0: and yes, say, see.
1: Okay.
0: And it's a new sea. You be Portugal.
1: All right. Senusia Babu Portugal. Adum 106.3. Asempa 94.7 FM. Panama and Croatia. And a day Abuani. Sabre dia, Yura Eye. Wednesday Anessa. Tene 24th June.
0: And I'm going to pay a bedroom. I'm
1: going to pay a bedroom by 6 now. And no from Kra. And now your Wednesday. And now your Wednesday. Yabu Trabami. Yenyabru. And now your Wednesday. Ukwada. 24th June. June. Bosman Nidia Tosu. Edwanai. And now your Ukwada. Enti. And your Fadia Grokra. Referee Abona Bemo Emma Efe Toso Mienunu Etumi Astati Yadi Luka Modric Atufom Atum 106.3 Asempa 94.7 FM Nyadia Yata Ene Obien Wabeda Obien Wabeda Okroma Anoma Imu
0: Say Abed
1: Yes sir
0: Panaman System New Year Juma 4-5 4-1 no.
1: Okay.
0: Once our parking bus no.
1: Yeah.
0: Or about 5 defenders.
1: Mm-hmm.
0: Or about lateral defenders meet our 2 and 3. Huh?
1: Yeah.
0: And or about 3 centre backs. Mm-hmm. And or the 2 central midfielders. I say Gino Mweni.
1: Yeah.
0: Yeah. Have any Abraham Efeno, Jose Luis Roth. So I say. And Wama Fajardo SPA heady on my attack no. It was any time you were losing ball, no? Nani pa 5, and I group you a ball, no? So mu win you ball now, no more big game, no? Eddie and Macrucia, no? And then Macrucia finding it difficult. Croatia came into the game with 4-2-3-1. Once Croatia here first substitution.
1: Yes. Croatia 4 head coach Christiansen Thomas. Eh, yes, Sakraya, Dikai, Nanso. 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Ase da e kwa dema ya proud sponsors. E jumo kwa mosu ya sin emenda humrachi. We di e all night commentary. 2026 FIFA World Cup e koso e wa Mexico, Canada. And afe USA. E ye all night commentary. Ye be tre gumu tamu biombe bobiano. Ye be mamo commentary. Betano, believing, make Israel, Vernon Water, changing people's lives. Azza Paints, number one, since 1925. Pigo Energy, big refreshing moment. So wonder ya mamento onka. Ye ura Wednesday, ye no mo starti Tuesday. Ye ura mu ewa Wednesday, ye shasewa ebrada, ena ye ukwada. So wonder ya mamento onka. 0542 77 1092 0542 77 1092 0542 77 1092 and the end of the Panama Pep Student, do the two with Pep Student, brush every morning and evening. No man, I did 2 January and Casamon Fred. Aye, Wadrinchre Ghana group no. Aye, Pampi Ghana Ewa 4, England Ewa 4. Na Amami and Wakaya Hono, Aye, Panama and Croatia, Omane Abwe. Ya bought 51 minutes. Aye, 0-0. For a comment, Wadrinchre Fabra 0542 77 1092. 0542 77 1092 ATF4 Panama for Bono Ehu Intiama Croatia Fono E pass a box no Omako Gwetri Panama Fono and Yabre Papa Papa Papa Papa Boa Panama for Bono and what day and washi Atom 106.3 Asempa 94.7 FM Fortune spread Yummy delicious always on points. 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E domo kopye moho, an engineer sinene ya massive. And we can do this without acknowledging Sky Samuel Kwaradirenchi, Prof Wallace, Eric Serbwedi, hey, Country Masongo, Wadara, Yasam Kitu, we did your all night commentary. Aumrachi, Yejilabo, Echa, Cross Nasu, Ayago.

0: Chitafo ni niaje pa tiafo. 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Group no ayadin. Because for now, se Croatia for winia against Ghana. Why and a toso miensa one atosu miano? Because England will definitely beat Panama. Anna Kim Reginald.
1: Yeah, football. So share Panama resource when your first game, second game. Ball or ball, I want me saying ya go be I cruise ye fiatri. Ababa she sago we are. Ghana for the doing in Abbe Pesan Kakrucia and Panama and combat draw. So as I say, Kakrucia will draw this game against Panama and Comunia 1 point. Can I Ghana and so no more the affair? So your ball draw can't no more 2 points. So as I say, but then Croatia strength and no more quality no, or high. SM Panama and we can catch us a Panama will control and be passing the ball around. And if Croatia get that one goal now, a bit open game, you know. So as I say, always a game they say I am much more open at the amount both sides. Yeah, if you say Panama beat me in your dad the equalizer, and now say Croatia at the goal, no. But it was a sweet play from the Croatians on the right hand side. That east wing and the connection was beautiful. Fantastic goal by our standard.
0: Go no for ye papa. Fantastic goal by our standard. Nanka yakwana. Ah, Panama phone A2 Atia Mokanaso Atia Faso Madrejele pass Atia Faso. Ebetwe second guana Croatia. Croatia! Ah! Only goalkeeper went to me, Ashe. Oh! Ken Reginald!
1: Overconfidence.
0: Look at the
1: one-on-one situation.
0: One-on-one situation. When the goalkeeper...
1: Overconfidence.
0: Oh, Dabi.
1: And, baby, you're on fire, no, so no. When you're smart, when Jane and son are born, they become insane.
0: Marco Palasic.
1: Yes, Palasic. On my boy, ne be canin, sir. And sana, Audrey. Such players, no, I almost said I'm effective. Our final third, and I say penalty box, no. We call a typical striker, and I say attacking midfielder, or eye for goaler. We call a far ball, no, or be position the body, no, ball, no, no, a blanket ball, no, to the right hand side of the goalkeeper. So I say,
0: yeah.
1: But maybe a goalkeeper, no, no, one or soccer ball. Born in the fire, which is very bad. She may be a Luka Modric, 40 years old player.
0: 40 years.
1: A far born, a tubrica, a crazy spade, a damini opponent, no, a boss, a pass in the 2 miles. So when me utilize such passes, we are game ne echo nessa baby more, a be hunter.
0: Go game no echo na essa a baby more, a be hunter. Sabata Tausa Player Shego Adema Croatia Aya Anti Pudamel Ofri Bench and Abashe Gono Anti Pudamel Siakarma Ozasuna Ewo La Liga 34 years of age born 22nd July 1991 Atum 106.3 Asempa 94.7 FM. 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Track it to a Nedicacia. We essay listening to you live from Aboboloshi. Your friend Big Joe, the Big Joe Fast Food. Asekwa Biaso, the Dutchman, Menstrokra, Ghana will beat Croatia, no doubts. So Ghana, Ebeshe Croatia, boy, Australia, Ghana, Ebeshe Croatia. Great work from you guys. I am enjoying the commentary and analysis. Fantastic. No sleep today. Yena, one header. Yabe Obesidada, no sleep today. See, been following to get small chop money before tomorrow. Sammy from Kaswa. Hey, Sammy. Ube Disika. I say, good morning, Abed. My name is Nicholas from West Africa Senior High School. Black Star players should always learn how to create and be screaming anytime they are knocked down on the pitch. A cabra for papa power kira se uko school or West Africa Senior High School. We say hi. I am set listening to you live from Amajo Asori Junction. You are fantastic commentator.

0: Yantua so crossing a soon also that be 61 minutes. Bono Etro Atom 106.3 Asempa 94.7 FM Panama 4 FM Ekabakwa Omuntiminti Eye corner kick Aetia Croatia Croatia Fono Emani Memani Nao Eye stance Nemo Emso Monomo drink Sa drink Ramonomo Savena Waterbina 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Croatia Benkuma Famo Oba Crossana very interesting game 62 minutes Panama 0 Croatia 1 Atom 106.3 Asampa 94.7 FM game no a very close and from say Croatia 4 Ashabakoro Panama 4 na titu amuye papapa 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matches and I came Sayabono Ghana ni aye England ye obia shobia ti 46 matches including this game a e kosui yashe 135 goals and ti game bia go mpm no average no aye 3.5 total attendance crosses soon as you pin born through all Panama, hey, Panama for a woman, or more bobo papa papa papa. Now, so they are no potent.
1: I mean, Panama, almost said that you be as our
0: matter.
1: Yeah, my catcher said that is not a football. I'm on a threat to India. They are only passing the ball in their own half area. So, look at the quality now. Move to your opponent final third.
0: Okay.
1: So, express yourself in your opponent own half area. Control the game over there. What do you need? Maximum 3 points. You want to win. So, open pre ball or proper ball or one cast away to the penalty box. You know. And no one across your phone in your back or the first one. Omdibenyasa needed goal. That's it. So, we lead you 1-0. You know. And you are still doing it again. And see, a basketball no sa tofa subiye no musi easy ball na. What are they going to do? And yes, no mbesa se ubiye no. Panama, they are not purposeful. So I say,
0: Panama for
1: omo nye effective and as efficient on the field of play.
0: Panama for no so bon musa so omo ntimi fanya bibia. 65 minutes. Panama 0 Croatia 1. Listen, bro, you are too much. My name is Eric. Eric, you are there, but I don't know. And now, center circle. My tap of board of a fefe. I tear for so Panama for an echo. Hey, a club or a true. Young farmer message is going to be a shum. A sunset message is going to be a papa, papa, papa. Fantastic commentary, bro. Big ups. Panama, we are waiting for your goal. That's Edward. We share Nijesia Shedecha Treachery. Nisroy. Edward Tenisroy. HR. Our multimedia. Edward, solid HR guy. And Edward, we are man and we are guy. We are brutal. You know, Edward, still now on diet. We'll be see the other. World Cup, Asuma War, we'll be see what then, what that. Ahumrache, Ejidemo, Ewea Ejidemo, Nibre Ejidemo. Betano, believe in make Israel, Vienna Water, changing people's life. Azar Paint, number one since 1925. 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Pepsodent, Dura 2, morning and evening. Rush energy drink, be bold. Rush energy drink, be bold, be you. Panama Fono and Yakwenya Biamuse, head coach Thomas Christensen, El Suriti, say Usha player Okwa Bonoso Martinez. Hey! Panama Fui! Enwo! Akade Karamos! Ete Karidema Panama! Game no more, she papa! Panama Fono Stromo Papa, 68 minutes! Goalkeeper! Libakovic! And they were civil situation, no hydration break. Place no echo bosio. More echo no musodia. Nesene sports water. Sports water. Don't just play dominates. Sports water. Don't just play dominates. Omukutia mo ding ding ding ding ding ding ding ding ding. Vim energy drink. Don't just play. Sports water, don't just play dominate. Vim energy drink, Vim day inside. Vim energy drink, as a Vim day inside. Alive soap, feel fresh. 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Miss Rao, yes, Semina Biane, Jubiario. Ye was Semina, Edisinoma. And I was Semina, Edijari Bodino. Miss Rao, Pesemina, Abama Bodino, Aya, Turoka. Naha, Sokodenche. 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Sidish, Ebamo, Juan Efremo, Mehuse, Croatia Fobayan Sakraya, Mienu Abomo, double substitution, 70 minutes. Eneyabo, Hadreshi Breakino, Afansa Moba, Amo Akonwa Munsiono, Amo Eba, and a lot of messages. Croatia Ayan Sasa. 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Enye asam keto akra enti uhwe group Ella. England ebeya 4 Ghana 4 Croatia 3. Pasalic efrimma enei Pasalic Kovacic ye yo mafrimu Emma Susic Amo Susic Abemo Enye asam keto akra. Good evening, Adum FM. You people are so superb. Adum FM, no size. My name is Emmanuel Kojo Ofosu. We are from Equapim Ebri. Panama must do their best to beat Croatia tonight so that it will be easy for Ghana when we meet Croatia. Greetings to Nana Otai Ampafo, formerly of Atom FM, and big shout out to Mr. Mante Odro at Sakumono Estate and all my 1998 Suesconians. And we are the other boss. Please, my name is Headmaster from Enum. A pam pam. I'm listening to you live inside my bedroom. So tie won paso. Mosquito ado odo shen bedroom. I never quite that little. A pepem. Doom a pepem. Mosquito. New towns on the rise. New towns on the rise. And yes, I'm ketwa. We are not sleeping and nobody will sleep. Yen nata. With this commentary. 2026 FIFA World Cup. Obian Wabeda. So my name is Headmaster from Enum Apepem. I'm listening to you live inside my bedroom with my baby girl. Yay! Okay, Regina, I see on the baby girl. Aaron Kwashi Sibia. Please greet Eric for me. He is my mentor. Eric Esiedibwedi. Abrenteno, Pastor Odiwechino. I saw the baby girl. Omusha, omu bedroom. And omutie. The all-night World Cup commentary. And this is a Doom 106.3. Asempanan 4.7 FM. Midiria Pedneko Komensa. The Dotman. King Eya Regional Ha. Odifo. Samsung, the General Mosquito. Ewaha 75 minutes. Panama 0. Croatia 1. Message Ebano Anwati. Papa, papa, papa, papa. Asam Ketua. I am Samson from Atebubu. Great commentary there. Yenchia Atebubu Foina. I said this game will end 1-1, and I want you to know that Ghana will surely beat Croatia. I am Pastor Benjamin Bright Adakwa, listening to you live from Dewenya. Dewenya. It's here, Dewenya Foyna. Croatia for the Kutabono. Atom 106.3. Asempa 94.7 FM Center Circle. Gemino. Emoya Shipa Etro. Croatia 4 by 2 in Tampasu, Edetia, Panama 4. Akasemano, Edu, Enum, na Yahadia referee, Debatoso, Ken Reginald. Still, Panama 0, Croatia 1.
2: Panama, yeah, boy, no more born, yeah. Difficult set. Omit me, ya go cra, a game in him. On se, Ujinetri, now pass a boy around, now found court, one casa, opponent in a half area, hoa. Echresse, as a ball now, Obono, who said that ain't that much serious. So I just said, Croatia mean business. Almost possible. 1-2 transition, almost call Panama for the half area. Panama have to pass the ball around more than 5-6 times. So I just said, and yet it's a council on Mubu. They are not finding space. And football, you must find space.
0: But you have to be able to be able to.
2: Oh, so I can say
0: you have to know that.
2: Yes, I'm not saying so you as a salty I say. And then the American also no say Panama come we be different and by this time when you go. They play the first half without hitting shot on target.
1: And majority of ball, so I'm going to know Mukita and Amebua. And the second half, they are doing the same thing. And you know, Gigi Bonnet is at the ball, I'm going to go kick, you know. So as I say, to get into the crucial penalty box.
3: Panama for Ayasa, Ramos Efrimo. Panama Ayasa Kraya, Ramos Efrimo. Waterman and Abemo, Waterman, hey, Waterman Abemo. Ken Reginald.
1: I'm a black man. I know Mr. Waterman.
3: Black man, Waterman.
1: Waterman, no, na your name, no, or behind our second half. And what's our back game? We move him. Yen fi se adwuma no obedi ye e tormente ye boys no e omone Ghana no yen fi se obesa ma Croatians no sa match tough time na na that is it cross Panama me fu se inexperience an ekum se nkom wo experience a combat me ye better e se ni omo ye no so that is it as a team they are very compact they are very disciplined. They are very good in terms of passing the ball around. But how to get the needed results, you know, a huge problem at the moment.
3: I know, King Reginald. I said that, Kwadama, your pro sponsors, 2026 FIFA World Cup, Mexico, USA, and then Canada. Atom 106.3. Asempa 94.7 FM Gameway Aye Group L Ghana Group No Afanume No Mobi Obia first game the match edika in Odin Kugo England Eshe Komai Croatia 4-2 Mosho Mo Nine Mamuti Mumieno and a Ghana Suyachi Panama Eshe Mobakwa Omanchuante Ne Ghana. The Black Stars against the Free Lions. Yakwati, Bian Shebi, and Panama. Amoso dia Tosumienu, Omane, Croatia. Panama, the former Kabako. Corner kick, Ekwadama, Panama. Omania, Bria, Papa. Joel Luis, Lurod, and Jabonachi, 78 minutes. Corner kick. Shabona Sibona Chemo held and Beswana. A chance for Panama. And so that beside netting. Oh, Panama. Nanka, a great opportunity. Akwenya Kasiapa, Panama Fuenya. Oh, K. Reginald.
1: Well, another wasteful from Panama. Or my supporters ne cramp one who send your more and when inje. So I say, oh fellas say as a Panama no obeja teams na oh more cano
3: coffee.
1: And I says the omu ye de. So I say, and me bomb pie say omu do mu hold crucia sa that's a crucia big win the crampua. Mon wini more than one go.
3: Oh
1: so I say na ye new mono. So I say, the intimate fan peso because a tournament to your beauty point, yeah, a ghost and a debate county. Near Metro, what I say, see a beauty, we are ghost and a debate county. I hope send your American, what I say, people.
3: Yantua, Jumaiden, so 18 minutes and a ball, a Casamano, a two, a Quenya, a daba, Quenya, Batuadama, Croatia, Fosse. Ome to me, I am Miano, Mehusa, Modric. Ordinessa, Afani Trivinamo. Referee say, and they Luka Modric, 40 years the word you. Yakurasa, Pasalic, Ebamo, Pasalic. Pasalic, Ebamo. Yes, Pasalic, Abamobay, Luka Modric, Efrimo, Luka Modric, Efrimo, na supporters, and some more. Luka Modric, Efrimo, Mario Pasalic, and Abamo, Ken Reginald.
1: Institution, the old man, he's tired. Now, who are they now? Abafem, and Osha, Pasalic, no, Onimbo Nikita, Onimpasma. Or I for goal. to send Luka Modric na osa a dead ball expert and coach ni who say baby a ball ne dano so the ne ba so I say obetimi aba be utilize ball no so I say unso ba mu no no na obo free kick ni sisi a e dey am o mu no so I say he's a dead ball expert and he's a fantastic player. The position but you enter your bench today is because of Luka Modric. So I just say, Luka Modric, there is a jewel. Even at his age, one on the passes, no, one on the movement of the ball, no, the diamond, no, so penetrating pass, no, boy, call right hand side, I'm quite a cut out, ne bar, yeah, and this how we go, ne bar, you know. Say, Luka Modric, and you know, no, Ubenya, that sort of tailored measured passes, no, Eddie, a few, my home. You only get those passes from Luka Modric.
3: 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Las Palmas Food Center. Las Palmas, yes. Las Palmas. Odi for Mama. Las Palmas. Yes. Las Palmas. Yeah, yeah, yeah. Las Palmas Food Center. Oh. And then Las Palmas. Ebedjaye. Las Palmas Food Center. Muye Bruta. Las Palmas. Las Palmas Food Center. Oh. Muye aye solid papa papa. Sa wopa aye banku and okra stew. Jollof. Yum. Bayre. Bayre ne friend yum. Bayre. Bodia pesi. 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Emutu. Wuya wedding. Engagements. Party. Program ya wuya bia. Odano bibia wadwani yemu ao Las Palmas amadwani aye sweets and now Croatia for ya kwenyo dabi wabatu yebadwani ho wapalumbo no and 86 minutes Panama 0 Croatia 1 atum 106.3 Asampa 94.7 FM Lawson and Hunasia in kind. 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Spinters. And that was Spinters. And your Fediagro. And your Penny. And Tomunye. 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A massive. 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Netikas here. Messages no Abba Bruta. But now, Center Circle. Panama, Juan Echo, Martinez, Yakla Bonifro, goalkeeper Edema Krecia Livakovic. Oh yes, so Pierre so blessing Nakasa. I say, Mr. Dortmund, Ghana will surely make it to the next stage. Shine Black Stars from Kobe Crossway. Kobe Crossway, do you want to know? I say, hi, Asempa Sports. This is Gaza Man from Tema Community 6. I'm so excited for Black Stars' performance. We hope God will take us through. My kudos to the Black Stars' entire technical team. Greetings to my senior most brother, Kwame Brafo, aka Steven Tete, inside Mampon Equapium. Good morning. Good morning, Nkoma Onso. Merci, Yenna Enobia Debi. Hi, Assam Passports. Atom FM 106.3, you are number one. Yadasi, Yanshe, the Abawaha, 83 minutes. Panama 0, Croatia 1, Panama. Medebono and Mamwankasa Afamoho. I say, I am 20 from Taiman. This game is going to be a draw, and I see game where there ever a draw at Ipankwo and score the Croatian by 2 goals. I see Ghana ever Ghana Besha Croatia Eka Miano. Asem Passports, you are good. That is why you are number one. Keep it up. I'm Eric Donald. Eric Donald idea or the Abarano. I see Shadrach, Mashak and Apednegu, the Dortmund. Thank God, Kana. Draw today. The man scored two today. Oh, the man scored two today. The rare score is Messi 5 and Ronaldo 2. Ronaldo 2. Agabus 1Z from Obom. Agabus 1Z. I see Ronaldo Shemienu Ampa against Uzbekistan Obo Brace NT Ehu Ansamrano Atom 106.3 Asempa 94.7 FM 2026 FIFA World Cup Mehusa Panama Fono Aya Ensesa Captain Efrimo Na Chese I'm so many abri Ken Reginald.
2: 89th minute in the second half. Fajao or disappointed me.
3: Yeah.
2: And Yamanga was a wee in the film. Strike a number in the bar and so I said improve BBI. Yeah, just a substitute on we see our friend Rodriguez, no. We bet me IABB dear mama. No, or say number 9 Jesse.
3: Yeah.
2: And number 9 here. Say I win him the bobre and say number 9 and so. Obili did line ne dia mo 90th minute ne dia so yen hwe say magic bi betimi asi ama panaman enya the needed equalizing goal.
3: Hey, corner kick ya de sema enum na to so abrada Ken Reginald e kasana na corner ne ba ye sema enum 5 minutes additional time ana say added time ya de egusuo enum amo e pre ya ji infringements, fouls, and misconducts. And look at the Gabonese referee. Very, very confident. Original.
2: Fantastic game by all standard. We prove it's all a FIFA referee. We prove it's Africa. We have the quality to officiate international matches. So as you say, I wasn't okay when America for this Omon Penema, the best African referee, Fisumaila, and more mind. You see, we and his son are now sporting and they call other way around. So I say, but this guy has proved the whole wide world say when we are being given the opportunity, we can do much better than near Omoyeno. So I just say, in fact, so I can remember the percentage
1: ewo bo we are we di we mu a beti me amane 90/100
3: 90/100 referee Pierre Gaslan Acho yawo no 10th October 1992 33 years Africa Pon na 2018 in the FIFA for listing no Edneka referee sir omuye accredited Sunday omatumi edi FIFA games and then referee 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
3: a chance for Panama.
1: A chance for Panama.
3: Yeah, clear for you. Yeah, Trump for the Senate, yo.
1: Unya ya nanka. Panama ne timi enya equalizing room.
3: Unya ya.
1: Yeah, unya ya.
3: Unya bibi anaw de bashami.
1: But then, the fact is, that. Panama no one.
3: Yeah.
1: Game, we bibi a game ne dunu.
3: Yes, sir.
1: Omu ni, a kombi any baby or meet me a kom, or may achieve a result. So I say,
3: yeah.
1: Trust me, Panama, they are totally, they have been outplayed. They have been outplayed. They have been outclassed. They have been. They've not been a good side. So I say, any body fit any be brave. How effective are my body na here Juma on the field?
3: No, I Ken Reginald, the dinner they are paid. Nego the Dortmund. Asida ekwaja ma ya press sponsors no omo ene kutie mu ayenda enan so de se bada de obowa obowa betano believe in make Israel vena water creating vena water changing people's lives as I paid number one since 1925 o show di fo enu pa de o du se Nenu kumpa papa odi for GH. Hey, odi. Odi for Pali. Referee. Center referee. Abona bemo adi bibia bada wye ye. Referee Pierre Gaslan Acho. Ano aya Gabonese referee. Budamao 54th goal our share no and one temwa sabre second half goal Panama 0 Croatia 1 NT no air the aba can Reginald ya be cause see aba ma making ka message see kakra say nay about 12 one sir and call for end na ye na chese omugusu 80 dwede ya we be black sauce yum aha and two person could feel the way to echo because any bra bring us some ketwa. World Cup, we were best a quade a quadano was super shipa in yet and nasem. We see all those saying draw between Croatia and Panama are not investors. Big shout out to Yabua Ejekum Francis for helping boys. So boys be a and they kwabia so more than put them on insure near the idea of the MMO. Na yasa kwesukwa good job from Asem Passports from eyes close inside Air Force Base Bema Camp nti soldier for no etipa Air Force Base nti yinchia soldier for penfo ni soldier for man mema monda ya 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welcome.
4: Sorry, 4-30. Fantastic game from Kusia. Yeah. They deserve it.
3: Yeah.
4: They worked for it.
3: Yeah.
4: Omach, they say, Omo, one European team, anytime you remember World Cup, no?
3: Yeah.
4: Omo show sa class, no?
3: Yeah.
4: Though they lost their first game against England, their second game they won against Panama.
3: Yeah.
4: The group is open. It's so when you have 3 points.
3: 3 points.
4: So I say, minus one goal. So I just say,
3: sir, England show more 4-2. And Masha one.
4: One.
3: Minus one.
4: One. Mm. And Ghana, Ekita 4 points. Plus one goal.
3: Plus one goal.
4: So I just say, yeah. So we are ahead of them. Before say, Panama, Ombeja, other teams, Maka, Omo ni quality bia, Omo technical bench, no more and find innovative way bia and famba. And now, Omo and Cheddar, and so I improvide the bia, you see? They came as a team, they played as a team.
3: Yeah.
4: Their best was not the best.
3: Okay.
4: In fact, our group are you woman before say our performance in the West, our group L.
3: Group L, group L, England, another first 4 point, Ghana, second 4 point, Croatia, another third 3 point, Panama, any point, yeah, our ho. Just say, don't want someone to know, but a year, Kofi Kinata Kakra. Na yam kwada. Aha. 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Aha. We nyabri pa. 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

Eti mfanche yen na omaini DJ. Omaini DJ nsuwa ha anopei. Yedi nchia kesiema the nation's DJ. Omaini DJ, DJ promisa. Anopei oniye waha as our producer. Anopei nsu yechia na kesie pa sedi enche overwari. Yeah, kind of sounds. So now we are live on Facebook. A Reverend Eja Owusu, bit my journey on Facebook. Reverend Eja Owusu, Reverend, no, R E V. Now we're spacing, no, Eja ni E J Y E. Now we're spacing, no, Owusu ni O W U S U. Join here and now the comments abba, now the nasty and so abba, our Facebook, you're a kind amount. I know pay so ye den yami ase ase den nyina ye ru ade dia and the 24th of June we are very grateful for the life that we have Senyere ade a wahwe ye so abesu enne de ya ye ne ye busua ye ma ye difri ne ye fi baye mu Senyere ade a wabo ye ho ban a Eno nti ya no pe bebi ya wati ya nifri biya ye nyina ya di ya jone kuro ebe da eradi ya se. 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

We are grateful for the goodness of the Lord. You can join us on Facebook live, Reverend Ejewusu, R-E-V, Ejani E-J-N-Y-E, Usuni O-W-U-S-U. We are grateful because ne yeda so tenkwem na moje di emufi sane na erade wa ye nyina. 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
1: Yeah, anyway.
0: Ah, Jimmy Fan. Dan facho afumu eh.
1: Radiadom na mon pa bob no ye papa papa.
0: Ye den ya miasi.
1: Oh ya de so jama.
0: Yeah, the radius is here for Fabidu. Yeah, for fans who go so life. 70 years, but 71. 71, but still. Oh, Dan, I say 17 years, you know. Yeah, my papa, your papa Abelandi, a studio. Eighteen, you'll be no bin soon, you'll be now. We just for Abelandi, and the 24th of June. We are so blessed that God has been good and His mercy always endures forever. And I ye champion keyboardist and so ewa ha Bracken ye mama kwa papa. Eti said ye na ye kano ye danya miasi frise ni nyuma edoso ni nyuma bro adjuni eninti asieso. And Rana Joe, you could hear Bonnie being an air when you see a rather boy, near rather boy. I have Minister Jamaican, and I actually say, dear fire, and it's a more drone, you know, your baby. Never did you grim my mind. Yeah, then I'm yes.
1: England, say, I shall move pay home.
0: Oh, okay.
1: 1950.
0: Oh, okay.
1: It's a 2-1.
0: Okay.
1: Labia na blast and a Goku's 11.
0: Oh, okay. Any Yambetono, Yambetono.
1: 1950.
0: Wow. Yesterday was amazing. And Shaboy, you must see be near Coop Tribute.
1: It's a homo England, you know, Coop England.
0: Wow.
1: It's a 2-1.
0: Wow.
1: 1950.
0: 1950. Oh, ni yam masses.
1: I've been no money on my independence.
0: Ah,
1: the name Goku's. The Goku's
0: sleeves are cushioned on Mudu. Wow, wow, wow. We are so happy that Enra, Yami, Eboy, and Yani Epe and Sakai. I'll share a group of manners to Miss Ghana for Niaji. England for Gans, Ghana for Niaji.
1: Thank you,
0: Yash. And I'm going to jump into ministry. God has been good. 24th of June, we are still alive. This is the goodness of the Lord. One of my favorite scriptures in the Bible is always Psalm 124. Senyeh Radia. The mystery of that scripture is so much. Senyeh Radia. And the 24th of June, Senyeh Safwe Radia. And yet, as a for radio,
1: on our side,
0: or where you are fan, and you know, pay. I was so who said, Yami wa fan. When a woman, Yami, a woman fan, a Busiana, Yami wa fan, a Safono, Yami wa fan, my Ghana, Yami, a way of fan. Ain't you know, yes, some 124 near the Adanyamiasi.
1: Glory.
0: One of the popular scriptures in our Bible, but every time. It is a blessing. Psalm 124 from verse number 1. Psalm 124 from verse number 1.

0: the Lord defends his people.
1: Mm.
0: A song of ascents of David.
1: A song of David.
0: If it had not been the Lord who was on our side,
1: oh, Seigneur Radio Wayafa,
0: let Israel now say,
1: oh, my Israel, King.
0: If it had not been the Lord who was on our side when men rose up against us,
1: Emra nipa soriti ayen,
0: then they would have swallowed us alive. When their wrath was kindled against us, then the waters would have overwhelmed us. Yes, yeah. The streams would have gone over our souls. Then the swollen waters would have gone over our soul. Verses say, blessed be the Lord who has not given us as prayer to their teeth.
1: Oh God. In Shrania Radia, one Mayanya Hanam Amma won sing.
0: Our soul has escaped as a bird from the snare of the flower.
1: Yenkra Ejani se anoma efri efidisumfu efidium.
0: The snare is broken.
1: Efidie nebubu.
0: And we have escaped.
1: Na yen die ye jani.
0: Our help is in the name of the Lord.
1: Yemua wo erade a
0: who made heaven and earth.
1: Yemua wo erade a oye osoro ni asase no edin.
0: Our help
1: Yemua.
0: Is in the Lord.
1: Yemua.
0: Our help,
1: oh God,
0: is in the name of the
1: Our
0: Lord.
1: Our help is in the name of the Lord.
0: Who made heaven and earth. Our help is in the name of the Lord.
1: Yes, Lord.
2: Jim
0: and earth.
1: Mm. Yes, Lord.
0: Onuni dinimu.
1: Onuni dinimu.
0: It was wow.

0: Was it our help? It's in the name of the Lord. Our help is in the name of the Lord. Who made heaven and earth?
1: Yes, Lord.
0: Edin beni.

0: good to me.
1: Other than come back, you can see it in
0: the radio. Oh, God, we shall see it. You know what, see it, Radio, you can see it. When you are a young one, you are not a fast to the Radio, wherever you are, give thanks unto the Lord. But you're ready, Dina, you can see it. Oh, we're ready, that was it. Yeah, that was it.
2: And they are not paying, you can see it.
1: We can see it. We can see it.
2: We can see it.
0: Yes, Lord. You are not there, Radiasi. You are not there, Radiasi.
1: Glory, Father.
0: Yes, Lord.

Erade Wusso, Nina Puna, Honey Wubese, Woodya Wusso, now we are cursing. Also, no crow, Cheonina, it's also no crow.

0: yebetuo hallelujah nyumba yebetu.
1: Yes, Lord.
2: Hallelujah.
0: Amen.
2: Glory be to your name.
0: Amen.
1: Yeah, that was if we say when you ma edoso. Facebook will be to me the comments no abba. And I see how they may rade near a radia ya opese would the emma I would to Facebook ni and I yet me kai mum. Ye betro ni ni hunyum if we say ni nyuma. Worshipers na ya de papa worshipers and the oya why are de your papa eje wusu the leading vocalist. Ah radi ya da was say. Ena, so Jamal's wife here backing vocalist. Ena, champion Mr. Kennedy, mixing here, ma. 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
0: Oh God.
1: Eya na enwanwa o. Say the way we are breathing on earth and shorted that and posted that. Eradi nyuma enwanwa. Na woshe nipa over 8 billion. 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
0: ewrade ye da was
1: Allah no so fine
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1: Thank you, Lord. Thank you, Lord.

0: We are grateful, O God. 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David says, senye we rade na wo yafa.
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0: let God be God. I thank God for your life
1: my sister abena jima
0: piaga piaga wasi let God be God amen and amen you jenga nsa wasi please good morning to you all in the studio from Ekuyapem Mampong. I and my siblings thank God for seeing another beautiful D. God bless us all and Ghana Black Stars. Amen. Piaga Piaga say, thank God for my boy Maron Kweku Sapon. Good day, Ija and your team.
1: Thank you.
0: Georgina Obengan say, good morning, Reverend and your team. See, you are the Alpha and the Omega. Let God be God. Amakunidu say, let God be God. Cecilia Pogu say, thank you, Lord, for taking care of me and my household. From January to date. Amen. Georgina said, all praises belongs to God. Amma Kunedu say, hallelujah. Irene Jima Boateng say, grateful for the breath of life and greetings to Eja and the crew. Amen. Tia Twajumedi and so, yeah, Papa Sian, yeah. Ye jama so jamans wife and so jamans wife be pushy na yet was.
1: Ye den yami asi bibri ye da erade or badi and asi ewo and pempen swa or de ye edri ye den asi bibri say yen any more drumwa and ne you bring so ye den asi ewo de oye ya brabu yen se yami asem was Psalm 44 verse number 1 up to 3 Psalm number 44 verse 1 up to 3.
0: Psalm 44 from verse number 1 to verse number 3. We have heard with our ears.
1: Yeah, yeah, verse 5.
0: Psalm 44 from verse number 1 to verse number 5. We have heard with our ears. Oh God, our fathers have told us what work thou did in their days. In the times of old, how dost thou drive out the heathen with thy hand and plant them? How thou did afflict the people and cast them out. Verse 3. For they got not the land in possession by their own sword. Neither did their own arm save them. And the light of thy countenance, because thou had a favor unto them. Thou, verse 4, thou art my king, O God. Command deliverances for Jacob.
1: Oh God.
0: 5. Through thee will we push down our enemies.
1: Now so and assume. Assume ya town for go. Yahoo here for go. One away question away a brab boom.
0: Yes, Lord.
1: And rather soon ye peer womugo.
0: Yes, Lord.
1: One of my own majesty a sira favor busumi. Favor neighbor of a sorrietia. Now a radi dim and a bit shaw womugo.
0: Amen. Through thee we will push down our enemies.
1: Oh God.
0: Through thy name we will tread them under that rise up against us.
2: Amen.
0: Amen. Amen.
1: Papa be kind tree na mayana.
2: Wose Onyankopon.
1: Onyankopon.
2: Ye de aso ate.
1: Awurde ye de aso ate o.
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2: That's the way we try to hold.
1: I try to hold.
2: The enchirimano.
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2: Ye di aswati.
1: Ye di aswati.
2: Ye di aswati.
1: Oh God.
2: Ye janum akachire ye.
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2: Aswa.
1: Oh God.
2: Wache dane nukotu. Jata. Ebuom. Daros, they done a cotrude at table.
1: The cotrude at table.
2: Confident uncle consa.
1: Ah, try the nantin.
2: Try the nantin. Cotchy Daniel, no cotrude at table. Why, you know, no pedanier assem.
1: Ah,
2: as inside your minor canty. A third annual leaders of the nation, you tell the other donaka.
1: Ah,
2: now, and yet they be an and yet do on a cane
1: a yen of crack.
2: And yet they be a. As third, not the reference of manuality. You muck on a ye. But the one in 8 years, do do on asem. And do done your country. No, on penoso. Now so bad a day. It do a quarter age now, Anna.
1: Ah.
2: And the etching our surround between two courts or quack, say, Daniel to say. Okay, do on a chill friend, Daniel. We now go upon Timmy Adiwana. Was one in young quada.
1: Amen.
2: When I was young,
1: what a woman,
0: what a woman, what a woman.
2: wade nkwade no wo ze do obo me ho ba no mi na nkopo asuma na bo fo ama wabo mu mu ya nkopo e di aso ate ya aso ate o
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2: I very before was as I said I don't know dey chini so me dey chini praise God
1: hallelujah
2: I'm pa official here no that's era with Isaac also how e be do Aunt Elizabeth so
1: oh God
2: when is Zachariah
1: oh God
2: na we so aware from moment be asum nyame we trene ene
1: kunkunukremu
2: na so no mini ba akokra na abrewa Bible said that Zachariah was dreaming. Why in your dream will he do worship? Yeah, both will be in the mini. Obey us, Saka. Radiate your own Bible. We hear Elizabeth Benyam.
0: Yes, Lord.
2: Now, Oba Belma. Oba Tundi, you handy.
1: Amen.
2: Zachariah said, me. The main entry was a 1 year old Jane and Gopon him. Who yen yammy juma? Who lady worship? No 1 year into better room. I want a Zachariah to the room. There's a cool funeral. Go home, Eric. Ampa. Oh John. 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
1: bo bre so ye niema bi wo mo mre so
0: na wo se Jesus Christ is the same yesterday and today and forevermore. The God who did it in the time of our forefathers, he is still doing it in our time.
1: Amen.
0: The Lord will do for you.
1: Amen.
0: Awurade be yamo.
1: Amen.
0: Nensan twae.
1: Da bi o.
0: Ogusu ya nwomodwuma.
1: Ogusu ya nwomodwuma.
0: Dada no Yesu e wo John chapter 9 no Awurade kan sem bi. Na ye mfa ye no kan John chapter 9 I think verse 4.
1: Chapter 9.
2: John chapter 9. Verse number 4. I must work the works of him that sent me while it is day.
0: I say adichi wo yi. I say send me yen wo suma me na dwuma.
2: The night cometh when no man can wear.
0: Repent me and wash him. And the baby was made a gusu a year juma. The major gusu a year juma. A Danny gusu a year juma. Necessary as you say, any was my sister's year. Amen.
2: Amen.
0: A ready favor.
2: Oh God.
0: Yea, Janoma a catcher.
2: Yea, Janoma catcher.
0: A catcher. Yea, the aswati.
2: Yea, the aswati.
0: And you won't tea. And as I hope it wasn't too woony. And don't tea. And do the woony hour so soon soon tea. Nea, yamia ye. Sa o ma wo ba bi bewiase ebe wo ma nipa nyina abone enti wonti
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0: 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I was as you so. I can see for baby a summon, and ya moody, and ya munyam, and to want it, and I'd have to sit as I say. Every sasa or mania. Now, my name and son, I don't want to bet you my girl from my name.
1: Debut,
0: Sanka, do that.
1: I do that.
0: What else to air charge? Who soon see and sooner bet you my joe?
1: Oh, God.
0: Yet they are swat you,
1: and
0: they are swat you,
1: and
0: they are young. Say, yeah, Janma
1: catcher,
0: yeah, Janma catcher. Say, why you want to be ready to go see a juma? That's what they all say. Adiawaya, Marcella, Adiawaya, Elizabeth, Adiawaya, Mana. I feel
1: bedroom is so.
0: Adia waya ma Sarah.
2: Yes, Lord.
0: Adia waya ma Hannah.
2: Yes, Lord.
0: Adia waya.

0: What's the Isaac warrior Rebecca? 20 years. Now Rebecca didn't say it. As soon as David Jacob, Isaac, no one in Asia.
1: Which name you mean?
0: You feel on Pamukra. Sepahua and Chana Bessonaco.
1: Oh God.
0: The Bible says Isaac could be say already. Already tear. Oh, my no one tafo. Since I mean him, I'm ready to do our worry yet. If you don't worry
1: yet,
0: now in Kuman for any sonum, any assort of unconquensa for Womodun conquensa into a worry infamy and send into one yum, into one yan one who never be able to catch a brand TV. Say, who sees Simunia, we know, find a better family will be on Yaman amount. I saw them since I'm for home.
1: Papa, papa, papa,
0: we'll be to look or catch a brand TV. I want to eat our enough, our fishing and our brand, our baba and him here. Can you see Simunia dinner? We don't find a brand meeting me and be animal.
1: Ah,
0: do you want us to finish? I want my who's the idea, mama? They say, Rabana, I will bear me and
1: amen.
0: Praise God.
1: Hallelujah.
0: Since I any woman would do,
2: yes.
0: Any more, I will more at it.
1: So, Marasson Wale,
0: so Marasson Wale. Babbles

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0: god why you be pain?
1: Why you be pain?
0: Why you be pain?
1: Why you be pain?
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0: Wase why you be do? Why you be da? Obeye ama bibisa wonu musa o kasa no. Why you be do? Why ye be da? Why ye be pay? Obey ye, am I yen so? Why ye be da?
1: Why ye be da?
0: Why ye be da? Do a man favor at all, Mary so?
1: Mary so.
0: Do a man above for Kosrano?
1: Oh God.
0: This month of visitation, a rather Obermohun and Sarah,
2: Amen.
0: Obermohun, I do.
2: Yes, Lord.
0: I don't know toss one.
2: Don't toss.
0: I have favor and a bay.
2: Verse 3, no. Verse 3, no. Some 44. Verse 3, no. Some 44. Verse 3, no. Some 44. Verse 3, no. Some 44. Verse 3, no. Some 44. Verse 3, no. Some 44. Verse 3, no. Some 44. Verse 3, no. Some 44. Verse 3, no. Some 44. Verse 3, no. Some 44. Verse 3, no. Some 44. Verse 3, no. Some 44. Verse 3, no. Some 44. Verse 3, no. Some 44. Verse 3, no. Some 44. Verse 3, no. Some 44. Verse 3, no. Some 44. Verse 3, no. Some 44. Verse 3, no. Some 44. Verse 3, no. Some 44. Verse 3, no. Some 44. Verse 3, no. Some 44. Verse 3, no. Some 44. Verse 3, no. Some 44. Verse 3, no. Some 44. Verse 3, no. Some 44. Verse 3, no. Some 44. Verse 3, no. Some 44. Verse 3, no countenance.
0: Anyone in my eye.
2: Because thou hast a fever on them.
0: Ah, a radu fever.
2: Yes, Lord.
0: If you say, oh, your own fever. The radu fever. What's one young uncle pointing my fever?
2: Young uncle pointing my dumb.
0: Who bear my daddy? Bear fever be atrocity. Would I be watching, Connor? A radim way.
2: Amen.
0: So, my future to the cafe.
1: Thank you, Father. Okay, so to present back with this person. If you are near Cobabs, young queen. Young queen.
2: Nti, you share Psalm 44, no, from verse. From verse 1, no?
1: Okay.
2: From verse 3.
0: From verse 1, don't you know?
2: From verse number 1, we have heard with our ears.
0: Yeah, they are swatting.
2: Oh, God. Our fathers have told us.
1: Yes.
2: What work thou did in their days. In the times of old. How thou did drive out the
0: heathen. One day would jaw.
1: One day would jaw.
0: Then anybody tells us in so.
1: Yes.
0: Can us as no.
1: Oh God.
0: Anybody so.
1: Then
0: he amory for the hit for.
2: King of four. He fight for Jebusite for.
0: Jebusite for no but so.
1: Now Pamo
0: or Pamo.
1: But then Abasa. Cause Rade.
2: Rade.
1: Medawasi.
2: Medawasi.
1: Medawasi.
2: Medawasi.
1: Favor Busumi.
2: Adumasumi.
1: Menya when you are Duma. Menya when you are Duma. A Rade favor me.
2: A Rade favor.
1: A Rade favor.
2: Nipper
1: Kubiala.
2: Kubiala.
1: Nipper Kubiala.
2: I am a warrior.
1: I am a warrior.
2: Yes,
1: mood, no mood,
2: Favor, and Toya Bravoso, I had a summer favor, and Toya Bravoso, I ran in favor. favor na e di ayarade e ba o favor di ayare saba o favor di akwentu ba o favor di asumje ba o favor di sikaba 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temo the favor of the Lord, the favor of the Lord, show us favor, show us favor. And we use to let your favor. I don't say to Kafa, so Jebe, do Sada Bada. Favor, favor, show us favor, show us favor, show us favor. And we use to
1: let your favor.
2: Amana Sada Bada. We need your favor. We need your favor. We need your favor.
0: Yes, Lord.
2: Yes, Lord. Yes, Lord. Yes, Lord.
0: Yes, Lord.
2: A ready favor and toy a bravo.
1: Amen.

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0: 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highest of all and to your bra boss one pay it to your bumper your celebrity say rade ma weni muti and tomiso favor my children favor my business favor my traveling I need your favor in my marriage me here weni muti aware mu favor favor edi aware ba favor edi ejuma ba rade ma ne to your bra boss na ne ye wan wan say mra obofo ni share mary no o si ebesi den na bem that means abra boy your name be 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
2: this
0: is urade pem
2: this is 118 verse 23 no we say urade na eye
0: urade na eye ah ko safala and urade na beye
2: it is the doing of the Lord.
0: It is marvelous. Urade na beye
2: say urade na eye
0: yes Lord
2: ebeye
0: won wa
2: urade na wo ye
0: it is the Lord's doing.
2: It is marvelous on our side.
0: Oh,
2: it is marvelous.
1: Amen.
2: Fantastic.
1: Amen. Amen.
2: Wonderful.
1: Oh God.
0: One wonderful.
1: Favorite chair while you are back. Favorite chair warm. Favorite chief.
2: Favorite chair. Yes, I want.
1: Ah. 29 years. You have a favor. Wow.
2: Let's just say that. I'm not doing it.

0: you go also when you need two more. I can't say 92 because of a 45. Yeah, they do more for. They do more fit. They do more fit. And yeah,
1: 92. Wow. Hey.

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0: Se Nyankopon aye bia ma ye gya no mu a.
1: Ah.
0: Eno kra no na ebura dwene ne ntiasie so. Enti ni anyame be ya ma won nenso ebura dwene ne ntiasie so. O se na ye rade na verse number 3. Anye na enye won ara won afena. And a wedding assassin.
1: No, it's a kind.
0: And no one's a kind. It's a new one, home fit. And your school be a wako.
1: I'm because I'm really near bomb by a ma, a ma, omo, a power, near a faith clinic, or to baby. And you honor a mumba fellowship, or not, omo, our warrior, a war, a kitchen, near Lucia. And did every like I say, a man, I will be about any crumber. Now I told Diana, my man, so in Bible. Water and Beman or Barn BBI, a current Bebans Bill, low spam counting in your money, maybe book on and system shadow your dent today, a mumper mo. The money in a dumb and a rabbaco. Minimum the pie, a ye nipada. A man a gentleman, as I said, you said, you can't be a Nanka, a beer, Kayasa, Lia, and go back to the cacra. Eh? Be a woman dumb cubano, what it will be an any cum of fetch me money in a.
2: Wow.
1: Then you come fetch me many nina. Back here, shut my new one.
2: Oh, no,
1: said you. Yes, I can't say, because I say, yes, I lie and keep young obedience. But on no moment you come fetch money nina.
2: Wow.
1: Because they are meeting me.
2: They are meeting
1: me.
2: They are meeting me. The favor of God.
1: Who would bear my nina so TikTok?
2: Wow.
1: Black in compression. Who shall bear much a good to be fatal? Who fray you to me be fatal? What's a BBR? Now you bear money in a soa. Now, Obani, Nayri Bag, you crano.
2: Leah. Obani, Leah. Miamia,
1: Leah, Leah,
2: Obani, Leah, and enemy, and
1: Miamia, say Leah.
2: Obati, say Leah.
1: Have been the crow, baby.
2: Obati, say Leah. Then, Miamia.
1: Oh, Yami won't.
2: Yami won't.
1: Just a wood, I would bear me, I mean, be blown on.
0: Amen.
2: Oh, God.
1: It's a marvel.
2: A bench you won't
1: send you, sir.
2: Yami Bayer, what brab on what may be a bench you won't send.
1: And you may be an ami be a move. Somebody is coming to conceive a bouncing baby.
2: Amen. Amen.
1: Keep a barber shadow. Sentinel, I'll watch it.
2: Oh God. Oh God.
1: Sit there and a bit of shame.
2: Amen.
1: Said a Sarah who Isaac. Nasidi,
0: Nasidi,
1: some of fire.
2: You're bomb pie.
0: You're bomb pie. You're bomb pie. It is said your Bible, you know. Bible say enye ya ya ho odi ni di nya
2: aso
0: nso enye nso enye won ankasa won afena not by their soul
2: no God
0: na te say de nya me beye enye wa wa ho odi e favor bi na e beto wa brabo so the favor of the Lord na nso enye won anra ensa ene je won memum e ye wunifa ene wa basa ene wani mu han Yes, sir, this is money high and toy abrabos.
2: Well, yes, to him.
0: Our room high and toy abrabos.
2: Oh, yes, to him.
0: Tumemu high and toy abrabos. Sikemu high and toy abrabos.
2: Oh, yes, to him.
0: Your bomb pike as a radim young.
2: A radim young.
0: Mawa high and Tom Abrabos.
2: Mawa high and Tom Abrabos.
0: Tumemu high.
2: A Tumemu high.
0: Tom Abrabos.
2: And Tom Abrabos.
0: Promotion.
2: Promotion.
0: My hind and Tom Abrabos. Acquaint you.
2: Acquaint you.
0: My hind and Tom Abrabos.
2: I radim
0: our hind.
2: I radim our
0: hind. Tom Abrabos.
2: Tom Abrabos.
0: And Tommy Mabrabos.
2: Tommy Mabrabos.
0: Oh, yes, to
2: them.
0: And Tom Awarius.
2: Tom
0: Awarius. Oh, yes, to them.
2: And Tommy,
0: you are only a mom pie. The light of the Lord, the light of the Lord,
2: and
0: Toma Bravo, and Toya
2: Juma,
0: and Radohine,
2: and
0: Radohine, and Toya
2: Bravo,
0: shut down for the light of the Lord,
2: and Radohine,
0: and if you have
2: one regiment, and
0: Radohine, and
2: Radiman,
0: and Radiman,
2: and
0: Toya Juma,
2: and
0: Toya Warrior Sue,
2: and
0: Hanya Eddie Favor, and Hanya Eddie Juma, and
2: Hanya
0: Eddie Sishaba,
2: and Radohine,
0: Toya Bravo, who
2: used
0: the name, and Radohine. Let the light of the Lord, the light of the Lord, the countenance of the Lord, may your light come upon us.
2: Oh God,
0: we pray for the light of the Lord, we pray for the countenance of the Lord. Oh, Shadapa Kotepena, Rashadapa Dapa Shadapa, yes, Lord, yes, Lord, yes, Lord, yes, Lord,
2: Radohine,
0: Radohine, Radohine,
2: Radohine,
0: Madosa.
2: The light of the Lord, the light of the Lord, the light of the Lord, the light of the Lord, the light of the Lord, the light of the Lord, the light of the Lord, the light of the Lord, the light of the Lord, the light of the Lord, the light of the Lord, the light of the Lord, the light of the Lord, the light of the Lord, the light of the Lord, the light of the Lord, the light of the Lord, the light of the Lord, the light of the Lord, the light of the Lord, the light of the Lord, the light of the Lord, the light of the Lord, the light of the Lord, the light of the Lord, the light of the Lord, the light of the Lord, the light of the Lord, the light of the Lord, the light of the Lord, the light of the Lord, the light of the Lord, the light of the Lord, the light of the Lord, the light of the Lord, the light of the Lord, the light of the Lord, the light of the Lord, the light of the Lord, the light of the Lord, the light of the Lord, the light of the Lord, the light of the Lord, the light of the Lord, the light of the Lord, the light of the Lord, the light of the Lord, the light of

0: Eti ose erade na emum eye wunifa ene wabasa ene weni muhany. 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
1: Ye jina wasem.
0: David sa shana ma ye kofi. 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
1: Now I am not sorry, I am not sorry. I went to Emra, oh God, I am not Emro, Yedi Emro, I am Samro, where yes to the bomb, where yes to the bomb, and to Mamro, where yes to the bomb, I rather say,
2: Mafayama, and
0: then Yabra, I am Sada Valia,
1: Yedi and Pierce,
0: and then Palia, Denim, Sada Valia, Parada,
1: where yes
0: to the bomb, Yedi
1: and Pierce,
0: let your people speak in our life.
1: I went to Rio,
0: Eradicate.
2: Hello.
3: Hello, da.
2: Sir, I just want to know what you're talking about today.
3: Bye,
2: bye. Tomorrow, what's today?
3: I say, why you bitter? Why you bitter? Oh, don't fue. Why you bitter? Obey and then so.
2: Obey and then so.
3: And then so.
2: Why ye be da? Yan
3: twa.
2: Why ye be da?
3: Onya mi kuwa fwe.
2: Why ye be da?
3: Obeye nso.
2: Jebrad, why ye be da?
0: Eradia ye be da.
2: Why ye be da?
0: Why ye be pain?
3: Obeye nso.
2: Obeye januma kachire ye.
0: Januma kachire.
2: Sete timre su ya enyume be da. I want me so. What was that for my man? Am I?
0: Yes,
3: no. Yes.
2: Make you that. That's
3: a human.
2: Yeah, make us a wife.
3: Shram, Pacha.
2: Make us a hand of a problem.
3: Amen.
2: Amen.
3: Amen. Amen.
2: Amen.
0: Amen.
2: Amen. Amen. Amen. Amen. Amen. Amen. Amen.
0: Amen. Amen. Amen. Amen. Amen. Amen. Amen. Amen.
1: Amen.
2: Amen.
1: Amen.
2: I'm a favorite.
1: Yeah, bear my tattoo. father day, man, to win away to the bear matter tail. Emra Yako competition. Beauty contest.
2: Beauty contest.
1: Near bear matter tail.
2: Bear matter tail.
1: On an enemy favor located.
2: Why you be pain?
1: Why you be pain?
2: Yet an umbrella.
1: Yet an umbrella.
2: Catching. So you may be
1: so you may be
2: a bresso,
1: a bresso,
2: a jankaba,
1: a jankaba,
2: a won't consume,
1: a won't consume,
2: a won't consume,
1: a won't consume,
2: a jankaba,
1: a jankaba.
2: What am I a favor?
1: What am I a favor?
2: A torn so,
1: a torn so,
2: a hene,
0: a
2: house of bresso,
0: a
2: house of bresso,
0: yes,
2: a rade,
1: a rade,
2: Mahama bresso,
1: Mahama bresso,
2: Mahama bresso,
1: Mahama bresso,
2: Mahama bresso,
1: Mahama bresso,
2: I do be told,
1: I do be told,
2: I can,
1: I can. Yet me aka
2: say on panyini
1: on man panyini
2: ama breso
1: ama breso
2: na ye say
1: na ye say
2: obra na ensuire
1: e fe
2: nipa
1: e
2: fe nipa
1: e fe nipa
2: na galam say
1: e galam say
2: e say ensu
1: e
2: say ensu e
1: say ensu
2: obra na ye nua na
1: na ye nua na
2: ensu e
1: say ensu
2: na ye say chrene
1: na ye say chrene
2: e kesia
1: kesia
2: oje woman
1: oje woman
2: oje woman
1: oje woman
2: fi atam fo
1: fi atam
2: e gine tu
1: e gine tu
2: e no oje say mu
1: e no oje say
2: obra na nipa
1: obra na nipa
2: e gine susu say
1: gine susu
2: juma ho aye de
1: juma ho aye
2: na ye chain
1: na ye chain
0: Awurade wa ye bida said ya wode won sanifa edwiri amanaman gu ye no opani opami amanaman gu na
2: Israel
0: ye
2: wo
0: made
2: ye
0: wo dia wo awurade
2: so ye kom
0: e sho wana
2: besa bebisa
0: so nyame no wey nyame no
1: wey
2: Panya,
4: Sonia, Mr. Ivy, Mr. Ivy, good to see you. Mr. Ivy, Mama Franca, I just know you. It's your mom. No, my friend, I am 0302.

0: Hello.
1: Yes, I didn't quit him.
0: I don't
1: see. Auntie Julie.
0: Papa.
1: You're in shower, so.
0: This is a man come for me, this is a man come for me. My body much man, me, my body much man. Oh, yam, yes, yam, I'm you, Madame Afrida. Oh, Raja, yes, yam, I'm you, Madame Afrida. Oh, Raja, yes, yam, and oh, my son for the star.
2: I'm not sure.
1: 46.
2: 44.
1: Who worried Akra?
2: I worry. I'm not worrying about
1: it. What's your plan, Akra? I'm planning to change. I will be. I'll
2: try.
1: Okay. So for me, bomb fire man. What you catch? And this of mommy, champagne man on here. She's a fool, you know. We be as I say, no radio favor, our radio favor, and to Musu.
3: A radio de Aswatse, so we are, my dear, we are Janum Resudia. A radio bomb pie, my suja funina, near bomb pie, a giant mammy of Frey and Edim, where radio bomb pie, some of my wife favor and chia while I am running fee, favor and chia while I am reno, or be a watch when him our rear home. Bosumi, a radio my favor, no, and chia while I am reno, a way used to dim, my wife and fa while I am running fee, what I fa I am reno, a dear. I won't bo home pay, a radi adumbusumi, my favor and chiawa riem reno, nana nije and we pay, and we used to deem. Amen.
2: Amen.
1: Tell radi and can be what it watch. Oh, what a bef a fair papa.
3: A bay a fe, a bay a crab a she, we used to deem.
1: Hello. Hello.
2: Hello.
1: Almost a marshal as your first and I can say, Lord,
2: that's a man being
1: really. I'm run down here, dear.
2: A radiant
1: case. Okay, you tell on a poor case and you say.
2: Case in the third time, mamma, mamma. Mamma say, wedding no more, I worry. Mamma, mamma, sitting wedding no more, I worry.
1: Hi, mamma. Riding Pajan and Sour Mamma, bring mamma. Watching him to our yardum and to feel.
3: Our favor and to feel. Our real favor and to feel. Yami favor and chowary and rem, I fear we used to deem. Or baby, a name red was so worrying. Yami favor and chowary and rem, and we used to deem.
1: Amen.
3: Amen.
1: Okay. I mean, shall we break? Hello. Hello.
4: Hello.
1: Yes, sir, didn't quit him.
4: What was she asking?
1: First, an answer case in the same.
4: But so, Miss Rema, worry, you could have been one, you America. Now, the Barus who commands, and to be sure, I said, you couldn't find a cocaine one way up a number.
1: You could have been one, but I got America. You could have been one, but
4: I got America. No Barus who commands.
1: Ah, okay. And as I say, Obefanoco.
4: But
1: you. A radio bomb pie, we used to be able to say, be our pepper quack, can you know our man on the beer and crata some bit me the knuckle, a radio sudden concrete, ma'am, a radio sudden. Amen.
4: Amen.
1: I mean, shall be brave. Hello. Hello.
5: Hello.
1: Yes, you didn't quit him.
5: Bubbles, much sure.
1: Our friends are now Cassafi in our case in the same.
5: What I do, me and Cassafi, Kofodi Appen Qua.
1: Was that first of all? Patrick, you tell who?
5: Yale,
1: oh, Yare.
5: I knew.
1: Yare, whom?
5: Batron.
1: And how?
5: Batron.
1: Two Yare, Yare, basis, eh?
5: Which is she copying me now, so?
1: ma so fa me bompa ya ma wate so fa me o se yare e ha ni sisi kosi na ase
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3: en towo so
1: ewrade yesu
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1: amen
3: Amen.
1: So for your part to na emfa nko we emre no eye. 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
3: Pionier pompa.
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6: Nka sen.
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6: Ndi age ni ka se free manager.
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3: 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Favor and chia worry and bro. And we used to deem. Amen.
1: Amen. I first of my bomb by your church
3: A radia bomb pie, and that was Emma and the Dainso. Yanni a tearful in I, that was a send the Dainso. Yan Yankopon, what to a name at Trayen. Now, why at Toyaso? Now, favor and a cassa mayen. Would the empire bomway a brain? Yet I was seeing Yamija or bar, and no one concluded him. Amen.
1: I miss off for five nobody to Jana, within an hour's day and I to Jana. And the empire bomb because I no pay. Ewo komti nine nation. Ye yeah, yeah, 2 weeks. Yesterday Monday, yeah, the kwaku si 5th July. Exhaustion power as a from branch BIAB. Im say and sorry be so so ye be the air cross the first half from June to July. Ewa afinumu. And yes, so baby baby will be no obey to me the one shame be was ocean power living bread branch biana baby and pay walk to beano. For who shame in the Bible say Emreno, ah, yemi, and in a whole a man pie bo. Tibomodia, and yet a home. Na, booby, and a pay, no more training fan, a cosy, duba couldn't find me, no, your home. The Mayensia name will be Sana dan so man so. I tis a bishop on so around in tea, and then Pabo Coso, a war, dan so my father's house. 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
8: 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I'm here, Oil of Prayer Ministry. Dodo Wakwanaso. I'm right here, Oil of Prayer Ministry.
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8: And then yes, you do me dear, and I say, you do me dear, yasha, say, and ne, ekusi, ifiada, and now no pan 9 to 12, or chanso, 9 to 12, your bomb paye, ama, your mofra, and quada, you may dear, a radia fire, mamma, so I hear ye, yasha, and ne anope, 9 a.m. to 12, or chana anopanso, 9 a.m. to 12, ifiada, dear, all night, into your man opa, your baby, and you read 9. 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
1: 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Anna Mr. Obobi Elder Obobi, we are elder church of Pentecost Edukrum. We said an ame power I will show happy Father's Day Elder Obobi. Happy Father's Day, yeah, Munchano Emame. 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Ebra Yakobon on a so for Eric and so for the animals Eba, so for Edukum and then so for Mammy Edukum. 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

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Only me be yarding, say, a bra who could die, and any bibri ne could die, but any bibri. And sorry, she last a Ghana for your first match. You can imagine what happened. A bra in any a share board, but at the end of the ball, you know, a buyer will be in law school, and DNA, I am CNT, and now went to me, and she am Missy, and now on Kayan. But and yes, yeah. 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
1: Aba, you who are dumb,
0: Papa Ninkola, Ninja, Yammy
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0: Unyamini, a dinny, soft mommy,
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0: and I'll pay a tier for 8 years for a tier for call a radianim.
1: Yeah, that was only 2 million and then so na mutumi me mwa peja yen if ye n ketes. Yeah, he can you na say ye da was it. If the sun century any one wa dear ye wona wa ye. 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Yes, ready a tearful yina sha won't sa say, and then the yon a brabo mo a dear nin century ne ma asemi emra wo 2 mini o chaso na every no yan so ya dia sha won sa be dihin emma and kosania wope o Yesu Christo dim. 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

0: guy, when you say, an opei, if your beginning is small, your end will be greater. 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
0: 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My hands to war. And the David in that order, they want to unyank power or ma adien in anqua. A woman said, Omunina yamimo. A woman said, Nipabia Omunina yamimo, but they speak negative. Begin to change the way you speak. Omunina, see our body may bow obey your baby, Israel, empoa. But David is saying, and to say, Nipa.

0: idea ne de be no but David ni hunu no say eh on pini ma obi emfa ni yankopon enye fom if you say ni yankopon no or your okumu kufun ni
1: yes
0: other pay so be hunu radi was akwan ni so en kunu mu de be ya wodi ha
1: jesus Jesus.
0: Eni panyina tebia na abana. 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And show me tintin, because inside, outside, no, me semi yaketua, but inside, no, there is a great God. Or say, Munsu,
1: Babo,
0: Namotin kunimi menkuma, dear what Timu Munu, or Suchainia, Uyase, no matter how the situation is. God is greater than the situation that you see.
1: Yes.
0: And for only Goliath be our sorry wo abrabomu, onyamina watu munu wo suchai Goliath. 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
0: 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David, or no way, and your soldier for training,
1: Debbie,
0: a brow son. 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
1: sir,
0: no ocean, it's a castle for more dinner, no nibby, because Ansania before so we sojano who could training. Ye do ko training. Ye before so ye police, you know, ye do ko training. But David, when ye be, and you know, can say, and mo nyamka or shulu nyankopon, me botain, if you say, oh no, church, remensa akudi, a ye nyankopon, and a church, it is David Bra or Babi Hunus Atebiano, who said, this is my time to make it. 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All believers all night. 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Bishop Dr. Yahusu Ansa. Ewo honu mo the Reverend Charles Adum Dakwa. 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Ano pe make it important. Friday make it a point 9 PM to 4 AM. Fato ofalisho. Na eradi ebishrao. All believers all night. Adum all believers all night. Shia bishop wo. Shia Reverend Charles Adum Dakwa. Bas de sofwa. 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Tim ninina baho. We are marching forward to Restoration Christian Church Abeka Assembly. 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We have to praise God
1: for
0: His good and His mercies endure forever. And yeah, young Kwana ne wow and nipa will produce ye international DJ Bakupe. Promise Dubate. And at the Odia Bar Facebook Live. Yes, Dr. Nelson. Oh Dr. Nelson, Yamin Shira will be free. 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Empermu, a copim no tree. Banner of Grace Family Chapel International. Ah, a office, a free fasting and prayers. 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Radebeko, Yakon, Eddie Amaye, Minstro, Edinano, Pay, Eddie Chiasruko. 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
0: amen don't change the dial Afina papa di emotion no eba Bishop Dr. Yusu Ansa Reverend Oforiata and a Councillor Tina over two monka Everard in shall be pray say what they you know a to asi onyami shall be pray

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At Jim FM.

The first thing I best of the battle, I'm saying, I was joyous a day. Or the battle, no, a being who went to your bits, sir. First, let me drum, sir. Then, mommy, papa, wait, yes, sir. Not first, you should let me show you. It's one then I'm a gather carriage, could be sad. I don't want to live with your radio station back upon us, yeah. Or so for who's answer our homes here. It's actually, I mean, yes, sir. Meet ye, what's them? It's you preaching. Mo bompire because you're so much in no mo bompire the same thing. Did you do one? I'm a debeny, I'm a cool school in a or my radio or se fatu hanun say. It's a don't buy and no new frequency now say. I'm what is a local radio for some catching one. And see, main future station was your number, but see me name should search it. But to me, I'm sure I'm watching daddy. No, my searches are me. While I was at the chimney, who was the Sancho the next day. It's in less than a pressure, neighbor, I'm too. I'm not sure that I'm searching, and I'm starting 17. You say I do my 106.3 for so many years. The story of my chair, the station mean change. Fifty on my chair, one I ever saw here, the better one, I may meet one, the better way to see preaching, be a new sort of you will be a your son or pa. No, be Sam, and the wood you also for who's answering.

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0: 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It's you to toy, said he was your name, Effa. A canny in our bumuswa, say any pa, see a Christopher, see in your mamma, saying there was a year near my Effa. Right, Abisha, you know now. A dom I am wa, the name, your papa bishop, your usu and San Jumadiso, at my ingwa. The name Jumadi, and Eddie Brown of Pay. A no more now ubihun wenya. And near my see any pa, in ya, see a bed drive, see a rival, see a benanti, the Quambiasu, if you see a boy bra set nipa, I yet Ghana memohano, near 2 years, you know. 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And he, my video, and Goswana. Your papa bishop, your son, said you may be soon on a pay. Your dear bro, and Yanko Pansha is up by home by a nest and you could have a pay. Adiachi, Majidi is a wound to me, Fred de Precupe, now and to a bra, dear Winyane war. 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We'll be super sorry. Now to say, near me, Munye. 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If you're about your match,
1: yeah.
0: Now, what to say?
1: You are doing number chon so.
0: I don't know, Bruno. We said the Navy by yard to say, Fetch my dear, anything for you now, quite riding young company.
1: If I'm sure, yeah, bomb pie. Young company, your bank, see, and a pie, or my yes, yeah, that was so, and she's so pan, or she see, or bumble. 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

0: All right, I'm here. 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
1: Restart them that day, you know, your whole fire. It is also so, yeah.
2: Yes, sir. Although, I'm sure now you're much with you, and I'm sorry.
0: About the academy in Abu,
2: I do also in an hour.
0: Hey, you point him.
2: I'm a point.
0: About 7 days for pay, I see, and it's 7 days for any apple.
2: Okay, that's fine, that's fine, that's fine.
0: Monday 7:30 upon
2: wow, and we're not like Indian for me, please.
0: Oh,
2: my God, ain't it bad? Oh, it's now you prepare no crowd, your performances, no. Now, bad. Coach, you know, practical disciplines or the ma branch, you know, maybe it's ain't it bad? Or of ain't it bad?
0: Yeah.
2: You work in my, as England, for some work in my, they go in, they go in the home.
0: Oh yeah, then come and I'm a boy.
2: Strong squad. Man, team was very good coach. Your my family in the coach. I was
0: I'm panicking. You respect him too much. And also,
2: you be unrespectful of your new boy. I'm so full. Oh, shit, critically. I know I'm born a bopa. Oh, man, somebody respect my. Oh, my. The enemy ball who covers the radio penalty training, but I'm going to say, I'm going to say, Not a youth World Cup. And they need to be translated from the youth into the former and this grown up ones. You know. A dear power. And you're not bad. And you're bad. So, it's so woman crying, no more a bobble, no boom with cha. Keep out of crowd, keep out of crowd, they why you have any other crowd at all? Or the local guy.
0: Sir, the interception to ball, no, a perfect.
2: Be able to hold and defend very well. I hope you said the hour and then maybe to qualify Croatia Shia informing the abroad because the ground was also one of my friends, you know. And if you teenagers will show when I the quiet next level. So when we say in here. Now we say a good boy on the court. And if you say that was here, then I require the first show. I stop one more. Now, let's show that was here, dream one more. So what do you have
0: there? I remember, so. But you have said, who bring will be there? That's what I found. So, a boyfriend, I will bring one.
2: I was here, dream one more. There's a, yes, one more, woman is dream one more. That's a thing for you, I say. And you see, no one mono, a bono, you cry, as you bring one. And I believe in that young man. I believe in them. It doesn't make us in Korama, because it will be a man, So let's continue to pray. And to all my anomaly politics, you know, I mean, from a bonding chairwoman. And I want to ask you, a Ghana team, and yet I buy a man your party. No, my we are kind of boom for may you hold on to that. Now, I'm worrying, you know. Hello, Mamanchia, you're cheerful, you know. I can say, I'm sure I'm from Maudia. No, I'd be more for to say, let me tell you something about my hot water currently and to be enjoying. I can kind of ban on Genesis and now you hold on senior when I'm good on ye nipa. Nah, nipa no ye, no. Pija, you free, baby. Wa ye, no. Nah, or the neighbor be see, baby, or child,
0: Okay.
2: And my wish Dickness Pastor Iga Ung. And I wish you know, send run a lot of one pie boom wine to anchor. And to me, some of them, I wish. Now, what now is what I wish you know, why?
0: I'm by Jama.
2: And then you tell me to the man, you do that scripture, dear Papa, you listen up. A very interesting scripture. And one is a big deal. So it'll be our next week. If you need to see a harsh towards our wives, so then my mom and mom are getting in Colossians 3:19. My mom and poo poo warn them.
0: Poo poo.
2: Yeah, poo poo.
0: A poo poo.
2: So they will poop over. being harsh towards your wife. And then I do know, no, I never be a papa, never walk, not even in a so. Happy birthday to you, Pastor Heda O, one and only wonderful lady, committed to the things of God. Very committed, very, very committed. Inshallah, we'll be dear and so soa, we'll be now with. So when you come to him, we'll do now with that, you mean. Inti, Rabbeinua, Inkins, and Fred will be dear. So, and God put him. And God said to him,
0: Bajani. Baba. Baba. Then the Lord God took the man and put him.
2: Would you know the answer?
0: Hello, Baba.
2: But you continue to be angry.
0: Genesis chapter 2, Moses Guma, I did kind of a term, you know, is it a mu, a dunu 2:15. Now, I would add in young coupon the only panel cotna, edin trum, say on no. The Lord God took the man and put him in the garden of Eden to work it and take care of it.
2: Right, so this particular scripture is Yama exegesis.
0: Yes.
2: Yama
0: yes.
2: Detailed analysis.
0: Yes.
2: And see, I heard the Lord God took the man. And it is a very, very important telling you to be able to ask yourself, about the man me so. It be muscle for a year ready. So the Lord took the man. Now, look, will be anywhere. Yamibe pig that no free baby, a one year flexible, Yamibe to a pig. God will take you when you open up and avail yourself as a man. Hey, Bema, in Tilly, my friendly young commerce, Yamipe Gania, Yamikua, Ujao home. Say, Yamibe. I can so pajama you so answer. Name can come a 19 team form. Name say me that the pajama me ya dia me temen so me mo. Then what will God do? Name wo be dia or di nipa dare me dia or do okro. But unless he takes your whole life, wa bra boni ni na jese. A mouse. It's the namashe. We dia what we need. God is in the business of taking you out from wherever you are. When yame ye jumano, se be dia wo de dia ra. O pe jawo frisante dia ni asetlenum. You can never remain where you used to be. would you been to us on what they be a woman when yummy and the what killing them, Sasa? Be a jawo, Richard, be a jawo, K. Ofori, be a jawo, Eddie, be a jawo, Freddy, be a jawo, Thomas, be a jawo. Am I in a quadrant? It is God. So that is a very powerful scripture. Age can never limit us. In fear with the any of the bonnet, the award from Papa Sonny. In fear with the intimate limit to the other. And that's why. In fear, what do you say? It be a winning company for me. No, one more. Sorry, I'm here. Make me a kind woman day. Papa Tisco. If I want to send you what be any of Bravo will be on when you meet the Jow free baby. When you meet the Jow free baby, Bishop Sam Guerrero. Why you never made you a Bastille? When you uncle put up a girl free bed in one of the world. And I'm talking about God, though. As a vulgarator.
0: Yes, Papa. Nyame pejaw edwa ko baby. 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
2: and God took him about At times, you condemn yourself. I say, if you know, take your time and understand, say, God is always taking us from. Even in our vulnerable situation, many who sin for you, who see on Facebook, you walking in and say, "Ura, be a minimum baby, I'm a daddy baby, I'm a dinner dear." What business now in the business of taking people? Oh, my, sweat for the baby. On our ball, one on what baby, I'm at the walk. Don't give up on this life. Don't give up. Enjemu, emma brabono ma unsu. Although if you know men, mother, do be a goofy, sure. So men are crying. They are crying because a near man calls a near mother.
0: Yes, ready. Nim butaintia what the ball wo winim. And he said ready ni mwa the TV and kakuma to yem. On the wafa Edwako. And Genesis chapter 2:15 ho and ye papa de amaya ye jina ho. Ya ye new ekase. Hi Adom 106.3 FM. Adomay ngwana nim chumedi and I ye de ebra we busumi Father's Month and Men Month. And unti the issue grand ya two for na ya said ya brabon tibia catcher. Se a radibet to me the now scripture na papa emma ye to me ya pencil prince and we na Bible say and the Lord took him.
2: Na never ya Bible ni can say Bible na ni can.
0: And papa and the okay na me trust you.
2: And what the Bible say? What does the woman say with you in the Bible say Bible say? Okay.
0: About you know your trust.
2: Woman is in a woman or a womanalism.
0: Eh, papa, I can't say nyami at tia mazabende.
2: And God took him. So it's a very inspirational scripture.
0: Yes.
2: There's a bit more to on Facebook. Thank you, Papa, for your encouragement and advice this morning. Mate, I am here. Say, I mean, Pedro, and I am a Pedro Babema, and I will be a Bema. And you will condemnation, and a Bemania may a jay send me a Opidan Pano. Don't bother. When you are missing Pedro, and you can really also answer any of my hindrance. And yet, and your counselor, Tina. And your Richard. And your family. You're not going to be able to do it.
0: And God took the man. God took the man.
2: Oh, God, take over my life.
0: Yes. Take over my life. All right, Abusia. And you will be now here and pay what 106.3 FM. One summer also can say the Abrabo City, say the name SC MY Dimbiano. But quite right there in the catcher and say, take over my life. God, take over my life, take over my business, take over my family, my entire life. Take over, baby Abrabo Druno. You need to come in. I mean, you know, brum. And the Lord took the man. He took the man. You remember, Papa? All right, Jabushia, Ode, and once I tell you, I saw the Mauna, yes, I caught took noir. And a crab, I'm going to go on first with taking a empire. And Tio Pibo, Cassia, you made pa, and a bravo, a mea domo, a yada. It's a Yawada. Yawada is your papada. And they brought him for Kumasi, the Methodist Church of Ghana, and it's you may do it, a Calvary Society. 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here, bro. 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Ashanti Regine, Papa Bishop Yahuzwanza, and Tibuamu Ashanti Regine, when you know. Wait for Bishop Yahusu answer. All right, Empire Bokesi, and no, Ashanti Regional Macum, Methodist Church, Calvary Society, and I'm ready with you, bro. Any ever, I cry, had it, and ne, I quada. And the new chair, my father's house. Near Quay Radin Chain, near catches a radi fire no moon. A radi fire. A radi fire. Okay, yeah, but still you have. Now, Eba, you are about to have ya as a moane, a ye. Could you and I? Evia?
3: Daddy.
0: Oh, said your papa's church in Winsquay. Tell me, Miss Bama won't say, sir, when your papa, sir, just a big to mean cancer, or say, a wabra bono, a weep, sansa, young coupon, who saw your wedgeman. And the Lord God took him. Now, took him, no, of fam. Evia, and Gaza.
3: Daddy, but show me that, sir. Daddy, baby, I will be a yachio. Yeah, that's no one church. I'm in shroud.
0: Bema Yafano.
3: Yafano.
0: And the Lord God took the man.
3: Took the man. Yami Fawa, Daddy, I want to share Pama or send him Papa Cano. Yami Fabi be I was here seen. On Fadi and Seno until he took the man to all fun or but tire out the man.
0: Sir.
3: Or baby pa or the neko. Oh, when Shabby, I will prepare a day, Amanum. Bible say, Minima dream, Kua, Majin, Womo. I dream Papa, say, Mamma, we a pa. Until Raddy Fowl, no, I dream Power, Hunting, or Fowl. There be what Brabona could do be an and catch ye. Ebia, na, Jabisu. Father's day, this month, Eddie's where Kaye Jay. Sabia Brabona, the anchor, or pen on Uncle Yamano, and catch ye. A rad bet me a fan, a brabon no moon. So Johnny Pemme Radia, run bit me up by situation in our sitting now bit me as a son near my Ama Bibia, I a senior or no radi epe ediman. And catchy, Mamma Jabby and Munu Wabon Fia. Mamma Jabby and Cassa Media and Nami Beria see by your day. God took man.
0: God took man.
3: He took man.
0: All right.
3: Yenjaye Pemera, the young catcher is a radi bra bon ba sitting animal. Nabe fami no mum, be fama dream no mum, ma meni ye a juma me a radi fani no mum. Na se ejuman na akwa chewa a radi nsiesi, ema ejuman em ran faso. Then show no Christo din any munyam.
0: Then show no Christo din any munyam. All right, that's if ya. And the Lord God took the man. Could you measure this size? This side, and I say, Yamfan say, Yamfan say, or buy an answer, bear man, maybe a walk out to know what that film, or that film, and it be a seven one woman's son. We go grounds for a woman's son, it be a ribbon to that film. And I say, be a abanti, navy, a fan of the moon, baba, one a bear, see bra fan of the moon, now whatever be a ubian fan and yahweh. So I'm saying, oh, share picture, no, ubian fan and yahweh. 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
1: dari midase
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3: 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Now, Juma, you never be a cray won't sell on the parish petal. He said, Juma, some name queer, rather foul. No one more do a see so in Kakanka, I build do where Juma now, your own son, or Juma, Juma, and now what pitch our dump and pensoir, or no who say I may buy whoop ye nippemua when you be benyam, nipper berish petal. 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Now, O Pia, Ebi Abusha
0: and
3: Boo.
0: And if I went to a membuno so for say, now pay Juma, now peso ye, now peso con kind, and ye dubious means be now so far. 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Co apprenticeship, co entertainment. 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
3: Amen.
1: Your dad, the chim, I was a media untimi farming. A radi would ya utimi fat now fun hours, ye see.
3: Yes.
1: A jay memory in other shawn, sir. A jay umnipa dia or madrini. Woma juma. Won't fear no more bush yang in other shawns. A radi fawom, ne fawom.
3: Amen.
1: Ness ye see you.
3: Amen.
1: The moment ya pet. Oh, Christo yes to deem. Amen.
3: Amen.
0: Amen. Amen and amen. Abusia, and about to have a papa bishop, you also and Sanka, and I would take a year if you are somewhere, young Ravis, and I would take a year could you and nine so anchor. Yeah, catch on, sir. Trouble was it. And the Lord God took the man to our baby and now who fear ya and they woman mama on Sassini and the whole life no pa said the first now tear pa who is school from your team pa ne was your training fry yo fear ye you know and rather than the pejawo ya proper one I would try and I won't know if you come a come with you to come a come and I would that I it was the Lord God who took you. Baby, I found who free, you know. Akwawa. Brown wants you, baby, what would be here, Brown wants you. Whatever has come into your hand, it is not your own doing. I'm writing the foul. To my boot, tell me, or my boot, tell me, Babu boot, tell you, Genesis 2, Genesis chapter 2, verse 15. And the Lord God took the man, allow yourself. Makwai, now writing foul, yeah, Juma. I believe us all night. Ebaso, yami yaduma 26th of June, a Friday. Ebaso, awo ekrubeswa. 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Ah, on a jubiano is in a stressful. I saw for a kaho, Joseph, Gabianu, or associate pastor, and Pastor James, Gajapo, or say associate pastor. I saw for Charles Kwaku Adumdakwa, Basis of for Okaho, yeah, papa, Udi and him, Bishop Ya Uswansa, promise the asm. On our castle. 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
4: Oh, yeah,
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0: Ajadam Ahayadum 106.3 and Shah 104.5 and na Afri stations Ghana for nine. 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

0: 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trading app no now when any jar and what digital no so between a 40% discount home appliances piano papa Franco it will be honum say a yes smart TV air condition and the CCTV cameras and need daho 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
0: 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It's for life.
1: Aye.
0: Benjamin Asare. Oh, you're too much.
1: Oh, you're dear Dudu.
0: Ah, just say. When you're jia, but me hold me home. What I say? Now, no. And I can't see any cross so bad na we, you know. We copy him. We buna poya man temua. Daniel Tachi. We know. We na mukromo say yeah. Na niji. What di? Tiye we mame.
2: Mania de part to the sense say you are gonna win but play against world class players. We are talking about England. Ghana. So we are playing against our masters. Not done. That will be England to a goal of zero. It was a Ghana. And you to teach a new be here and be here. You bet we are contesting for this worker. But actually, yes, I think we are hoping for the better. We are better one after the other. We are hoping, sir, done. Coach, you bet we are teaching a new ye. Then you bet we are going to be here. You are teaching a new one. You are
0: and I would say, you know, when you have not put your man to move for no one, just say, Panama, you know, you didn't call him the Niji. Now, so, and not draw Nidia, miss say, wobo, wa. Anigeno eye double ba for yango
1: yanko ene ne anigeno na ye wo mu na nwa Ghana fa na ba bia enkran hanu ma wurade ye so ko kolego no se hia Benjamin Asare ba bia ofri no ene ye gai wo mu anna o habena wo mu anna enu abranche ne yade
0: che so mu ye da da
1: abranche ne yade hunanum ne intimidation mu ne ade ne se ne ade ne nyina no ene Black Stars o mu gina so den ema any the Coco Vienna say 0-0 Obian Sebi, Namidi Kankan, Passa England, Ebbe Sayawa, Kansi or Mupadia, and Nadia Ebesida. One more place, Bebre Bai, Kuta, one more, and the Namekan say, would the Nipper Dubaco neighbor, you said Dubaco neighbor, and then Tennessee, I turn home my baby when I ain't. Now can't see any quarry, you know. Any a gun of 40 months, and I sound so, at the end. What is a gun, I would say? I would just be any adje. One must say, Lions, no, any a stars, no, a child to say, whom. I'm a Niger, and Niger now, dear. Send me a course from the Yentia Ghana for me.
3: And then, Rabbi, how are you? SM.

0: Asare, such a clean piece of goalkeeping there. Saka looking to let one go. Oh, what a save that is by Asare. Surely the best of the day.
1: Oh my God, I'm shaking. I'm literally shocking.
2: Okay.
3: Advice
4: a whip!
3: Advice
4: a
3: whip!
4: Oh,
5: that's our best!
4: Oh.

0: and five one in your eye, the mouth.
1: Just say, let us gun like it's a football, no? Gana penny for any year,
0: any year, any year, any year, any year, any year, any year, any year, any year, any year, any year, any year, any year, any year, any year, any year, I'm going to print it. Na ye din ye pa wosha England baby omuda e wo FIFA e wiase nyina ranking so omuda number 4 na Ghana tumini na kosi akan ama kwako wiase akoye draw bi antumi anse bi na oman kasa sadio enchin time fo 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
2: it. You understand the game is not only about tactics and technical, and it is about emotional fighting, spirit, determination, concentration. When you put everything in the balance, the resilience, the perseverance of our players, they've been fantastic. They fight for each other during 90 minutes. They accept in a number of ways that English team, they could be play better at the beginning. But with full concentration, we block them, we frustrate them. We finish the first 45 minutes with the English team in our pocket because they completely frustrated in the game. So second half, we keep going with more determination. We keep going blocking them. We start to grow up, and we have our chances to score. So at the end, I think we deserve the draw and the qualification for the second round. I have a lot of fun and joy, and I'm sure from the emotional point of view, everybody have the hearts in the hands during 90 minutes. So this is joy, this is entertainment.
0: Bro, for you know, just say, Jaomo, Econo, I can see no, no money, Timo, money more, Equaco, see a kind of what you say. Into no, not a genuine, you know, say, I was so frustrated to him. Into the wooden so a former pa, Wookita Bono pa, Nelson Mabon, a truck, and the answer, and I have possession. A mobile 86
1: prediction 14. No, we knew, and we knew.
0: I'm going to say 16%
1: 3 Lions. One more captain, any Hurricane. As I say, Hurricane, there's a boy, not turning him. Now, Ojina, 18 yard, no, a moon in a chidia. One must one, as I say, at the netinum. And see, Yako boy, any Hurricane, Bellingham, Saka, Chess, I'm changing from Sanya de Bay, you know. Not as I say, Yemusagano, oh, and yet they bet off him. Now, so I can't say, no, baby, you know, near any England. Any 0-0 be and Sebi. I must say, African teams are acquiring in Ghana. Any all 4 points. Two matches I have on. Go back to Grand Toy at him.
0: Debbie.
1: Go back to Grand Toy.
0: Debbie.
1: Now, play about good in a park in the show. I'm as I say. Now, need to turn in someone who's in the year. If we are saying that, I say, now, Bamwa Boo, England captain, Hurricane. Now, you're here, you know, and what I say, almost you should that. Ghana between one for Kwanya at this house.
3: I think whenever you come against these southern nations where they're just looking for kind of a nil-nil like they did today, they're looking to waste a bit of time and win fouls. And from our point of view, I think we handled that pretty well. We was patient. We said at half time to be more patient and move them side to side. And I think as the game went on, they got more tired. The subs that come on were 1v1, done really well in the wide areas. And we could have easily won the game. I think the pleasing thing is we controlled their counter-attack, their biggest threat, quite well throughout the 90 minutes. And we're going to have games like that probably in the tournament again, so it was a good experience for a few with the lads, for sure. I think there was a lot of negative reaction from the start of that tournament, even after the first win. Obviously, the way we played a few days ago, I think got everyone excited, and rightly so, because it was an outstanding performance against a good team. But I think that's four tournaments in a row now we've drawn the second game. What it does is pretty much qualify you, so from that sense, we're really pleased. We obviously want to top the group and finish with a win in a few days, and it'll be important to do that for the momentum of the rest of the tournament. But ultimately, the tournament's into two stages, the group stage and then the knockout.
1: And England's captain, Harry Kane, they said, well, who's a Ghana? Say, and you're by Ira.
0: David.
1: Abrewajo.
0: Omun to win tackle.
1: Now, me see, BBC discussions here, Banwa.
0: Yeah.
1: Penalty, you know, I refer to you know. Why Rooney, what bought England, England.
0: Yeah.
1: Team Nupeng. When they were retired. Was this a ball?
0: No, penalty. Because what, the Nayan Kambo, the Nayan can't play.
1: So, now, BBC discussion, no more, no more, delete be a free hole.
0: Yeah, you're about to have
1: it. Yes, you see. Now, I'm quoting you where we are. You don't quote you, so comments, Beba.
0: Beba.
1: What's your difference, you know? Just say, yeah, you know, because flash up.
0: You can't twat your
1: wall, no.
0: You can't jump.
1: Look right, look right, Mre. What's up,
0: Jericho, first of all. Tune me, boo. Oh, now I can't see the moon on any idea. That's a Black Star Square. And you never was a son of a cost so din din din. And Nijin never munya de ketua. And I come to me so for my million do creatures say, said your Nijin and Nijin was so no. Yamia do my gun and Croatia, your match, no. Performance is about my SM. Wale, wo beba be perform bi wo honum. Yen kwa. And I tell you, no, see, last match, and I need any Croatia. I said, no, Croatia, ne Panama. Or my ball, 1-0, Croatia. I said, Panama. And you know, yeah, next match, and you're more cobono, and the one seven walking.
1: The group, which is, yeah, four.
0: Ghana four, Croatia three.
1: England, the enemy, because some more goals.
0: Two goals.
1: Croatia, more.
0: Yes.
1: Inti any Croatia then do
0: wo won kwen kwa na no kra no ye bodro kra ya ko ye ko
1: ye be se wom
0: ye be se o but ye bodro kra ya ko
1: ye be ni di wo ye group no
0: se
1: ye be se
0: ye ni abe ni ati kromo asa no na ye wie ye no ehun se enra mo bobo ni wie ni krofo ka man of the match na bi bo Benjamin Asaridin na bi bo players no ajete bi an event
1: ajete
0: ni krofo bobo mu din ye hunu ya mo se Jude Bellingham ye the man of the match amano oh unti omo de man abranche ni kasa no se no kuno no hunu ni se on some fata se sa man of the match yede be mano and na owura no che so kan no krese on some fata was se nanke was se ekoma Ghana players ne emu ba ko yenti abrante ne no kra o ka che FIFA for nra.
4: You've won the superior player of the match award. How do you feel?
5: Yeah, I didn't deserve it, to be honest. It probably should have gone to one of their lads that defended so well. Had a couple of moments. It was hard to get in the game, but you know, I'm grateful for whoever voted. But yeah, probably should have gone to one of their lads that defended so well. So fair play to them. Like always, second game fever, isn't it? With England, win the first one, do well, and then draw the second one. But it's okay. I think they played for a draw, as it would have seen them go through. And fair play to them. They did a great job.
0: Was here Juma Ghana Mantia no a dear ewa parking from ye Juma Power no on some fata some man of the match no and I can also come a Ghana players ni mubako. Oh now oh no Anna SM Benjamin Asare Bema wojina to say wojina po mwa won't me for bonu for baby what just say oh and what was in wa kwako se England or more strike sa womu jino mona so and we asin ya jiwom tum and so na normal and ya gidigidi biasa o or the tofumbo ko na watch a table no and grow a grow a grow. Oh I'm happy uncle.
6: Yes, on your start. I mean, when you heard that you're going to start your first ever World Cup game, what did it mean to you? Which one machine is
7: to me it's like the way you are saying, I'm so impressed to myself. Personal self, and I think that is my job, because once it's in my job, I must improve at any time when I'm in the field of play. So I thank only mighty God and the support of the Ghana people and my fans and the Shatta movement, every people, those who love me, those who support me with everything. I just pray for them that everything makes successful.
8: Now, Harry Kane, the best goal scorer out of Europe this season. You've managed to keep a clean sheet against him.
7: So what it's normal. About, it's normal. To me, personal self, I think it's normal because once
8: I'm a footballer, Harry Kane is normal.
7: It's normal because even said the top goalkeeper self, they consider a goal.

0: Yapon, Bafo, Tuaso, Yapon.
1: And then here, dear Sarah, Emma, Guaya Super SP, and a pair of Philia, baby, I could be an old Philly said they work to me, Aqua Echo Bank, the Pan African Bank. Afezu, thank you, Computer Clinic. I receive my Paco, Nymphu, Nyansa, I area, Mount Hunto, DBS Industries, what it is with 10%, Franco Trade Enterprise, phone papa, if you want to get them. And a baby, I can see a brew.
0: A dear me just saw a ne abena pokua. Ah, we near 4 points. Mene
1: Bafo Redu Amu
0: Fasoso.
1: 4 points.
0: I don't know. Jagger was 4 points.
1: You got 7 points.
0: You got 7 points. Jagger was a boy, 4 points. And a summit will try your 2 associates and so. Summit 4 points. And Aisha Ibrahim and Eddie. Well, Bedi as our studio had to do. What is your also 4 points? Doctor Sign 4 points. And I just said, Omina, a boy, Chidoma, your day, and a panel, see a castaway, a baye. Now, Miss Sorry, sweet dear. 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A man he ne 4 points. 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

0: 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Is he?
1: 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Because we don't just move money, we take care of people. Money moves in every direction. Uncle to nephew, nephew to uncle, sister to brother on Monday, brother back to sister on Friday. And it moves together. The funeral contribution, the susu, the wedding levy, the hospital bill in the family WhatsApp group. In Africa, money is rarely one person's transaction. It's many people moving small amounts toward one purpose. That's how money moves here. And there's one bank built for it.

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1: Yemia, e free bra wodi me call thanks to you computer clinic ba ye no. 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
1: me fiefo mabusuanfo wo bia yade a. 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
0: Oh, sir.
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6: Papa, glad you come for
7: 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Adamid Bayanunu, Ocean and New Crown, only say on one.
8: Chemai. Na den ama obu afusano.
7: Enye connection ma bia, oso be bo ama mama nyam visa dia ko Dubai. Na say me friend is all, ama me stories. I was say me ko Dubai in 2 weeks.
8: Hey, what's now no masala la sula la foi dia wo wani? I don't think waka now for kan na.
7: Why mo waka now?
8: Ai, waka now e ba ne say person to kwan. E ko me bi te say UK, Dubai, China, ene ne keka ho a. Waka now for be boa. Obe ma flight ane bo from. Say international, ana say domestic. Afresu hotels abe da. E mia bia hodo abe ko. Yo hia ne say obe bo www.wakanow.com na washasi.
7: Ah, usi
8: www.wakanow.com. And now between you from 0242-435515. Say banisa kwentu on wisem kwa dia. Wakanow NSS about you.
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12: Life, two things are necessary: a key and light. When you have light, you don't stumble because you can see. When you don't have light, you walk in darkness, you stumble. And number two, in life, when you have a key, you don't knock, you open. When you don't have a key, you knock. From today, may you not knock at any door and opportunity in life. The Bible said that when Peter came out of prison through the angel, when he got to the third gate of the city, the gate opened on his own accord. May the gates of cities be open unto you. May the gates of nations be open unto you. And may your seed possess the gates of their enemies. Through this key today, I unlock every door of breakthroughs and blessings and long life and opportunity for you. If you receive it, say yes.
13: Bank of Ghana messes up. When you complain, their refrain is that we are independent. So all of these institutions, Bank of Ghana, Electoral Commission, NCCE, and so on, are subject to the will of the Ghanaian people, and their independence does not matter. There are some things that I can never understand. We elect a government. The leader of that government then decides to appoint somebody to go to the Bank of Ghana to serve the interests of the people of Ghana. And all of a sudden, we are told that those who were elected and mandated by the people of Ghana cannot tell the governor what to do. What nonsense is that?
14: Bank of Ghana is supposed to be independent of government. Exactly. The Bank of Ghana, according to our laws, regulations, and so on, does not take instructions from government. when it comes to its operations, it is independent as opposed to independent. And in your politicians, you say,
15: We talk about Munto. We talk about Munto. So we talk about Munto. We talk about Munto. We talk about Munto. We talk about Munto. We talk about Munto. We talk about Munto. We talk about Munto. We talk about Munto. We talk about Munto. We talk about Munto. We talk about Munto. We talk about Munto. We talk about Munto. We talk about Munto. We talk about Munto. We talk about Munto. We talk about Munto. We talk about Munto. We talk about Munto. We talk about Munto. We talk about Munto. We talk about Munto. We talk about Munto. We talk about Munto. We talk about Munto. We talk about Munto. We talk about Munto. We talk about Munto. We talk about Munto. We talk about Munto. We talk about Munto. We talk about Munto. We talk about Munto. We talk about Munto. We talk about Munto. We talk about Munto. We talk about Munto. We talk about Munto. We talk about Munto. We talk about Munto. We talk about Munto. We talk about Munto. We talk about Munto. We talk about Munto. We talk about Munto. We

ehuna bobi mnyame ona yachiri wa yemponda uni mechine fiti ene onyami edi ehoto osua yeni mkugu aseda share wanna pay me dasi pi se waje brese wo hwena wo tie dwaso nsem on adom 106.3 fm do man hene kwabna santi. I know that the air, the space is filled with a lot of excitement and jubilation. Ye be dis an komodi e but na no pay me so far number we na fe baby obutu bia no ya kwai ho nsem pese wo draw your attention to the ekosu e wo potter because that is the challenge you are facing now. For number we so betimi atwam funyini brain. That's the discussion for Ene 0246 05 3497. Baby, I will be a baby. Information beyond so a bad boy in terms of gutter be bibia or a text my main cast a free text my main cast a free text him either picture and how the message be air to my but particularly the air shall say be a domicile baby who had defect be a bansoon to you I am quite dangerous for motorists and a pedestrians what you're saying for your brain and what text the crowd their brain will do a follow-up and draw the needed authorities on attention to abia okofa a year 25 a baby on a come 25 baby we seen to have a corner to see a pa abia okofa abilimpa okofa north canisia okofa kokumpa just give us those pictures nothing. You need me and follow up now. Indeed, you manage to be Bianco Kama Kama and Fama. And then the 24th of June 2026. If you are celebrating your birthday today, Makacho, this month of June, any part of Donna AD or another, it happens to be the birthday of my very good friend, Kofuri of Ifira fame and of Radio Gold fame. Ain't Mr. Ofoli? Mr. Ofoli, Kofuri, good morning. Happy birthday to you, baby Obiano. Pentecost nyame, apostolic empowerment nyame, until the name show, Omo Ahode wo kwansu ko so kra. 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Endpoint Homeopathic Clinic. 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I'm sure. Sa ene wati ase. Ante Mary's gripe mixture, emofra danfo. Bribia da and kwada ho to mo asundue ba fi. Eti debia da mo say a relieved child is a happy child. She no so say abofra no Obaman Ante Mary's gripe mixture. I tell you much about that. The social media trends is so Franco Trade Nadarama phone papa fi and afi DBS Industries so one board down so kama baby kama as usual him said 30 years of MTN and a producer omo chiche na what me a full process keke no what me a part of the winners no MTN Nadarama Oba Spaghetti Nadarama I tell you call your people call your crew come make with shop every day Oba Oba Spaghetti. One of us here, I say, Emfa, and your birthday wishes no Emfa, bro. Naposu. Abunapoku, and I say, high tension will be available. Now, Fee, tell yourself, as we connect energies, no, now, Bibia Kokama, Eddie, my Amen Scientific, Yari Expert, Franco Trading Enterprise, phone, Papa Perfi, Glyco, say, we cushion you for life. Now, Fee, Mpensemu. That's where you get to know realities of the situation. Abna Rice Edamase, bringing families together, one meal at a time. Anna Absa, your story matters. Zieden Yumekuyase, when I see a so quantum Yemfa, a year, Jason Sem on a dome 106.3 FM, Yemfa Emro. But Makao say, baby Abu Tubiano, Okwine, and one sem to say, baby Abu Tubiano, Okwine, and one sem to say, Fasa Infunino Ebrain. 0246 0246 05 3497. From Funyini Bray and I text us. Now you who say I did with the echo so I got away electricity pool we achia the next heavy rains piano at the assembly bar a year billboard we I see in a now the ubutia the funina attach my uber ya quine baby a tutu ama problems e banyano or the for my will solve that problem for you but yeah do be biasi I tell you yeah do be biasi Ghana edamwasi also the Ghana say
we have a lot to talk about because doctors need your modern coach, you know. Now, no, I'm going to say, I'm going to say, I'm going to say, I'm going to say, I'm going to say, I'm going to say, I'm going to say, I'm going to say, I'm going to say, I'm going to say, I'm going to say, I'm going to say, I'm going to say, I'm going to say, I'm going to say, I'm going to say, I'm going to say, I'm going to say, I'm going to say, I'm going to say, I'm going to say, I'm going to say, I'm going to say, I'm going to say, I'm going to say, I'm going to say, I'm going to say, I'm going to say, I'm going to say, I'm going to say, I'm going to say, I'm going to say, I'm going to say, I'm going to say, I'm going to say, I'm going to say, I'm going to say, I'm going to say, I'm going to say, I'm going to say, I'm going to say, I'm going to say, I'm going to say, I'm going to say, I'm going to say, I'm going to say, I'm going to say, I'm going to say, I'm going to say, I'm going to say, I'm going to say, I'm going to say, I'm going to say, I'm going to say, I'm going to say, I'm going to say, I'm going to say, I'm going to say, I'm going to say, I'm going to say, I'm going to say, I'm going to say

0: fire. Dr. George Coach Isiama Jr. Doc Coach George Isiama Jr. C4C Liver Specialist Hospital. And he omu the coaches in Abeka a doctor for mo a year Juma El Honum. And T Doc Martin. Na Doc won't you make Marchi?
1: Yeah, oh man. Joseph Bradford.
0: Hey! Where do you Doc? Yeah, what be yampa? Say the Osika said go for the Bobono. I be doctor say Onyamina. Yes, what dear for you. And a coach, no any players now. Omu decided say a red mobo. Yes, she had the umber call the pepe. Because I am see ye as my dog can say team players na ebano. Oma boate. Or more experience, or more exposure. Yeah, I got only a great team. England, yeah, great team. Great team.
1: Yeah. Just a man in Radia, Yakupo Moasopa. Yakupo Moasopa.
0: Now, Doc, we need Ghana, Nibia, no, to be trying to spare 2 minutes. We go, that 2 minutes, no. So, on sound for you, ma. Uchi, I want one, I saw nine hundred you. Hey, Radu, your mom. Yeah, your pressure comes through because of this match. And you should embark from you because, hey, how do you? Me say, Adum FM, Adum TV, I capture moods, Nibia. Now, oh, shout him, said, no, football, a passion, and you're super serious. Obi mami pa, I say, what's on him? No, I could not so tough from now. Me say, hey! And yet, I think that we've done well. Because Oshé wana ewo border can see mama being wumpana, Ghana chances no na enye wekwa no mo share them. Va their best for Ghana was a 2-0 or 3-0 a year defeat.
2: Welcome back to That's a Pepper Thing. First up, we've got Harrison wrapping his Dr. Pepper in a tiny quilt so it feels at home. Oh, how tender. That's a Pepper Thing! And over to Becca, who's whispering affirmations to her can.
3: You're sweet. You're unique. You're the best thing I ever poured over ice.
2: She swears it makes it taste better. It's not a science thing, but it's a Pepper Thing! Why do they all do it? All for that sweet, delicious, truly one-of-a-kind taste of Dr. Pepper. It's a Pepper Thing!
0: Whichever way, assistant coach Dr. George Isiama Jr. Who says, yeah, boys, the bit of a common him kakra.
1: Oh, yes, I'm man. I don't know, my boys, the bit of a common him kakra. And send Andrea Kaya, and you know, you're 1 point now. Going forward, you know, above why, because my little way kakra, I'm sure, is Osha, the first 5 minutes, you're not in carball. Now you're very tentative. At the back, you know, you. But of course, with the likes of Hurricane Mune, more midfield one, your team more easily. There's ocean formation. You're coaching. In fact, you're coaching. You are boy, papa.
0: Coaching.
1: Because you're ball 4-5-1. You're packing middle one. See, Jude, oh, to me, turny. Oh, you're ball, but three players as around the order. It helped us a lot. Now, yes, certain were given Moody enough to rely on counter. Of course, because Osha England are more back now. They don't have the pacey players. Osha beat is Magehi or any pacey, sir. Okay, the pacey player are my expense. And also, because you're an athlete or a footballer. He's just a runner. He likes to run. Until now, I kept up wiring with the long balls. Now, you're the best man. So it helps us tactically. The boys were very, very disciplined.
0: Okay.
1: And in fact, oh man, going forward, no see a bonus say now you're building the match ahead, Nidia. You meet me at dealing with Croatia. Now you're calling him wonders. See, I'm really happy. And we, of course, the old Canadian were all passionate. And we could see said the boys were also very passionate. You perceive the passion in the players.
0: Yep.
1: You impair that Mitchie Trim and I'm in person, I'm going to call me club next week. No, but the boys were very passionate.

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2: And it doesn't matter whichever way, assistant coach Dr. George Siama Jr. who says, yeah, boys, the bit of a common kakra.
3: Oh, yes, I'm fine. I don't know, my boys, the bit of a queen, kakra, and send Andrea Kaya, and you know, you're 1 point now going forward, you know, above wire, because my little way kakra, I'm sure, is also the first 5 minutes, you know, you're not in car ball. Now you're very tentative at the back, you know. You and Tia want to see a witch to the one tonight, booms. But of course, with the likes of Hurricane Mooney or more midfield one, your team more easily. There's ocean formation. I, yeah, your coach. And in fact, your coach, you know, why a papa,
2: coach
3: was your ball 4-5-1. It's your packing made the honor. See, Jude, oh, it means tenny. Would you born na. By 3 players, as I understood that, it helped us a lot. Now, yes, sir, too, we're giving Moody enough to rely on counter. Of course, because Oshie, England, I'm back now. They don't have the pacey players. Oshie, we just said, my gay here, or in your pacey, sir. Okay, the pacey player, or my expense. And also, because we're an athlete, or your footballer. He's just a runner. He likes to run. Until now, I kept up wiring with the long balls, now, the Bemas, and you so it helps us tactically. The boys were very, very disciplined.
2: Okay.
3: And in fact, oh man, going forward, no see a bonus say now you're building the match ahead, Nidia. You beat me at dealing with Croatia. Now you're calling him Aqua Wonders. See, I'm really happy. And we, of course, the old Canelo crew were all passionate. And we could see, said the boys were also very passionate.
2: Very.
3: I think, you perceive the passion in the players.
2: Yep.
3: You impair that me to trim and I'm impressed me play. I'm gonna call me club next week. No. But the boys were very passionate. I think that they deserve a lot of applause.
2: Forgive me for this one, but that's what is also coming up again. I don't know why after every match, too much is ever up. Now the presence of our captain. That's so a hard winning my team, Nana, because minimum assessment and I say so. Ofrim Biana, a certain energy, a certain force, a bem. Why not give him maybe the latter part or early part? Bear 20 be na wasabana, Obiabe Shema Mayako any muntem. What do you think about that?
3: Oh man, with regards to England match, you know, very important, say a captain, a starter one, because only players mean. They are able against them, no. Only mama, you know, because only a man, but in fact, my gay crowd there, not in the Buckingham Palace. It we were always training together. We can so only player training together. Only mm-hmm. weakness, kaka.
2: Mm-hmm.
3: And playing with these players, no, a boy, because he is able to hold the ball for us. In as much as I am progressive ball, no, and he's good when it comes to defending as well. It may be going forward. Osha coach in the crowd, no, Caleb say, your man, no, ball right side, no. But then in the second half, you know, no man bar made the hawk a crack. So it was purely tactics. And I think that coach Nadio, but that is what won, help us to win the game. And he helping the IU to start the game, you know, a boy power at some point. But of course, going forward, media, he has every right to choose AB or not, the man starting or coming later. But in that match, media, starting really helped us. In terms of how only boys not body done.
2: I see.
3: My opinion.
2: 3 minutes after 7, Pacho, ASC4C Liver Specialist Hospital, Common EBD, any mistakes, ABI coach Sapon, and I say, a Ghana coaching assistant, and I'm in the Dinko Wadarma, Dr. George Isiama Jr.

0: or a doctor ni Sronkoma papa na yen the chinkoman peshe and komobia se on metabolism, liver metabolism, ana juada ne bnada anene ni ukwada ye de ABC subim. And ne ukwada no the shene ye causes of poor liver metabolism. And ona ye beshe. Nemum doc, se le dane den ye no, sa kaka ye kakra, na fi fa ye nantim anope.
1: You are man, and up your best dash na it's ye loyal listeners nina sebrano minyame itye. Sinya de free and common na ya can say liver metabolism basically chre say how are your liver no ebua break it down in niania ye di in the molecular state no just say the anina ye di na ye fufu banku no how are your liver ne boa na you breaking it down. You're breaking it down here how are cells na one if the animal sounds ji in niania huadin a woman no ne ma yet minya energy to continue with our daily activities. It is a liver need to me more with the breakdown, with the accumulation of these cells now a quack of how a brain. You see, I'm with a liver and boy with the breakdown of carbohydrates in the form of gliconiasis, gliconeogenesis, gluconeasis as well. The can say fat needs to be a horn more. A liver and a boy breaking it down apart from producing the bile layer emulsification. No, a boy with the oxidation into you lose fat to be brain, liver and boy so that we burn the fat to get the energy in the form of ATP. A biome eboa with the production of cholesterol, eboa with the pro-angiogenic property and anti-inflammatory property. Here, liver no to do all this for us. Deamination process where proteins are hold well, are broken down into amino acid. Our body needs to need a use. So, we are now eboa with the zoom lion function or the detoxification of all this. A biome eboa with the breakdown of a year. Sugar, a boy with a breakdown of a androbiani hormones, a hodua, yefa, a koyemu. Now, Selivano, ain't me in this ajima wing, you know, a kofor, how a ba, and Tianaya Persia, and your ma, it's in my liver, and you're poor when it comes to metabolism. To liver and to me, yes, I knew my breaking in down. Then in a mat liver, no, yes, sir. The Edikaya and Mereba my acquaintance said, if every be diet and nutritional intake. Man, you are different macronutrient composition.
0: Okay.
1: Let's say you will need to be aware. Idea, your ultra processed foods. Processed foods, you know, adults. Kaya, no, I can say before years back, you know, now you can say if you want to treat diabetes, come to Africa because now you do natural foods, you know, and then canned foods, you know, adults. Idea, need to be aware. It take you some few minutes now, Ben. But metabolic rate now how I digest to any period, and it takes you almost 6 hours and so on a break. The all this, you know, at the pressure to liver and also yeah, pair red meat the brain, make a pork, make a hams, make a shiva on the goat meat, make a mutter, cow meat, the brain, yeah, you know, do one no process, liver and processing on a year juma be brace, it's in my or how but not any pediano. In fact, saturated fat I would draw a trigger what you call lipid accumulation. Then also a cause of fatty liver disease. So you did this on your way be brea at your how we it me brea. So yes, your pen san num be brain patch and sabe dos when you pedi animal hepatocyte any special enzymes a wall liver animal echo in san is an say omunim say insani a cancerous it me cause cancer anti umbe ye fini pedi animal in them. In fact, say your liver no converting sana, it converts it into acetate. And acetate the chemical yeah the insecticide. Any pesticide, it which means a very harmful substance. I live on a free body. What you call alcoholic hepatitis. Not just a liver because of insana. And to me, and metabolize ye now. How a brain. Yes, why you say you go to you see, you keep eye on your dimrica. You have copper painkillers. Anum a patch of painkillers do do now. So a quantity of the animal. The liver and boa, in fact, a better para because it is very common. Converting into a very harmful chemical. Not on one to the boa see if you body no. But then yeah, no money be repair. Now akwa kwa say into me if you body no beum na kofo how about the two ni pediano. So yeah, so I smoke. So who smoke here? I go hard and I drink say, corny lungs, moon kwa into lung cancer and kwa ni di hunkomo. Myself, the power chow and pay. So yeah, who say smoke no so do duana bi call brebuo ni mu ema a block blood flow to brebuo no brebuo no be a friend sinusoid which is basically the blood vessels of brebuo no blockage is game pe ni cells no ntimi enya omeduani omu bedi ni ye omoja ni mu and the cells begin to die and you are able to say cirrhosis liver condition na actually say ko tra beda brebuo no a enwuda no etimi ekosura and also so a major or how are by yen so so a bia ewo hormonal metabolism and now hormonal conditions be a bia owo high blood cholesterol etimi increase with chances are emma brebuono enye jimaye owo a bit is diabetes a bit is owo insulin resistance and now a kesiye bebrea etimi alter the lipid transport na ama free fatty acid adults who are body anymore and also to be cover or how ba a man. Your will be a friend with circadian rhythm. You can circadian rhythm. During the day, when we say we need to kakra, na the baby is now say ora ho kakra, na one here we will fuka kakra. You know, a part of your life, no. Then so, say baby, I ban a way. Now we call in pemoa. I was say ultimate day. Now what day? We live and also so turn the boy say. Aye, a juma kesi upon what you call cell repair and a glucose production and a fat burning. It is only a good sleeper. We live and not mean a juma ye. Then also say when timi and na ye na our stress level cost rakai. Cortisol hormone, sorry, baby. Cortisol hormone, see a handful of child body, no more, it can tend to fat. Now, if a winya fatty liver disease. If we are unable to curtail and now stop all these things, no, now, yeah, my liver, no, so, yamre, ehome, ayan age, my year, the metabolic function, the cosro, ama, which me, a sonny mojanusu ye, my kumenyan idea, my kidney, yan idea, manipidian, yanitin, yan idea. These are some of the fewer of conditions are now how are it me at the hamper on the metabolism function of the liver.
0: Wow. It still say dog it's a situation that we bet me a kum but obe free mu based on a yen chile de betuga yamia de mechina.
1: Yes. Idea it is treatable a lot of the time, you know. About you are part of the way you check up.
0: At all.
1: Aha, obu ha condition bi say fatty liver say one hair more on kaye. Nti wo ha na yesi wo grade 3. Na je say be ko ni ni mu no no. Nti ye ye check up na boy am ye hu ni ntam ye si anu ntam. Of course, your diet plan so bi ani bi wo ha ejai dia liver na nka sa wo that natural regenerative factor which means or repair no ho. Nti e wo such condition na ye hia ne say wo be hu the state, the grade. I want ni advice with you. I need to be the enrolled swahu draw or what about the other Roma C4C swahu akofa bejaswa. Ebe ti media boa mas a condition dia or one ma abafo.
0: I see. Leave it to any account once a minty. A bed in the set to me a cabin a heifer and a betwe free. And I feel much like my numbers are able to draw mine.
1: I want me pacho. Leave it to the aquaquire household name. And he said. Uti and kind of pain now only be with fear the amicel. But more the anna coffer must be a bear on sale per sea for silly button, ubeyebi. Ebiana, do do anna epibin in tea now when ye do a while, patch or mawen in yawaya. Number I'm in the betuja ufra 24/7 ye bejo. 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I go now to the Benso branch, Kasiapa, Hokumasi, or Joso, Kwamo, Jati, Junction, Accra, Adenta SDA Junction. 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
1: 316
0: plus 316
1: 879
0: 855 84. All right, Dr. Coach George Isiama Jr. C4C Liver Specialist Hospital. Adope, ye dasi. In fact, watch as you bo mwampa. Ye dasi pa echna. Name the chair, Ebesa Eddie and Komo Ewanuze. Thank you so much.
1: Man, Mr. Medas,
0: all right, so that's it. Dr. George Isiema Jr. and what is on your bone common Vigatem, Panacea Pharmacy, the Abedraso, Ekutia Malaria, Quansun, Kosunafi, Endpoint Fonsu, Asuya Sua Quansun, Kosukra, Endpoint Humopathy, Adibia Dane Kurankro, Fakodam, Auntie Mary's Gripe Mixture, a relieved child is a happy child. Okay, so after this, Besaba, I'm here to come on the show.

0: Namiani mne kweni ye. 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Eti me consider taking him to kejuwa. Hifana ope. In terms of even local or outside, baby, I'm okay with it.
1: See, for now, no, the NBA World Cup, no.
0: Yeah.
1: Fame fa baby, I'm meko miemi ame kakrasa.
0: Baby, ope. So if I'm into pe massage.
1: Yeah, I'm meko miemi ame
0: kakrasa. That's no problem at all. Massage, a company be out here, maybe.
1: Mamma pedia, mamma, and you be in pedia, my
0: opera,
1: man, and be me, and
0: pet a man, and
1: be a problem.
0: Umpe
1: problem, yeah,
0: because we are saying, one of the key things,
1: yeah,
0: self restraint and discipline.
1: I was just so, yeah,
0: I was just so,
1: yeah, bema man, somewhere soft, or it's my me, I'm fine.
0: Bema man, same air soft.
1: Oh, you massage,
0: oh, yeah, massager. Now, oh, yeah, bema, oh, yeah, Jumanache. Ghana's finest sports presenter. Open cell massage now, it's a privilege. NT friend number way. Terms and conditions are applicable. 0246 05 3497. Oh yeah, massager. Mr. Yen pedian in semi is a boo or the funny pedian chair, which is a sick kind of chichawa. Mr. And yep. Reputable agency. Massage and I'm here. Fre, you who sell on Sano Bar,
1: yeah,
0: in your full,
1: yeah.
0: No banners was in the chia biabi.
1: I was coming to the Swa.
0: No crap. A binimus would deep massage the chain war.
1: Yeah, yeah.
0: Bubble
1: bottle.
0: No, no, no,
1: yeah. Maybe they be,
0: yeah, Mr. It's Mr. Professional massager. Fre number is 0246 053497. Medical, there are two names to say. Opo terminal say. ECG 4 po bi ho won se insun toy na chia ebu anu no won se e billboard bi ho super insun toy no e chia be to kwanti insun kese bi e beto bi o ni beti be bule gufom but so draw attention either so the voice should be ba and now the e video be ba and aso be text e be bi e wo won se insun aton so kwan no se bi atila pass o ti north karachi o ti tema come 25 o ti e dome o ti e hacho o ti e abokobi baby ati bi e kwan no insun toy no agye gu pantan agye gu bi an pa cho just bring us the video and our voice mic again. We are following up on this matter because insun no I say no my baby. Ah, you baby, I ti. You who be biasa. Mr. General, baby, show mama in terminal. Yeah, for you, Kedua Metrasi.
1: And then mama birthday.
0: And then mama 72nd birthday, right?
1: Oh, wow. That's nice.
0: In terminal, yen koi.
1: That's
0: nice. Catch your mama. That's you, okay. Now, my show. Oh, okay.
2: Happy.
0: We shall see. Oh, we show mama. Oh, okay. Oh, okay. They say, you don't really care.
2: Yeah, I do care.
0: Now, you, if you do, because, oh, okay, okay, okay.
2: Me yen in terminal, just say, mako.
0: Oh, mama, the yen terminal, so.
2: Okay,
0: I'm going to say, I see my own name kind of say, already I be war brabum, and they were 72. Now yeah. Make me too for say. But what the other be one of commander, and I've also named Unimicadi.
2: Oh, that's me. Who was
0: your car? Yeah,
2: I know pay me Pierre, I shall me Hobasa, and I'm okay, and I'm a Reno, and yeah, Ibia,
0: Obashano,
2: Bashano.
0: Go near Cremo.
2: Oh, what are
0: you? Who said she was a
2: friend, Mammy Crew. Okay, AT Mamuko, Esther, a Japon, my Japon,
0: yeah,
2: and a 72nd birthday.
0: Wow,
2: happy, happy special birthday, and confirm my uncle Pona, and no one knows how now they know what comes.
0: Oh, it's a privilege, I'm the man of Kanaman. I was here, wow,
2: on your farm out. I me way I'm coming in and I'm no more home coming and watching my rent.
0: Yeah,
2: I'm a Bibian, so
0: I can join your comb.
2: I'm a Bibian, I'm a Bibian, I'm a Bibian.
0: Esther Ejapoma Ejapom.
2: Oye kwa uni.
0: Ufi kwa uko bezo.
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0: Ufi ubu.
2: Ay, baby a friend Pampaso.
0: Baby a friend Pampaso.
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0: Baya o baby a esi chale wote ure biti. and seconds moti e ho de odu abaka se aye o US for
2: seconds mo de
0: e jade
2: dem
0: ho de ho ye jade dem mo de
2: ah
0: mo de
2: ah ho na woda
0: na mo de ho mo de mo de
2: fa
0: mo de and seconds we ten
2: seconds
0: Naturally, what
1: you like as our property, if you are bombing,
0: and got you or bombing the name.
1: Aquataps.
0: Metallics
1: was what twapeting.
0: Oh, I'm pity animal
1: and pitting, sir. Pity and scam is the white and Ushano was out to twapeting rough rough.
0: Now, I'm two pities. I don't patches. Is Yanko Fabiana?
1: Oh, the Yakofa, but Yakofa.
0: I mean, that's a penny. Penny, you know, I'm a
1: cassandra.
0: Oh, Remedia.
1: Oh, Yemi, sir. Oh, come here. And then a bonus. Then a bonus.
0: Oh, my,
1: you know, I'm a do.
0: Oh, my, meet
1: you. I know, I'm a do.
0: Memedia, Minkofa.
1: And you know, I'm a do. Patches, I was sick with the
0: rest. Maybe I tuned
1: in there.
0: Any penny moon, because I said, I'm in the Yakofa.
1: No, sir, Obia would like to say, oh, so back of fun. And you was a woo.
0: And you call like the way. Remedia, Yakofa. Mimi amesema muni dinkita mbili biada. 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
1: Ahapo fwa ya chia

0: doctor and the baby child and born what time this year.
1: What feeling?
0: What feeling? What feeling? What feeling? What
1: feeling? What
0: feeling? What feeling? What feeling? What feeling? What
1: feeling? What for the first time, Ghana bought draw more. Be any agent said they are winning.
0: For the first time,
1: yeah. Around yeah. Ghana, around a jungle for Jim. When it said they Ghana winning,
0: that's just say Otuwa. We have a queer crowd.
1: Most of my friends and family be was Sandodo.
0: We have a queer.
1: Ah, was on one can run go for no bechain. On yadi no queer ni say. And ready you who papa buy on chair. But kaka you who team just say. Oh no, on yadi. No, why improve your team? No, basa. We know what team is improvement room. You can see. Say team air bobo na obi air instructor no mo ye bibi o park ne so say please don't interact to me say obuum
0: e di dem pa
1: you must say me cross e kasa to me say out to me obu
0: e di dem na buy e ji bre with otu adon
1: say say man 5 good years ne tete ne ho sa tene ho sa mo munyu ne a ga keto abi ka waka apron kwa ye ne tena obu kam
0: but sports business mo mo di e upa
1: o ko ya nko won fine on
0: ye ne di mo any F4 mo kunye pa
1: first student is here then yeah na aka aka so to to who so be bring me yan so yeah in Nigeria na qualify for the last World Cup every money so we are the match here team ni man na say say na I don't know so no say only na trempena na so so na ware
0: ah ba
1: I'm not poke here ni only na trempena sa o ware watch me say yes or the better here ni sa no go to adu here
0: well I beg to differ on that note because when a call about thing say o po ba mu oba sim oba buade
1: yeah
0: na owo ni suade hu
1: yeah.
0: O ye boafo
1: yeah
0: na wasa suade
1: o kan go design
0: ah na basu body enchi bi e besa ba
1: o kan go ahye ah wan sem na
0: ahye anyansafo bi ani wu
1: wan sem na o kan
0: na basu body be ba amana sha anyansafo
1: wan sem ni wan wan
0: eye obo this year
1: wan no
0: ko professional o basu nko
1: ah wan ti wan na ajeje na wosa
0: ba me ti ne so me sori prepo pe
1: wan no no now, I don't know how to do it. I don't know.
0: I'm not poking. Yeah.

0: Ebrasa se di ago proba so kobo kejua.
1: Yeah.
0: That's it. Eno abibia ko kama.
1: Obibia ko kama. I mean
0: good. Good. Good.
1: Most you know, of the positives no. Yes, positives they dose chain negatives no.
0: Okay.
1: Positives they dose chain negatives no.
0: Okay.
1: And coach no go so no team neba.
0: Okay.
1: Yes, in our next game against Croatia on Saturday at 9 p.m. we are hoping to see, you know, a better game crowd and we got improvement first game. Yeah, improve in the second game.
0: Okay.
1: You'll see even a more improved team in our third game.
0: Okay.
1: Yes, yes, yes. And okay. Qualification in the Akato Nebro. You do and it's a 4 points there. Best third place teams now, you know. We can be a part. Yeah, yeah, we can be a part of it. But the NHOP is a big winning
0: it
1: style.
0: It's a Croatia. Yatra Kragage.
1: Only a Yatra Gage cry.
0: Say
1: more draw. Four no cry no you remu nyanaba kusi ho.
0: Okay.
1: Four no gisi bi bisi na bekasi yankobi.
0: Okay.
1: Say niema timisi bay na agrofa kunyenya 5-5 bidia be hadin.
0: Okay.
1: But four no, we are sure say usi mubi. Ah bet ma qualify ko best place teams no. Ranking no Ghana four no nye bad. But yes, say yetosum yenu. Croatia betosum yen sound 3 points.
0: Okay.
1: Yes, and a Panama you say on two games or abono. Only point to be a last minute in the
0: okay.
1: Last minute in the Ashano. So, Casa Ecoso, the Ecoso in camp and Benjamin Asare, wonderful game. You know, AKP England, the force, one to be in your finfinho. And our man of the match, undoubtedly, Thomas Tay Partey.
0: Or make a big change.
1: Despite what is going through, he was the man of the match. And in the end, Jude Bellingham, you're the man also, no, I don't deserve it. You're Jude Bellingham, man of the match. Also, Jude, you said, Ghana, for no more than boy, somebody in the Ghana team should be man of the match. Jude Bellingham. Because, Nana, ball when one boy is the boy. And Partey, Kono, Bano, Bob, be a bequatch, Rubia. Yachiro, Senaya. I'm ready. Gideon Mensah. Jerome Opoku. Oh, grade. Sibo Pate. I mean, yeah, starting lineup. Jordan, Captain Fantastic. I mean, you know, Samanyona Kakakra, but still Vim. Oh, Inyaki, so I'm Yan Cheddar. So the starting lineup, no, that's Inyaki and the man who now you
0: get right. Rice picture, we have a power.
1: Oh, on anyone?
0: Rice picture, we have a power.
1: I too. Say, on anyone, even Wasna.
0: Yeah, yeah.
1: I wouldn't even Wasna, and Tinesse. Can be asked on where two near the idea.
0: I didn't see any coach you can send
1: oh, Sana, you want to see your penalty? I do born what the cool Musana referee coach to the rank. My goalkeeper running in Yamba Crashino. And for the 4GD, you send a penalty, but because I defend, I know I impeded that. And I send Kenya penalty, but I know I'm from. So we also had our chances to me and Fanya. England for so in your more chances to me and Fanya from defense, midfield, and attack, you know, and I know something which is there, but overall, oh man. A brilliant performance. Yeah. Now, about brilliant performance.
0: Yeah.
1: Goalkeeping defense in Libya.
0: Yeah.
1: My man team 80%. I mean, me bonne cry. My man 80%. I mean,
0: yeah,
1: bonne cry. Brilliant display, partner boys. No, a bonne run. And that Ghana football be Nasru. Even though near hope, no, Nasru no was in England. I kwakobo. I no bad England. He dia bad in bad by in end. No, we showed us that this is Ghana and we are here. Ghana for us to support him. I've seen videos of actors name and penifo be brahamu in Anya Kunya, Ekusia, Ekusia Hoba. Near so on Bessie Germania, but some of Quenzo, Namati Ufu, we be all. Nanya bad.
0: I go to Codian.
1: I woo fu, we. I know mo ye be. Awe, pa, awe. So I'm not to be in Namanaso in Shijaman, say a Pirugumo, and Bessie German 90 minutes. So I'm a fu, we, awe, pa, panama, and on Bessie Mia and Yadia. But Carlos Cruz. One all your coach, the Magana. Yes, after your game, you know, some guy to be actually say, no, we, you win or draw out the Magana for you now. Draw it to say win. Or the Magana for you now. Or the my players who will pray once you my World Cup, maybe. They say Jiku. They say Kudus.
0: Yeah.
1: They say Salisumo.
0: Yeah.
1: I will pray once you know, or dedicate it. So I draw it among because performance, you know, when you say Ghana for you now, come at home, you say born a bobo. Yes, curious.
2: Hello. This is the first goal. It's achieved the 5 second round, and I must say that I am so proud the way our players they fought during the how much they stand behind the plan, the game plan that we had the chance to win against a great team. I will say my humble opinion, England they can be candidates to win the World Cup, but this is a result. An achievement, first of all, is a gift for our fans, also some of our players.
3: 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They didn't start out doing plumbing because home plumbing wasn't really a thing yet. Yeah, they've been around a while.
4: Call 1-800-FIRST.
2: players that we lost, like Salisu, Jiko, Kudus, players that we lost, Ziggy, we lost injury. It's a gift for them. And most important, it is a gift for the people of Ghana.
1: It is a gift for the people of Ghana. Carlos Queiroz, well, coach Dima Ghana. Now, Jordan, your captain, Dima, the Black Stars. Jordan, so after the game, when he said, Tikra Paye, Modi Jemu Boya, Boya, Boya, later, in your uniform, Mobi Subinia, Biboya, and Diajo, and Suni.
2: It's a difficult game. We have to defend. Listen, we know who we are. When we try to defend, I think our game plan worked. We defended really, really well. And this is a point, and we'll take it. We're playing against one of the title contenders. So, we're happy with the point and on to the next game. Normal, when you start the game, the first 20, 30 minutes, a team like this will have the ball, they'll come at you, and we defended really, really well. Listen, we know who we are, okay, and well, we stay humble and we defended well. We tried to get them on the counter. We didn't manage to score, but we took the point and we're on to the next game.
4: This draw means that Ghana is on the verge of qualifying to the next stage of the competition. How does this mean for you as a player and your colleagues and for Ghana as a country?
2: I think we're doing our best to make the country proud, to make ourselves proud, and listen, we're humble, but we know we can do something really, really good, and we're trying to make history, and we do our best, and if we're on the verge of qualifying, then we'll take it. It's 4 points, and we're really
1: right, and Jordan, are you? Then somebody to Ja Sekwembiason, they did our best. And of course, defense no more year, but they defended very, very well in a very difficult game. And only Jordan Ayo, Nisem Kakra with the two ja and one summoning and ranting up boy one penny one way. Hey, I'm putting on my ya dear papa. It's a one summon. But Ghana phobia caso. Bibina I could say for the first Utsi Vox Pop. Utsi Ghana for some of the two ja. My positive one on mine.
0: Yeah.
1: Positive unkuwa.
5: Ghana is my heartbeat. I love Ghana and I fully support with Ghana. And I want you to win today, but unfortunately we draw, but still we are happy. So we are very pleased to have him draw. Then we beat Croatia and we qualify for the next round.
6: I am here. The play the ball well. But what we need to win. But above draw. The next game will be a win.
1: The next game will be a win. And you know, you'll be happy, you'll be a positive, and that's incredible. Very, very nice. Oko Pepesa and England, the Motomu Abba, Bibrina, some interesting.
0: Yeah.
1: The BBC online or say
0: before you proceed, then yeah. One say amount for case. I hear me predictions now, man. Because I'm say, you're a Canada pure man. Good morning. Your predictions never came through. Our boys did us proud yesterday. Kudos to the to them and Ghanaians who opened fire. And then after the Panama game, to, now me make prediction. I'm say, I'm going to be say.
1: I say the show 3-1
0: or 2-1, but I'm going to be say. So much machine.
1: How much machine?
0: It you know.
1: Three no one number.
0: It you come change machine.
1: Oh, we are too specific. And say kaukas how much machine? And what your fence that on?
0: Let's budget. Window be at
1: home. But how you too specific?
0: It you know a bar me the ash from.
1: Oh, the one fan show the ash ash. That is the main idea.
0: Yeah.
1: Now you were so confident. Yeah. In the, gonna be bringing us through.
0: Yeah.
1: But you were confident.
0: Yeah.
1: England ain't to be saying.
0: They
1: say no can be
0: yeah.
1: And say me do
0: a
1: and say me to say me bo binti. Say no. Say me yo do when ye.
0: Aba.
1: And we're back. So front page of Daily Mail.
0: Yeah.
1: I say Tuchel's toothless troops fail to conquer gusty Ghana.
0: Ah.
1: I'm a front page, you know. No Timu say yes. And go for another show mo pa. In a born in radio show more. I show kuwe. Aye. It was but for more you castle gustia. Not just strong, you know, unpredictable, you know, sudden, you know, gusty. Not just say, Oman dance just a sun, a bebo bono. Aha, see, I say, you knew no more, Kakrapania, yeah. The sun and him was a don't worry about a thing.
0: We English,
1: English, the sun, I was a don't worry about a thing. Front page, you, cause every little thing is Ghana. Gonna be all right, Oman. Ghana be all right. Ghana be all right. We want to do this. Just sell down. Wait till I qualify. I said, don't worry. Everything is gonna be. It's Ghana.
0: It's Ghana be all right.
1: Right. Wow, wow, that is interesting.
0: Yeah.
1: We are Ghana. Oh, we are gonna have to do it the hard way once again. So we saw a mirror anymore. Say we are Ghana. No man, Ghana. We are gonna have to do it the hard way once again. I guess I'll meet me. And I am last match Panama. So the hard way on Beko. Maybe be as well to England handed reality check by Ghana, but remain in strong position after 0-0 draw. I don't see BBC. So the idea. This one, no, just another play the front page. Baby. Benjamin Asare said, "What's up, Brenda? Asare King doing Bobo."
0: Yeah.
1: In Tika, I don't see no. Facing Asare King, you know, man. Ben call US and send a buffer to Atosso.
0: Atosso.
1: I will be Netens and Bakumi no issue, but so what you said that so that's it, Ben.
7: That's not said, and I think that is my job because once it's in one job, I must improve at any time when I'm in the field of play. So I thank only mighty God and the support the Ghana people and my fans and the Shada movement, every people, those who love me, those who support me with everything. I just pray for them that everything makes successful. I have anything to say. That all is about you must get concentration in the field of play and just continue on the match. To my personal self, I think it's normal because once
8: it's facing Hurricane is normal, yeah.
7: It's normal because even said the top good person they consider a goal. And score them. So how much me they cannot score me. They can score me, but always I want to prove in myself or I want to prove to people to see that's my job.
8: Yeah.
7: So I can do it. So I'm so impressed that God let me get this point to the guys.
8: What it was like in the dressing room after the meeting?
7: Most most of them, because they know myself, they know that I can do it. That was SM for life.
8: Yes.
7: That's my life, because I do it for my life.
8: Yes.
7: And I thank Almighty God that He has answered my prayers and everything makes successful.
0: And no.
1: Yeah.
0: God has answered our prayer.
1: Yeah. That is the man SM.
0: So, yeah. You play a singer, God, between here.
1: Some players, you know.
0: Yeah.
1: Yeah. Now, SM Epostino, Shatta Epostino, Ocho for life. Because, you know, you can't find out what you mean. And Shatta are projected to the next world level. Stage. Undoubtedly, Ben.
0: Wow.
1: And Ghana Bobo and we and camera turn us on, no, SM for life. Or you for life, sign, no. I will come and name him.
0: It's a fact.
1: I'm ready to go for life. And at the worst, yeah, in the interview, you know, so no.
0: SM for life.
1: SM for life. Or the SM fans, you know, I say, for life is for life. It is for my life.
0: Yeah.
1: I'm ready to go.
0: Yeah.
1: The man,
0: yeah.
1: Benjamin Asare.
0: Yeah.
1: You also want to. We are hoping, sir, we'll be man of confidence, power. now to me are there in subsequent game. You're going to meet tougher opposition as we progress.
0: I'm not here, I know I didn't change.
1: I know I didn't change. Honestly, so no. Oh man, walking straight into the team. No? I guess you can say, oh, yeah, a bad deal. Because boys, they're bubble.
0: A bad deal.
1: Because Jonani and a partnership now far. So now maybe it's going to be the partnership of Jiku and Salisu versus the partnership of Jete and Jero. Pillar. Goalkeeper, so I understand the organizer defense. And Asari kept talking and Onyenio. He kept talking and talking, organizing them throughout 90 pala. They are pala. Palaces.
0: No.
1: Palacetamo.
0: Okay.
1: Na enkwan enka ho fofo no be di ne sen.
0: Yeah, enko yi.
1: Great. Yeah, okay, enkwan ka ho. Enam so nka ho a.
0: E be hadred.
1: Well. Afi ze nam na be ka ho. Ani ma bi wa ma de ne ye compre bi a kaka do bi twara pampam.
0: Ene na ekore.
1: Awurade Nyakopon. Kokonte, nkruma nka ho ohwia.
0: Ne ma bebe.
1: Eh, we na ko twu bi ne mo kwa. Ne nkruma. And so what everybody else was calling Ronaldo say, I don't know. What cap no?
0: Na e bi
1: o. Aye bi o ho. Now is it? Pase, ye wetin name aso be shine there. O say, when the big boys get to the big stage.
0: There is a semenyo so be we in
1: there. No, then right semenyo. Yee, but in Yakopon.
0: Semenyo.
1: Yeah, bro.
0: Semenyo.
1: No ko semen. And faifo, ifo come sign come.
0: Have force your period with our farmer.
1: Okay, let. You did well.
0: I'll prepare no
1: solid performance.
0: Prepare.
1: I'm not the minimum. I'm say semenyo ni nyaki mu na. Samanyo ni nyaki
0: no ni kwazo baby
1: o bre enra o come o tumrika emfa because they can say be obema santi ababa
0: the country well experience in jaba
1: no yeah sometimes and I need din so sometimes open din ho and how they what they are your life o jine mu asemanyo bo city samanyo bo city na say o jine mu we be slow na say o dey be a player be obi any be baby jine we big match players too so Ronaldo the first player in history
0: yeah
1: I was in 6 different World Cups
0: Ronaldo
1: yeah and now about 2 goals about Portugal winning 5 over Uzbekistan. So they have 4 points to their name. DR Congo, Colombia, Eshelmo. Congo, Akwaya, Ujina, Hoye, Stati. And now, Kodu, you call first match in Yashe Congo 1-0. Had me pania there. And then, match is back to us, Omain.
0: Okay.
1: Tebe, how ABC, Akwa, live commentary on Atom 106.3 FM. It's in Pato. And Tebe, be a Hadia, and then, I said, Mawa, Ube, say, Fama, Omo, and Tia, the Mawa, and Bosnia, and Qatar, and Switzerland, and Canada, Morocco, and Haiti. Na Scotland, Brazil, Edia Bueni, Morocco, Haiti.
0: Bibi, oh.
1: Morocco, where the Haiti, the Montimoni,
0: Omo, Omo, Omo, Omo,
1: I'm going to go to Haiti.
0: Yeah, best South Africa.
1: South Africa, one point. Oh my, I'm
0: be sure.
1: Still, I'm pay bonus cut here, mo.
0: Yeah.
1: Be a bonus go so here, juma. Oh, I'm so far. Momo, okay. Be on much ready. Empty and I'm saying, empty. I can want to pay na. Yeah, be a buy. Empty and 30. Yeah, some get to acquire. Yeah, che produce. Yeah, che. Yeah, sika. Yeah, che. Anyone be playing? Also far with Jim Star 530 hash. Star 530 hash. Now can be also. Be here to me. I call you live. Now, us wait me. Be a. Edi go go to. Yeah, number one supporter. No.
0: Ongari. She a guy news from where? Zomo ye. Almost kizu. They couldn't come out.
1: Oh, we long through.
0: No, we be asuru. After they couldn't get anybody, we be a bashi echi. Yen yeti yeni mi yekai.
1: Of course. Any auka se.
0: Yen yeti yeni mi yekai. Tum omuja idomu chechero.
1: Na usuru sa.
0: Oh, please. Me the only bridge. Only bridge I mean to be.
1: Asu only bridge. Asu.
9: Oh, US ticket. I want some popcorn for both.
0: Usuru. Only bridge.
9: Who do you think
0: US? Only bridge I meant to be. Shagana jisi. Only.
10: and anu yirenti ye ya na ahafo na si
1: ko ha bo so ati mi ko ha
10: ye ko ha ko me dunu no se bo no so beche na no bobo fa ka ho
0: odu kwa de ni chi fi beche mi ba me chiro mu yi e me chiro mu
10: ha da bre wase ni ba
1: he de o lineage
10: se de se de o si so wa na wase ni
1: me fi ho
10: e wo
0: ye ko ha bo so
1: right right
0: songo ati sey
11: o my more fire.
0: More fire no, and no, any day away from.
11: And only me away me. At the time I'm saying more fire. Me, only me identity.
0: But say, how come more fire? And I'm busy saying more fire. What criticize? And I'm saying what criticizes? And you know, and they
11: are
0: yo, okay, more fire. More fire. More fire. More fire. More fire. More fire. We bought to yam kakrada. I can see na akoso eno ada Ghana and England.
11: Well, performance in a still na a problem. Because moving forward, you know, I mean, you would need, I mean, a better performance. You understand? Yes. Looking at the team, you know, as a coach, you need players according to their strength and trying to mastermize some system. Be with me, Ama, all the time, you know. At least everything's so with me as a Ghana, even see it mean share. But I mean, if on a tournament, and as you move forward as a team, also we are better. So that is what I'm hoping. The Blasters, as we move forward. They can be better. They can rise up to the occasion because they have bigger challenge ahead. I mean, to play England and hold them 0-0, England, yeah, a very tough team. If we are to be in England, we take it in our football with all these players. You understand? I mean, it ain't that easy. But I always go in for win. You understand? Maybe the Debiano, I always want to see, say, I mean, win. Win. Then trophy. At the end of the day, cup and the bar. That is the most important. You understand? So, a good 4 points was definitely also a team. But as you move forward as Blasters, you know, that is where the Kudu, the knockout stage, also, I mean, at all cost. Utimi better performance. Now utimi edisa eden eku anima. You really need the boys, you know, will lift up their performance.
0: But
11: in two games against Panama, against England, I mean, it is still not, you know, that level of performance. If it me makase, when you get to that knockout stage, if you are, you can be able to, you know, sail through. So, yes, we are there. We are competing. But
0: here is countryman Sungwa, a major critique of a previous coach Otuado. In fact, what the pressure to Ghana? So, Emma, our team say your contributions, very good contributions. Anna, Emma, you sum Otuado to a Chiriho baby, and they. Within this time frame, our coach or was we atimini and kwadana AC akanya tise no. Ujili se ne kwanswa no namno.
11: Ye go babiao. It will group stage wana. Ye be qualify.
0: But the Blacks are
11: qualify.
0: The question
11: neva me can't submit the atoms. Yang go babia. Ye go so 4 points. You understand your last game to play against Croatia. And I make say most likely I mean, you're not qualified. You're not the groups, the knockout phase in the beat. Fine. But he's showing, coach in the day. I mean, Carlos experience and the pedigree of the enemy. From Manchester with Alex Ferguson, a coach in the Portugal, under 20, national team, Jomuji Cup. I mean, what coach? What Madrid or Koi? Do say Unyanisak there for Real Madrid? I mean, World Cup and so what our World Cup stage in that. Don't forget so our World Cup wako a World Cup more than four times they should be the third time or whatever coaching World Cup. So the country wako World Cup. I stand to be corrected. But you and don't forget the record of World Cup no and it's so impressive. I mean who knew a World Cup that I see who knew a World Cup that with Portugal, with Iran, will be to me if it is to send away my blast in by way of the coaching and the system will be to me the boys now if it is. But at the end of the day, look, at the ever caught your name, no, at the ever caught that quarter finals, that semi finals, no. You know, that is the issue here. But what's up? He's on course. Now you pick 4 points over your group. And you have a last game to play. Ube to me a win it. Ube to me a start picking 1 point. And Ube to me a lose so so. And yes, last pass, we needed to win some games. We needed to make sure, say, last pass, beat man get out of the group stage. When you one win, one World Cup, one draw. But any enough. You understand? I mean, any enough. But he was sure to say yes. Mastati with Blasters and with the boys. System, my pussy, a boy beat me up, boy made me a qualifier from the group stage, you know. And no one will go so oriented, but it's enough.
0: I see.
11: We still want to see something more of the Blasters, they beat me a better performance because the performance of Blasters is the best.
0: I see, but
11: it's not the best at all. I mean, when it comes to say what's your queer name, when it comes to say what's your attack, when it comes to say, I mean, after defending, it'd be a counter. How we can be able to also create chances, how we can be able to hold the game our midfield. Now you're creating chances, you know, and yet enough. Also, Carlos Cruz, it's me every day, what you on it as we move forward. World Cup win.
0: Now, maybe finally two more questions. Now, my advice for your time. Player to player, Osha, so far, Bia Modimbono, Atra average, Anna.
11: No. They are not there. Woman to the woman, average one, no, that's Nama. You understand? I mean, you watch the Panama game.
0: Mm-hmm.
11: And statistics mean equity. You understand? But that experience and that the name Ghana Blasters at all costs, we have to all rise up to the occasion and say, no, you would deal with football much in Panama. So we have to at all costs take that 3 points. And almost gave me no more boy. We put about 30-something% and Omoninam somewhere 60-something%. But the luck was there for us. It didn't have to go, no. To the first 3 points, no. So, on that score, an average one woman, against England, we have to defend. And in football, sometimes, I mean, we defend here, we can concede. And sometimes, it's we can defend here, I mean, Nipana. Now, who didn't tell what? One who pressure a bad attack, you know, would be frustrated. Like how the English and my England go, they were frustrated. Because we can go forward, we are creating the chances, but born in Timmy Cotonet. And we are defending. If the average game now, a blast out one, the players, they are trying. They want to go above that average, you know. The Blasters boys, you know, you can see they are trying. They are really trying, but it's just not enough. Now they are there. We have to be full beyond the car. Omo butu mati senya 4 points. So then, omo ma average, you know, call a new kakra. You need to really also call a new to be in the tournament. Say, omo bo from knockout phase, you know, they could do that quarter finals and semi finals. If we really want to get there, then the average performance will not see us there because we can't keep on the blasters, you defend it, defend it, and I say, we rely on luck. As, you know, Panama starts in the game far better than us. The same as England, almost starts gaming, you know, better than us. We need to improve. Blasters need to improve the performance. A little bit, Niyama, you do, baby, you press you do.
0: Finally, is it too early to maybe conclude that now we are on course? This is the best team. Yashushe Mresanti, you know, maybe from Tony Bafumu days, Ebe Pim Sabrewe. This is the best team. If it's Omufri Hono after my class, Yamuso Abba Eni. Are we able to say that? Do we have to start being a year happy? Do we have to be jubilating?
11: No. We only. You bet me, Yama, you didn't say you have talent. We have the talent. Girl, you have talent. You have local football, grassroots, you have the and the 17 level, the youth level, the 20 level, because the 17 and the 20 mean I had the World Cup. That. But now we can be, it didn't qualify. I mean, this 17 and 20. To the one stage beam, I think. And the 17th is for about 9 consecutive times. And that will make me a day. I qualify a whole stage. You understand? So when you take it only serious, the grassroots only 17, you know, that 20, nene, and that 23, you know, then the local, you know, so you make sure say yes. You local league, you talent, you know. And proper scouting, that is the issue here. These boys actually say talent, you know. And your boys will know so much talent, you know. Because we'll be boarding for Michigan, Samarajan, BBIU, Steven Apia, you know, we'll be boarding. And a chance of talent, you know, that. And yet, if you are yet me and your players, you might be African best. Even to the stands of BDP, like 3 times African best player. Yet, we are producing great football administrators, any coaches.
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11: I mean, the late, Tam Abi, the late Afranemoni, people feel more, the late. I mean, Ben Kofi more, football administrators, or some do more, the late. We are producing, you would deal with football more. I mean, if you have any Africa. So talent to me be a whole Ghana as to how proper scouting. I mean, the resources in the Kumuyi, the resources in the Kobebini Kwanseko, the resources in the grassroots proper scouting, Kofu Musefata, Numuya scouting, Omo Shese, the various national teams, the Amomo technical team, no, the coach, head coach, and even Kofu. Umu Shafata, the brand Moma, Umu bet major talent and about proper scouting. I mean, out of this team, moving forward, Ghana beat Menya, Blasters, Papa. And it should start from the 17, the 20 back, because I want to talent in Wawa, I want to know, I mean, Yaji World Cup, Libida. Maybe Yaji under 17 World Cup, under 20 World Cup, Ghana. Nene, you under 17, 20, Ajiegua. What is the problem? The scouting, when you see a selection to the national team, slow, should be based on merit, as I keep always saying. Eti, team where are you, Hulu Hono? I mean, yes, Omo Chilese Ghana talent, you know. Yeah,

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We've been with them for over 60 years now. Latest form continues to be our partner for life. If you go, I don't see if you move, if you feel BMO, what you are saying, team. And Koye Bibiamo, Bianco for Bibiman and Kofa Yarius could be Emmet Torso. Latest form for say one product, no, a cost to number one, ever on my Ghana. Ain't it from what 0302 231155 and Cran Sam Namiki and I say, we'll come out since 0302 2029 395. No, it's me on Eddie and Kita. And we're changing on Uber to me. I call one on platforms. 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Numbers I'm between on a Kasa 050-600-4242 and 050-600-4141. Now for ABU Swapper, so we do any on a show on my DBS Industries Limited, Spinters Road, DBS Building, a Ben Papaya Restaurant. Not what you mean on Eddie Inky Town. Now, Masa Bon Kaye BM to say Star Oil Egusua, one Eddie Jumasronko. Bribia that I can form out for a very good reason. One were over 240 stations and were on my mobile. And the Momo Dance to say, because they give you high quality fuel, great service, and real value for money. Bribia that Eddie say, oh, Chumwe Freestyle, I'll be to my Chumwe. They talk about quality.

affordability. They talk about affordability. That's the most important thing. Over 240 stations. That's why Ghana Ford Odoanano, they are switching to a year Star Oil because of a year premium. And it's very, very important. And then, baby, now you're not talking about one year. Substandard na kofa challenge said their breath ocean and as the crop out here or the echo yenum again and pay yenya ho de so could that release neighbor that creamy goodness fortified with iron. I'm talking about a yet needle say a part of our breakfast no ji shenesum. The reason why you have to be part of the Nido family, that energy now, Benyano, that fortified energy now, Benyano, fortification about with iron and amount that release now, Utimi Ediko Wendimnenti. Of course, on our breakfast table, Nido should be a part of it. Let me Bianco Kamakama, Emfa Emao. 9 minutes after 8, big interviews coming up by Medical Catch. Baby, I'll be to be an Oquine and what's empty saying, say Quine to church for any brain, but the number of mamma says you do the amount. Na, a be so na poo be or baby, a chia, electricity poo be. One here na the next big rain, no, a behind draw attention and draw the needed authorities so attention. Baby, a billboard be seen so a chia, a bit to me, a high or quantum, just draw attention to that.

0: 12 minutes after 8, Jason Semadon 106.3 FM, and Wagusua Ote, Arena Classic, called Nidish here. Obi Kacham said, me, Tria Branton and Koshi Guna Bademu, Ufri Sampa. Sampa, you're Bruno, and yeah. Kwabena Du comes from Sampa, Bono region. His father and mother are all Samperians.
1: And then Sampa for more chrome. Sampa for more chrome.
0: Sampa, and Chiamu, you know. So Sampa, Erika J, and I'm a boy. Sampa, Erika J.
1: Erika J.
0: Yeah. Erika J. Sweat Mining Ghana Limited. 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
2: 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a proper lack of understanding of the whole issue. And then who says he lack understanding of the whole issue. Now, akwaye say what is a bemedasi abrao and a wapija kura and ordinam. E womre u nimje or kwa kwaji. Ma mention wa seminim. A seminim yan say a Sweat Mining Ghana Limited. There were 100% shareholding. I was Bondi Mining. Meka 100% shareholding. I was Bondi Mining. Now 2019, ana yene company a friend long sign. Enter into joint agreement. So omufatika emeshe concession nim na yenye. Omo etiasie na yesen sign home kata. Na essence omo no mu de sika be se adwuma concession ni mu nti no. Omo mbefa 85% of the proceeds. Na yen na concession ni ye ye dia no. yen ya for 15% of the proceed. Yes, I can't win the Minerals Commission mere mono say wo wo ko ye concession owner. Na say wo only obi another company assign sir agreement to say say ya. As I say wo deposit agreement no copy ewo Minerals Commission to say agreement ya me no ka ho asemi. I any long sign for signing it. Copy ye deposit wo Minerals Commission. Ah ewo. No man he long sign for start ye adwuma. First consignment are omu yi ye no omu de percentage am I 15% omu de mine omu ante so second consignment omu yi ye omu de 15% am I problem bi eni ho third consignment omu yi no omu amaye ye percentage inti am I ye busa ho asem ye busa ho asem omu si o omu anya gold kese na den na chese story inti ye koye say ye anya ye chefa fourth month fourth consignment do ya. And also the same stories are into your honor ma and tawantawa a best started but die any or muntem.
0: Wadarma, wadarma, and sana beko over 2 hours sooner. Na one kakrase mako science are contragia. Munio bia or seven interest as to whether the or more ammonium sign contragino, the omo cano sanity and insanity. You didn't have a rep, eh? Oh,
2: my, and I have a rep, eh? Ah, say consignment you be yibia on be yibiano. Or no my information as to the number of consignment omoy. But almost started sadia no omo mayeno, no more de crono a 2 year ya rep on the so. No more pamuni free site ho. If you are fair no not say ye new rep bia ewa site ho. If you information ya been ye biano ye in workers ne wo hono na omo my information. Inti and I want to start na your bed, your dear concession, your terminated contract. You say, not just say, now tell my any more pressure, so I say, terminated, and now some obey, yeah, and you may be no more dear percentage of mine. And I mean, last commission, I started through yen straight mining because yen I am 100% winner of the concession. So, a minerals commission started through your letter. So, I'm not calling your concession, or I could say, Minerals Commission rules are on the mine, yeah, no, as concession owners, yeah, in the so. Inti, yeah, mama didn't say, be di, sa, omo, emra, in the so. Omo, try a letter, be a, na, ya, so, ya, tro, a copy, long sign for, say, yeah, from Minerals Commission. Inti, mo, shana, mo, ya, A, B, C, D. And, yes, sir, yeah, na, at the end of the day, no, ya, humbe, chile, because, yeah, na, concession, yeah, yeah, ya, say, Minerals Commission revoke license now. More than more, more, sir. Musika monya. Adi akomukrom China. 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E follow the due process na ye de terminate contract. Inti terminate contract no. Before then,
0: at what
2: point?
0: Maybe train. At what point? Anna mu terminate contract. Anna dear nebe sinti awa assassin concession. Ye wo dia 100%. No, ebe ye din se untimi ko assassin. So let me know that point of termination.
2: Chinese phone my ye unko.
0: But how is that? Meba ira kwa kwa
2: Minerals Commission.
0: 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How is that possible?
2: Oma yine sana kwa siye. 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
0: Pump action.
2: Oma yine mina meka chio. Pump action now. Trying to phone it with a pump. It will get you. What do you mean? Oh my, yeah, concession owners. There's no way I need to be right site. What I say? A, B, C, D. Alright.
0: Okay, so era kwa kwa the memo to us, but my colleague ewa hanem say abna pokra wene or so person busa sem baako mienu bi.
1: Mm.
2: O ma hin say ta o ma me narrative story no. E ko si ya.
0: Okay, but any disagreement.
2: Okay. Eji ya terminate contract no. Na to say as I said China for mu free site wo. Na yen ye kofa ye concession. O ma me say ye no so ye confirm so mu free until one day ye to aye ko ho say sa no mu ye dia ye so ye ma omo enko site wo na ye cars wo dey e final no say because na e say omo hu say ye ni abre na say ye on be ye right no ma ye o man sa dan e tu anko fonde China fonde tie wo wuram ho no enya se no fetwa na say obi a edwane for the life. In trouble, yes, I didn't hear who said no. I said, no, say, I'm sure you are. You win UTM, and when you started structural petitions, Eco Police, Army, Minerals Commission, Immigration, but as I say, your true petition could be out there, or mine, your true petition at the court. Now, no, and I, security agencies, no, a shame who said no, yes, a womb, and I, or more a boy, and my, you to me, and such to me, time, your concession. Now, yes, I tell your concession, you really know. And I tell you, only who said no. Oh, my mistake. Into your mind, that's a family who is so up at a young tenacity. Nayan Cassa, as you dream now, you're in some woman, you're dreaming. Yes, you're okay. So, say, no, the old woman say, sir, 6 years, because since 2019, apart from two consignments, you're friend saying, your percentage, my, you know, since 2019, up to date, oh, my. Percentage ni ebi ada. Eti calculate sa 15% of 6 years na omo deny here no. Na omo di esika amayen so that we all to a fair playground. Na ye best start to be ya start ye beka asembi ayaka. Na ye calculate sa 6 years percentage 15% na na omo deny here no. Na it was around $18 million over. If ye ka sa na China phone so okay ya ka sa omati. They will get back to us. Nemo, Anna, Yabati say, Oma Kofa, you are come back. Anna, Brant, you be the Ben. Ewo, Mr. Afemaham office wall. Say, Omo, MU superpower, and find your concession, a free and same with some farmer om. And he, a honor come back, a fray, ye one of our directors.
0: Now you are entering into areas how sure are you say that era Benny Abonidi or era Alfred Mama and office
2: and nti ya no de enye problem but ben na nimso obem na akasa bi kura yeden esi.
0: Okay,
2: now when Mr. Kamba Fred, one of our directors, say oh asema China for one day abetu nanimu ni na opese oni yesia na yakasa ina yesi. Okay, nti on the 10th of June yeah arrange meeting wo Lancaster Hotel and yekushia you with Akamba and a China for one. In the corner, first, I hear Kamba Ben, so I'm confronted. Say, yeah, I bet you on concession. Ya bet you on Munyama, say, into a per se. Yeah, fan, Munyama, Momo, ne, just now he was talking that way. Yeah, Cassian said, Mr. Kamba, and son, I'm 7 years. Let you know, and you know, and I hear you say 6 years near an inco for science agreement. Percentage 15 years on the man, oh my, 6 years in, oh my, she. Yeah, calculate your money account over $18 million. Nti sa ka na omo de no da asem na Mr. Kamba wo ka afa sa asem no because omo de ka na Mr. Kamba akamba be ka so se sa na tia ye nkope auditor na auditor no enye audit proper auditing of all what we are saying na yen san ensia no no we say on the 10th na yen yet Lancaster Hotel hall. So na akamba de yan yadin epese di agro eyi yadin free so se enko fo betumi de yakokot na o ma hinitie on the 11th, between 3 and 4, you are one I see on the frame, say, ah, what is a China phone, the Yako court, what I cried it. I'm my so much almost Jin Junction out to your shoes, a dentino, San Wati, into Daniel Bay, and I'm sure, okay. My young fellow lawyer. Na yan shade nti ye invite ye lawyer ba e ni class no so no any so no quarter crowd ho e kwohwe nti dad dey cry we were fighting for flight for him we couldn't get any get a Land Cruiser for him to go in the night of that day on the 11th no nti ade ache Friday no na lawyer call court won't you home of friends oh asem na ye ti no e ye no kure na endra China for na ba court ho abeka che judge ni say o ma serve yen and I my court. Into they were requesting for injunction. And I said, judge, you know, granting injunctions. Then into about a lawyer, yes or no, or honor, or prepare for search. Now, why you know to me, I file it, processes to file on Monday. Into a honor, the lawyer, a search, there were court for that day now, until the weekend, in the agent, I should prepare a motion, if anything, application. And on Monday, I'm a ya de court to court ho se court no em mai kwan na ontie yen so ya sem ne san se sa asem no tie no sa Thursday no yen te ho hwe ni yen nyansa man kra ta bia nso nti ye de application e ba se ontie yen so ansa no bekwa asem no so ama bi aye bi bia waye na court ne de yen application no e share Friday which is on the 19th se 19th no yembra lawyers ni yen na parties ni yen ni lawyers yembra na when a yes, sir, who, omu lawyer, no? I can't but be who say, say, you who a chili, say, and come fire chili injunction up for 2 years. So, or Fred, one of our directors, your friend, Nana. That's that thing, say, oh no, Dentin, Nana, Eddie, and him, now, oh no, injunction, oh no, Papa Dino, oh no, Papa Brocco, oh no, Tumi Ben, or when every president, Crano, cannot do him anything. President cannot even stop him from whatever he's doing. A Cassar just on authority. And I hear Cassie, okay, you would a yachty. Sir, yeah, the officer will be in the Yahoo, into the yachty. On the 19th, in the Yahoo, your court. Your court, court in the court, I give you assem. Yah, give you assem, you in a court, no two assem and a shed, said the Fufrona. And I had the free tacrade, and we do a crack. And I do my head between 10 11. Any information from Priscilla? Sir, I come back. Any soldiers be there about 4 Land Cruisers, about hotel be, all recruit 2 boys were planning to go to the site. Now, I'm going to take you over and I don't know.
0: Why Akamba?
2: Akamba, on the 19th, Nana, if you hear this, I said, your director, Nana, one of our director, Nana, Fred Akamba will phone, so I don't know.
0: Okay, I've just been notified by production, sir, Akamba. Also okay. Wants a clarification, but to us, yeah.
2: No problem.
0: To us, Samson.
2: Until I'm not sure, I come back, I can say, I come back, they're matching me. So the soldiers, I call Priscilla, who said, more court mines, so I could take you over then, now they're all, you know. Why shouldn't you have the problem, Ebeba? No, so there be Antisana, no, no soldiers, Diana, Namna, NDC chairman, no, says Bibisa, Nemame, in the Una, all for 1 week. Said, then, the owner, and I said, okay, no problem. Says, sir. Sana waka mate. Inti anadono omant mi ankoho. 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
0: Who are dancing HS Akamba?
2: We were videos, pictures. Videos were pictures. After 4 pickups, 2 4 Land Cruisers, 2 pickups, and a bus. And the boys are boom aqua site was a omu kwa ku take over. In the ho and I security for and so a broker quine said no, omu ma omu enko. And then yeah, omu ya not just omu who's moon to minko. And omu de a sign bar omuchi if you.
0: I see.
2: Na yes. Na the woman say, dear Mr. Akamba, you know, a lack of understanding, it will issue, and then it on my comment to be, and when I prompt him, yeah, na the person me boo room, amen to me. No, and then I mean, who say, oh no, not gain any say, sir, proceed percentage, na China for one, a war began. They say they own share a bigger share of the concession. Now, on TSS, say, the concession, you know, is 100% owned by Shred Mining. Now, you proceed, no, in a sense, I'm not discovering the money, you know, I'm not going to take a share, I'm not going to say, we're village, we're half. Now, what's happening? Now, I'm going to say, I'm assassin to find your banking. Now, the assassin, I'm going to say, I'm going to say, I'm going to say, I'm going to say, I'm going to say, I'm going to say, I'm going to say, I'm going to say, I'm going to say, and on chess, I said, I'm media.
0: Okay, so,
2: understanding is because proceed of whatever is coming from the concession, you know, China for a world bigger because of Modi Sikabeshi. No, understanding, you know, HSA, bigger share of the company.
0: At what point,
2: and that, I don't think America say he lack understanding. This matter now, follow no.
0: Okay, so at what point now, Director of Investigation, National Security, Ebawa, Mama Nanko?
2: Sunday, no. Omu, I can't organize this, and call for no, at the core site one. That's our Director of Investigation, account now, and it I come back and say, yeah, Shred Mining, any petition for National Security. Emma, I prompted Director of Investigation, say, Uncle Site one, and call investigation. Mr. Mining, yeah, na yeah, the petition require meaning yeah, yeah, the complainant of the case. Eba saying I said, BBC or Honor say, Director of Investigation, across site, wa. Yeah, na according to Akamba, yeah, the petition call, yeah, ni motion.
0: Okay, so just a minute back.
2: If you come and organize it, sir, Papano, any, sir, Uncle Fono, at the court site, because as far as we are concerned, we don't have any pending case at National Security, which warrants the Director of Investigation to go there.
0: Okay.
2: Indeed, Senka Yawo case was hanged. The man would have called us. As Akamba is saying, he said, we were the complainant of the case. Senka, he would have called us. Why is it that he didn't call us?
0: Kwa kwa di pacho, jina suma me, Joshua Akamba, good morning, apom ti saying.
3: My name is Chawa Chia Otifo. So, see, I say, muye we, your friend is saying, Facebook, Biboa.
0: That's correct.
3: To actually also Taho. You may do.
0: What are my budget with you?
3: Me monitor wanna pay. And Martin, a gentleman. Oh, catch our own man. Near man, I can confess. Was he me from Mudara to be a friend in Nana? Okay, I said, I'm going to be effective over all the second woman.
0: That's correct.
3: Good. First, you are I can't work on more. You don't know what you are doing to that company.
0: Your friend,
3: you don't know what you are doing to your company. Me na only me this one. You don't know what you are doing to your company.
0: We are not threatening here. Let's be focused on the conversation.
3: He doesn't know. Listen. And remember, you know, I told you, say, I am not a spokesperson to Longshan. Okay?
0: That's correct.
3: And I told you the reason why I went into this matter. And this is not the first time I have ever been involved in getting people to their rights. When you phone na, omo wa hano na, omo supportu wu ya no, you are destroying them. Because semi starting me open up, you would have finished them. Because you are not aware what I know. Me, my family phone and flow of you, I don't do that. Who name in tia? Obi, nipana baku, nipa baku bi obuamu no. Ono frame me free flag town house. Ano kachere me nkwafa no ni omuti ho. Ano muso mun train wo be ba ho. And I rise there, by the time I'm being too horrible, no, no, no, no, no, after horrible. They were not there again. And then later, sign the panel of Plaza House on my Obuamono. And on my house, a similar sister and Nana Obon, it is our able direct. I mean, body full name because I know why I'm, what I'm doing. Sign and Nana, I will born it, you know, about Frenny. I don't see it to be nobody. He knew me not today. Told him MPP chairman won to me. Bisano, I don't catch yourself. It was one of my boys. You don't know the people I've groomed. I don't know. I don't know. My name is Anyansi Kebio. And I'm a person who is extreme man.
0: I can't buy myself.
3: That is white, eh? It's white. You can't tint it. And that is, I'll get to the bottom of this matter. Wait. China phone dude. Oh, nani mo eguase. Intend you na yishia. That is how come I said we should meet. And I me bisa and say where are we meeting? We ni pano na chu Sri Lankata. That's how we went to meet at Lancaster. Me fab me phone friend. Una mo na mo so no. You know, remember Anna, it to we yeah sad na me so. Yan ta say na Lancaster mo so. Muya Jumano, or Moon Tria Musica, nothing says that. They say, what will you do? Go and find a way and run your audit because there's no way. Mukas and Mimi present China for Sisi Muno, imagine how much China for Sana, Ghana, Sisi, China. That's young court meeting. Now, here we are, Yasia, I'm not sure if it's for friends on the movie. And on that day, I'm catching him saying, Muko session on an Akuno, eh, Babi Shiane. And I say, I won't meet him. Me, Shiano. If they want us to meet, we should meet with the Chinese people and everybody. Akuno came there and in a Rasta boy. They were at the national security there. We had a meeting. The national security director of investigation and in the other colleagues class said, on Thursday, was the Chinese one, like you said, amount of nearly over $70 billion. A good side, oh, I'm shocked. I'm imagining because of that coup d'état now, we are most of them. Who you saw, Munyama, and the director, they say, what you are also saying, we will follow, and see, and make sure say, Nemana Mukani and the Cray. Mukro for no, sir, Nanana Okan, okay, tell the one. Plane ticket to arrive in the morning. Any team members? Catch them. Only because I'm not friendly. I'm not my friend. Hey, master, me show me who didn't meet you. Okay? I'm not friendly. Let me show. The only one who's not friendly. See, but I won't even argue with this guy. Okay? What I am against? Am I in it?
0: Yes, sir.
3: Me no who are your business. No business, no pending or more. Coup d'etat. No one pay police before. Come on, Papa, say, hip hop. Original commander, no way, They didn't know so there was going to be an operation. No more room, no more cost, such Chinese phone. Move here on now another company, a basic company, Musa, Yenyajuma. Imagine, where does this happen? It's my point, too. Many points now make on will be 70%, 100%. It is not my business. You cannot use state authority. I'm gonna show you. I'm here. Let me tell you a story. You know, there's a parallel national security in this country.
0: It's not. It can't be possible. It can't be possible. I can't. But why? Why? Why? Why? Why? Why?
3: This guy, start from straight company. I'm the assembly of Ghana. There's a parallel national security operating in this country, and the leader there is the one who is they are using. And tell, please, COP Razak, listen to me. You are the national security coordinator, the BNI director. Listen to me. You are the BNI director. The militia that is being raised, if we are not careful, investors will not invest in our gold mines again.
0: Ah, Bakamba, I now done the same. Ono si wakofa a militia for ba.
3: No, I'm telling you, the block master. I am calling on the police department.
4: I want to about this issue. We lack understanding of it. It's like he's wasting everybody's time.
3: So
4: he lack understanding of the issue.
3: Investors have they brought? And
4: now what come about? Who are the investors? I'm over 18 million. Who bet you here? $18 million. How bet you here?
3: You don't get to blow. You don't get to
4: blow. You're telling Ghanaians
3: to bring investors to come and dupe. I'm not going to comment on that court issue.
4: I'm commenting
3: on a coup d'état that happened on a foreign investor.
1: Orakamba ni already madaro mamote benka Orakamba
3: dupa. I am not commenting on that. I am commenting on
1: Adi. Adi,
4: you are supporting the investor. You are protecting the investors.
0: All right, yeah, and Patro, Era Quaqua, Era Adi, but you just didn't mami. Abena busa sen.
1: Already, what I'm saying, and komodie mono na watch sesa 85%, 15%, no. And the enemy sesa 2019 agreement na mokoye no. And na ema se ye form a goodie a mubetu emu faso no. Long yes. Sign ebe fe mu entiti or ha munti chema di ochi num na muma fa 15. In 2023, no, yeah, who some more yen sacra, yeah, was a agreement nim. Emma no by 97%, 3% sanity.
4: Mammy about Mammy Chum. Sir, agreement na ye yeah, no. So who's a time I any or more prepare so who's a catch us there? Yes, starting on prepare so or time on fire in my end. If you move on, I say a bottle, on bet ya, ye cat, Nasino, on person mo ye underground mining pa ankasa is so deep na eno no ye too expensive enti they want us to give part of our your friend is saying ye 15 no na omo ntumi fa anya sade so that we can go deep and then do the work proper eno na ma ye 24 na then time omo yes but later on ye hu se sade no omo enti sa agreement no kwa ya fa anya 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
4: 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ma ma hene wo be hu
1: e kwan ben na mo fa so a wo se terminate contract no processes be ne ko
4: ye lawyers na ye ho adwuma ye lawyers na ye ho adwuma mo fa the what everything they have to do to terminate the lawyers no and they say adwuma no and they did it according to processes.
1: Okay, and the sub processes na me pese me hunu no me jidi se ebia woni lawyer for na kasa isan se
4: case no omo long time na dey court into sa legality no I don't want to go in there because as I'm speaking the case is in court.
1: Mm. 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
4: yes I'm not aware. I'm say.
5: Oh, you will not be aware.
0: Yera Adi, Yera Adi, Yera Adi, Pacho, Ma, Yera Kambanka, Sir Mister.
5: Me, the American say, so Oshé, where I come in, is where two business people are fighting. State authority is used in this regard. Whatever legality they have and they are discussing it in court or whatever, it's not my business. My business is that nobody should intimidate anybody in this country or use states because you know 1A or you know B in governance. That is what I'm trying to stop. Court. You say book no lie. Madam, look at a book no wedding. But I'm going to buy it. I'm going to document it. Let me hand you over a document, ma'am. I said, "Move from my lawyers, no more steady." So that move here, no more. We say, "Why is Akama fighting that there must be truth working in this country?" Because I open a concession back. There are processes to follow to take it. Come for police, inform free in Kenya. And then come for the same profound to say there's a coup d'état. No one you move if you hope. I prefer no more. I invest over $20 million from Uno. $20 million from the results I'm getting. Why may you one afternoon? Let's see your passport. Hey, arrange your deportation. Say, then deport you. They've invested. Their things are there. So the only thing is I will deport you and nothing happens. They are gone. You don't do that. That's an international company.
4: You know, I'm looking for you. So I'm looking for you.
5: They are planning to not only advise you well.
4: NDC.
5: Or whoever is
4: let me tell you, are not NDC.
5: Nobody
4: feels
5: me.
4: NDC means you be a. NDC for.
5: Am I in the police?
4: But follow the right.
5: Please.
4: $18 million. Now who did it?
0: Quaku,
5: I'm not looking for sweat mining. I am looking for people that use government power to misbehave.
4: Who is using government
5: power? It would hit hard. And you don't know the people that are calling me, telling me, calm down, calm down.
4: We are not stealing the concession from the Chinese, so you cannot use any power to take it for them. The concession belongs to the Chinese, and we are taking it from them. It's our concession.
5: And justice in this country.
4: The concession is 100%
5: and the truth and justice is what will prevail.
4: We have 100% share of the concession.
5: Nobody, no human beings.
4: The understanding you have to get.
5: Human beings.
4: The percentage.
5: You,
4: the
5: without
4: percentage
5: power, they have, you can just put them down. God controls
4: and
5: the power.
4: And not the president controls power. Of the concession.
5: So I don't have a problem with that.
4: Get
5: but
4: that
5: I'm telling you that
4: and
5: the
4: how you
5: will prevail.

0: 54 after 8. Empty other man.
1: But man, I won't say air car.
0: Yeah.
1: Ababijina Chinese ni, Abijina Ghana ni,
0: Entem.
1: Yeah. Yeah, you know, so you know, say, yeah, quiet, you know, they be a woman penny to quiet, you know, the auto suffering investors, Almobeba.
0: Yeah.
1: It's really, me, who knows, say, and come on, I be drew away. A woman says, swear the 4/2017 and Omokoko J, Omuliza, and your Moncratana, and a dika say, and 100% in the kita woman. From 2017 now to 2019 until someone a year long sign equal agreement no or man na assassinate da honoma or monye she and a partnership no a baye. Eti DSC diabano meji di sebia se a kwenya wa hona sen penny fo ya a se a kwomi and nyinano or more power se e dio bieti. So munina e to miatinas no ma can 70 years. No man, Oma Hunia, what do you cast say, ye Jessica? And I said to say, no man, not quang. If you are not so soon, say investment, I wire was as soon or so. It's as I would the 85% and only a machinery, O man. In Fidiania, dear, would be guas as soon or so. Would be in Cassachin, Chimgan, and Insana Quadina, as I say, if I come out ho ho. And now, Enco Bantu say, I send your ho, and I'm so I ho ho, and you're not so yen chin chimney, sir. Nayan ye, and found Connecta Wabuas as soon as you know, and say, I say, Bia, in Fidia guas as soon as so, Moody Edgeman. Who quantifies how the Yesikamua? A bedroom, 18 million or more canoe, and that's a bebroso.
0: We are in 18
1: penny for and share and want some
0: over spegas from
1: G. Emra.
0: Meaning, so we have to continue this conversation because, another habits you are here. But over spaghetti, empty and a 30. One other man, Eddie birthday dedications, bro. A term of a quay.
1: Ah, Oman, the former Brenoa, Edio Mawada, Saneo, birthday. Happy, happy, happy birthday to you, Watinya, me, Unshapa. 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
0: Blast them, Grinny, I'm out for real, if you cross, eh? I'm out for real, if you cross, eh?
1: Yeah, one.
0: You know,
1: say, and now I would die. Be with the buyer now, unfortunately, my copy. It is a happy birthday to Obi Biana, and next year, Mr. Safo Kantanka, Kanenona or Temasco. 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
0: Okay.
1: E wanana Mr. Safo Kantanka ewo. 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
0: so do you Odika Tanasi?
1: Ah, Odike, a bedroom.
0: Coach Odike.
1: Okay,
0: so I mean, it is you, Wema, Quofunina.
1: Quofunina, I have a phone so funny as a be.
0: I have a four.
1: I'm more funny as a normal, Odi, a break.
0: Yeah.
1: Breko na me yeah. Me bisa so what the cause work as one. But my men chia NDC chairman na o work as one potem ho.
0: Yeah.
1: My men chia NDC chairman.
0: Why then?
1: Na men chia honorable member of parliament na call you. Constituency executives men chia om. They yet say say chairman passport da MP dem. Tin minim da bia. Say am pass passport na da hold mo dia. E da MPD passport no. 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
0: Eh, interesting.
1: Oh, debi omani semi, wenu ye America. 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
0: Interesting.
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0: Interesting. 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

0: Ohun 2026. 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
1: 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And mommy content yet to say, Sini are any cha. 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
3: You know, yo, we was serious meeting me.
4: Hey, Allah, Mochi.
3: Now, so I Charlie, you're in free.
4: Oh, we are to boss it. Monday.
5: Hey, what funny.
4: Anu, magic a card, I am in your maybe. Mitya, na free or sharp.
5: Hey,
4: say, ho.
3: Ah, Minya, what you have with Yanadi?
4: Anu, send your bea, a prepara or be bay in Yasikano. 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
3: Asiminya, mejibio.
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7: 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Branny and Wow, a Wadi Hianimo, a Bustani Sadehono, school fees, a Fiam Punsu, a Chuman Kanko, and Nidia Kaho. 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
10: Waje akwaba malaria ne twen waso
11: hey enya grow unia fever me ti payment na me fe me ntumi ndidi
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10: hey
11: wupa na ufufu
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10: oh ane me ye enase enkomma mala two e two malaria na se one time sharp
11: abaje we dey twen gidi so o madam bisa wase o se ojuma bebere ma o
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Well, yes, I'll be back 9 minutes after nine. Just when someone at 106.3 FM, because you call Electroland for the one you might honor your Eddie Boa and Yenipa. Electroland say, men call say, World Cup, it was what any Ghana Black Star, Airborne, Mohammedan Sunkuno, to South Even, what is South Even?

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0: 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Udikatnasi. One of Zuma Tanasi, one of some partners, and Common and Modin do do now so in your daddy farmer, whom I in tea a war bunting, come a come a Micheda, and I'm a summer. I was some pain, you know, but the world did the papa the same thing.
2: And I tell my, you can have some cradle. Yes,
0: Look at Frank. Look at
3: Boko me wasa me buy a mecha ya me hu odike na me san hu me ofasa na me hu de wa me me yeah it say sorry to say two set problem against me
2: now would
3: two set problems
2: would papa nka wo ko iga wa ga utibua utibua e ka ni bi
4: wa to to kania bo
3: me na production team ka sa say
0: odike me ba da
3: mo mama me ma
0: okay
3: Aja production.
4: Does it want to can you come near Jimmy and come once?
0: Oh, so effective July.
2: Ah, Nigerian card.
3: Dabena bind to Muda. Eh, woho.
4: Hey.
3: Oh, yeah, I bind
4: you. Muya the moose on
3: some and chassis.
4: Scammers are the moon.
0: Scammers is an old.
3: You catch
4: a woman who puts me by the catcher Ghana for say. You're two.
3: I will catch a yes. Yes, I'm the money. I'm a funny scammer.
4: A good for
0: the name to draw to.
4: Na wo bana na cha ya tu na ya kane na wo ba be tra ha wo ferim po
3: ntia na
4: ka cha Ghana for
3: say na ni ya no wa fa sampan e mai e wiase nte se ye beti ma tra o mai mu aye ntu nkani akam ye ntu nso
4: na ba na na wo ka cha tu nkani ma na de ba ba chi no sa tam na ye tri ye tri
3: ya ba ba ya cha no
4: planet Pluto
3: wo pese wo ye
4: Everybody Christ
3: any credible wo pese wo ye any you can't say a debate be a bevo basis.
0: Do you want to justify
4: that? Justify it. Manisha said,
2: because it's the game for Abia. She got a same no Ghana for it. What justify they say?
4: Manisha.
3: as I will be kind, yes, as you all the way. But who quite, now no decay, Echo. There's a couple of my little father. Oh, decay, uncle.
5: Well, just if
3: I am mine,
0: my intrimuka.
3: And I shall say, I don't
0: know.
3: Okay, so my man shirt you.
0: At the campus, the black side is as the way.
3: Oh, yeah, better we ask it. You go, oh, decay, or better check gun, of course, a million percent with Janet topic. And blaster then your beka was a battery. So the kekra never you know of a crime someone support blaster papa. Me who Ghana color be awo. But as I want
5: to British level woman, I renew your friend say your first match.
0: Oh, one.
5: I'm catching the best one.
0: Okay.
5: Oh yeah.
3: Match we may predict on Adum TV. Video no.
4: Who say?
0: Oh really?
4: What's your name?
3: Oh yes.
0: 0-0.
3: Make I said a dumb.
4: What's the one name support to blaster?
3: I just a person.
4: No, no,
3: baby.
4: They
3: won't
4: be just like that.
3: Me buy. No, me who's out with the Ghana for the BBS? You see, you in answer your corner Ghana.
4: Now who's your Ghana?
3: Oh, now who? Apart from red, no one's yellow, ni green,
4: black. Black, like Ghana color.
5: Ah, red,
3: white. What's our Ghana color?
4: Which are Santima colors?
0: Santima colors.
4: Santima colors, ne show.
3: Ghana,
4: Edim. And your blaster colors.
5: Ghana.
4: I mean, the Adam is any yellow, ni.
3: I'm not sure.
4: Then fast in Biam, come on to Sansa,
5: Mokosu,
3: Yamea Doma, me free have my quack from my near.
5: Oh, Peter, yes, in our yard, you can be uncle if you.
3: Into the Oyan, eh?
5: Unquas with me, ma'am,
4: who too for.
3: So am I? 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Into a normal call home on taboo now. I'm saying, you know, you buy a excellency John Dramani Mahama Waibi. I'm a 18, 19, 17 BI, a better year, and a Timia Bama a bathroom. 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
3: 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enim no eye e chan yi wo hwe ye che because wo hwe various researchers for more findings in the idea of the approval rate of government, trust in the government, you know, it was true. There's no doubt. In the HSO, the direction of the monocron, Ghana force, or money show. And no interest in Ghana for you, and you know, until we had the idea, see, you may be a two man for Babby, you know, my candy, or Mufi say, but Omun in Pifi says, I've been previous. You intimate fire from Pine Sharp, and I intimate fact. 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
6: so what was the challenge na mo wo bra na same was happening on the PURC MPP time what previously what was the challenge
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6: if only a justified
3: na on no be say justify na justify can you justify say man can nka
6: what be am audio aba no
3: nka also na obi abo ni nsem because it is justifiable for us to at least the period also to put some that increment in the kakra. It is very justifiable, okay. Justifiable because corner help book to man it doesn't show positive signs. So
6: former mayor, what is very very attentive part to come out with you know. Are they only happy now?
4: Oh, my name is Mitchia, it's for never for. Now, you're not your don't pass, so I didn't so a chain. Now, as someone will be sano, and say, ye be a Mikase, NDC, a scammers.
3: Obaye.
4: Ya kasa obi ya scammer. Tie tie.
3: Obaye. Ya see the dear. Obaye. Ya say nchini ma yenka.
4: Obaye.
6: E chini ma yenka. Enye fese party a
3: scammer
6: ya no.
4: Ah.
6: We are so mama mu.
4: Remember?
6: Na no do mo ye.
4: Me see. I repeat 2 million times. Me see wo mo ya scammer. 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
3: e wo hefa
4: o se e wo hefa na the President Mahama kru
3: be President Mahama an ka assessment no ba bia o my
4: o my videos
3: ai. So what to me the back?
6: He was encouraging local team.
3: Say the blaster and unquanable.
6: He was encouraging.
4: What's your local boys?
6: Local boys, no.
4: Say do a bebo blaster.
3: Now you're quite a local boy. Can keep an on your local boy.
4: Master, what do you command them to hear? Do you command them? You are too abba amam. Mubaye, my Danny Bibia, or can't send them on. Debi numa dwunum se o mekura menua kuma ya obo kotoko do bo has
3: o my asema wo
4: ye we se no
3: president
4: bema
3: there's no where
4: ye bema
3: wo ma ko ye blaji
4: ye support un koto aba
3: 100%
7: mp adia we ni yo
3: mbekwa ko bo
7: mp adia we
3: se ye bema ye local
4: o ma hin
3: o
4: ma hin
3: o
4: ma hin
3: o ka sa se
4: o se o se wan ka sa wan ka sa
7: wo de na de to ni
4: wan ka sa wo ka chem se ma ye
6: and then the one ye
4: di am se de me hwe bo
7: ye ya ye di hu
4: and yet you mama or justify say in fact I say and this for a magana for who chire
6: ye gozo
3: some pine can wood
4: or see
6: money to me we
4: say honorable zuma this for see honorable zuma akrofo mp me wo fasi no or see a ye send this be magana for who chire yen
6: wakasa
4: or justify ya to ya to
6: kan wo akohia say san tumu we ebeba
4: o ma hin ye hwe basic things. One, or can name factors and mere the AI adjustment, you know. One, or see
3: inflation
4: account. Two, or see exchange rate. Three, or see goods and services.
3: That I know your inflation, so
4: for you. Any other thing?
3: Same inflation, you
4: know. And I'll check your goods and services. Yeah. Okay, Mati, who the owner wouldn't name baby aqua economics. That don't go to the chair, what they are fine. Oh, sir, what can sign your name? And near my year bossui and ra now tia doom TV a country as inflation a co for my hutaba. What see, yea, yea, and necra betra, say, or make your bobbin city number year 1917 18. kontompo sem we say no wa be kan ha enti ye so cd no e ba na aba na cd sai ko prince say na ko suru kakran wanti 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scam you know. If you say adentra, when you effect on utilities, you know, where productivity and a production, a because the boy because wrong. They will use some canya, a the yensio, a tongue, the boy because wrong. Mufiha, me can fiha, me can multimedia. Mu use some canya chain, a new ma be brain crop anymore. If you say fidia na guhano if fidia no ye akase electricity into mo cost of production to show ye ni nei enu first July said ne one day ana one hour ye the traha kasa ena mboka 200,000 mo bebo 6.4% to 200,000
8: advert
9: so benya
8: 6.6
9: and ya mo se mo na mo de to so the idea to so enu six the idea to so
8: but in fact
9: one the 6 point but yes I don't know in fact one
4: okay what the 5 point say in Dubai
9: yeah the
8: 3 points
4: okay
9: na I don't want to work more expenditure 6 point something
4: Mr. we be your house was it $279 in 19 cities until we work with the 3 point something percent. A change in production cost. Production cost, you know, and yet the end user, no, any tier.
8: Consumer.
4: Into consumer, no, any betia. And unti, say, me, my mere crana, so. Or to her, and I know, or my friend, me, a fear bacon, a crassy, me croom, and me, my mini, my sister, me, noonim crab, ya, one moon, you see, ye, senior, she, you know. Almost 4,000 one month.
8: Hey, Chidre.
4: Aye. 4,000. That's when I'm a choir. And I'm a choir.
8: Concert about what you're
4: doing. We need to see a board dance. Why? Because and as you're young, you can't dance with you.
10: Are you? Now, I'm any pity. What about Chidre? And you cross them now, can I?
4: Met me at Kamibi. I want me phone. So I try. What try you not bring me?
10: 4,000
4: 3,600 for 1 month.
8: Bebo
4: so kwa mu nyusu bi. Na ente me if me nto me nyusu Ghana water nsuo. Me pumping nsuo. Me pumping nsuo a net failure e no 10 cities.
8: Wet me nyusu bebo so me.
4: Me kwa hwe because me mfa say be nyusu no week kra no a. E 10 cities a. E no o pumping na because me be pumping a me kwa check meter no. Ya me wi a no ma san check amount na e tie no. Say July the year effective cumulatively no matter electricity about 30% only 2026 oh cumulatively from January about how okay kabuma is about 30% insure and about 16% insure crown will be a pipe will be ma the baby so now and kukunene womb
8: galam say
11: What I say? Now be na betra ha. Na be kan che Ghana for say e fatasi etumu. Wa bra factors una wudi jina ho e de chire say wenti na me eto ade mu no. Wo say sa factors na bafom. Nyame adom Trump a relaxing emem. Oni Iran for diesel e bad adam for say crude na ko dru 110 no say say bi kra na 77. And then of them here, Texas, there no, and they were 80.
12: Brent crew.
11: Texas, be no, and then they were about $82. But Brent, no, you're 70, 75, Econo. And it tells you, say, some more your projection, no, last month, last 2 months, last 3 months, projection, and I have 110. No. At your perform, in the identity, a bema, in Kania Bono, as a costro. You were ha, and no, or my name. Wouldn't you join Gina for? Honorable green economy and we friends and green transition and energy minister obeka che say one beji si di ba kun petrol liter bi e beto o to petrol toa to bi a toa ne ba kun a o tu a one si di kan 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Now we know about Traha. I justify say, "Who are there? Why are you not here?" Me go to your house. Say, "Then I know what kind you are." Oh my, here. Until I'm say, "A buy no was come here." Oh, did that? The answer be, "A buy a quasia." I try say, "Oh, we know there. No money kura. Me na me ye. But we here no. Just so no there. Kong. My money kura. A monster." What you say? Until Abduma, Mestro. 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
13: otua
11: I think thing
13: eh eh omai
14: no one was going to get out
13: of it. Oh my God. In the first place, on free Iraq. What's that? That would be Iraq in
11: me. That would be what Iraq.
14: I see, oh, Iraq.
13: Mekaso Iraq in me.
11: Oh, you're Ghanaian.
13: Ah, okay. Safen watch him. Maybe I'm not say Iraq
11: for. Oh, what would you say? Yeah,
13: you.
11: Nima meaning in your mind. Nima meaning in your mind. Oh, my God. Oh, you are shaman.
13: Well, no, I quite want to be.
11: If you want to take over. Ebi wa nraga
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13: ma meke ma buta
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14: yeah
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14: ki azuba
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13: wo ka
11: wa wo ke di ba mi enu to o mo bobole ye friend baby water break as a hydration break
14: yeah
11: won se ya tea free what the time
14: tea free time ni
11: so goalkeeper
14: why one bam sa
11: it's player prayer 20 different
14: yeah hey, brother, somebody does it.
13: Back pass.
12: PURC 4,
14: yeah,
12: and a proposal, sir, increment. You're a mama. Blem, no, munyai. Say, PURC 4, cast or any increment,
15: ẹnu n chẹsẹ abaya jẹ atun mo ma yin ya santi ase no
16: obviously effective July 1
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17: wo ma yesu yesi wo mu US ka wo ma evidence so bi US ka nt wo ma yesi to the canisa no be and for uncle court so do cocoa minion or behame.
16: But it's good to address in attention because me kwana me hwe me up your man Peter
15: until you say say me say me say me come in can say yes some fan no electricity areas ka be body india me mo obiade it was alleged by MP NDC say we be book so no MP before the last the past administration no I mess up am a carbon dawo perpetrators no yam fra obi a mfa ne court. This what I'm saying.
16: When I can say, Oma Bokro, no, interview for Bianco, I say, Nibia.
15: Yes, but you are training your company outside the additional levy. I had to acquire the Akotria Sakan. In fact, my kind of times with our numbers, say MPP, and this is the same template you use. Woman can afford to be a rocket. Oma, after. One letter almost had 15% increment equal electricity. And sure the dear man can cry and say, Oh, mama, oh, mama, and we say, your water bodies, you know. Ah, and the source of supply, Emma, friends, Ghana water. And already the turbidity of our water bodies, a clear indication, say, MPP and DC, Omo bore my way because Omo Pumuan and them.
17: And can MPP no what now? Who cast 7 hour? You 90 million paint to be a MPP.
15: Abana bon home modiam inflation about 3.4. The inflation empredodo e toto ne mem. Say say e ko form crop to the barest minimum. Dollar e no amehwe na 11.2. Ah per mubusum ene ma modi a kire Ghana fo no. Cost of borrowing e ko form. E ti dia ba pa de ba ma PURC a propose sa new tariffs.
17: I was a question.
15: Indicators are a mere to tune your memory in arch, they say. I was saying, Pound Tunnel. If I told my mimi, Master, what are you doing? China? Ordinary work, our crew, or J 21 cities as minimum wage. It is a way who called you 21 cities. Now, what the Babby Piazza tariffs here? Now, cost of living, I woke room and a bear saying 21 cities and I'm demand a minimum wage. Obi a tree trotro. Say, Sika Onyano, would be air co camera that could be a libel. The one here trotro walk around the cost row. Cost of production. A young man, a dim TDA, a man, you have a cost row. Or my more advert a mobile man of way. More cost of operation by cost row. It will set more than a motor tomb. Now, the enemy appire the disparities in our wage structure. Say Bank of Ghana paid for 300,000 a month. It is Kanye Ayako to me, CEO Sir Wabem, Kanye Ayako to me. And you're just a drop in the ocean for them. But some will be 300,000. Now come will be 21 cities a day. Now you're trying to come here.
13: 300,000 a day.
15: And
13: they
15: divide 300,000 matter. Ah, divide it. Massa.
13: No, man. Oh! Now you will be 21 cities a day.
15: Massa.
13: And you will be 300,000. Is it a comparison?
16: That's not the case. That's not the case.
15: Massa.
13: Divide it.
17: Yeah, 10,000.
13: Okay, more time. Now minimum.
15: Oh, please.
13: So what? More time. Now minimum.
17: Wait.
15: I'm not.
17: Who sell food? Any a pound no over quack or pepper will be granny baby or tear. Would you say, what time? Akatisiswa, yes, Mr. Jones.
15: I am a man.
16: My money.
15: We got trade union congress for much no. Oh my, so what? I want to work Ghana for so. Ah, most of the to sign your money. Now, most of gold bonds, the car export away. Yeah, a man ne, most of the car be Ghana. Now, since the car ain't been translated into changing the lives of Ghanaians for better. My brother, na you knew him yesterday. Because the social contractor, you want to say, more about the better your life.
13: Yeah.
15: Your mom will come and you and he's still counting. It's what I saw done again. You were not so heading. Mom, from home to tour, I need to more for more. Hey, Massa, who go campaign? Now, we have a bit of a bit. And they say, we walk 100 and we need a bit. To moment, I hear any pa, Nedu can pa mock or chichi scanner and go for to Obama. Says that you are draining the purse, the pockets of Ghanaians. But by being a gun of Fonia, your income, and one agina, the income still remains the same.
13: Into my own tutum.
15: Ah.
13: My own to be.
15: You know how to run a nation?
13: Yes, we know.
15: So, we to turn your memoir, bread, depend on your men. We must ask them, Ejna de Ejna.
13: We must go in the day.
15: Oh, please, Azuma. I don't know where, sir. 21 cities, Moody Biabacan. I'm speaking to on behalf of the voiceless. 21 cities, Moody Biabacan. Ghana for my mobo. I'm Wokuma.
13: Yes, I can.
15: Now, I dare to any. Now, and this Muslim baby Yama, I feel I'm going to be a back home.
13: For second talk.
15: Basil for one, you'll be all. Almost a dear to me, Nina, be ye, mammy. Would he be a back home?
13: Eh, him say.
15: Oh, Sunday.
13: Eh, him say.
17: 27.
13: 27.
18: 5,000
19: yes. Oh, please. I don't
20: where
19: know
20: where misinformation. Where misinformation? Where misinformation? Me ma won ko.
19: So what that lamp
20: go
19: say.
20: Dabida.
19: Oh please.
20: Dabida.
19: Oman, I don't know where
20: sir. Oman any. Eh. Me the nipa me answer come back.
19: Oman
20: any. Any evidence it
21: chira. Man we na
20: say. Why na ka say e 5,000? Independent time I would go.
19: Oh please.
20: Na me say me ko Kumasi a. Ma nya arrangement na me pen.
21: Na sampa dey na opa be dey opa.
19: Oh
21: please.
19: Na ko be chew.
20: Na so me dey better.
19: And na dey.
20: 4,000 Nan kan na me ko banana kokos ye be sha ye be ye meet
19: eh
20: na me de no me ye say no en hang me ko ne
19: anya o mai re
20: awa eh awa en te to da bi a
21: 1566
20: yes wo beti manya 1005 wo beti mi so anya 5000
19: ejuma me patoma me kasa
20: independent am adu twa
19: ejuma me kasa
20: en an to study trend no en to pa me nkyere me kwa me faso mu twa mu take it na be ba
19: ejuma
20: I said,
19: the Aquaba no say Kumasi Accra Road na say.
20: Yeah, yeah.
19: Accept
21: all.
20: A flow of uncontrolled. You buy ya, you have $78 million. You hear ya no? Contractors you go show more. You have more than contractor no. But you be fiancé.
19: And this one Aquaba press.
20: That 78, you have more than what's
19: the? And this one Aquaba press. And this one.
20: Yes,
19: am I not take advantage, sir? Any baby brain on perform for?
20: I no guarantee affection. I yes, press road. Won't go
21: food. Odi ke ko ni.
19: Ama, wamuni airlines na ekana na se yanya kwano. Eju mungo swan charge.
21: Omo timi ni airlines yanya kana na.
19: Aye, mi na me kama sem.
20: Wuna waka
21: wasa. Asamo ba. Asamo ba. Asamo ba. Asamo ba.
20: Asamo ba. Asamo
19: ba. Asamo ba. Asamo
20: ba. Asamo ba. Asamo ba. Asamo ba. Asamo ba.
19: Asamo
20: ba. Asamo ba. Asamo ba. Asamo ba. Asamo ba. Asamo ba. Asamo ba.
19: Asamo ba.
20: Asamo ba.
19: Asamo
20: ba. Asamo
19: ba. Asamo ba. Asamo ba. Asamo ba. Asamo ba. Asamo ba. Asamo
21: ba. Asamo ba.
20: Asamo ba. Asamo
21: ba.
20: Asamo ba.
21: Asamo ba. Asamo ba. Asamo ba. Asamo ba. Asamo ba. Asamo ba. Asamo ba. Asamo ba. Asamo ba. Asamo ba. Asamo Mutimini Airlines in Canada.
19: Anna, Aquana, I say.
21: So go after government, but
19: Aquana, I say no. Sir, Yania Bessia, Yadi, Yachaquan Mubel, Numdima, different contractors, Munyashia, Mua,
21: and Bayavis,
19: Bayavis, but in there, Saturday, Mifukma Seba, Sandino, now share Burkina Cass.
1: No, the case the one for Sunday, Pecro, who traffic.
18: At the greatest power,
1: yeah, cook was 12-15 hours.
18: 12-15 hours. Look at the economic adversity. Yeah,
1: 12-15 hours.
18: What you say? Saska Airlines is charging. It me found who New York landing. Ah, a year 8 hours journey. Who Kumasi Kumasi? Just 25 minutes.
20: Yeah, very expensive. And there, Obi just would.
18: Me patch up my men come as him. Unim.
20: But I nyan in it.
18: And a California, my dear. A California, my dear. A human in a Kosovo.
20: Yeah, too much to me.
18: Now, dear, I'm one pa and say, said your lending rate in the main to me about form. Ah, yeah, you know, not to be translated into changing the lives of the people for better. No, I don't get it.
20: Your life has changed.
18: Oh,
20: we spent a show cry. What toy in the 3 weeks?
18: What are your concert?
20: And no concert. Who go watch a for ocean express and for all the cages? Your life has to change. Your life has changed.
18: Now, I'm a Muswasem. We are here in this now.
20: Yamao business.
18: Oh,
20: who your business man?
18: Me say
20: no.
18: And this one I'm weird today. No, money MPP from Peni for I'm weird today. No, see, you partner I'm not going to free war. Now money will be out.
20: Oh, men can.
18: Yeah, ni money nasa mama. We saw you people.
20: And the men.
18: Yes,
20: men come. Men come. Men can.
18: Men come.
20: We have business men. You want money for?
18: I get it.
22: And the back,
18: moment can be cried.
22: The bypass and not a bypass. Rehabilitation of the crack master road. So I say you're fine, but the person who did the major rehabilitation,
18: Masa, I don't know, woman, come here, sir.
22: And then I do.
1: Or draw attention.
22: Yeah, yeah, bypass.
18: So
22: I'm a
20: regional stronghold. What babam?
22: Sir,
20: some good years. Sir, I don't know
22: why.
20: What's a year of rose?

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0: yeah.
1: Ghana sem me person PP for Baba Kabi.
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5: And then why you cry?
6: Ah, Major, so now 1 year. Hey, Manson, I took anything on top of her.
5: And then my boche, and to one year, Mamma Yatu Gudada. What's my quarter to October top? Me man was say, no matter how the Iowa for you that I'm Babes in you.
6: Woman, Manson, the Yammy as a panam so for 24. Nakamimwa, Nipper Bio, Chila, one of our papa, Octiva top, a year you mustn't kunya, Wofuno, and track no Siariano, a yabum, a ham mango say, now so what Jim Kano, and Octiva top. Now what you know, and answer now what you mean, Sabiatino, with 30 to 50 miles for what Fideka Fafu, spill of so flower sasha sia fefeno ebe bo ho ban betso sa ko tiso be mu se duaba na sasa ya aso kama foko ja so enya dia reject ba ko mpo onsa beka activator eye adwuma se nkunwa na ne papa eye ntino wo don to so anaso do je na bi betso

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0: Yeah, how you doing, sweetheart? 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
1: Good. 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
1: Oh, come on. OPD is on right about now. Work and Happiness. He's going to be on for the next 2 hours.
0: Work and Happiness got me riding every morning. 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That's right. Work and Happiness.
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Yen if we can yeah dear I beca and se a rade ye on my gana kesye ye emuni pe ye ma emuni penyan san ma emuni pantias ye ma enimuni penhumu ma gana enkosro ma gana empeje biem

poor. One more ete football I say. One more enim football mu. One more. 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

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Omo and our summer son of Pema made the words of motivation at the April on Ghana's Finest 106.3 FM. Now, and that my words of motivation, you know, made the free Black Star Camp. Ena edia break Ghana fo nyina baby amote enka amute yen. Oh yes, oh yes, eh simple. 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It is a way for moi, and now way my cottage are coming once a moi. 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It is document to be crowded by other than a chair, so I say, I'm sign. 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Well, and I know, sir, a winning teams are built on unity, hard work, determination. When everyone give their best and work together, success become possible. Keep pushing forward. Great teams create great victory. Anope, baby, I will walk to me and come with you, maybe. Mumma and Kay, whom and Kambamuno, a build it, and my yet to me, Kwonkain. If we say, Sobekaya, Yan and Anum will be said, prior away, we back one, a book, Kambamua, a mu. And no other kind of brother said, prior away, we back one, a book, Kambamua, a mu. Oh, Mumma and Kay, whom a Juma, a woman. And then Crawfordia sorry fee near Kontoqua. 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
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made the worst of motivation and combo mood winning team, solid one, made the Ebre War. Yeah, yeah.

ya match no me mankasa man hwebio. 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Ene e Kobe Stone omso mo hefa Spinters Road on. 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Me sister Baku, Ewa Homana, so and ancestry.

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Because the Miam shame pan is a penalty shootout. No, a befadi and so make a maybe said there's a more young channel. A bob be pass and one and watch what it through with trainer. Ah, now they just say, maybe.

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Ye wo premium. 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That's what I say. 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

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distance, you know, said the TB Joshua Kyan. Distance is not barrier. And until you hear last hour catering service, and Chia Kwan, not yen serveo. Your number no AS 0592751834. And I said 0244971099. 0244971099.

dear Subari Nachi, me can't chance no. And chance him, you are to me the board dance or abo dance or how bones, then to Kuntukra by the devil. If you are crana and from a city and sense you are to you, the Kobus or Motia breed and Potemo. And from my jump to beat me, but you pull now fat dine as I add the and chance in Nako. I said, Quasianians, I was in Huyanka. 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

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And now I will send him a voice note. A voice note to me, Terry, and in fact, na then we will rame. Osi opin yesa mepe wo debi nyesa bia me medo debi mitie wo oni Jerry Justice mitie wo pa wo futu sem nyoma wo de brain motivation no eno anam de madwuma na menyan kan pese me kama no adro yellow sisi Mr. why and why did you come my was say do baby cry me catch you say what they say like you cry in your crana but my mom I just say what I say and I'll pay so what's enemy voice note yeah mean show my baby show em repem you see me na and check is here so call infama mommy why what's all my pema sempa utie me but yeah man penny phone in the omo pema semu so I'm okay. I'm saying a brand new trend. We do man penny food in our tea. And my men don't I love you guys. Me are down to earth. OPT. OPBD. Say, only more bear beer. Near the beer and a better fried rice. They are massa abano. Name Duffy's health and beauty range of products. And they are more than a bag and a grassono. To be for massa abano. He say, no man. Ya teteso. 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
1: Wa wo ko amanie bi mu a edru ba bi anaye wa dwene se wo kan wa no edru mesrew yi sa dwene no kra firi wo trimu kra ati ase me ka ye mu bi a ye te ha ene ye kasa mamumu tie ne edru ba bi na sa dwene bi nso wo ye nso ye trimu nanso kakran kakran kakra sa de yankopon yi ye firi mu ye wa dance di o nsemo ye betra ye ka no Yet to someone, and Timusumba, yes, I ain't crap. 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You do baby and any paya, yeah, mistakes. Your mistakes are who will be a yeah, yeah. I say, Doctor, ni your mistake here. Diana Deba, Nipanoa, or Henan or Reno. What do you say? 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Na me kanfo charismatic anointing or see freedom the Lord has done it. FTPP or see Erade Ayewi. Oton sa frew Sunday, Monday, Tuesday, Wednesday 12 midnight. Kopim 2 a.m. Omoden so be follow channel see Adum TV, Adum 106.3 FM, Joy Prime TV Asempa. 94.7 FM hits 103.9 FM. 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I no pay what time come. I'm holding ye pa. And I'm in the case. I'm pay bono. I be koso. I don't see. Yeah, now we sweat me do one shim. They be ana for prayer support. And I say inquiry. We bet me papa drink come on my true face. Number here 0244115618. 0244115618. Freedom was it? The Lord has done it. FTPP. Radi Ayewi. Happy happy birthday, Kesia pa. Enko enfama. DJ Forever. DJ Forever. Radio Universe.

Wati, brother. And you may be cross or Ghana, a bureau, our own name, being an essay, a Ghana Baconoa, who share electronics companies, I hope will be Brenoir Dosso, the Brenoir Casa, or more milky Ghanaians. But Electroland Ghana Limited, some in front to a name say a name because of match, no air cosono, World Cup, no, who pay a 50 inches, TCL, Samsung, Nasco, Smart TV, our Electroland, say, your authorized dealer, Bia and Chaya. And young Fena Auto TV, no area, as I saw Quacko DSTV decoder, as I quack your match, Debbie.

they say, Ultra 50 inches, no, near amount free DSTV decoder, near sounds worth 3 1 month subscription, at the amount way a free. And it's for any chim, our Electroland, as we be our Ghana, and so caught Nakoka Jodia. Yeah, can see a bit to me as several quampasso. Betimini Atrichin Command Bani 050-315-9739. Electroland Ghana was it bring home the World Cup. Bring in the World Cup home. Mr. Kill, was it be a real man? How can you be a real man? Abra wash your banner if you don't say about atasso. But so once I come, Mr. Q, unkwa dia. Sali, and you ma be koye. Premature ejaculation ina tu obekwa. 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

0: 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When your castle or pebble or no pebble. What TBB or Honsa or Motum the Inca, say on Pubwom the Inca, say one num the Inca, or me up a solution, Edia Sovia Diano. Nancy be beneath when your 10 cents no, I'll call every and one few grab him. Check a crowd as I'm on, or best Afra bank, and say, Omuntrem, to do bank or catch us, oh, what Fred I tell your friend was a freno. Yeah, friend, or better bank was a. Yes, I any day. Into level 2 feminine wash, be 2 side you wing, now say, come on, Eddie, I'm on. My son can be what? Mentra, house, ah. Go for a quire or more banner, be a while. Wouldn't name the entire uncle for bound, chum, or call maybe him. I him feel on go ye. Level 2 feminine wash, any BCC war, and a pay who pay beer for any chemo, Osons Chemist, Baseline Pharmacy, Nisi Pharmacy, Leading Pharmacy, our Ghana, and also bet me a contact Yellow and Orange Pharmacy. 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

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Endpoint homeopathic clinic and pay may come for Eddie Amad this year beer and this year area. Na order ya DM pass simple owofie na ne hododo no the strofa wani kiremu ewo endpoint homeopathic clinic Dr. Dubuatin ne nemrante no doctors no wo mo aye ready see e behwe o am wotimi asori eye waka 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

0: Blessed Hand of God Ministry International. 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The two are se come at the amount abra wonum agbeve typha ebi upe noibia. When each remote so tum last stop Accra, repass ventures or can she drag lane on Sabe Kabi. Number bit me a friend penny 4. Now so it's me a quadjo dear 0246 595 256. 0246 595 256. 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So my mimi more techniques in an answer. 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And you will not penny no bone walk of fire. 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But, and why, yeah. So what day? Oh, can't. 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And no man who do be a or soon we ask, it's me come.
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0: Sadiano. Hey, say, I must say, you are a war. A war pa. Na a cosso. And to win him, so could PMO I be mamma. And then pass the real I before no. Who bet me a fat? And as who bet me a funny kunechi. Debbie, what kind of because every day? A boy create me a dumbo. Mebacho bra adum 106.3 FM Facebook wall. 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
2: 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It's one more month, yes, I'm say, Ya try at Temuda, Ya try then Yamiba, but da will become Sagubon, Dad and Yamiaba Mount.
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2: 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Because a beer ya dea yen ya. 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Now a pretend is so pell. Na wane wote so no obom won chen
0: 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Mm-hmm. Those fetish priest job na say eye fo won mo a
2: omo yakonfo
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2: 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Etam catch us and yam from Frisram that were wound to me yet. I didn't tell a bibia mudian when yam shall come out on four. I didn't tell mudian when yaman shall come out on four. Missed to me in a few rade. Nan yam for Frisram were wound to me
3: yet.
2: Yamekan what ya say? It's ya nya confo duma. 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
0: 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Ma me mo don. 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
2: 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Any 26 July, and our year our system who program no. 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E dani a Saturday anopa. 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
0: 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Morta Guinness we move. We buy Morta Guinness over the imported ones from Nigeria. We are protecting our local business, creating and saving jobs, supporting Ghanaian industry, boosting economic growth, showing national pride. And then what I know who say it comes in two forms. Yewo jeje kano and afi yewo bottle mu edieno and so ewo ho. Now what I know she proudly made in Ghana symbol no say ebo park no and I say premium badge no a label. Na on say timia can be tiano pay uni di ya 12 fukubui jemota Guinness bakon ne tutu fogu wanum na emwao. 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
3: Me, I don't know. 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
4: 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Me, I don't know. Me, I don't know. Me, I don't know. 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Me, I don't know. Me, I don't know. Me, I don't know. Me, I don't know. Me, I don't know. Me, I don't know. Me, I don't know. Me, I don't know. Me, I don't know. Me, I don't know. Me, I don't know. Me, I don't know. Me, I don't know. Me, I don't know. Me, I don't know. Me, I don't know. Me, I don't know. Me, I don't know. Me, I don't know. Me, I don't know. Me, I don't know. Me, I don't know. Me, I don't know. Me, I don't know. Me, I don't know. Me, I don't know. Me, I don't know. Me, I don't know. Me, I don't know. Me, I don't know. Me, I don't know. Me, I don't know. Me, I don't know. Me, I don't know. Me, I don't know. Me, I don't know. 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
3: You know what I'm saying? 0-0.
4: What do you mean
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5: 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But this is the time I was share swatch. 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
11: 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Harry Kane for England and Asare, such a clean piece of goalkeeping there. Saka looking to let one go. Oh, what a save that is by Asare, surely the best of the day.
12: Erodi
13: another corner.
12: Oh my God, I'm almost also. I ran even after. Oh my God, I'm shaking. I'm literally
14: relaxed. It's okay.
12: And draw is the win.
14: And
12: draw is the win.
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0: Ni anano a dear power ninum Diana Hamilton. 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
3: min ye okay with yes e ni patre ko block one shot se ojan yen sabi na obiti we are not tenia. A very problem. The number one in Abaso, we work like Daniel. This is how the Blasters play. This is how confident we want to see them. This is how versatile we want. This is how aggressive Daniel said, more tactical. Everybody came to the party with more energy on delivery, tactical approach, and the Viviano. They listened to the coach.
0: Abusia, coach Mboma, and Edia Tohono. Say, who will play, yes, sir? Or Mutia coach. Now, who coach? Wano soso no, wanyi kakra, eti asa wone wo mane nam, ni obe kachira wo mebiye wo so udiso, mudiso, na wuni players soa, wo biya pese mi debi biye di, asa 2010 World Cup, no mi debi biye di, na se, 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kire mu
4: no it was excellent. I mean I know Benjamin not today when I was assistant with under 20 you know we played several times with Great Olympia that I'm not Olympic and it was excellent so for me I'm not surprised he's doing well in the national team. The back four super. I was surprised Ajete and Puku, I mean they were spared. I was surprised because this is their first tournament and they were fine. Our first match they were a bit fumbling but yesterday they were superb, solid yesterday. And in football, this is what happened. Normally, if you don't concede and results come, I mean, all the loopholes won't be found until maybe something happened. So yesterday, the only thing I was afraid that can we defend throughout 90 minutes? And the ball was just coming, and they were able to do that. So.
0: And Ramu defende ye no so na ma yem sheshe ye se e na wo bebo defense nko ade na se betromo eden a bebre na na dia yem sheshe be se na coach no wo ye tactical coach se na coach no che se experience wo mu eti nra so wo hwe ne ye course a chire baba raman na che se tim se ya bobo e chire wo na om den be che na ne ho ye na ye bo pre se ye wie no pipi ya bobo no awie enunie
1: but one for four pa kana for eh no me need this next month be say you win pepepe mo modọ o yen sha ho you pay 3 and half 2
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9: For the first time, 2026 FIFA World Cup, African country, first two matches on conceded, history has been made. Carlos Queiroz, Enzo Abe, the first Ghanaian coach, really the Black Stars, first two matches in the group stage are on conceded, and that's also a positive result. And then, we showed excitement, not our players, Nini, so they are determined to achieve something for Ghana. They are determined to go all out. They are determined to make the nation proud. Even though England will be a TPOMA's favorite, we share the Hurricane, Jude Bellingham, Nani Mo, we share. They had a good squad, but we share a young team, the blend of Benjamin Asare from the Ghana Premier League, experience, Jordan, are you leading the attack for the team? Yeah, to me, MRP strategy, 85 points. Now the focus is on the Croatia match. Then as you see, Ubisoft, well, attention has been moved from the game. It means sure Sandra they celebrity, but they are changing celebrations now. So once a Croatia game, they just Saturday and they Wednesday, Thursday, Friday. Until just 3 days to prepare for the game. Until a miracle in your from watching 2 days, then the last day. This is the period that Udi Diago will be in a problem. And so per se.
8: Enti mo sabana ati se wotire mo no mrante de adwuma de ma ye bi o wo ma ye bi pa na de uba facebook ni youtuber na wo mo da he benjamin twen wo twen mu te se ka kitu obi nka ne wo ni mu te wo se da 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
0: ne voice ya clear die
8: ah ye baby sa no
0: baby sa na me hese be ba
8: the maso hey
10: I mean,
8: yeah. Adam. Now, feeling it is saying, the maestro. Feeling no. Feeling it is saying, one potem when the more sorry, you no players and no money, no, and your me saying, oh.
10: Well, Thomas, my mentor, I'm 106.3 and pay in Mentia Ghana for France in now for the massive supporter. Omudiama, the Black Stars of Ghana, Abepime, India, far Boston, far Rhode Island, far Connecticut, far Worcester, Babia, any general miniature, if it many words, I never describe it, any general, I didn't say me. But after the final whistle, the Gillis Post said, you were some part, Ghana for yet doing Black Stars, and papa. Now, no beer, so at the Tanta Hooks, so I'm more trying to give me the baby, say, and to me and share England. And yadia England so a bit me a share. Sa pepe na nra it me a kuvi ye na Carlos Cruz or your head coach in my team no me ya sure say uncoma na wedi can ye di and ye cran or she share nemran tiny na de pifete the near brace this particular tournament World Cup no where they a black star the team no yadia ebe bonya non kwa wasem ma Ghana fo binuma ni ni gidi away and black stars in over the years. It binum cat a team winner the worst team ever. Black Stars, yenya, ebinu mukase ansha in group stage in Ukraine, yenya 1 point impo in film because Croatia or Panama or Honoma and Afi, England, so Ewano. Be assured, say, Carlos Cruz, and me, what you may prove you will be wrong. And no sign than Tia, about taking tactical discipline. I will give you a relationship players, yen true mode tactics, a bebo, yen defend, yen manage game, no, what you say. And they even had to say in the golden generation of coaching, where one of the top notch coaches, you know, what done it, the PFE, and I'm saying, and we why a big team, no matter what done it, team, then I'm a next team, no, I am very difficult to be beaten. So, we team be an only gun, a bar, the gun and share a bedding, and say, over 70, some of us are there, and you know, the principal street of Rhode Island. Efa Worcester, Efa Connecticut, but Pia Besedia and Ghana for a barbantry in their bulk majority. If I then run your dadne, and I'm saying, now I'm going to look at Mr. Katem and Nikra, one damn Pumai, and I'm so far the principal street, Oko African restaurant, African joint, but Pia Ghana for winna. Ya tuwa peti ya, ubiya enye GBS unko, ewo de Black Star atinimwa, ene ya menuka se unkofuwa, e kon e peti kid for the AFLA DFIA game no, e ya dea edoso pa. Irula kampu no so, emirante yonso e de DPFI, e kachile, se, they are committed to the cause of the Black Stars. Se yun kunye hupa hadye, ene yi, umu enebe the new generation of our Black Stars ha, umu yon kodane, so umenye dien se, e kwe biya asono, uye England. Oye Croatia, oye Portugal, oye Brazil. Team Bia, oye Biano, umbe time jam eno abono. If I don't know more edit in common, omo family members say Baron, I'm on phone number to try and phone me. Just say the hotel room there, ne any general, we are going to share. Now, just say, and ye, good news now, I think I'll be kind inside in the year. And then for the first time ever, in the history of our Black Stars, in the history of the World Cup, no, you say you have two games, you lose a game back ball and so you have to qualify in a year. I can't one game to spare, no, yet you have qualified to the next stage of the competition. So I think any journey there will be any will be to me. I'm not quite we are so full, we are Malam, we are fine, you know, idea. What you mean, so full Lawrence, yeah, Lawrence, that's your palm for my share. I saw Woody, oh, hotel, no, Lawrence, that's easy crap. And see, I told my Bishadia, and Nelson, and you know, and
8: energy, energy, Marvin,
10: not a movie,
8: it is a brofono for me with the Benassi say. Black Star Jesse Sinia saw Moody in Yadaketua. It's a brofono and so beg by Ghana for own.
10: Of course, then Rabrofu has also screened us Abrofu and Nesha Ghana, you know. It was overwhelming. And when we have Brofu, Binumusu, English, and also Mufi, England. Don't wanna, you were Lebanese, you were other European country, Kukofua, no man done the colors of the Black Stars. If I don't first treat him, I don't know, and I say, go Black Stars, go Ghana, go Black Stars, go Ghana. I say, Umina, any Chimu, me, Bosama March, I say, the AI, you know, I'm Gina Africa, Nim, Akon Kodine, and the a year African, you know, Umidia Pastor, the Brazilian of Africa, you can say a year Ghana, no, and on a year Denedi, or the standard version of the FIFA World Cup, I also, or these three countries.
8: Now, I some Cassiba Kosu and Rebay, a bra players, no more Tia, no Masasia Bono. Yahoo say England player Brako, no crown will be Bini, I have Fred Spencer, one Tiapate, Mequia Chenia, see, I want some mass, sorry, and the Ketua, and also no more Campono. What a team will be Biana?
10: Well, we said before in England, the bonus issue nearby is yet it is the English FP. Any more players need decide to more and chair party. At the point, near it is a mind game. At the point, yes, not the said the English FP, no, Eka say, sir, you bet you are not here in chair, the Omu Jai Ama, Omu players, no, no market, on bet you are not so much. But I was excited because Enra Timer. 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neighbor and the football language e ba ko pe what you say, a discipline, a respect for each other, and a can be a FIFA preacher, fair play. And it's a wound who are Dremu, now you're convicted, you know, you're moon for not 10 players of your squad, say, yeah, you're Betchiano, now I'm going to say, oh, yeah, I knew some Edemount. If you say, I'm taking anything away from performance of a Yetoma Tepati, that be saying, I want you, I didn't put the Annika, when you're born a crown, call us on Kotakine. The Gokona don't go, can I decide you're watching? Let me tell you, say a Nimguase on his part as a player or a professional player would name the ethics and the year of football, said discipline, respect, fair play, and fairness. And to me, Abasubonam, the 10 players of England, Womu Inyaku could do a Chiano, a Hageno, and any Dean Commono. Now, the other aspects that one of your Nagas one Chanadier, a who, Debeman, and any who, Chiano, one Chiano, I have a paper, one point, yeah, the same point.
0: It's a senior, Mia Duma, your next match at the bank, a year win or lose, and as a draw, the be loose with the name, a year win or draw, and a Diego.
10: Yeah, the Tianis say, ye to sumi nu a ye be fan dan yen yakob Vancouver wo Canada ni yakob stay ni ato ato abo ye games no ye di kan so a ye be tena eye US of A Atlanta and ye be boy eye other games no they ye qualify with the third best place team a ye to sumi yen sa and also ye be tena US here but the temptations na ye different because to sumi yen sa and sha na be ko group K na do di kan what to say be Portugal. No, Abishia. These are the dynamics. I'm yes, sure. I'm paying for better naturally. Now, more a calculator who say you need to be in Kushia, Portugal group. No, and I see you need second. Now, you call Canada because when you say you did second year, call Canada. Thomas, a party own your opportunity to go to Canada. And the idea be quite a team. And I think say we are in a very a dicey dilemma. I'm yes, sure. The head coach and the Black Stars Management Committee, meaning an ethnic, he said. Baby, baby, I don't know. Me, first. Me and Atlanta, maybe at Thomas Patina, the opportunity to play. They said, you know, yeah, you know. And now, says you could pray, you could this second year. That's just you could the round of 32 without Thomas Tepati. They did tell this. So these dynamics don't know how to play. But yet, me, I bought two games, in Lucy and the I. If you said the last game, yeah, but against Croatia, or Philadelphia, me, I sure said, coach, why not? You said, Obey Lucy, game back, Okra. Oh, so let's see how a new man at the corner of the training and think of the baby and the assurance. This no air choir, the baby beyond the team at my tier four. So, at me, at
0: Matthias, your maestro, oh, say Black Stars, what say, and that's what
11: we're Boston.
0: No, Boston, we don't know them. Maybe a normal ball, Martin. No, just a jubilation, then ya de ketwa jubilation. We brought in jubilation, and it's here, and your banner said, any and your boy and conqua.
11: Now, over Ghana, so I'm for your money.
0: Oh,
11: over Ghana, so I'm for your money. 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
4: Yes, sir, World Cup and Arsenal. Look, I mean, business as a fan. BBR as a fan. I will look at me in customers are not really a lot. And no one or mobile BBR. After you new faces, or mobile swag, they always buy. Or my top three, you know, into World Cup, maybe, and look at me in the name. I bought business. You know, I'm going to every 6 months. I'm going to
5: buy. Born in the tournament, the match, because I'm mobile, because of match, you know. Me did say, as time goes on, into crowd,
6: Never
5: around. Oh,
6: I guess
5: normal business. Oh,
6: that one I say work up as long. Now, no man should have quit. I say work up as long. Because when say, we be better, not the actual born. They're my business. It costs me.
1: And now, say, you know, business, lady, I cross so pa. Hey, yes, you can't go. Gana, boy. Hey, yes, you can. Now, we, you know, say, you're my immuno. 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Ya from Drunkards Association of Ghana. 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
7: Wake up no di enthusiasm na ye members no. E woma game no. Ama e hunsa anumu so ekwa soro. But it depends because usha se anytime via Ghana e woma na ye mboli mboni kwa enimu ya. Ema aditono e kwa soro kakra. But say Ghana match, any other African countries are. Meaning, say, if you're not to tournament among point time P, and Konum, and Sani Adadi, Nusan, Yama, is in there for the past roughly 1 month in year, and after 1.5 months in year, Adifo Akofom, but work up in. But especially the Ghana Ebon homebody and we are the draw game, you know, since you record it high because bad you are one to at least the smaller ones. You say they are more and more table tops, you know, when you are more 500,000 in Omega, but the bigger parts, you know, so far, or more a big screen that you know, so still, you know, a cost of.
1: Since Lydia Costro Pants, you see, I know what Papa Nasa, you blue curious, Petivi Boho. 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
9: was it Arteta that coached this England squad? Abi, was it Southgate? Thomas Tuchel, you got everything wrong. This England, eh? After we don't hype Thomas Tuchel last game, Naim, it just flop from A to Z. Like, Tomosuku did not get one single thing right.
10: Ghana has progressed to the World Cup round of 32.
11: Hi.
10: God. God! Hey! England, you are the most useless country ever.
11: Hey, disgrace! I pour you spit! You cannot beat ordinary Ghana! Ghana! I said that if England does not beat you by at least 4 goals today, call me a madman. I'm a madman.
0: I'm pa. No one working. Brofo enye de no an wakan wadi ade ama ho na se wafa wafa no a ohun se ya na nura no o makoma e ti o o ma edu obi kura de se e na Ghana fo o mu ewo e bobo ni nyina ya wo mu abroche so na ji ya fo ne de o mu de o mu afrafra aman fufuro mu Ghana unim ntia o ko he na ni je si o firi Ghana na Nigeria fo no wo Ghana ha bi no o mu so so o mu de ni.
12: The match is the Ghanaians are going group, and we, the outsiders, we know that on a normal day, Ghana should not see draw against England. But these things are football. Football, you understand? So for now, I'll not clap for them. Yeah, I'll not clap for Black Stars. I'm a Nigerian, so you know the competition between us. It's not that I hate Ghana, but I can't support Black Stars.
13: But I don't really think it's a nice thing, because we Nigerians and Ghanaians, we are like one. We are Africans. We are the same. We are not different. So it should be Nigerians supporting Ghanaians yesterday, not the other way around. And I don't see any reason why Nigerians will be against Ghanaians yesterday.
12: They were trying. I do not even believe that they will play like that yesterday. I do not believe, but they try. They play very well, yes, they play very well. Because England is a very big team. All of us, even me, I thought that. But yesterday, and then they proved us in our, that we are thinking wrong. That's what they proved to us yesterday.
0: Yes, so cry there, must support to near and share any musa. Yes, all better, yet you, so entire you, eh, higher.
1: Fire,
0: higher, yet the moa, yeah, yet in Siaman, you semu crabna.
1: And yet, Naya, qua man, your semu, a medoqua, what to say, is to about one persiana so. Cas one an important as a sendis, your manual called the jadamo. A jadam will be a jan and con, a chairman crop forging a woman con, and pinsun crop forging a woman con, and crop for crack, can say, says, say, yeah, can say, chairman, the passport at the MP. Office, oh, said if you were the ho. What was said the ho? Now, as some men come running, none is saying, Champia by NDC more horn, nature say. What was a branch about quite friend of Jordan? I what on Wakasa, Emma now call you? You're here, I would to say, is about Tom Persuaso. Emma, Sweet General, yeah, and Disney. Now, on one example, what's your campaign? Yeah, yeah, and you are Quenya Crow, Yabay, my Semigenia, Chem, my dear Mua Cotin, Yah, a Cotin, a Ketua, Chem of Sojare. Now, and on a brandy, Equo Cotina Radio Swore, Equo Cass say, Chem, my crumpets, say, yeah, I do a mumma, what name MP notice one, so no Chemana Persuati, now call your wife in Wuyan, a second wife. And na call you on a swan, yes, yes, and yes, what time the check on what to me, Yaku could draw quarter radio station, Echo can't ask them no. Now, as some number two, John one, and yet just a pussu, chairman, and on Susanna and Yamosumia ready, dear by your modia. Now, partly mote, a bigina, tell me a tea, and a bigina or more emerald subjaninity. Yenny can't see in some uncle Jordan day, what they call to Joe Mother's FM swore, I know Namasua, a disa, and Titamui, about partly more Casuahonum.
12: You lose your lesson, a whole yaw, and I'm going to positions in the picture, my ID. It pays, and I'm a bad block pattern. I'm a bad block pattern. Sabin, put now call a minimum. In the 2017, now call a minimum. 2018, June, I have to call you to a lesson, and I'm going to call you. Now, my bad chairman, Puno, now call you. No gain, semi. I will campaign much on Habib by a year, you know, or by an enchanted parmacho, and I'm going to be fine. We catch a matty. Now call me a girlfriend. The can't win a man, the cat tender, the can't book, who permanent movie, be a mocker, so no co videos, and no co radio session. Mob the grand life. Actually, I say yes, now call me a girlfriend. Now, a deeper heavy a yell and a cassa. No, you call a radio station, you so kick a cancer.
1: Anti penye uti suwa kasei die eye chairman Stephen ofosuwa jare na oyi ni huwano ama eye party fuwa niwa manfa waka so wanyu mwata enyi nati asiasi die kwa Jordan die kwa tina radio station biso kwa kaya no enyeno kre enyi nasuwa na edie mpo ne ma chairman beyi ni huwano kwa Jordan die diwa kwa kaya enoniye
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17: World Cup Minutes.

0: And so far, and say, Kose Yane, after you could do finance, said the FSA, you better do finance now. Now, Benjamin Krasaji, best goalkeeper of the tournament. Betting companies in Ghana so as Canada ma Ghana. Before I ever say game national, na Ghana win 18 cities. 18 cities in each I said they have been times 18. And a Ghana, say Ghana be draw now will be winning no 8 cities. 8 cities chess. And no Ucha no 1,000 Ghana or 8,000 Ghana.
1: Hey!
0: Oh, I know I'm for this car. Hey! And then no, we don't draw all that. Day.
2: Oh, Nibia, when I near, where Nibia, when
0: I never. It's my number town of Fuasi. My number town of Fuasi. Nah, oh, my idea. And no more discarding in Adama Ghana, Sevia Ghana, Beliska, Betano, Yadamase, Vena Water, Azar Paint, Biko Energy, UMB Bank, Pepsodent, Rush Energy Drink, Sports Water, and Rans, you copy more, Electroland Ghana. 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
2: 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And ye shee and shee good glass mu. Eye ba kwa chu mama anane ya yenum. 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

Aha, hey, atom 106.3 FM sun was ungu swa uti. Don't go papa home simedu, and ne ya ewa home more boss men at us with you and fin champion and at your nuncia. A da uguada, a brassum, say yet a live worship, a bro. 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
1: 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Now, near my baby, and this idea, and baby, and I ya war, and I said, Drew Baby, no cranny, no cranny, and near my boy, no my air, and not psychological, and to hear more. 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
0: 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phone call thanks to you, Computer Clinic. Ho, and I'm doing any extra. Ho, and I'm doing background. 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
0: 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No. Hold on, Barbara, the cheese, because if you are to walk crack, because you are there, no, the Victory Bible Church, Excellence Sanctuary, Odoko, Official Town. 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
2: 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I said God will change your story. Makololabosa, your test
3: is going to change your testimony. God is refining you, preparing you, adoring you, cutting off the excess.
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0: Father, we glorify your name. And we thank you for sending your Son, Jesus. We know, Lord, that you care about all our problems and all our hurts and every disease. And Jesus, we know that as we release ourselves in faith, trusting only in you, that the power of the Holy Spirit will be released, healing and wiping away all doubt, disappointment and fear. Father, let the power of your Spirit move upon every man, every woman, and every child, from every tribe and in every nation, as we await the coming of Jesus Christ, our Lord and Savior. Let your living water flow.
1: God will change your story.
2: I said God will change your story. Your test is going to change to testimony. God is refining you, preparing you, adoring you, cutting off the excess.
1: God will change your story.
2: 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God is refining you, preparing you, adoring you, cutting off the excess.

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me so much, I prefer to listen to it than to sing it. 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

to the membrane. 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
1: 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Any with details, shim be. Now what you are good in no Bia. What you mean ya? Shem. Dear Pop Baby, and Elena, she said you this will catch us to platform. So, and she said, Oh,
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4: 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Ni Hamni and Pendu do one at show much a pa. Impa one mercy was senior, maybe. And Hama at show on Sadia with the morning in na. Yabusian champa bottle in Mousika so faso. Na essay so chey. So stay soft ultra concentrate bottle in Shenne, Nani Hamno, at chey pa. FDA at a jaddy and crats way at him. Cranny will be a yam of front to me for one sanka.
5: Hello, Maha. Me free fuel bank. 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Miss Shaw, who bet me up bow account number? 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Ni and Shenny and see no more any mini ya, Ninya quine for accounts ni digima. Annie, who username, and no password. Me per se, me shall say, ye noana.
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7: 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Dear Pop Baby, and a line she said, you will catch us for two platforms. So, Mrs. Eka Crown.
8: 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Yeah, better. Yeah, you one Ghana City at the Happy Sunshine Education.
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11: 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What you would dear? Never see you with you. GC brand dear. When him say, yeah, why wouldn't you? FDIG, a good day in Kratoya too.
3: Charlie, you know you. We was serious meeting me.
4: Hey, Allah, Moshe.
3: Now, so ended there, Charlie. You're in free.
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5: Hey, what funny.
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7: Hey, Mr. Charlie. 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
8: 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That's all Samsung Care Plus. And I don't see it.
7: Charlie, Samsung Care Plus. I've got a full screen. I said so.
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Then where has room? All right, Adam 106.3 FM, yeah, from your mic too. 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
1: 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Yeah, into me info. 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Yeah, dear, get a kitchen pot away, dear. Yamaye. 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Yamaye, now. And but before the lesson, so no tree. What was your mind? I crack, cram on my. Yeah, here, Baba, coupe. Yeah, here, Jumai, crab, a Jumai, 1,000 crab, 2,000 cry, beggy. Near Brissy, your papa. Eh? Eh, here, what I would have a moment of being my identity. I had to run a watch out, what you would have. I'd rather you open a crowd, wrong one day, and Indian train, baby. Get to where you, Papa. Eh, sister, you had a mobile phone. I say, Papa, ready? Check it like a crabby. When you are a Samsung, get to be cry, very happy. Oh, Papa. Oh, mommy, I read the Papa, ready? I say, get to be a chain. A idiot outside. Then the next one, the Papa, ready? Wow, lie. You won't be mine. Why? Ah, my mother said, my die. Pa, pa, pa, pa, pa. That's what I'm thinking now. Baby, be a camera. Hmm. Eh, my way, brutal. On the main school to see, I know my weirbo. On the man can eat me flat this, let you see, I know. I sat and cry flat in it. I was morty. If I ever come, I said, but you see, I near here. Walk up on the Gusua Air Costle. Saturday, you see, I near for Ebo. Crucia phone. A Kuru or Nakulu? Ah, Crucia. Ah, okay, you. Ain't you Crucia phone and no more boy, Yami Adman Saturday. Time now, 7 p.m. now. 7 and 8. Okay, I better check it. Oh, there. Saturday. Checking here. My teacher almost say, you may. Ain't it Saturday? I'm about to say, time now, the amount. But, oh, sure. Yeah, about to have a month for a predict here. So, 9 p.m. Okay, it's Saturday, 9 p.m. And I'm about to. To be in the life, the amount. About to an election time 2024. Oh, and as soon as he win, I'm on shame. I will win it da. As soon as he win, I'm on kume. I'm okay. Can't stand something in now. March here. And as a World Cup, we shall see him. I'm on for Bibra. A lot of predictions. If you cry, the more bet, I'm on Jimwichi. I'm kind of say, Chia pa. Eddie, BB Tusso. 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If you are ready, I'm ready. Tian Kong Kuhen, you're no worker.
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1: 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All right, Adam 106.3 FM na sa segmenti videos of our time king cameo king came eye programmer yeye wa Adam 106.3 FM Sundays 5 p.m. to 6 p.m. Into my mother answer, Ubi TB, Sansa, and near my woman a dorsal. The King Kangoma, Emma, Yetre, Yabakosem, Yetre, a bibumu, and a story and answer, and answer, Sema, a war and seminimuno, Nafi, Yachichi, Mukama, Kama, Kama, a fruitem wumupa, the Dubra was said, also so do Hushi Munafi, Usia Bina, a boa ye pa. 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
1: so watch him, I'm using my dream. Watch him, and I'm using my dream.
0: Akwaba.
1: Yeah, bro, brother.
0: So, who are you?
1: Nyamiadom, mehoe.
0: Okay. 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Obey your dear, I will show you. A way, as I mean, the birthday, man. Why, one far is 1 2 soon, sir. Would it be there? 1 2 soon, sir. Happy birthday, and comma, Barbara Abena Danso. Oye Ness, Ewo, London, UK. 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I'm done.
1: Amadumpe.
0: Yeah.
1: Amadumpe. Mike too.
0: Yes.
1: Who's a woman? Pebia. Or send me French and I make an Indian.
0: Evelyn, the unbreakable. Our friends.
1: Okay. Okay. Okay. Okay. Okay. Okay. Okay.
0: She's one of my girls.
1: Do you know the Oka family who be out there?
0: Say, phone deal.
1: Debbie. Oka, what?
0: What? Then we can be out. But I mean, you are blocking for me and Timoga. I didn't hire you.
1: Who do you tell you? Edano?
0: Eh?
1: Obi sending me message. And I say, me French now, me make an elective one, and I say a call one.
0: Where in the bridge I know you, Bruni? Now I go call.
1: As what did you?
0: Kokoa now what did you?
1: Or did you sign up?
0: Or the Amanone number the test table?
1: Say a. TikTok, Ibi.
0: Ah, TikTok.
1: Okay. Yeah. But me say you know there.
0: I bet my own one.
1: But ni dinin so ni Evelino. And I be anya no register on TikTok no.
0: Ah.
1: Oh, okay. Evelino the
0: unbreakable. Evelino the unbreakable.
1: Nice one. Mechiano. Mechiano fa.
0: And I was in make a fa who be aya omote.
1: Oh, my two church.
0: Oh, phone the there maka.
1: Church.
0: Ni mun ya si wo krum ho. Da bi in church.
1: JT.
0: Yeah.
1: But out of na me
0: What
1: up in MFA? So, on one, I will wish it.
0: One more shop on
1: crowd. I'm saying spin for you because designer need you know. Yeah.
0: Okay.
1: Minimus African day, you know, I bet to swam a man.
0: Okay.
1: My two, I worry for me anyway, say Papa Ne especially. Or say Wawale. 12 years in me. On any year in your problem that African the better so.
0: You can't problem, I know.
1: David, who the now, we'll be sitting in your problem.
0: Husband goes Vara after saying he and his wife haven't had a single argument in 12 years.
1: Now, Shobane, I have your body near. Now, we'll be sitting in your argument. Oh, but David,
0: Obama, should you hear
1: Obama, oh, yeah, then in a good argument. African, that's a mauki.
0: Wow.
1: But my
0: hey, na beti no tu de bi je je mu ba o wa bo o.
1: Hwe. Yan ganjiro.
0: We han e biceps right. Biceps. Eh. Ai. Bo pa.
1: Open in here. I know him book
0: who ma ba. Akra so try Nigeria. Oh, my deal.
1: But I tell you, a couple of women are there. So, we know. Oh, yeah.
0: Oh, yeah.

0: Wow, baby, we are on. You intend to be a confortable with Yansan. I was all down, all your burglar proof, won't ye? Oh, by why your cramp over Bill Ura?
1: Not debut. 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
0: And then go,
1: I say, yet the frustration in your house. Oba bones.
0: Now, and Razu Chromia do.
1: Drawing
0: pony.
1: Drawing pony as a money. I just
0: said, and ya two dry draws wrong. Okay. And then I one draw.
1: But when the amount for I didn't go so. Say, ye this second, you have a baby, Dana. Say, ye da one, ye qualify ya. Wouldn't to make Mugosian. Portugal. 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
0: Ne kwobui.
1: 32 no. 32. There is Saturday the money Croatia. But me che say say mo qualify ye kw round 32. And me che say no ne dey. Say ye kw da second point one dia. Ye be share Portugal.
0: Na ram ho ehu sa. Ye say nsro bia o.
1: Mu defense ne solid o.
0: Ah basa. England for cry ye hu om.
1: Okay.
0: England for cry ye hu om. Na so mo kw ye be bo match ne kw na ai. 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
0: Ah omo nim pa, omo nim Ghana. Coach ni Ghana. Ghana Black Star with him. But him the history of Black Star.
1: Matthew.
0: Yes.
1: Did you know say? Beme pia. Neni type runs wo bia. Onim no for no. I'm telling you, it's a research, not an argument.
0: Hey, don't say Who say
1: Who said
0: ah? I say.
1: You relate, right? Yeah.
0: That one proves who I would be.
1: Unim no phone. No.
0: I did ya.
1: Yeah, we're funny. No, we don't know. I'm telling. Yeah, I'm telling you. Me niya mabu a meka.
0: And until I mean to me, unim no phone.
1: But would I be? Ah, what do you try? We are doing over.
0: Why say?
1: Say, yet, my two, I'm telling you, when it type proves, I wouldn't know. Wouldn't say, I will think about it. What is it?
0: Sometimes,
1: David.
0: I will think about this. No. In fact, a improvement in the right direction.
1: My duty, yeah, the 2 weeks in research, me say, say one in a casa, no catch you say, I will think about it.
0: Afa.
1: What is it?
0: Afa.
1: There's what is it?
0: Afa.
1: Ampia, Mvo.
0: Ane, I will casa, I will hear what is it?
1: I am a misru. Ebi, I know bi.
0: And
1: the way you are the Bible. But say you are
0: trying
1: to hear the
0: way in Rome.
1: Inside. No,
0: what you say?
1: Everyone wanting. And you say,
0: we are outside. They are wanting.
1: Hey, now, Mike, I'm telling you, or you catch us, I will think about it. What you say? Oba, son, I'm ready. I am, ma.
0: Now, me, what can someone call me? Why? What
1: say?
0: Well, I guess I will think about it.
1: Who's a oba on pound? On no, cousin, or because
0: nah.
1: You know, I'm not ready. Or one Obama, what you see?
0: I'm not interested.
1: But oh, yeah, now, no, cousin, I was you know what? Let's be friends. I will think about it after.
0: Okay.
1: Oh, my way.
0: Okay.
1: After.
0: Okay. Ubiya can be a chem
1: Oza.
0: Oh.
1: Any fascist as well? Yen in term.
0: After. AFE.
1: When you say ladies with gap teeth always have space for another relationship.
0: What kind of move?
1: No, I'm saying me too amount for me too amount for I am on fat.
0: Oba be an isimu dajere no.
1: Our space. When say they be an our space for another relationship. Metis will be the matemo baby. As a mea me can eat cake. Mete will be with him.
0: And you say, I tell you today, when the bema?
1: When yamipa, when yamipa.
0: A man saw Musimo James, they are now MFA. That's please now, what can say, I no more one.
1: My two.
0: Yea.
1: And bema mo type of watcher and your papa. When che wombem.
0: enye papa de se enye adwuma
1: wo enche wo mpem.

0: and then my mom practical
1: but your time rabo say
0: me patcha eh pa pa pa me patcho sisi ame no kasi 4 4:14
1: me me say kok ke ke ke la
0: enini
1: eh adevo engo
0: da bi enini
1: edo belo jeze edo belo jeze watch the adventure uche bubu
0: o say me me say a memo mo watch nya adwuma o so be ma bi o mo watch a eye adwuma da wo
1: ma say they say angasa kra watch they say go for money eye adwuma because they have time or watch so
0: o dey ntwo buy then
1: eh but for life
0: no e say o watch ni eye adwuma eti fa dey say o phone she uboto ma me pa cha boss ya fina o ba be
1: phone na you phone
0: na dey nimpa no onu ngita phone
1: me ya you phone
0: don no ngita phone me say e tie sana wanya de e your research not an argument.
1: Okay, yes amasa.
0: Wanyade.
1: Yes amasa.
0: Wanyade. If you know the number of girls using your boyfriend's towel, kabe who said the pimples on your face is not ordinary. Oh dear, you too far memfa. Why? Kabe who said pimples ne wo enim no.
1: Enye
0: enye eni umojim. Eh towel na ya won so kwasra na udi twi wenim na. Abrabo.
1: Ede.
0: Abrabo.
1: bravo. Yeah, born and me.
0: When so be in my money be a one percent gun and winning keke because Ubu winning be a set in my home.
2: Oh, yes, yes, yes.
0: A set.
1: But then I got win by
0: free.
1: Win by
0: free.
1: Win by to say
0: a
1: true. Come on.
0: Baby, I okay. It will be our born or percent gun and winning keke no chrome yet because I offer Ubenebi. Obenyebi, obenyebi.
1: Hey.
0: Mike too.
1: Hey.
0: Se wone wo ba ati ya. Na se oton wade a.
1: Mhm.
0: Enka nje ni se onja ade no ton.
1: Na konye.
0: Se wo upgrade na obeja o. Oba mpesa.
1: Oh,
0: I'm telling you.
1: How
0: mpesa?
1: Enti enti umpeso be upgrade o girlfriend.
0: So no kan kire wa menye.
1: And so on, so oh, but me found good. So I found good.
0: On one kind of menu. Oba mpesa. Oba mpesa. Oba mpesa. Menu been a can, sir.
1: What's it say?
0: Or say, yes, sir, for my me and you, yeah. Nanke, himself.
1: Oh, I am wrong.
0: Oh, demay, oh, demay, oh, demay. Medina says,
1: but what is that? What is that? A nincense was supposed to power.
0: I said, Sabia and a power ye, a real ye, you knew ye,
1: even a man in Yemen.
0: I think the metal was
1: a tina and a tina. Mimiwa, a bibi say, yes, or ba, nim, baby and a budget free, and yet a beyond and a yano
0: crane.
1: Because, say, and ne bosom women, I'm a roy, and I'll call roy, and African call roy the same month, and what a week in a mupa,
0: obey them, because I frat. The two baba na kwala ne hwene te se my two na so te se African ni tiko no na so de na na inti uni me abana sa oba no ohwe ye ntre na dia ne nsam o mre dia ohwe o be good dad o se my two wo dia fa
1: o se African dia
0: o se my two wo dia fa na o dia show me did say score.
1: And that's what I wanted to share, pa.
0: DNA ni dia be ya fwa.
1: I will say the IFO. Say can't it's not DNA. Won't mean no. Won't mean you.
0: Wouldn't say yes. Say.
1: You say the IFO.
0: Wouldn't say my two. Yes, DNA no cry.
1: No cry. 100%.
0: And 100% because yes. Say. Eto de biya. A DNA beat me mini bi. Ne it me mini bi. Yes. Say a mini. A bi mini bi. 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
1: Ayo.
0: Ye bizu owa hospital na di din sisa.
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0: Ah, wo de hwe ni sa. 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
0: Be to de bia hwe akola na so na hwe wo dia. 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
1: Ba first bo bia so questionable.
0: Oh yeah, yeah, yeah.
1: Majority firstborn there. Oh yeah, firstborn.
0: Oh see.
1: Oh yeah, firstborn.
0: I mean, I'm the first and the last. Me mama me wa ngu mechi bi. Timenko ha.
1: Mm. Ndi we do backro.
0: Mm, ye di me
1: backro for no so mo wo do pa o.
0: Omo ye dey.
1: Omo amo ye backro pe no.
0: Eh. Made here by the special grace of God.
1: Okay. What shall I say, dear?
0: What should I say?
1: Think about it.
0: David. Raising a new easy. Raising a new easy. We can be a big cop. Me didn't say Scott. Who could tell Regina if I could be KJB? Not just audio.
1: What
0: can I be? French in your catch. Jevel Capella. Not just all the 30 tested them, Grana.
1: Evelyn, no be yasem.
0: Catch Evelyn, who say, Miss Shale.
1: In the back,
0: catch and say, Umumon Yedma.
1: Dalia, where?
0: Set Dalia, aha, Dalia, tia. Set Dalia, Father's Dino. Always shave. And I'm here, I'm you. Dalia.
1: No, oh, yeah, Papa.
0: Oh, there be oh, me a papa, my do. Oh, me a papa, I forget my do name. Me a papa.
1: Oh, your father. So I'm not
0: saying. Yeah, I'm a father. Mm. No, wish him na mikachi nzuri. Nadalia. So Father's Day ni dia. What dey? Who ye a woman with action?
1: Mm.
0: So then Nadalia baby be WhatsApp reply na intimate. No, be reply.
1: Comment. Pasu bibia be fine. Then say nzuri to abojiri.
0: Pa.
1: Nzuri to. All right, Adom 106.3 FM by the kindness courtesy of Sasso Mosquito Spray and Quail. And your day around the world in 5 minutes with Sir Scott. 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

A tear for moment, tear away. My main fan check, I say, and come my prophet Samuel Nana Amwating, Blessed Hand of God Ministries International, Tema Community 5. Na so for se muntie. Nyame Adama Friday, or the all night chin chin chin. And Eba Makum, and Unti, or Ton Sadi Afre, Ubi Bia, ah, or Pel Jeffrey, but didn't go point him, say, or Fan Honsha, all night, Timu. It's answer, sir, all night, the big gathering, all night service. Shemudia Kasia pa. 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Tinyame Adoma Friday. Ena Jumadino Ebaso Tema Community 5. Blessed Hand of God. I saw Friday, June 26th. Time no aye 10 PM. 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Nina so the Blessed Hand of God Ministries International, correct. Now or the all firstborn service Eba. And on the every Friday, no, ni Tuesday. Abakan for nyina. Some of them who say Abakan for no. Yango pon at the mobile and tem semu mami di and kwalan nim na muncha as a pantro. 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Na behuni do a matem and a majimi and a wine. Sa dining in ano. Ye be yinning in a fru, Yanko Pond and Sabbath a papa. Na we yinning in a fru. Inti, eno, watu din. Aha, watu din say, I am Esau, your firstborn. Into ye free, Genesis chapter 27, verse 19. Na Ebaso Tuesday, June 30, 2026, Ewa Noknita Restaurant. Noknita restaurant. 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Odo ho ashe jumadi enu nti Noknita restaurant no. Eno ewo tema community 5. Aha. Nti Friday den all night. Na ni Tuesday no so eye conference kese pa yeshia all firstborns. Want to me am our firstborn amakra brane be jinam. Efa ma of firstborn se ne be ya. Obi diama of firstborn ti Blessed Hand of God Ministries International. So for penny, Prophet Samuel Nana Amwating, and a dear Nima, all night Friday, and a fee, all born service, and a Tuesday, Noknita Restaurant, Tema Committee 5, and then also a babasu. Friday, dear no, a becos wa sorohwa, Committee 5, a sorohwa, na Tuesday, dear no, a beco, Noknita Restaurant, okay, and see, yadama sebebre. 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
2: Mike.
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0: Peggy, ama donko, enjeng. 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
2: Mike.
0: Now, Odo, how to say? 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
2: Kwa no dear, Mike. 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
2: Yechiawo.
4: I got for say me man to say. Yechiawo mo akwa ba.
0: Eh, how dey build akwa so?
4: Eh, o nanti say dey say.
0: Episode the good news now. Say bo some dey ya so nti, let's say.
2: And dey dey no say dey no nine.
4: We should dey 30 days of September.
0: April, November.
4: Order 31. That end dey get 20 my job with him pa.
0: Yeah, the way over
4: 30 days of September. One na so.
2: Eh, one na so.
4: Tiebe enu na otwe wi e de na oso amate onka.
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2: I who dey go down one
4: omo mo free a top say urban oh
2: na dey to crane any new studio hampo
4: any 50 meters any 50 meters
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0: Ba ade we super na esin ka mo panini ne na esi form.
2: So ya panini we
4: so ka as one finance. And in say si ho gran ya
0: we. Over the Saturday na esi form. Na ka work up in comfort we say ka mo kwotena ho.
4: Eh. Wo ko. Ni e o kan say ya nyi.
2: Do do na share do mo live share sabri.
4: Oh say me ka say ayi and say e cabinet meeting cause to be sure say cabinet ministers in the morning.
0: No man, no man.
4: There
2: are more. Zoom meeting be any cabinet meeting any Zoom.
0: Any just say, Obi, cabinet minister, na so niwa. Na se mo debe ko, o debe boye no.
2: No, it's our best lady in Tia. Oja, Oman hoko. 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
0: Ni yuhu dienti ntu. Direct is no.
2: Na ministers ne kwa domo ho. CEO sno.
0: When I go
2: eh so mo no mboto
4: mo duro man yi say ono ana e blasters so say management committee chairman
2: oja
4: oja eye o de ka
2: oko o hen bo apa yo ono so form pudu yi ono so hwe so ono so oja hoko
4: oh eyi
2: ah
4: ifo sa oh ba sa omo won ko no so omo bo anko fo mo musu
2: ko ya ni ni omo de gofo
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2: 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Okay.
4: David.
2: 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Okay.
4: Se buju no no no. O de actually no. Wan hwia na.
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4: Nti oyere hundred. E na wo hundred. Ebi so on ma shishishi ni mienu timi ko shia o.
0: E no so e papa.
2: E no so e ya de japa.
4: O e na o mu timi na pa e no ma sesa no. O ha o sesa enter table.
0: Le bu bu. Hey, I'm here to say bu bu.
4: E ye easy o. Na Mr. Isaac Boyson. Afrika no ada ma. Se oni Mr. Boyson. Amsterdam. Oh, papa,
0: me,
4: papa.
0: Me kasi nenda za ye bibi ba ngura.
4: Yeah. Ne baba.
0: Okay.
4: Eh persis. Trifina danso. Enra na ye na woda.
0: Uh-huh, unse. Yeah.
4: Enra mentimi ama.
0: Mr. Boys in. Enra run abontin.
4: Na mu abontin.
0: ANC corner.
4: Okay.
2: Enra na mu run commentary di free by.
4: Enti,
0: they be commenting na kasa domo run free spinters.
2: Oh, okay.
0: Electroland.
2: Oh, okay.
0: Na yeso ko run we were Sigma.
4: Enti abontin aye modepa. Unse, aya na obiasi na unfortunately. Abontin na mentimi ko bi. Oh, I want to meet Kobe to know.
0: About the same, I want to know maybe.
4: Oh, Debbie, you say, you man, you know, you cry, you know, you know, the company name for me kwa bonte mia metiasim na makwa bonte na mini nipa kudin kita ho
0: bako ye interview
4: because if you try na emu adwuma no
0: you have to explore
4: when is a high end target na me bai din ya medde Mr. Boyson ba no ni din the passes try fi na danso ne wife the vida danso and Mr. Isaac Boyson. Opening now.
2: Oh,
4: you know. And now we will D60.
2: Oh, you know.
4: Special man.
2: What in here?
4: Special man. Baby,
0: hey,
4: we say, I'm going to go to the house. And I'm here, sir. My main checking here, sir. Yeah,
0: when that's all.
4: Aquania will more be a bit man. I'm sure I'm there. Because a flight, no, in and out.
0: You say, Drew Bed, Equabet 25.
4: Yeah, and would do so in Cahon. A bit more could America, but. When to mean Tower? Over judging, I won't think I can't.
2: What's that? What's that?
4: Yes, you. But there be our one, Boston Horn. So we need more beer or open any member the Kakrama. Because and just I just could have been $2,000 be or one person all the year rounds. This idea was submission.
0: $2,000 you grow all wrong. It came to 20,000.
4: Any easy. Any easy. Where 22,000 seven
0: now? What you say? Every day cigar what you want for we.
4: Any better. Now assembly see me name say Ghana hanum se ni bia esi ya bia kibetima ye hu bibia ana nse nkamanfo betwe a se de yase ano a ye de train blasters yi abanti a ye frɛ no eye Emmanuel Toku ɔno din ni Emmanuel ana
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4: 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O be ye video e hu video na. 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Also Kofi na ebra so se ne yere
2: doku na oka Jeremy doku
4: yes doku sorry
2: doku. Jeremy doku
4: doku
2: Jeremy
4: oh.
2: Doku yeah
4: me dasi no aka champion for se ne yere ba wunti e also Kofi
0: na
4: okohwe situation na ne yere wo mu no ontimi en ka se otna ho abo work up abra ne yere ebe wo ne first born
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2: mm
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2: but abro fun de sane mon value pa o we dem say match na boy na mon kra o mu lose ye o na ye crucial match
4: ka dem on board run
2: on board so on board say o mon ay no team hu ay nkwara nkwara team bi na share o mo show mo say 1-0 po so mo lose one match sa match no mo lose ye
0: e ne ko
2: mo
0: anka
2: mi honest say pa o current team no
4: on any player o say all form pa
2: no je mo ko e
0: ya mo pani ya ya mo pani akonwa o
2: ono atrance wa mo na dwa kra atrance
0: say the camera you know say or bana or you shouldn't get table no say babak na
4: abani any oba ya e be say mo akwa ba biem ja e say e wan sene ni hwe kra no
2: eh
4: o min ka say bia wo ye wan sene but eh ba
2: e ma ko pa
0: abi do yes eh ejo
4: kakubu
3: zo
4: I feel
3: me once.
4: Okay, we say, yes, once in a new grand old man is a yee, or pump body even our person. I have the boy. I feel
0: the
4: same opening with the other room, man of Cotria, to a room to a wife. Ana to one more dress up.
3: I did it to be our own license.
4: I do not.
0: Na e go for dey omo so mo here say
4: Obeni sad na omo so mo here to be frank with you me no omo nyadwe
0: myself
4: say me nim nyina so omo dey yes sad no
0: so mo kan e wakan
4: say yes obi amra no amra me register ni etimi hwe nkrofo adwim e na police fo wo krom han nyina so dey fo wo krom han nyina ye hwe obi adwim foforo
0: asa na fo because omo dey
4: emre because say say kroma
0: over ye recruitment
4: eh say wo yi amro besa uyi amro bese bi omu din tu din se omo adi tu din se boni pa eye security services no
2: yeah.
4: And now beti police ni odi tu abo no ho ade achi a odi tu abo we santi sanete dia ene enye civilians nko a obi obekura tu obi a ne ye hwe na dream including security services no seven sa e fe ma ye ma enkonko ye se ye be create avenue bi
0: na okay
4: ame nipa be boka
0: ana fe
4: because we ye ken e ba be se covid test no
0: Mm.
4: Well, that company be on my own. I'm going to bet my reward, Mama.
0: I need it. You're the
4: home. Yet me a mouth, too. No. Shall we say, DVL, a woo? Your own crofwa, Sabby, pretty, I say, be on a license. Obey me, I did a license to cry, bra, uncle. Oh, a mandatory set will be our license. Obey, you see,
2: appearance. No, honey, I show any.
4: Who W1 was it? M. Still, I'll be, yeah, German.
0: Not the number.
4: It's only do the traffic wounds with which you are out to pine, no seat, no be patcher.
0: What's my own?
4: Oh, what's
0: my own?
4: It's only petty, crack, radiant, you guys.
0: Jim FM. 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
0: yeah
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0: because say odena no fafa no kan ya ngese wo obi te bibia wo kwa
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1: they say were 4 points
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1: yeah
0: I think
2: 2010 South Africa gonna
0: do it is it 2015 na ayi Stevanovic so die ana WWE ayi Abraham Grant
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1: say as na me bo match ni kwa no eh o mo coach ni kwa no so osuru Ghana fo because of our defensive
2: tactics enrich me tie no ka so your game no ye defend ya
0: counter say abacho no say eh am papa because e coach ya me hu say onyin dey but adwuma no tie
2: say but
0: me no I me wa futu bi am pesa me ma wo mo eto jersey no say work up ni yenche da monche
1: Tomberdisola.
0: Eh, just you know makofa ba na.
1: Ah, mo aye
0: ne po. Because omu e twabe no man be ya because Ghana 50 say. 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
1: So sa na yire ba COVID ba ye no. 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
0: E be wi e chire no na afi.
2: Ba
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2: ye friend say sports ventures
0: on the dm say eni ayi
1: embroidery so wan hwan
0: ye friend is
2: Brandon
0: o customize am na I think 160 cedis
1: Baby,
0: no more 200.
1: Maybe 250.
0: Maybe 300.
1: But could be what I was.
0: 2 years or so, na chairman. Say, yeah, it's like going for you now. Be no more boo or now the buyer of Uncle Side or not. Yeah, it was a sense. I knew for 2 bon.
1: It came with
0: that. Yeah. On first saw 2050 we cry and that's why now.
1: When you say before match, you cry before 6 match. Now, yes, you will be near 70 cities. 6 match, never now.
2: Hey, euphoria, 6 match, no? I'm for toy, Papa.
1: And the moment they call 120.
2: I'm for toy.
1: Near 70 cities.
0: In the other days, you're my years.
1: 6 match, never
0: now. I'm not going
1: to be 100. I'm not going to
0: be 100. I'm going to be 100. I'm going to be 100. I'm yen kan bo ne die be nya petit c'est que majesté bi an to bi m e to mo nya na sese na e die ani je wo mo na
2: c'est que c'est ça qualifies bi bo after world cup yem se
0: qualifies yen fa jesi na
2: september mo black stars be san be jina
0: qualifies yen fa jesi ye to

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1: Jimmy
2: Fox Black Stars ko kuduru a chire ba bi kura ni film ni e bakra still a won se se e bo e ya qualifiers a man for interest na be cost ro
1: but
2: so just is need also multiple prize ni so
3: realize say near coach na e no so so dream ho ku a chire kakra I mean ye nko a chire be
2: coach yeah
3: but two matches and friendlies but yeah. And I'm you know our boy what's your performance no now share senior players I won what you mean Danny team no
2: yeah
3: I'm say I be very competitive now I think I should the be woman was say yeah which is that it should be a and yet say resources no new hope. Mhm. Nemu me ye ni a obetumi adane resources ni aye mi bi papa.
1: Yeah.
3: So because me nim say say ye nya coach ya manan dane team ni say ah.
1: The players ka
3: play pi try. Anka me nim say ne wo players bi sa.
2: Yeah.
3: Omote sa.
1: When kura no players ni obani mi ntwa no omo ho so.
2: Ya fa mo mpo.
1: Tikiti say ni
3: yeah, so I mean, you need to say your players are.
1: But who crane why you for fra or buy you a friend of the moon? Oh, you know, I
3: good.
1: And I'm going.
3: And to my point, and then I say, then I use a
2: few.
3: One say, most times, no, baby, I a warning, you may be a you, and yes, say, you need.
2: And you
1: I don't know. A man of the match, yeah. Only the coach, the man of the match, be omuyi.
3: I don't know.
1: And I say defenders no move na
2: so. And the defenders no na boy.
1: The defenders no na boy. Na say me so nti omo nyawa nyi so omo fa bi bi.
3: Just say apartheid dey just say Sebiota fresh.
1: Omo bua no for
3: crime. Omo bua no for yeye.
1: Omo bua no for but omo nyi nyame. Ono wo say abrofo no kra tie
2: no
1: ye nipa tuntun
2: na no ne fafri nyanya ne fafri Jamaica.
1: Tuntun na wo mu no ono mu na nti.
2: Bi san sen hunu no.
3: A brand new issue ne see ya.
2: Mendy dia no.
3: A man a football career.
1: Oh, how many movie are you for? Odibem.
3: Odibem. So the football career na say almost say no
1: more.
3: Say just say o social mu enye yi. San no person me party.
2: But a brand new o pe ni say the work na a brand new so say one nkwara na ye ya o say nkwara no pa. Dua o yi pia bo nten no. Na no odin.
4: Dua ben.
2: Wa ngo video no. Mandy, what only video no?
4: They say Diana, they
3: all can't say Odifan.
4: Wow,
3: I don't
2: need
3: to.
2: I don't know. I don't know. I don't
1: know. I don't know. I don't know. I don't know.
3: I
2: don't know. I don't
1: I'm on for penetration.
2: You who bear him?
1: No, you know.
2: You who bear him? You who bear
1: him? Sponsors are Kofanaba.
2: Name said GS in Sakan.
1: No.
4: Ghana for money be a rock commentary. Omuhu, sir, do you be there?
2: I'm going to talk about what you're doing.
1: I'm going to
3: sorry, I'm not doing my bob myself.
1: On my fairness in game.
2: You go and rase yenya.
1: And rase omo hwe yara. Opening key nya penalty.
3: Oh yeah.
1: Yes, say yeah, try yeah, striker nankasa no.
3: Oh yeah.
1: O ya da
3: pass. Me di referee chepa.
1: Oh sir.
3: Oh yeah.
1: Omo bo open.
3: Oh there be
1: oh any onya referee. Referee bo be ya bo no.
4: Let me have di be.
1: Referee bo be ya bo.
3: The time no to me dey do to me different room.
1: Any o kwamba. O kwamba o manbo. No no no, o be pon ha. O ta di inside. Sana ni efre no. O kwamba ankasa o, but we no sana ni efre no. No o be pon ha. No akwa gina touch line on. O ba be ni wea no dimika. No fata ni. Someone what did he so ni Panama, if you say no massacran,
4: I'm
1: going to papa, papa, papa, papa. Yes, that boy, a boy against Panama, my home and a soccer crack,
2: your boy, did
1: you know? England anymore. You say match, no, it be an attacker, coach in the ball. Timway, and you know, Copon Century, and you need to bring me no energy or basis here, and you team, did you work up? But determination, so you're near Menina. What you say? The boy, see, a determinacy, a year. Na ye finish na aye ye because born na ye born chances e beba ne nosu
3: mm
1: oti asie chances e beba ne nosu nti kakra ne beba no ni entimi an convert ya any e be hadring
4: ejirije ye ya beto ye samia
1: yani mse born so ye born na ye kwa enim ni nyina so no na ye wom so wom e be se chiri nkwan hu
3: mm
1: eh nkuntabuo nu no na ye chiri e beka ho asem
4: Man, you crowd that so
1: who's a group stage in a whole budget? The whole I release the announcer and say, you call him Kakra, also on the budget for Froba. Na a cobasset, your bomb a gun of when you are jet, monia, dear, honor coefficient. No,
4: tell her, open your record when you are bred a lady.
1: A honor coefficient, no, near dear, no, even nunku be.
4: I don't know, dear.
1: A basana, a moire dead. Also, the supporters in the Coca home. The co say. And now we are sitting here discussing newsroom crime. Where your supporters are not more, but only scattered. And now, many of them come on here, can I mention that a quite fast to toy tickets in Osana Beba? Because Nipamo, Ubuha, on online, Ubuha, a travel agent, and a Toma, and the year, a car, where you're in a visa. Omo Wabridge, Omo Bang, you'll be out on the year online, Tia and Tom as a group. Oh, and I net on Sono. Omona war Abridge, and almost all idea tons is a different. It's an area na England for no doors or park and so pa ni teams but support yeah. Support kakra amount for me the coin no na a swenny. Was all too any at least.
4: I have to say amount for her.
3: Oh my idea.
1: Le win say on kwa display code display or what you put on
2: double.
3: Oh my idea.
1: Now commentator now say yada boy akola no person what you say.
2: Do him no.
3: I mean, so far, so good.
2: Oh yes, yeah.
3: Supporters.
1: Hey, Canada, good. Canada say they are omo kopa. Canada say omo kopa. I say Canada they are normal doors to change. Enradi, but still, enradi so omo koe. Yeah, when you say last match, Philadelphia.
2: Mike too.
4: My
2: OD Sports Ventures.
4: Okay.
2: Yeah, mama ba so.
4: Mama Jesse no.
2: Yeah. Open Jesse papa pa to there.
4: Ah, mama to
1: so. Oh, mama me correct Jesse. Jesse Ghana, your home Jesse yellow no.
2: Fe.
1: Na, on some mama wavy. Eh, Lacoste no. Fe papa.
4: Yeah.
1: I'm not saying you pay and be so I want to be any or more.
2: Yeah,
4: almost
2: up and also. Well, what Casua in the area in
1: Casua quality?
4: Oh, okay.
2: Casua, oh, cause before we do second station, Honor, I want left. Oh, wow, what's
4: the matter? Just look at
2: all these sports ventures.
4: So, we fast what 10 tenths is
1: good. Any customization 160 cities.
2: Yeah,
1: cheap.
2: Almost our branch and so Cantaman to this. Oh, Cantan. OD Sports Ventures.
1: What number and card to be my friend?
2: Yes, yes, into what you
1: the number two. All right. Eric is say, Unim say, you free group no more.
4: Yeah,
1: is it as you see a Portugal and Colombia?
2: See, the second.
4: Or say first or second? It depends.
2: Because you're the first, dear.
1: I
2: think say the first. You have a different group, but you be free. You say, you Canada. You say, you Canada. Tis an empire near Bossy be defense.
1: My name remain to chair and farmer Dr. Nick Danswabia.
4: Okay.
1: Ghana Link, CU.
4: Yes.
1: Group chairman, the man Nick Group of Companies.
4: Mm-hmm.
1: Dr. Nick Danswabia. Nyankopon insrani yi papa
4: oh hana wa wrong bi ko
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2: Mark two. 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A free traffic light na suho. 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Road barrier. Ho na traffic in free. Na be seen in an say a hawker crane tutu. About bare 100 meters. She say a road minister or Juma and Ghana Highway Authority in Kasa. Na udi any money muya yeka say a dear bachelor and comedy if you crack see a chasso. Na somebody asked for really na. Mwaye. Mude mun chasso mess when you smooth kakra.
4: In sweat
2: na amount for messing. She say grad insurance shall see a tiba from kakra.
4: I'm
2: a mum problem so kuma. Get toss me you atala hon. Yes, Sremo.
4: Yes, one more
2: year. How dear, almost China for one night, where's the Chihono? You see, drainage can see you, Hono, Marco, see your more factory, BSU. Into a quiet fear. Into no sense, you'll have your son if you
4: bar.
2: Now, on a crowning an idea.
4: Eh,
2: you're in tall Ghana and farmer China for, and I can see in Timmy Commasem.
4: Ain't
2: he? Ade. So ba you are 20 still once you know eh you know bu abefa kwana akwan ayaboka ye ase kwan no
4: na fe akwan ayabakope
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4: okay wo kan e twi ma ka ne kan mu
1: what can they be kind of my bottom top fan? I want to say, Mom won't for pressure beyond to boy in the sooner.
4: You don't need to tell the guy, okay? You can't pressure harm me.
1: Why?
2: Benjamin, sorry,
4: I'm not
2: Kudru, yechia wamu enyumri, ene love ne Eugenia, ene juma ifoni ni na yechia wamu, wamu kuswa nsumga na fosum. 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
4: ochana jeba,
2: diye diye, mimi muso,
4: you know, David, hey, back X 11.
5: Extra large,
4: X.
2: Ah, you, Mati.
4: Unya, SS, and so sorry.
2: Mati. Money problem.
4: Yeah, that must say. By the kindness courtesy of Onga, and now, yeah, they are Alligator Sports, bro. Alligator Sports, Onga, there. Emma, Eduani, yeah, them, quiet, de. Emma, Kumakunsu, yeah, de. I feel Duffy's, health and beauty. One money amount, Mati Tissun. I was so cool, baby talk. Sans say, we dear, you are taking your man so pa, but you did you to mechanical power, dear. I think Sintest tank is strong, tough, fensugum, na, Danny Dangan, oh, insure, ufi, Kao Chaco toothpaste, and my was safe, fair, na fee, I don't know, dear beer was near soon. 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
1: 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Sir, phone bay Samsung Galaxy A17 Y. And my content yet to say, Sini are any chat. 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
2: Naiwa AI. 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
1: 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Gemini, cycle to search, music search. 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

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I move into my dream house. 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
4: Oh, jam no no. Nancy, dear, would do any as a confidence level so as a cosropa.
5: I was a manichi. If it's a mafra, Mr. Kill, I a bear man cassa.
6: Wa for meme draw, Mr. Kill, I a bear memoir. And your fear now obey your debates.
5: Tell him, tell him.
4: Hey, now I don't want to work, sir.
5: That's all, moi. Monsieur, Mr. Kill, ya, my friend. My bear memoir. Case closed.
4: Monsieur, me person, ya, bear man cassa. And he, no, no, Mr. Kill, you want yato.
5: Mr. Kill, our pharmacist. Heba and over the counter medicine shops. Dudua, Kokulun Ghana Limited, East Legon, Echampo Junction. 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And Mamma Wadi in Fiadunga Trade Kronkwa and FM Mr. Kill.
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0: There are many reasons to connect, and it's all to put smiles on the faces of those you love.
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1: Finally, Compu Ghana. I'm on the name of Begumu Sechubu. And on the Crystal Clear TVs, soundbars, home theater.

prices. Just a prices, you know. At the move for. I don't tell my money answer what do any better. Compute Ghana. Then the power money about what to me the home she movie now. What to Toby? The attitude was on my home. Yeah, any man who's here, papa. A brand new chain, tear rubber now saying on teachers. Yes, sir. When they compute Ghana for a BD in guitar one, compute Ghana go rush season. I don't know, yeah, they man football experience, you know, and they be brave. Moa, a man, they might have for a grenade to furnish your neck or baby, copy, copy,

a honey de mosia da mwingina se amanya me adoma o chira nso e besa ma beto aso this is Mike 2 baby Shazami. Papa Bills African says court and the show Abraham jamabuwa e de nosia kase e ba na be tew Mamanchia Kela B. Cantamanto of AK. Special one to you, NFA. ACP Anita Brokwa, Tessano Divisional Police Commander.

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If you are singing, you bring Nonsia Cassibo naked, and yes, in Kumia de Ebremu, yes, in Kumia and Kobas and Samaya Bobo, and Rebecca Zini Bako, and I'm you in Frima Brenner Cress or Dada, Tibasa Becatro, Se Abitana, what? 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
2: 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The police in Saka, same service, and now Banny did the brother pass over in Indiano. And finally, in any way, you to refer as in my hospital, Labosu referred to Vanochi for treatment. And see, as a police, I will pray, Pansema, and to Mano Transanti, in the case in the report, the case in called Body Circuit Court. Na omu treating sa is in fact wa
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4: 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Into a chain one book it, your medicine soon, but not just say I shed out to tunes you be a ho. Or medical tomb, or moody tomb, no more chains you know. Nasa be a winning, a tomb, Nasa be you and your mocha concoche, ya. 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Now, branch your bacco head and sinny, the nitrium will be a Stephen, Donko, and Nature Munse. 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

0: if you then bag one thing, and I'm a mammy so pee, and I be the torch, a cool inside or semi coin shape, your cosmo. But I say, maybe I want a whole ID, and I'm the first year I say, boy, be tell trouble, we are coming for friends on the one. I'm going on soon, waiting a year, a pee. 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In a sister, Nan, Nipan Robo. In the air, and I bought about 2 inches of a farmer. Now, saying, case when Pankita Repan, as in Bibia, so we did it. And I was
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0: down and we said, boys, needing so the kind.
2: Eti, ye ye, a 7 moon dancing, bright or saffo. 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
3: 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phone, and on Mubaba J near Udisa Jumano. 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
4: 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No, I say we'll be in a U Masu tree, and a jam do many din ten ten and say one many Ghana's authority. Copy a moa bowra call to demo. 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And you may be Bessinaco and Timuniachi and Po Diachri. A fed you or Quanoco, you man could boo a home conta, Sikapudua and comedy trimu fire. 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
5: 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But I can tell you, sir, same time I can say the nets now, the investigations, they are being cassy. In the end, you never acquire your family pet and an open and humble bassam. But I said, no, no, not me, you cry, no dear. The best do me a tedia. Enquisit, Cassiada, near Pico. Your being nets in the cassandra, I have investigation that's near being by. And ubi bia wum bia ni wa bian ho fadi ubi bia ni wa wum a oka ho bia bian ho fadi ani ali se bia wa anye bi but sa wo bua wo kwan fufuro bia so na sa kwan ni sa bia so get ready because you're going to pick him said okay and then correct ye ma group no bi ye invite wo so wo appear ne but as at now ani ye jina ha ye no mo appear ti by midday or at most by 1 p.m. we pick them up and now you pick the lead agent and I said okay no ya pick no or ba ya pick no or dem si ya ye kesey and a penny lawyers baba and then me ya interrogation by 48 hours time no we put her before court
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6: The substances being destroyed this morning were lawfully seized through the dedicated efforts of NACOC and our partner security agencies, and I've gone through the requisite legal processes to get the permission to destroy them. This exercise represents the final stage of our enforcement efforts and ensures that these dangerous substances never find their way back into our communities. For this morning, we had 9.6 tons of cannabis, 46.89 kilograms of cocaine, 2,734 bottles of cannabis-laced drinks, 130 boxes of hemp-related products, and others that the court permitted us to destroy. Collectively, these substances represent thousands of doses that could have fueled addiction, destroyed families, and endangered young people, as well as strengthened criminal networks.
4: We are quenching for penny. Emma Narcotics Control Commission, Brigadier General Maxwell Obuba Mante, Nene Enaoti Yeno.
2: Yantu akasi yabo nusu nche yebekon semo utumfu se tu tuwa bebiyo dia tu jamani nansa na nubiri. Ukai ye superintendent Irene Sewa upon.
4: Iron upon, yeah.
2: Na oye Central Regional PR, Makana Police Service.
4: Yeah,
2: say, Gumwa Dominance, on a district commander.
4: Yeah, Naba Dominance.
2: Gumwa Dominance, on a district commander, Makana Police Service. Na ne papa, Chief Superintendent, Kwadwo upon retired, ni papa Frimo.
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6: Over the decades, this great university has produced generations of professionals, engineers, scientists, medical practitioners, architects, entrepreneurs, and leaders whose contributions continue to shape Ghana, Africa, and the world. The university's impact is visible in the country's infrastructure, industries, healthcare systems, and indeed in the very fabric of national development. Sure. But I have a concern here about infrastructure. If it is still flawed in and we still cannot control it, my engineers, please help me. It all borders on waste management and education, but I know that my university should be able to tell us when, where to dump, what, plastics, wherever, because we train people on all these things. So please help me to resolve these problems, because other than that, the whole Ghana is going to be engulfed with water and flood.
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10: OD Sports Ventures
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10: this
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10: okay
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10: what
2: you say na mama phone so no ne de na efo
10: ano de na papa
2: e say your quality so
10: e ti e bo no so
2: be nya na form
10: o be nya bo no form
2: ah
10: o be nya bo no form
2: efo pa
10: enti e wo ko kantaman so ya OD Sports Ventures wo Mr. Thompson odru one ne yire omo e bo dwuma pa na I wouldn't say Master Adam broke out and last week me can't ask him. Say, oh, yeah, you can tell what break. Nah, I'm on a tone. Coffer free channel, the bremer to Papa Fremont. What's any baby now? What you do?
2: Oh, you're a
10: into your best, we'll be beer. We need Master Adam broke a beer. We'll be a unique and tibia china for nature. Suffering if you
2: are
10: a school, a quack, Cassam, Connors, one. Honum baby be a come.
2: Papa Kojo Adams, Ewa Germany, Stuttgart, was in an ISU at you, any anwachia, a MC Mamalu, a mammy.
10: MC Mamalu,
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10: Hey, we're telling catch you,
2: Osho,
10: one mama boat.
2: Mama boat were reading. Oh, Ben Kusidi and Anu Menene Kasai,
10: Elder,
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10: Evangelist.
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10: Oh, me, I'm in a Kasai, and Yana replied, Evangelist Ben Kusi, and you may, and Chiankoman.
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10: a big teams yeah
2: o to second akwa ko shea big team
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4: Kets and Malaria Chua, and yeah, young one, a libre woo, and say, Wuna, Wasunji, and a woman. Ebasa won't mean Quajuma, and you may who hear Panos who are won't mean yet, Chess, and the no fear you never do. Sebasa, Vegatem, the Mount Jinabran in Tempaso, a Atemita, Nilumi Fantrin, Yakabumae, the Malaria Srono, say, Yesili, our Alu Alu package, Papa Bill, National Suse, tablet, Lumu Biahunia, Intimum Nina.
5: Vegatem, now day, Malaria don't finish all.
4: Soroko, you may now put within your hoodie number. Vegatem, Mama, put within a sinidade, Vegatem, a shim malaria song, number one toe, Yawunus, you and a suspension mampara, a Panacea Pharmacy Limited, and a cra and a sign distributed. 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
6: Just who drew why I said you was sad one. 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Now, cause I share. Say so my enemy at your Michelin team. The Yan is over tier two and some keke. Now, they are strong when I'm. And why no?
7: Honey, say Congo ointment, the enemy at here. Yet your good you must say, come on. Now, no, no, dear. Say the Yan and Nanom the Jay and one. Aging us so, if it's a tea and Yan Yan Yan Yan Yan Yan Yan Yan Yan Yan Yan Yan Yan Yan Yan
8: Me. When I'm not tossing sackle off of Frodie, the skin is skinny.
9: Miss Sumi Yuzubi.
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0: 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What is all this?
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0: 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The house is already finished.
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1: Na ede na ya obeya oda former son ye funu emunumuni.
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0: 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Me at the baby.
1: Promo Nisha say free 15th April, cause 15th July 2026.
0: Kao ho, Emma name Pao ho.
1: Ishisha yi kakao ho. FDA at the Egyptian Kratsoyatum.
2: Charlie, you know you, me was serious meeting me.
3: Hey, Allah, Moshe.
2: Now, so I need Charlie, you're in free.
3: Oh, we are to wasi.
2: Momo day.
4: Hey, what fun ye.
2: Anu, magic a card, yeah, me, maybe. Mitya, not free or sharp.
4: Hey,
2: say, ho!
5: Ah, Minya, what you have with Sandy?
2: Anu, send your bayer, a prepare or be being yesicano. Momo, bang your beer man.
5: Minya, meji bio.
2: Hey, Abrante, go go when you want so hot.
3: Allah motion.
6: Obisian, that was sent to ya. And no, no, Timmy the war war. Me here, and in this one, so Obisiana fire, Kaina sent to ya. Mumbo day.

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0: 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Still! Phone papa! Is he
1: here?
2: Why?
1: Why?
2: Why? Why? Why?
1: Why? Why? Why? Why? Why? Why? Why? Why? Why? Why? Why? Why? Why? Why? Why? Why? Why? Why? Why? Why? Why? Why? Why? Why? Why? Why? Why? Why? Why? Why? Why? Why? Why? Why? Why? Why? Why? Why? Why? Why? Why? Why? Why? Why? Why? Why? Why? Why? Why? Why? Why? Why? Why? Why? Why? Why? Why? Why? Why? Why? Why? Why? Why? Why? Why? Why? Why? Why? Why? Why? Why? Why? Why? Why? Why? Why? Why? Why? Why? Why? Why? Why? Why? Why? Why? Why? Why? Why? Why? Why? Why? Why? Why? Why? Why? Why? Why? Why? Why? Why? Why? Why? Why? Why? Why? Why? Why? Why? Why? Why? Why? Why? Why?

0: in iron, folic acid, and a B vitamin. Adrian Indro, who are a mapodin, a new
1: one. It's yet iron when you can
2: tell me that.
1: Any of Madame Amor capsules in that.
0: Oh, yeah, see, ya, now we are down from the catcher. I will say, come up with iron when you could be a man. What about that press and iron? A biogodin, oh, yes, you know. Come up on my bedroom, come up the baby to iron. Hey, side of fire.

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2: 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Coach Akwaba Nabibia Boko, dear. 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
2: Okay. Now, when you may not go say, Oma, and ask away the Abia, a year third run into Abia, where the answer, and when you be a bit me up on a Nimia, then to go to them, baby.
3: Oh, Yavena. Alicia and Yavetia and your three. Maybe 2-1 B. 2-1 be betting a PMU in favor of Switzerland. And I think say game where the Switzerland war, upper hand war, game where we see. Go Baba. Like you said, yes, one of three, but we have a position. Anyway, we are better. Only say we are better, but ever fit in your ball next game.
2: Yes.
3: And also count to share into a particular place, and so fall a particular place. It's a team you can bet in your time at a third position. Now I'm in a particular place, I'm covering the home. We just made that second, now I'm in a position, a bad effect on the game.
2: 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Ghana, see, I told you, you know, a group, don't forget to say, best answer, ako, and you can't have him. Ako bon ti sei ene si eje ye top so second ye ko Canada bi
3: ye ko Canada ti patete bi ko
2: ye asabo ana ebe fight bi Asampa 94.7 FM and it's a name. Yes, Switzerland against Canada game now started 1 minute today. We'll be on TV for about Antonio Young Quartner. We'll call Switzerland as well. We'll move airball 4-2-3-1 formation. No, and a year, Juma. And it's a goalkeeper. And the Grigo, a year, Gobel. We'll know it's not kind of a dot. And a year, and a goalkeeper. We'll them, Edema, Switzerland, Sansu, and Luca Jacques. And I said, Luca Hakes. We'll call a year. Spina, Omo M Money Jackesu, Ombon Hakes, and to Ono Ensu Edinamo de Nende, Nico Evadi, El Hosansuna Manuela Kanji, was not kind of in Tamilan Bobokonum, Onosu Edinam, Ricardo Rodriguez, there's Onosu Edinamo de Nende, and a year Rimo Frella, Onosu for my Emponesa Bologna, Onosu Siaka and a year advantage echo, Eddie Ama Omanity, and Su Eddie Aya Canada, and Ghana Saka and Su Edinamo, Sansu and a Johan Manzu. And so Jibriso and a Rubin Vakes and a Fia Brantality and the Imbol winning branch in them and the Mount Switzerland as 94.7 FM Atom 106.3 and your free card advantage and a Nese Echo Eddie Amas with a Tireko Yunasurabi. What Pimbon won Antimianco Asan Echo D Nifaso Asan Penalty 4.7 from Abdom 1.0.3. I can't have to won the one at all. Eddie Amas Swiss Eneno Tennessee Empire Aja Switzerland Omo S. Topono. There's a red down a red. Hosino and also a red essence homo and Ebohum. Pass now come on coach and answer Abbey. Rafi Ojina Kensen Finfi. Way Rafi Abreze Memo and Wofi. Rafi Ramon Abati. Rafi Ramon Abati Ono Energy and Finfi. Nabofano. Eye Danilo Manes and Afi Rafael Avales. Womu Engina Edgem. And the man, a year officiating of his arsenal. And the referee Ramon Ono NHM Finfi pass knock up. Nansu Nabi. And they acquire advantage of the man. Advantage of the man. Switzerland. Asampa 94.7 FM. Atom 106.3. So they say FIFA World Cup commentary today. Get it, April. Matches no emu ade e ba ne se third matches na ene de dika any answer now eye Bosnia and Herzegovina omunso ene kata e di abani de ne ne a ene enu so bi a amfa bo entu nyon kwate nti coach se se de third place matches no emu ba di a ten second one ana
3: embedi because who said the catch the position effect of the Bioko Koda, you know, who should be Ghana Dene Kao, how he's going to go.
2: Yeah.
3: Who said this particular game, I actually said, a draw will keep Canada at Omobe's honor.
2: Yeah, because someone that does top with 4 points.
3: But Omo Luswa, Obe Fifi,
2: Obe Fifi Canada, huh? Asampa 94.7 FM Atom 106.3 and Nelson is in your comment in Kuma. Third place in the baby of a bomb, Majesty and Ninano. Court Vincent Abiu Ninano or the Emma Kamakamapa. Pass now court to in advantage of the Canada. Sanisene Canada Aye Omaya Ebanasa walk up now. One appearance of a Piemono, the Tosimi and Senye. First time was 1986. I was Mexico Abante so and 2022 Qatar and after the year boy 2026. Pass na kumun kumso to Kodi and then Oma Bright Bakwa. A banner say yina yanasu or Canada and Potemwa. Let's go join an asupa. Niti Eddie Tajon Butan. Chanisu was na kadima via Bobokono. And the Ebony game now, or no su enemo Canada Mantano, Aye Mazimi, Crappy, or no Ewa Sansu, and a written lie, Derek Cornelius, Ejemudene, a Brenton, Jenny, Louise Defonga, or no su Eho, Alester Johnson, Ali Ahmed, Jansu, Anna, Nathan Dilana, Anna Matias, Eho Sansu, and a Brenton, Eddie Jonathan David from Juventus. Asampa 94.7 Matum 106.3. Yes, here can see Asima Marco Marco. And yeah, in CNA, Canada in Sebi Sanso, and Susan in Sebi, Betano Adaroma, was CNA signing up and tantum. A son said, walk up, no, a Brano Kwana, Commandersino, and one Nakoi. In Tibabone, sir, Uber signing up. Ewo Betano na osani up ewo Betano kwambia so de tie enie usi kana deposit na ofer deposit na baye no de ma bonus up to 2000 Ghana cedis inti Betano de e yade a wankasa ujidi a ebem sunkokra asampa 94.7 matum 106.3 8 minutes Martin Way a court number, Way court number. Will be any abri. Senese a Switzerland on home match. Inti Anibrano Enye Enibra Ketua Sanso and Canada Fonso any abri par coach.
3: Yeah, I think sir on person maintaining the position of the league table, you know. And I will share before Mbedua, no, now Switzerland above 5 matches across all competition. Now on Lucy, a very strong defense on Mukita, and Obeka on Lucy, Bosnia, 4-1. The Osaba Canada, for the first time, all leader on the table, so I think say Canada also share Qatar, 6-0. Okay. And a draw will advance the two of them to the top. But question is, one and a better top, one a better second. So if it's me, yes, you see, I say, me a better top, and I like you rightly said, Usha possession now, 51 Canada, 49 Switzerland. But over passing now, Chris, can Switzerland over 88% and we were 57%. So it tell you how close the game is.
2: 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So the Sunday, 10 minutes. Ewo Bosnia and Afe Kata game no monso. Ubient to be for born to the young quartner. Bonikuta, Switzerland, you challenge your fire called him. Switzerland, so the Sunday, the Red Devils, Switzerland against Canada. 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
1: Baby, I will be on our Daroma, not one way at Tonka. 0245001749. 0245001749. And no, a WhatsApp. And a fe, a Sansuia test. In Ninano, Yadema, Kamakamapa. And so, and tick baby, I will be a. There's a with them. Boa for Mukutemu, I just say, nay, comment to no Eba, walk up, no, you need no Emano, and no, Wamu, a year champion Bruta, a Biko energy drink, was a big reflexing moment, and Tibiko energy drink, you say, and Nadia, one Casano, a Jumano, a Dubia Wabre, Obri, a Dubia Kanakra traffic, Mutem Sawabre. Into a one more, no affair, a year, a man, a tongue, and so, and it drinks our traffic in so, mommy, big old energy drink, and no, and no, pass now, can answer that be Canada, one more a year, don't bet me, be a son, bet me, and you go, and so, and far back, okra, big old energy drink, a big reflexing moment, no, and when you walk up with you, big old, and one year, no, and your energy, and your journey, and so, coach. Canada enya na Switzerland so enya but omunya no omuntimi convert
2: me we say Canada player not that in who oh na in say offside and I mean call offside I think say onya two divided attention but you sure from the signal right now it looked like there was a Friedman look at the same breaking line as the ball went through he wasn't sure of himself na man ka sa air flag in him and I order GD say offside. So I think say no count an aggression level no hands me a brush. So I think say the player got it, the decision was right. So he ruled the offside.
1: 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Canada in Sebi Sansu and Switzerland in Sebi Personal Abedi Bunkumso and Sene Richie and Lai Wajai Diamani goalkeeper. Mazimi, Ababetine Kama, Sir Yankoyanim, Pass Nako, Nanswene, Rafi, Ramon, say, and your Friedman Teko Editia, Switzerland, Tennessee Lawson Herba Center, the Virgin Doctor, the Lawson Herba Center, the Virgin Doctor, Utia say, and your Lawson Delay Man Capsisono, Papa, and your Memedru. What do you say? I know an airboy home by. I know they could have me, man. We age now and answer. You saw Basa Basa. Post it in your idea. That's a clear idea for you. Would you burn your Najego? That be Lawson Delay Man Cartus. I bet you need to see. You not care any day. Then I say, I know an Obano better day. And so no so empono, libido no, Ninano, Oba, and so in your tinker. And no, I any Lord care, mister. Come up, pa. Ni heba me sane die malaria no ni nyina na tu ase e di efio menstrual pain e tu ase e di efio general body pain ni nyina na one time e ko pharmacy bia heba shop bia nso obenya bi e wo eye Lawson heba 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ye toso asempa 94.7 fm said it asat now Bosnia and Herzegovina omunso obi antimi fa bon to nyon kwatna coach se se die asa obi an third match ni intani bre ho pa
2: ene bre ho especially ye o set that third position abe shebu obi a felisa mi nya particular pointer I can make to that particular position omo amuda first no air protect baby a on the bomb game. Obisua hard affairs on Yankee Nebepono

0: come in that second. Now, we're changing the position. So, these are the few things I'm going to give my head there. Then, who come boss the sound like who can I? Obusu, a 3 point for somebody can give the person a lifeline to the next level of the round of 32, the veteran of lifeline.
1: 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With you, and yes, I'm not here. Sorry. Sorry, cry. Now, the outboard boss, you did. And you know, and you did actually. It's here to our game, this was Sempa 94.7 FM. Atom 106.3. Sunday, Sunday. Message is in Ninja. Wadaroma. 02450017 49. Menyan in Tiasa Ukopim. Ewo Aguna Swedro. Aye. There's a Nafko Honomua. And there's a Ben. Mr. Ben. Benjamin. Dancy Furniture Works. There's a name. One in the workers in Nina. One ekutem de Nia. Enye Fediagro. Pass Nekudibon Kumsu. Ansudabi. And Nibra Super. Fawa Koditia. And Fawa Koditia. Switzerland. Essence Canada force om emma kwan ese krom ho no mo motena nafe omo run of 32 no because omo so e party say a host and win because and say medical for em fanche check
0: david
1: ombe so manje 3 points ni akọ 9 points ni nyina
0: na also ombe so we stay home so as well.
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1: Yes. 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So they say UMB Bank, UMB Bank, UMB Bank. Wasi eni omo endiga. Ubi business ni be konkaya. Now oni omo afia boom. Be account ewo masuye. Nenom Enfimbom, essence of Ghana since 1972. UMB Bank, almost 34 branches. And now, EBA, our program. And the Ebanese Banking Padia, UMB Bank, 12 record no Ekutomo. And your free kicker called Edema, Canada now, so a boy and Timian Koba Bia. A boy free kicker and Timian Koba Bia. Emma and a 19 minutes of action. Advantage called Dima Switzerland. Asempa 94.7 FM. I want to coach Edema Switzerland. And Nibirano Ewasuru. Coach Yakin. Murat Yakin from Switzerland. When you Obeto Pu group, no. And then Canada fonts yem makwai. Coach Udim sir, the other match and so Tobiasa and a 4-4. Bosnia. Any as Govina Mo and Kata. A home so say be a Obeso Hono and Subekwa Kunyafo. And to say an amount to Ensubeya. A Bekwa 5-5-4. There's a yet 3 teams in Abba.
0: Yes. Very close, and very important. But I think that so far so good. Everybody's living up to expectation. Obiasu Bogim, but Biasu Sai can fight you some conserving energy kakra. So I think that it tells you how interesting the workout has been so far. But them with their dem eliminations here, your try settlement is not going by, yeah, and you but go.
1: 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Go ewom papa. Essence will be any abre. Bodekuta Canada. Jonathan David. Ya dear finishem to an adventure called the man Jonathan. Two teams will be any abre. Coach Edema. Canada. Jesse Mas Neni Abrese Kwembiasu Enso Timinya win or top group no Sanso Anna Morant Yakin Enso Eni Abrese group no ene Eonoa Edia Manuel Akanji Akanji Ene Kutabono or the Bona Betri APPA pass near the comma Ricardo Rodriguez Ekodi Animo Switzerland Omine Kutabona Sudabi Assistant Refi 1 Danilo Manets was a officer the co-editor Switzerland enti ene akwa kwa advantage de ama Canada Asampa 94.7 FM Switzerland Johan Manzumbi was na kind of man Freiburg hydrosin break and yadro and it's a nay 22 minutes of action and a yabo will be in team for ball and to the young quarter yen to a game and also ewo commercial position dia and here and the semi boy juma kakra ewo sika semu ewo ene the emay sika enu ene pep student was it do the two dia pep student air kenny nyanane se enyumre ya wukodai tutu 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person who win the game who win the trophy and one say defenders never solid enti pep so then to say one or your defender or your solid and the man one can say enti do the two and one no anapa any enyumre what you can come up and they so them rush energy drink or see me bold rush there why a human abre Ninyan Uhia Raj Energy Drink. Essence Trinum Industry. Womu en Aqua Kofa Edi Abba. 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Energy drink a wunuma. Wum say yes. Bra wabre ni nano. 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Inti Raj Energy Drink no. Enuna me come for ed amount. Alive soap. Was it emphasis me and via a Mario? Alive soap, dear. And one seminar, Udi Garia. There's a one time. One Casabo who say yes. Obadi na atosu. And Sansa be a woman, Nenny Biadi, and they a cop. Alive soap. Nidia Oyeno. Obama body na Ayason Kokra. And to Udi Alive soap, Igaria. And Nambufonu Hua, Omo say yes. Alive and our dear Jareno. Sigma Appliances. A big creative possibility. Ulu Sofwa. Walk up. Sigma C. O person walk up near Sunko. And two do our TV Aokakoto. Ufrid Aokotono. Ublend Aokakotono. And one say a Sigma. Sigma Appliances. O creative possibility. Edemount. Fortune spread. And I do every year. Bread no toy and wakache no. So umfa bi emfam amount. Essence. Yummy delicious. Always on point. Yasain aba back bim. And they a brand and the day. A David on the kutabo de ma Canada. Answer what they're quite today. Asampa 94.7 FM atom 106.3. Pass 90 me anchor. 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Wakle Floor A. Oma Krasi. Wom Emi Enudi Abweni. 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
0: Nanko.
1: As a World Cup refi si. Minim ay. Ye katse yon ze players ni sada na zede.
0: Nana refi adanfo no.
1: Ay.
0: Egyptian.
1: Was it Amin Omar Mohammed? Egyptian referee, no?
0: Egyptian referee, no?
1: You told me who crossed your mouth.
0: No, I think, sir, if they want to keep the spirit of the game must flow. But Amunya also, as I intense, so they make sure, sir, they turn over and to make sure, sir, they attend to all the athletes. And we see a very important. And only me be, only me say, football has never played 90 minutes before.
1: You're more than 90 minutes in here.
0: The team be unborn 90 minutes. Team be and you are saying unborn 90 minutes. International World Cup, we're crafting, I have about 59 minutes. 59 minutes in this particular World Cup. And see, if a footballer, when you pick it in the sub-region, we don't say, West Africa play one of the lowest in 90 minutes. Then North Africa before Europe. And see, this year, tournaments, no, because of more control stoppages, no. Okay. I think I have about 59 minutes in 90 minutes. 59 minutes in 90 minutes. It's a Ghana Premier League mostly. You about 30 minutes in 90 minutes.
1: 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A Refi Raymond say play must continue. Manuel Akanji. Wane Buchanan. We enter the Wansi, we enter the Wansi. And you enter the Ejano, Ejano, Ejano, Ejano, also from Wofake, New Plan Station Circle, Canada 2, Switzerland 1. 28 minutes as at now. Canada NCB, Sanso Enna, Switzerland Enso, Entimi NCB. We a group B match. Emu Ayase as at now, pass Nako Manuela Kanji Saka back to Rodriguez on it to be to me. Aquana Asempa 94.7 FM Atum 106.3 Raymond Fola or the pass Abanan Sudabi and say Mazumbi Yajefi Nisem Canada and they call the pass now toward Akakoma Larin. From Sunderland, Masanji Mone come out. Ebebium, David, Nansu Dabi, a welcome goalkeeper, Kouadema, Switzerland. My name is Gordon Nana Pento. Listen to you live from a year, Spintes, and now simple no, Pinta, Ewo, Central Region. And now, Anonsu, Wadinedi, Edi Abba. Okay. Bod Ekuta, Switzerland. Asempa 94.7 FM Sima Ediono Enkron Enna Yabo Sese Sede Sese Obi Eni Abre Se qualification no Ebaba Ewo Group B Essence Enyadia Group B Wano Mano Obi Eni Honso Wedie Wano Ewin in the match Group B Wano Mano Obi Ewin here. Inti afei ni ehwe se kwambia so enkunim die ebeko ade amaba ko anase sen enesi etie asempa 94.7 fm coach se die adani akasakasa wo park ne so ene ayi ntakwa hey saka
0: eti the Canadian player should be yellow card.
1: Because two of both freaking on an answer, is it?
0: Yeah.
1: But now, reference to Hosanna. And on also, then, and not all pass where you were born.
0: And say, you differ. The rules say you are supposed to do 10 meters away from the ball.
1: And you can't say, obey, huh?
0: That means it's all 10 meters. Whether you're born or born, you're meant to be in Cabo. You understand? So I think, sir, it was unsporting. It was unsporting. And it should definitely attract. It should definitely attract a card. I'm not winning a card, but I was feeling, say, the card should have gone to lead a white player.
1: Guess a card in the court.
0: Back at the
1: Larinho.
0: Larinho. Because that way, not the ball at all. And all.
1: But so, Council, who said, I'm the American referee, as I say, referee, I was so.
0: And
1: to also know, come back here, what could you be?
0: And to be a VIG card.
1: Okay. 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Atom 106.3 Group B matches, no, and Ekosi 31 minutes. As at now, me no Ekasi, let's coach group no asasa. Essence Bosnia, Aqua se Bosnia and Herzegovina, Om Asse, into Omunso Ebenya 4 points, into Omaba Ebenya 4 points, Omone Canada and so Ebo draw. 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
0: Na be Canada or 5.
1: Oh, Canada or 5. Okay, nti amonso abebenya
0: fo. Canada or 5. 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
1: Yeah.
0: Nti se
1: o. Nti se kata e ko fi.
0: Nti abe hwe ni goal the goals no.
1: Okay.
0: Na man grinding for the last 8 of
1: best train.
0: Best and train.
1: Better place team.
0: Ah, because he say all minus 2. Nti na akobeya social about 2. Now they are zero.
1: Yes, so they become.
0: That's what they become. That's what they become.
1: Asempa 94.7 FM Atom 106.3. A pass na kwa kodi Switzerland cross ni betimi abana cross na banana sudabi. Baby a striker no Eddie Bo ne fire no. Na enya di betimi abwa Ruben Vakes. Baby, or the pass ne fire no, na Embolo coach, na or train will go pon him.
0: Yes, no train, no train. I think so.
1: But you see, you're not being say KBA. Obe Pia to Mna Mazimi. If your best, so may call the other side.
0: No, that man, or they say no first.
1: That's what they say first pool.
0: And also, but I'm fat. Santa, you must play combined and collectively. And your player be an itchy picky sangle, no? On him say, Mbappe, moi. Maybe I'll join us on your best or first one of us.
1: 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And here I'm going to say, Ofa Edike, 33 minutes. And Yabo, Canada NCB, Sansu, and Switzerland, so NTB NCB. So this is NA Focus Technology. Focus Technology. 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Enu, enu no. 34 minutes. And yabo so far Switzerland bom ene kutabo no e wo Canada fam Saka or the pass na ato asa ebedi achire Manuel Akanji Akanji ede akwakoma Luis De Forges bow to Akanji beam or the pass na to oda akwakoma Brant Eniti ede Manzumbi, Akanji abom se tum edi achemu. Born Ensehe to the far side. Luca Jacques, Canada. Omu enyo omu tredi dim. Ya tiyo bi achi from Switzerland air presempo no. Panati eko edema. Aprenteni jari imbolo. Yes. Essence Luis Eko Kokeno. And then, Rafi Ramon Abati, coach, minim where there? As a ref is no, and send the as a penalty in the Omani Sadanyo, Anna.
0: Where there? Missu, baby, I'm in the Nami, Hunisakra.
1: Hunisakra. Another incident again. Asampa 94.7 FM. Apprentice Eddie Imolo Ohadipa. Ewa Canada Defense War. Hey. Wane Richie Lai. Asampa Lai. Richie Lai. Richie Lai. Imbolo Epimbono. Ana Richie. Niti Ekoko Pimono. Into a free Kakoditia Richard Lai of Canada. And a free Kakodima Switzerland. Wom Enya Brisa Kwembiasu. Osi Canada for Namunda Benamuko woke up. Yen woke up no. Ya kwa kwa kwa kwa kwa. 13 times ni. Yebo woke up 1930 and Kobe. 4 years time 1934. Yakobi. It's a free kick on him, Switzerland. Saka, now see baby or Bobo on the final coach. Bobo and Bianco, and Fama Canada crowd.
0: I think say, what Canada? Now if she shake a crowd,
1: but
0: born in Yakoya no more, so I used to my relief far, far, far from the pool. And Ben Poon, you cry. But it tells you when the competition keep on growing. You see such mistakes more in the competition. Only if you work out, you cry there back one boy and he said, Unya 5 days and some about next game.
1: Oh yes.
0: And the previous workouts were difficult than this.
1: Previous ones are not difficult.
0: I said 3 days, then you play your next game.
1: And of course, when so a Monday kaka because so we have before and son already work up, you know. Now we're
0: and but we rest this and as sports, you know. Tournament say no rest the high. Rest the high coaches and the recovery, you know.
1: Oh, okay.
0: Because who said we don't mind the available next game Friday?
1: Because anyway, Tuesday above we about Thursday Saturday.
0: Yeah, but Saturday. But I say last 4 months now, I can remember 3 days later.
1: And last one so a coach Kasame who qualified from the group round of 16.
0: Round of 16.
1: Asampa 94.7 FM Bosnia and Herzegovina Omaya and two coach. I'm iron two into Omo a reduced deficit. Now, could
0: I say, San Clarence? No, and never hinder
1: from Omo a you free or cry.
0: So, you feel now your plus cry count.
1: Okay,
0: now I control red card, new yellow cards. Because I call you call you very useful. Who's then I say you be under 17 for new Morocco?
1: Yeah, you do maybe I cry. Yeah,
0: talk.
1: 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Kiss condom, and strawberry gel. And they was it start with kiss condom and go smooth with kiss strawberry gel. And son said, and your chairman be any chairman. Chairman, and India, Okotre, Noaba, Noa Saint Abatre, not the Ohobia Noaba catch day. Chairman, and so any chairman, Ojan and Asupa. And a kiss condom say, and corner quantum crop, and a name you know, so a kobum, what you say? A son say, Ura pharmacy beer, herbal soap beer, chemical store beer, dear Ura so open kiss condom, and ni strawberry gel. A son say, a cook together, start with kiss condom and go smooth with kiss strawberry gel. 40 minutes of vaccine so far. Switzerland 0, Canada 0. And Bosnia and Herzegovina 2, Qatar 0. 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Wamune kuta pass no. Wadi atuo Jonathan David. Pass nako. Advantage now to Dabi. Down to Sota. Ali. Ahmed Eboyeno and your baby shot to cry. But goalkeeper Grigo Gobert, former Borussia Dortmund, went to me and so much. MNA a corner kick called Edema Canada. Corner kick advantage called Edema Canada. Matthias Matthias Enejinechine. 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Wadi akweche debium. Senese Kuans Estate. Kuans Estate. Kuans Estate. Professor Kofi Anochi. 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Kuans Estate. Rudu Aye teacher Mante Nana Buamia. 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Osianam Waka Pinti. Watete Buonaso. Ah, Wadi Eche. Enkane Yotone 100,000. Ene Wadiaba 35,000 US dollars. A bono ewo from Wayi 12 pe. Ena Wadi Eche. Ewo teacher Mante Nana Buame. A whole acquain edit them acquain why yen a camera. One no sign a contractor, and you could be a naughty, Kuans Estate. Acquain why any neat light BBA. And your friend Abacaso, and sure oh, hobby, dabby, Kuans Estate, and Sasia, and won't do mansu any home. Kuntunsi Sansam, in Sawam Okante, teacher Mante, a winner, a bi elho, and T. Freno. Auma tuko wei nene enene nkasana kwaji wasasi kwaji wodan because what it is to walk up no so dey che nti kokwaji wo de e won 0553 133978 0553 133978 Quartz Estate, rebuild your dream house. I have 43 minutes of vaccine so far. Switzerland 0, Canada 0. Switzerland 0, Canada 0. But PNT me for born to the young quarter. Bosnia and Herzegovina. Omu two goals, Omu Lidia no. Kata Atimu Baku coach. Kata Ateka Baku. ATV, Omu two pets, Omu to me, ABB. But if you take Canada, but so now, so that'll be ATV uncle.
0: Yes, I cut us all 1 point, right?
1: Yeah.
0: Cut us all 1 point.
1: On us all one.
0: It's on us all your winner. Of any four. But only goes no doors.
1: Why did you be?
0: It's a bit only Bosnia. No Bosnia was slight advantage. But no matter when I gave me a day, no. Gave me a straightforward day, I need it. Also, upset is on your mama when I had it. It's 2-1. I be gave me mama here. We are likely to see. Maybe another equalizer, Honoma, sister, second for Gavin. Honom, so at least I'm where I didn't know about to do her. They keep on going on. They've all maintained their shape very well. The shape of the team is very good, but so far, going and by. Oh, when you see the way Canada is playing, I think, sir, Canada, our plan, sir, they want a win, but once the win is not coming, therefore, sir, a draw will keep them in Canada. They want to remain in Canada.
1: Ain't he a draw be keep one mo? Ewa Canada ho. 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Atom 106.3. Sani sani messages no bebre. Yere sima nai ena atosu. Sima enai ena yadi atosu. Also listen to you live from center of Ghana, Kintampo. I am really enjoying the commentary part. Keep up the good work. So Canada has qualified already because of what they did to Thomas Partey. I want them to be removed from the tournament soon. Master Planner Junior. I policy analyst Ken Tampo and Master Planner Oni Abba. And to we Asempa 94.7 FM. See, we are listening to you live. And we're gonna say, Drew, Juana Dazi, Bernard Dazi, that is the Dazi family of Aguna Sodru, Benjamin Dazi, Omunine Kutem, Sansu, and a message. I would don't know, Messi, a Bibi, especially test messages. No, but a corner kick advantage according to Switzerland. Corner kick advantage. Unlucky. And they Switzerland unlucky in every banner. Corner kick according to Switzerland. They take over him. Answer that be. But Pimbo the benefit to you. No problem at all for goalkeeper Mazimi of Canada. I won't say to Eddie Achim. Answer Ney. Antimianko. Rodriguez Amanokwai. Unlucky. Osi Chaketua. Chaketua. Nedikasie. Essence Ney. Lucky no Ewa baby. Unlucky no. Osi Mamania. So be Chaketua. No one Dikasie. And no N. Ede. Essence Unlucky. Walk up Sikapudo. Walk up Sikapudo. Walk up Sikapudo. Ubet me echa from Tengana City and above. Umpe we na pedi in nipa makumaku 20. Aye yo masuo. So obia bedi 1,000 Ghana cedis each. From 11th of June, eko si 31st of July, 2026 no. Na unsu akwa akwa kahu. Ada sa ubebo star 288 hash. Nwa follow prompt no. Na eja umomo no, enu ande audio channel. Na wabo upino edi asim. And now, so be visited www.unlucky.com. And now, be getting closer to your agent. I would be a and a from Ewa Ghana. Udu kios num, not over money at me a sticky, no make it so say. One number no, and a capture kama pa. Nothing, what you will take it. And one no. Unlucky, welcome to Kapudo, one man, no top. Asampa 94.7 FM, Bonne Kuta, Switzerland. What a pass no true ni betimi akwana answer that be Saka Manuel Akanji dia tuwa no kama e kwana nim imbolo pass nako imbolo akwa ko twa weti nim nte fa wa ko editia imbolo sane sane star cement dia Messi. Say block a banner sample no one casano block and a woody acre a fey just a block and a woody air to Miss No to sustain cement a year 32.5 hour a year very reliable, walkable, and durable. 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Tamia Heba Mesa no offered the camera the year. Martin no aye 0-0. Switzerland 0. Canada 0. Intimami mount Tamia Heba Mesa no. Na unya Tamia Heba Mesa no dia.
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2: Mexico
1: yes
2: USA
1: yeah. For number no WhatsApp number wo haw ne amane bi a won tia se a ha wo ipacho so number num 0242
2: 02422 0242 8122 8122 8122 8122 8122 8122 8122 8122 8122 8122 8122 8122 8122 8122 8122 8122 8122 8122 8122 8122 8122 8122 8122 8122 8122 8122 8122 8122 8122 8122 8122 8122 8122 8122 8122 8122 8122 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
1: 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Well, how near money be that's all the frame neck catch me. Inshallah, we channel permit Nancy. May Tracy, yeah, Juma, it in patch your phone number now frame ya. Sebby, we are paying you been a wet TMA. Yes, uncle who needed the young Casabre, no
0: credit
1: for number in a frame. Now we know to come in Yanko on a sum jay and come
3: if you can't search down about BBC search down about one of the
1: Debbie.
0: I like you, my dear. Media, I'm a decran and say, I like you over here on the Obama multimedia.
1: Yes,
0: what the old shall I jack? I saw you share Adom FM, we share Joy FM. We now be drew happy, a better way.
1: A big crowd for me, I like you, Adom FM. O frame we say la jadu me fm ni em say inshallah yakopa so dwen ka obia na menyi haw ni amane
0: an
1: na na dwe ay dadwene ya daw so no yakopa yi ni nyina mfiru so ansana watu anamo ababe humi medamase e be sorry
0: amen
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0: right alhaji number ni biom 0242 812 426 0242 812 426 for alhaji alhaji na alhaji de dodo na edi no ho adanse e nti ye mbonwra you know Canada and Yanko for Switzerland and Canada say Switzerland album one. Yemon Rim.
4: Already from first of the show the intentions goes number. If Canada want to stay at home and I'm here to come back to get an equalizer. But I feel so like I told you, this game is like 2 goals. Minimum of 2, maximum of 3 goals.
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5: 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It was a super goal. Super, super goal from Canada. And from Switzerland rather. Odia

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1: Abrantenity and Imbolu. 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Bo Bueno. Jonathan David Ontimi Enkonkofa. 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Etoine ko editia Canada. Etoine advantage de Kodima. Canada advantage. Ewo Switzerland for AFM. Ese press Abba. Canada for bench wo. Coach say the press Abba. It was quite windy. Utosumi no anasa utosumi ensa opponent abetan kusi ano no. Ejagro.
2: And you say,
1: yes, and you hate pa.
2: And you say a different thing. And Canada, I am saying, I'm sure I never hear neighbor. Run of 60 years, it's a high in the because at least you want to get a first position of any way. But between the two teams, the strongest side is Switzerland. Switzerland is the strongest side. But they should give more mobile. They should the type of build up. Switzerland here. So it tells itself with the Swiss, they want to maintain their record and they want a particular a good position. Now maybe a master come from another country.
1: Asempa 94.7 FM Nation is said. Samre Enka Yajinamua. And no aye scores P2. And say P2 dia. And yeah. Aye, MTN Adaroma. What you say? MTN say everywhere you go. MTN, everywhere you go. And they umomono all the time. And no NSO make you so say. What download do happen? And will Play Store. Nafe business in air coso. And MTN there. Everywhere you go. Network papa. Sanso and a pep student, or see, do the two pep student, do the two and a do and a fe and opa, and so you two say and opa any enumer a pep student say do the two. Now you two say kama kama pa and no and a nay, yeah, come for any amount. Electroland Ghana Limited, Electroland Ghana Limited, Electroland say. Say, see, I walk up with El Coso. A year 50 inches. And I say, Bono, a year so bigger, El Sun. A buy a tree. And I say, Samsung, TCL, Nasco, Smart TV, Ninjinandia, Co Electroland Ghana, Womu Asoye. And I say, authorize a year dealer be Asoye. And I say, they, Wukonya and Yoma. A year free DSTV decoder and 1 month free subscription. Umbo in Apadia, a Electroland Ghana say, and no any idea, Sawoto 50 inches, Samsung, TCL, any Nasco Nubia, yet the air mount Kama Kama Pa. It's a money so be run as well. Now so aqua jodia, and now so be friend, I want 050-31-59739 Electroland Ghana Limited. Was it bringing an answer? Bring the World Cup home. There's a World Cup, no? And so, Bomodia, and so Edibafi, Nebibia Equi, Edima. Asempa 94.7 FM. So, they say, and they are Minoka's idea. Canada for a bread, your mu ebrebi. Pressa de Edomoso. Essence Manzumbi. What the second one up peso. Emma coach, they said, you acquired

0: 2. 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Edia. There's some free Toronto. Thomas Mumma Visa. There's some free ho.
1: Mom, you're
0: on. And the coach walk. Oh, yeah. Se say, Bosnia and Herzegovina so as a 2-1. Mean, why we in Canada, baby, did Tedu?
1: David, say Canada or 5, Dada.
0: Canada.
1: Yeah, Canada or 5.
0: Dabi, coach, and he's down by 2-0. So they 4-4. Points in any. Canada 4. Switzerland 4. Bosnia 1. Qatar 1.
1: Canada 4.
0: And the Bosnia, I say, into any 4. So, oh,
1: yes.
0: And the Canada and Sudan, so one 4. They say Sudan and 7.
1: Sudan
0: and
1: 7.
0: And Canada, and you go, no, so the door.
1: And the Canada 4. And the Bosnia 4.
0: And I say, so what you go, so the door.
1: But can Bosnia here goes with me?
0: Coach, they said, Yakoine said, Canada was 7. Switzerland was 7. Canada was 4. Plus of 1.
1: Plus of 1.
0: So I'm going to you know. Because who we are, and Bosnia and so, a war, a year minus 2.
1: Minus 2.
0: And then the Abedi.
1: Abedi.
0: Abedi.
1: This is Canada.
0: This is second one. I'm going
1: to
0: second one. A wha and a ya. Obeda. Asampa 94.7 FM. Atum 106.3. In TF, the Beko. Because Sebastian Esse goes in the door now. Head to head, the Omi and Nina Bako.
1: Omi Bako. It's goal difference.
0: Goal difference, no.
1: Goal difference, no.
0: And now, Eddie Beba. In the coach, Kewe Omonye. No one caught us best at 10. No one caught PMO or best at Mayuku. No, my console by my brother Bakos, who am I?
1: No, no, my son, feeling.
0: I know Monsonia the way it's here. A Monsonia the way it's here. Come on, so be a sepa. A Sempa 94.7 FM. A Dum 106.3. Any bit Abba. Press a pa. And now I'm going to talk Canada for so. I'm going to let you come back to me and the third goal. No. Now, fe, I'm going to reduce you. Now, go to the SOET. Now, it's the SOET, sir. Asampa 94.7 FM, Atom 106.3. Then, it's the NA. And yeah. We're lucky. 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Bonekuta Canada Cross Naba Wapim Nansudabe Etekoyim Waybod Bonefio Manuela County Wabom Setum Canada Fono Epese. One in your going to a year game half. I was Switzerland for us here. Quans Estates, Quans Estates, a day and a fully finished. One answer and a war. A year lander, Mansu and a war. We build your home, we build your dream homes. And T. Eho and a one sassy and it one day a war. Coco Jodie. Kiss condom, is strawberry gel. Or say, start with kiss condom and go smooth with strawberry gel. Run lottery. At run lottery, we put you first. 61 minutes. And still press upon pressure. Canada first YSE. Asosia Bobo. Anya Fedia Gro. Tabia Takum. Or say, the key to male vitality. And you far walk on the Canada. And you man can say, as well, yeah. And you far walk on the Canada. Pressure upon pressure. And now Switzerland for make it so, say. Baby, are you doing the coach? Now you say, and you know. They say, coach, who are third round of matches, you know, goes in the Bapao.
1: Goes in the Bapao. And everybody who hears our goal to protect yourself. Anytime there's a third place in a tournament, you know, everything matters. Kada Uji, with discipline level, SL Coach Row, and the number of goals are over here. Because who said I have calculated Bosnia at the end? It's a Canada bet me at G4.
0: Yeah.
1: That boss has actually 2-1.
0: Mm-hmm.
1: And a position assistant.
0: Assistant. Asempa 94.7 FM. 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A live coming to Baby Awobiano. And Eddie Emma. Or say hello, good evening. Listen to you live from La Trade Fair. And Onoswa Diaba, I am Yimano Akoto. Ewo Pokrum in Saba. And Onoswa Dinedi Abba, my name Joseph Akoto. Greetings to my brother Yimano Akoto. Onoswa Eddie Enonosi. And a Ebekwa Koye 2-1 against Susanna Nansu. And a attorney. Attorney Kra. Coach Alfonso David. Now we're the main captain. Walk up on Omobiu.
1: Yeah. Alfonso David, yeah.
0: Difficult. Asempa 94.7 FM, my name is Nana. 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Canada, Wom and Eba. And they can walk. From Westland Junction. And my prediction tonight goes to Switzerland, who win all the game. I like your commentary, Nanosu. What need the Eddie Abba? Pass Nekweko DHD. That'll be Eddie Ritilai. Yeah, Pierre Ritilai, Akwakoshi, baby. Ritilai. Yeah, Piano Eden Akwakotu, baby. Inti Akwakoye go kick Eddie Ama Canada. Akwaye go kick advantage Akwadema Canada. 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Ene Chenise Enibre Abba Asat now Enye Fedia Gro. Other resource Awodono Ene Yungrem Nafi Yewe Ehono Monso Press Abba Sulan Abrante Bako Eda from Tansu Revis, a play must continue. Dabi was top game as answer 66 minutes. Abrante the Hokeja or the Hodi Omrimri Inti Ehupa Switzerland Johan Manzubi. On Enenya second goal, Edema Canada. Inti second goal, Nya Edema Canada no. And Ama Presser Abba. Presser Abba Canada Fosso Essence Manzubi. On the second goal, Edema Switzerland. As a Rastaman no. Asempa 94.7 FM Atom 106.3. We also have Asempa Sports Canada win by a long goal to nil. Chicago from Somenya. Chicago, that's a name. I late to cry. Two goals and a magic. Switzerland 2, Canada 1. Listen to you live. Asaman, Washington. I am Prince Weezy Jr. And the Prince in the air. But then the message in the Bible to be answered 40 minutes ago. And then said, Sweden answer and answer, Switzerland answer, I'm two goals. No, here is a Canada. A bit me, Atiana, a bit and a bit today. Was it greetings to you and the coach for the fantastic commentary? I am, was it someone listening to you from Medina? And someone, and so Eddie Abba. Message is in there, ba and Eba. We from Kobe East Legon and Kobe so Ediaba. Canada ba kuminesa abo sort national sidabi. Sort oboeno. Switzerland a yibon de bonafio Nico Ivadi. wa club on the bona fi asem 94.7 FM Adum 106.3 asem 94.7 FM Adum 106.3 Enti Shadowsa NA corner kick Betano say ya deposit no Betano say sign up na ya deposit no on Chelsea up to 2000 Ghana sit na fetwa Betano Betano crossing Akko e to na ko Edema Canada Ricardo Rodrigo Switzerland Neti Anwa enti ene di abejuju no no enso onya Vim energy drink na Vim no echo inside na Vim no echo inside Vim energy drink or si Vim di inside crossing aba na sudabi enti mi anko asampa 94.7 FM aye 2-0 against Canada pressure upon pressure person ewoslo person ewoslo na 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
1: enye kala enye kala
0: Okay. Sema Marco Edioson Switzerland 2 Canada 0 points no acquire 7-4-4 ewo group nim acquire 7-4-4 ewo group nim enti eno no asampa 94.7 matum 106.3 Mr. Frank Asari the super Frank Asari Ewo Francia Tars. Frank Asari. Fantastic. Good evening. That's the name Enko Enfamao. Switzerland 2. Canada 0. And the air cost was 94.7 FM. Atom 106.3. Pressa no. Messi. Ye ko hydration break. But pressa no. Edda Canada for so pa pa pa pa pa pa pa pa. Coach. Pressa no. Denya pressa kitu. Put if you're panning about two.
1: Hey. So, between the two teams, though, the strongest physically, mentally, and experience from Switzerland, even though Canada is a host, no, with the summer records, no, the number of appearances are Switzerland are young.
0: Yeah, 13 times.
1: 13 times.
0: I'm 1934.
1: They understand what the sports, what it takes to play the sports. I'm on investment into shoot. They've done so much investment. I think, sir, the scores is a true reflection of the game. Like initially, we catch when you have a catch was a game of Switzerland, Belgium, and exactly the on that part. One share can almost sign you back with the account of A3.
0: Asempa 94.7 FM, and you call hydration break, and you call an idea any one time, one upon a time. SM Fantoso, sir, a Sigma Appliances. 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Into upper no dual to a cotton visit a year platinum impes I was Pentest Road right behind Oka Deco. A ho and a nay ni dosopo nankasa a wo Sigma Appliances. Mr. Kit Possibility. Ope Bibia Diaframo. It was 030-280-1555. Now you almost so etimi akasa. 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Said it's NA. Lawson Herbal Center. Lawson Herbal Center. The Virgin Doctor. The Virgin Doctor. Lawson Herbal Center. The Virgin Doctor. Nene or the Lawson Delay Man Beaters Abba. Lawson Delay Man Beaters Abba. And one is a walk up here, Ecosy. Joint Bia. Baby a man for a boat Ewe gembia, pops a udwe nyinano. Ene, omose, eye Lawson Delay Man Beaters. Eno, ene jinane naso. Eno, utebia. That's a one time, walk up in edie. Lawson Delay Man Beaters. Eno, eno, no. What ya say? Eno, nye di, walk up no. Yedi, we walk up no. Eza say, yabo walk up na jo. Na Lawson Delay Man Beaters, unso die. Ensa papapa. Enu ya ni hini. And a virgin doctor, what the aye in Lubran and in Yanini, Papa, Unuma, Jack, Bema, but you imagine now, so come on. Lawson Delay Man Beaters, and no any and sir may come for the amount. Engagement wedding, a ye upon to be a day, a Lawson Delay Man Beaters, and no, and no, the virgin doctor, or ye brutal. As I'm 94.7 FM, 74 minutes. Enna Yabo, Switzerland 2, Canada 0, pass Nako, Nansu, Achilem, far side, goal! Canada, and they caught Promise Abba. What do you say? Yeah. Promise, no. Who's a promise in the game? Not to say Aristide Banzi. Oh, Burkina Faso. And why are Rasta and Sukakra? It's a promise, and they Wababe Yajumano.
1: I never give my head. This is how we start checking on the blocks now. Mm-hmm. They are likely to produce one more.
0: Canada and Switzerland.
1: Amunina. They are likely to
0: produce. Other Serbia, Canada bet me a Serbia. Switzerland to bet me a Serbia. And Tibetan 3-1 and 3-2 or 2-2.
1: 2-2.
0: Okay. Asampa 94.7 FM. Adum 106.3. And Canada 2. Canada 1. Switzerland 2. Asampa 94.7 FM. Yeah, go back one. Canada for say no. I'm empty for the moment. Samsa. Coach walk up in here. Namia nukua de back one. Me say. And into the FIFA for any skasa no. Just walk up. A man would do any name for walk up in Niagara.
1: That will be a.
0: Ready to go to Ghana. Ready to go to Canada. Media Cosmo, baby, walk up the project, get you.
1: Yeah, oh, baby, I said, the big head, the big head
0: for the greasy kappa.
1: And you know, Mutia,
0: and you know, countries, no,
1: and our hydration break, no,
0: yeah,
1: technical. I have a ball, it was for the safety
0: more business
1: of the players, uh-huh. Right? Uh-huh. Scientifically,
0: okay.
1: Oh, sir, club work up, no more boy, no, uh-huh. Now we're done, yes,
0: yeah,
1: it's also worse, we're done, yes, but this time, what did I say, and yes, she said. But what is our 3 minutes now? Eddie Young, and I
0: this is our 3 minutes in Eddie Young.
1: And I do quarter finals as Cadivers is out. for my Scandinavian society.
0: A better supper.
1: It's a commercial aspect, not any.
0: 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Press up on presser. Hey, a free kick according to Canada. Freak advantage according to Canada. Minadao. Martin MYC. Second half no Ayade. Second half no Enibide Abba. Second half no MYC. Hey, a free kick according to Canada. Canada. The Reds. Bakumir Miansa. Cross number. It's a Korean. Aye. Canada.
2: Some bad from commentary. It went to home.
0: A counter. Anka. Second goal no Abaye. Emmanuel Tutu. Coach.
1: Yeah.
0: Aka second goal nebo. Derek Cornelius. For the bone twat na.
1: Naka gain my bie ball.
0: Naka mo bie. Emu ada ho. Emu ada ho. But we won't say two teams in Nano. Switzerland aye Red Devils. And Canada and so aye Red, the Red. Into omu nyina kokono omu pepa.
1: E obi adia.
0: Kokono
1: e wo mu flag. Say say wo mu flag.
0: Oh yeah.
1: Representation of flag.
0: So Canada elbow home a or say Red. And Switzerland and so elbow home or say Red.
1: And then Switzerland elbow home. Even though you're born Canada.
0: Yeah. But Switzerland and the elbow home. Asempa 94.7 FM. And they enjoy Abba. And Obebe Siakain. So they say, run lottery. Or simple money. Run lottery. See. And no one is and they. Ucha. Run lottery. Essence aye anopa awia ene anwumre ene ye draw no enti menfa ni agro bomodin sententam so wode beto so wode bafim na won so wenya wode ye wenya ochefa essence run lot to see wo ene edi edi kan eno ne so buster 806 hash no aye sent anas wo sende. Do a follow prompt, no. Not wet chat. I feel when you will take it. Can one say, Umomo Pino, and one. Because Udia, Momo Numuan, near the Yede, we see cannabis from Momo near the amount. I feel your lotto kiosk, I would do. Your website, name so www.runlottery.com. And now say, the agent, I would do. Wom ewo ememia wodo ni nyina entu betimi egbawro ho na wo so kwako ekotwa grand lottery no na wonso watimi edi na anopa ewia enwumre ye ye draw no enti eba se eno na wodemu a na esapai edi amount asempa 94.7 FM eye goal kick advantage according to Canada. Goal kick advantage according to Canada. Kate Condom was in not every chairman is a chairman. Any chairman be an air chairman. No. Chairman any dia Okotri Ebatri A Obasia de Aye Edimao. Inti Bomadin so best starting game no. And then match ye air cosi won't me manas our coach and manas as a win sego. And a soberborn nonsense ago. And on a Kate Condom say. It starts with Kiss Condom and go smooth with strawberry gel. Former CBR, Herbert of Biano. There's it, you two. It be a hot edema. Mama day. 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Alive soup, alive soup, alive soup. Messi, Herba Soap Beer. Ukwa, alive soup, Ewoho. Essence, a yesopa. One cousin Udi Jaria, or body no skin, no. A ye, come on. Essence, a fighting against James. And now, a mumbody no so, a yembre. A ye, come on. And now, Fena, I'll call you, Kaka, America, and Sanya Kato, or body no atosu. When the alive soup, Idaria, body no ebetosu, the amount. Passing Akonans, no promoter. Edema, Canada, a goalkeeper, Massimi. Creeping, Abu Boni said to him, Edibon Achim, Canada, Sambe Jiboni Bim. But the past Nato promised me to me a Kwana. Wabu Mun said to me the Bonne Fred today. As 94.7 FM, Fortune spread, and they said, Muamoto bread, Muamoto bread, and Afe, T-Sellers Nina, Subtaudo Nina, Fortune spread, and don't make him for any amount. A ye perfect choice, smooth, creamy, and a fe a ma just energy ever. Essence fortune spread no unya and out the fat bread in the moa. And then you say a yummy delicious, always on point. And then I'm come up, and so at the mouth. Change this air costo and a brand and a day eating on no album. Canada, Ombesser. Om enya win no om ehia na from a top group no eteko yem pass nako nanso da bi born answer here Canada obebo sort na chema na ba pele de born answer nanso da bi coach went me anko coach anyem bia no e se ba bia du Canada foye Switzerland om e defend no munya 3 points na na
1: da bi om nya desperate sir om nya desperate sir. So they would rather like to play an open game than defend. Who saw City at some time? Who be any more energy? And now you are likely to concede a green tea. And now, Omaya playing in game normal, but it's too much here. They want to play the ball around the middle. So they want to defend in the middle, not sitting back to defend. Omunya go, I'm a sense of you. Who they share? Type of game, Omuni Canada, but Omunya go, I'm a sense of you.
0: 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Coach 3-1 Nabu. 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Unse scoreline na Canada Edema Katano. Enu en Ameni Abuamunu Anyesa. Enka press up.
1: Agabadis on that third.
0: Yeah.
1: Agabadis on that third.
0: On that third man as well.
1: Sizes goes in Abuano. Because Sizes go in Mane. On first, I'm only plus six.
0: Yeah.
1: And I was like, I'm going to go 1-1. I think, sir, that is why in football, such tournament is an opportunity.
0: Who did they say, Akomano, I am plus five. Uh-huh.
1: Yeah, plus five.
0: Yeah. Plus five. Kukutan says goes now. That's the 1 pick. 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
2: Asampa from commentary.
0: But ene coach of a sort ticker. And Kwatika Nadia and he goes nebet me manakoda top. Canada. O lucky Canada locking Ebeba Konaki Kiana. O lucky walk up Sikapudo. Kwanana Ako. Eteko wim. Wapim na Sudabe. And Timianko. Yachino. Yellow card Akwatia. Canada with a jersey number 11. Mila caught chip player not to baby. Coach, an incident be say, ebi a yet so play at him. Near China Sabon, me mambo, and no, and is ever record on
1: yellow. This was your last man.
0: No, and no way there's almost a sandwich. Because Obi the ball neko, nipa the nyabo no kofu. Also, I told him to my two assign. Born the member and found could you.
1: Maybe that she bought in the version, but she said they are yellow.
0: And they need to look at it.
1: But your last one, they are red.
0: I said, no, no, no, no, yellow. nipa o di bo yi ko wo so wo di bo ne de wo mpeso o di be konti wo so na tade mu atwene so ontan na se intense wo sada
1: e wo sada
0: wo so bi o last man but on said that ana me bo
1: e but wo sada
0: asampa 94.7 fm and Canada wo mu e lucky wo mu omu lucky kase e ayes kapudo no eno nsa omo sa 5 goals 88 minutes and yabo said sir we lucky walk up sikapudo or see na from 10 Ghana cities and above there's a jack for money so betwa no beka enipa 20 years e benya 1000 Ghana cities from when the 11th of June to the 31st of July what do you say and 32k weekly jackpot and there you were 10 selling agents I would do elmo ewa Ghana ha and they advantage elho you draw no so every 8 p.m. BR our studio I face and say oh lucky you bet me about star 288 hash na what was so na fee also odi ashim wacha and I bet me akoye 10 agents ewa Ghana no one sticky elho make sure say one number no and you kept it and you lucky walk up to Kapudo one man no chop and no 89 minutes and still Switzerland 2 Canada 1 wapimbo na chidem and you throw in advantage according to Canada throw in advantage according to Canada pressure upon pressure pressure no eso Watuba na chim whenever and say Canada beam Baba cross no Rodriguez a primo on one and say it about him Switzerland a twin the cordema Canada beam attacking twin the cordema Canada a dismension after so Zoo MB Bank Zoo MB Bank and they or see any blasters in Asia boom any kind of football association in Asia boom over 35 branches and now 35 branches across Ghana it's for your website www.myzoombank.com and now download the UMB speed app if you play store and now Apple store na open account and manumu ya and tantam so with Wagana card there's anyone with them for more details there and one assembly or contact you as well as 0302633988 now ne UMB Bank heading come on as I'm 94.7 FM Simensia near that also Simensia near that also still 2-1 advantage Switzerland. And you 2-1 advantage according to Switzerland. Ruffy said, Yen to throw you know, Dabi. Was a foul mum. Yen more foul, you know. Azar Paint. Number one. Azar Paint to say since 1925 and Wabua Ghana for and then who do I yes he and no NNA you did painting the kama na ne quality no I was going to the paint here if he bought a car now the desktop bones you now the paper Azar Paint all Pedudua to Akotoa visit Azar Chemical Industry. Ewo plot 88, Spinters Road, Manette. Ewo niyewo. Ubet me afraying 0555-333-888. 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Enke Canada for me kwa kwa datopo.
1: Naka unipane mao.
0: I promise you.
1: I promise.
0: Promise.
1: And they were promising him on the power.
0: And they were promising almost as all your BB.
1: And the goalkeeper that denied
0: him. Also, I'm starting the first match against Bosnia, Amfa. But second half, we've been a good.
1: Yeah, we've been a good. I think so. It's been a good game, you know.
0: Asempa 94.7 FM, Switzerland, Roman Echo, Red Devils. We're 18 in cross number. Canada Premier Fetch today. Ebedi center circle. Wabom save tum. Eddie Achim and say it. Ravi say it to in the corner of Canada. Defensive twin. But when they come out. Answer that be David. Anna Jonathan David. Pass knock up. Cross in the now. Answer that be a twin advantage according to Canada. Attacking twin according to Canada. A Nibra and Amba Canada for one assay. Almost a name Ubua, Eddie, and the same could him dear Eba. It's your Brenton Etienne Johnston. Watubana Chemu, Etekoyum, Nancy Dabi, and say Canada beam cross number Etekoyum, no premature for goalkeeper Gobel, Wank Estate Tataroma, and Sasia Hunto, Mansu Eniho, Wans the second assay, Ewo Kuntun satellites, Ewo AC people quasi. Na ensasin ebi ewa sansam ensawam okante teacher mante na kwas estate say teacher mante no over 1,000 houses and the wealthy ewa na enei enem walk up ninti wateso ajeso de eche enem walk up ninti udu na so ya ebonu wateso edano wateso. Yeah, we be a complete and it's a name Ubacono and no one said, oh, Koya now, Cocotinum and your affair and our cosset glass and your affair and our cotton tars, Okoy Bibia. Once estate say, Conasoye, El Kuntunse, Pokwasi, ACP. Now, teacher Mantena Nabuame, a dining dear, and you finish one. Friend 0553. 0553-133-978. Nafe wune Kwans Estate. Professor Kofi Anote Edi Enkomo. Now suwa kwa kwa je odain. 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Aka 5 seconds. Na 6 minutes no aso. Coach, where ye we are now? And now we bet me back home.
1: Yeah, yeah.
0: Goalkeeper header for me here. And one no.
1: Yeah. That is a miracle now. Canada here to see an idea. Masanko Butu goalkeeper. No pabeti na humi kakra. Game number here.
0: Asempa 94.7 of Matum 106.3. Rafi Ramon Abati Wabonabe Eddie Gaming Abanavia Yapong Martin Abanavia Canada Wam Eddie Cho Switzerland Asoma Kamunua Wam Ati Mubako. And the affair March back when it's El Coso and no air Bosnia and Herzegovina. One more game, no air 3-1. And they aka some few minutes now. Fay and also, yeah, but the attendance, a group B. Switzerland at top group with 7 points. Canada at Osimian with 4 points. And Bosnia and so at Osimian with 4 points. Canada in plus 5. Bosnia Ewo minus 1 coach.
1: The Bosnia can hear about Quakam.
0: Unyama Quakam.
1: Unaka zero.
0: Yeah.
1: Yes, I know.
0: Because ABA 4 minus 1. Obi Betimania 4. Ewo best 8 na here for now. But on your minus, maybe a bear plus.
1: Plus, and
0: a better 0-1.
1: A better 0-1. So, no one less than a better 0-1. Yes, yes.
0: Coach, my name dear, sir, where Switzerland gave me a boy here. With this group, you've been able to two teams, sir, or make me a call, bear run of 16. Because you're a couple run of 32. You may not be able to be a room a year 16.
1: Possible Switzerland.
0: Switzerland.
1: Possible Switzerland.
0: Canada there.
1: Canada there now. The fish one.
0: The 32 now.
1: And the 32 now.
0: Wow.
1: No one been here.
0: Okay. And no one been here.
1: The journey the river.
0: Maybe Emma McCahon.
1: David, David, David. A bad day. A bad day. Yes, I can hear a miracle. But when they gave me two of flat, when I say about gave me there, I think say, I'm a holding try. Round of 32. This one can your opponent be. And as I say, I send a corner. Opponents near the film. I want you for the cabibri.
0: I want you for the cabibri. And yes, sir.
1: And you know, sure, say Canada. And I want you to bet him their call. Round of 16.
0: Canada, who are the known to be in function?
1: No, no, no, no.
0: Round of 16.
1: You said, yeah. Your opponent, we know, and you use Uzbekistan B.
0: Uzbekistan is on to me. Because our group, no, DR Congo, Colombia,
1: Portugal.
0: And Portugal. But I'm going to see a new town, Zongo Rice. Now, I'm going to Abasu, Angola. Udu new town, opposite Total Filling Station. No? New town, Zongo Rice, Angola, a ho and all. World Cup, Onua, and Edu, and Yumre, and Ajua. There's Ophidian. Na who yes so saka di bia say e birthday and na e bia executive clubs ya wo do ya bani adi aduane bia mu hia bia boys boys and then there's e do enumre mu pe ba bia adidi a mu ko new town Total Filling Station no e hon mo an Angola new town Zongo Rice there's Angola obutu mode se obekọ ho ana se bia engagement wedding da wo ye bia wo pese wo hia order wo do hon mo any Angola, any insults, so they be also entity and conquering into new town Zongo Rice. Yes, Abdullah is out, Abdullah is out, and they one the wife. I omu abojuma Angola, yami Asia one wifey, essence Angola, new town Zongo Rice, mua and mukutemo, I be also a quay into coach. Gemna and the expectation, what the two are group we mu. One more normally deserves a qualifying, especially the first two, no, and one,
1: no, no, and one, no, no. I think it's a Osha Hondi now. Now, and one, said those two teams will be able to qualify. And I think said the strongest in that group was Switzerland. Oba Ball, one, any experience, one, the song. The strongest was Switzerland. And Canada, yeah, host advantage. And all the non groups are now. And they are climbing to run of 32. No. But I think, say, Obi opposi Bosnia position on yae, we are Canada nyae, anyway we are Switzerland nyae. So the strongest in the group prior to the World Cup, now my TP Switzerland say they will definitely come out of the group. Maybe I'm not there, no, no, no. Since I'm okay, they probably about round of 32. No. Then you find a way to the round of 16. See? So far, Mohamed Kacho is a good game.
0: Good game, good, good game. Asempa 94.7 FM to 106.3. Emmanuel said, you say, go moi. They say, and no one, no, Switzerland, and Canada. A group of my qualifying day. They say, no, and no, my, and you might not say, do from a castle or Pekuma, and then they are not so or they need a bit more under message. Saudua, Nina, and also a buy on Asempa 94.7 FM, and also a baby. Na may we all say, good evening. Listen to you live, boss. My name is Zanudin, and I'm not so what in the and so eba other message saw do be bra eba no any offer k I offer k with enemy kind Samsung say good evening my boss Kobe from East Legon and a Kobe and so any message never say good evening my name is Sam I say long life I am listening to you live Canada 2 and Switzerland 0 and no so what need the Eddie AP mo other message baby and no dey buy I say all the way Canada a big tea from Ofenso and no so what need the AP mo and eh hey me anka sa me nipa osenkafo ado eh bobo moti aha osenkafo ado producer for abati Davis or no happy, I could see men's a capito. Osanga Godo, fantastic good evening, Enko, Enfa, Emmao, Enti, Yako, Aqua, Jinka, to Abba. Philip, and see Abba, Jinka, to Anamboa. 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Yaba, Cecia, Yaba, Ebersanswa to us. 10 o'clock, another commentary, oh, but Yaba, Cecia, Yaba, Cecia. Inti yeba sisi ya yeba.

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1: Screening a basso. 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
2: 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Edu ya heba tonic. 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Na one power specialist heba hospital in Inkomo. Electrolan Ghana Limited. A little land say, Konasuye Nakoto Unioma. Essence walk up here, Ekosi. Say a smart TV, Samsung, TCL, Nasco. And they what it's a bonus. In the package, Ekosu. And one as a Oberto, and Yoma from 69 Ghana cities, 699 Ghana cities, and the Eko. And no fall into. And yet, soccer promo, no. And now, simple, no. At the top of your game. And yet, draw na air costume. I tell you, Kessie, Raffo, no. As I would do. T Samsung, TCL, Media, Nasco. A banner set microwaves, washing machines, refrigerators, and it set freezers. And it, dear Keka, Ninian, Otto, Ewa Nasco. Na uto efi 69 Ghana cedis a yes a chede kese no obeka ho bi na da ti da ti bi otimi edi adie kese e fe 030-3159-739 now ni edi komo Electrolan Ghana Limited bringing the stadium home. 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Club beer, no. 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It's a club beer, or see, Charlie, boys, boys, there's a club beer, and one you could tell. And when they did this celebration, they began to air costume, a year engagement wedding in a club beer. It's all responsible, and num-em-em-kunku, it's a club beer, only if you don't watch here, and cock club beer, Charlie. FD Ajatu.

sika or sika nedi if you kwanso eye bigger and better na se se di and one say obo star 281 na wo the has no atwaso na fi wa sending what you so option 1 eye adum fm the teacher ne say siko sika or sika nedi they say the abin draw no ekoso from Monday to Friday. Aye big PD. Remember say Siko Sika aye powered by Radio Entertainment Limited. The licenses and regulated by NLE. Omo Caritas Rotary Platform Neso. Siko Sika Osi Cha Nedi Chenedi. Go mwa jaman this is a dozini. Yediasi. Aye yediasi. But they said, walk up here, Ekosi. Walk up here, Ekosi. Adum TV. FIFA walk up here, Ekosi. Matches ni yine live. Hey, ye wo DTT, that is a Dikita, DTT, so. And DSTV, Go TV, HD, and afi New TV, Plus. Inti Adum TV, there. Ye wo Adzoye. Walk up in the coverage, no, a dem baby. Majis, how do you na? Yeji, edi amount. Into official note, no, any Adum TV live. Yeji, majis, in ya, edi amount. Na Las Palmas Food Center. 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Las Palmas, no. 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

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bokeke, they cannot just dominate. Even 30 seconds to moon to me a year and dominate. But I'll say, would to me a cool name our World Cup with ya. Na a so dominate. Na wo bono dominate. Na we show goals. Sanya Messi so far. 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Wabo a year 5 goals are. In my equi Eddie Emanonom. Vim energy drink. Vim dear inside. A light soap. A year feel fresh. A light soap. No. Woody Jaria. 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Nomi soko. Chese tuntum kwa koko Sigma appliances create possibilities fortune spread Yomi delicious always on point Lawson Herbal Center a home nasiya in kind focus technology focus on your quality life Tabia Takum the key to male vitality atinkano ebabapa baye doko so atinka epa na sebeya udadia na opane ni baji bema weni baji dia na se ni eye Tabia Takumu and on the account for the amount. 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
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So Benkun and Okro Steel. 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Ya the live coverage no edia premo. 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

0: 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Morocco against Haiti, 2026 FIFA World Cup. And Kosovo, Canada, Mexico, and so USA. We are a Group C gamer at Twitter. And Fedia Grokra. 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Omu group no a very interesting so far. Brazil ewo 4 points plus 3 goals. 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Because 2 games in Nano, yeah, but at the same time. And yeah, Fedia Grokra. Refra Obedi. Scotland and Brazil game. Hey, referee Cesar Arturo Ramos of Mexico. Oh no, and a bedisa game my embassy. A tough game. Fans no astati. MMM flags no so. Wash your pitch no so. You spread it to nations no more flags. And a place no, and I'm 10 tenua. Jim FM. A simple FM. 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World Cup no dia. Yes, I'm Sakabiano. Yadrina and Mount Ewa Eha. I am some Ketwakra. In this Ramekano, CC idea. Groups no, yeah, preparatory. Yeah, co final group matches no more. Yeah, we're doing my year in the park, Kevin Reginald. Scotland, Brazil, Morocco, Haiti, Nina, no, ever man go phone the echo.
1: Sure. Where, Gema, Omo Bono, Abrafo, you will give me a defender.
2: Simultaneously.
1: Yes, sir. Perfectly right. Simultaneously. And FIFA episode, make sure, say, everything is in order. And may yet say, it be no more, an adjudra. So I just say, AD and Adjuga were kinsing. So I just say, and yes, I was born a different time. Now we say we resort to say, yeah. So I just say, you make me a cocoa, me a quack, or almost somebody a bit me a fever. So I just say, good evening. I had my tier for Mutia Sempa 94.7. Undoubtedly, the headquarters of Ghana Sports in general. Abednego, before says, I'll share some group we are.
0: You see, Brazil or 4, Morocco 4, Scotland 3, Haiti 0.
1: Yes, Haiti or Kofi, I don't know. So I said, Scotland have to get a resource against Brazil at all costs. If they also want to be among the 8th, 3rd best team, Omugo group, no more. Then, in fact, they have to make sure say, they get that needed resource against Brazil. And also, Brazil squad, Omugo bad tournament, led by Vinicius Junior. Real Madrid star Rafinha, Barcelona, Matheus Cunha of Manchester United. Now we show midfield also, Gomes of Newcastle, Casemiro of Manchester United, Paqueta, no, now they are on defense, almost on Mamasa Edeba. It's the last time I catch us. Morocco did a yeoman job by getting that needed resource, picking up that point from Brazil. So I said, Scotland must do same to at least also get the 4 points. So I said, no, much of me is road, sir. Almost so meet me the third best team on meeting a qualify out of Omu group. Okay, squad Scotland at the bar tournament. We are, I think, I must say, almost said that any exceptional talent. We are we staff as McTominay, Scott McTominay. Yes, Manchester United former player was here, kind of man. Napoli
0: was here.
1: I was here. Anum, Enomane. One or two boys be our more premiership, you know, Robert and Robertson, Liverpool boy, no more. So, and Oshie Crump on midfield, and there will be a Scott McTominay, bo, as an attacking midfielder. No, Timmy Boabeshe goes, you know. Also, I'm lucky that kind of combative midfielder, and you're mama Scott, Abahon, and then I'm lucky, sir, firepower presence, you know, up front, you know. So, it's going to be a big game from that end. Barcelona, Morocco, ne. Haiti, going to be a one-way traffic.
0: Okay.
1: So as I say, I'm expecting Brahim Diaz to bang in. I'm expecting Saberi to also at least register his name on the goal scoring sheet. Morocco, the last edition of Mobile World Cup 2022, a Catano. What's your performance? I'm performing here. Any position? Ah, no more can. The last four of Mobile competition. No one. Any idea more than a D? Our 2026 World Cup, we move. Our ongoing World Cup, we move. And he said that MM and Nyonga, if Morocco, Omu Lodu, Haiti, more than 5 goals, because it's possible. They have the men, they have the quality, they have the technical bench. So, as I say, what's your substitution? And then, Omu first 11, Omu di Jina, Kuano, Edisia, Kanya. That's a Morocco man, and Omu Aria Drasso. So I just,
0: okay.
1: In fact, Abednego, Morocco die, or no African brighted star, I will work. No doubt about Ghana. Ghana, we are forced to work on with. So, tournament, we know, African country, and I'm a force, sir.
0: Now, you did to two teams in HH, yes, you're to us.
1: African country, and I'm a force, also, be born homo di Senegal. But Senegal, baby, you're fire, you know, and I'm born.
0: Oh
1: my dear, my mama, you can't blame them. Baby, I'm going to fire. Any one or two things be a me. May share football, may share womb. Oh, I'm a me who's a FIFA crumble person may qualify because of incident they see with Morocco. Oh, Afcon, you know.
0: Sir, so maybe no Afcon.
1: Yes, yes, yes. Me understanding of football. And he said, I'm me who football, no. Me who's a man from far. It's true that I'm telling you. So as I say, you may not understand, baby, I'm fear me, baby. And I don't want you to understand me. But you team will fear na yet say na dear meaning yes me are no. So as I say, or the deep over football more, or better baby I'm if you bana say.
0: Say FIFA 49%.
1: Minka say say football no. Yeah war near maybe wo moi. A big deal against you.
0: Oh share a year Senegal pa France, eh?
1: Yes.
0: She chances are.
1: Yes, Senegal had chances. But the goal that Senegal scored. The equalizing goal that Senegal scored against France, you know. Who for say France the says I go against Senegal and Kayenje? Eh? Can you create a Kayenje? Baby, I bought a die, I'm gonna give a van. No, I'm gonna share it with you.
0: Andra, Kra, Ghana, Yanni, England. Ghana, you're clear, Panati.
1: Yes, I'm gonna catch
0: it. I don't swear if FIFA ne calf on air.
1: Oh, you see?
0: Because Andra, Ghana had a clear Panati.
1: Of course, of course, of course. So if you ask me that question, say if FIFA new way, I'm saying, say, football. Say, you know, and yes, there is a business aspect of it.
0: I understand you, but sir, Koya said, Obi in your ball, poor new goalkeeper, no a balloon baller, yes, Obi na aye.
1: No, sir, Obi a bobo,
0: FIFA, Obi a bobo, one on one, when you goalkeeper, no, what went to me and place, Ibo, Abobo, our balloon ball, about to chair, yes, see, a FIFA, a calf. I will not understand you.
1: Yes, I agree, and I'm saying, sir, football, yeah. equation and inequalities.
0: Yeah.
1: And yes, simultaneous equation. And to my understanding of game, you know, and it's in your betias, you know, yeah, you know, I gained me in your back. So I say, so I agree perfectly with you. I'm not saying, say, you know, oh, you're wrong, and I say, oh, yeah. But I am saying, say, for me, no, baby, I'll be free.
0: I'm in rage now.
1: Yes. So I say, and when person may know obey, so I say, see, the fact on the ground is, I bet, the reality is, Senegal and Casanonso, Munusu God will come so.
0: Yeah.
1: Koulibaly ni Sadio Mane.
0: Yes.
1: Bebia omufi omubane ball omodumu. Omumpomu na emre kakra.
0: Yeah.
1: And Koulibaly die, ne se senka. Your friend is saying, Faye, Estateno. So I say, we got all no kum first game, all no kum second game. What did I mention? I say, but do you know that Senegal can still qualify? If they win their last match,
0: okay,
1: no more winning with big margin. What if somebody may qualify?
0: Yeah, but
1: game
0: so,
1: on.
0: Game on. Atom 106.3 Asampan and 4.7 FM, Scotland 4 and I start game on. Refina Bonabemo game on and Yasha Sianessa. And yes, Scotland against Brazil. Where ya? Final group game. Oh, Group C. Abra Scotland, Airport Brazil, no. Morocco, so Airport Haiti. Referee Cesar Ataro Ramos of Rimeiko. The passing bona Vinny Jr. was starting complaining. Why you tackle must time in Vinny Shaw Jr. Plays a Jamudema. Bryce said NSC, Carlo Ancelotti about 4-3-3 formation. Goalkeeper Alex Ibeka, Danilo Marquinhos, Marquez Santos, Paquata, Casemiro, Gumares, Ryan Kona, Vinicius Junior, way air first 11 ma Brazil. You better go keep an in your book. Keep an eye on me. No,
1: a gun.
0: Can reach a book, Abedo.
1: Super bad.
0: Hey, you move. You keep on the observation.
1: Yes, yes, yes.
0: Ready. Who's your friend? Is your
1: friend?
0: Gun.
1: Simple as that. You know?
0: Simple as that. Ready, can ready.
1: And he's a fine goalkeeper.
0: He's a fine goalkeeper.
1: Fantastic goalkeeper.
0: Yeah, yeah, yeah, yeah, yeah.
1: Who shared the last match and the saves.
0: Yeah.
1: And then the composure.
0: Yeah.
1: Before say, he's an orthodox goalkeeper. Mm-hmm. Onya modern goalkeeper. Mm-hmm. Or what reflects? Or what kicks? Mm-hmm. So I just say.
0: Yeah.
1: But he's an orthodox goalkeeper. Or you on the line.
0: Yeah.
1: So I just say. Yeah. On the line situation, a bit Richard Olele Kesten. One Richard Olele Kesten. On your modern goalkeeper. One Samir J. On your modern goalkeeper. Sani Mohammed. On your modern goalkeeper. Mm-hmm. So I just say. Mm-hmm. By modern goalkeepers, a bit Richard Atisigi.
0: Dig it.
1: One Richard Atisigi. On your modern goalkeeper. But on also the star, they saw concede the goals.
0: David Beckham, the end of wine.
1: Oh, yeah.
0: Or one wine.
1: But he, as I say, a friend is Sir David Beckham.
0: Yes. Into David Beckham.
1: Sir David Beckham. Yes, former Manchester United, England international.
0: Yes, Sir David Beckham. NFT VIP. Oh, one wine, pa. Oh, who said the camera now to the swan or then a glass? A question, community, but camera not picking it up. VIP, what your way and your move? David Beckham, a boss, Sir David Beckham, a one wine. Camera and turn the swan or then a glass and out to form. Oberto Pega, and to know, of course, calling a formula, a 4-4-1-1. Head coach Steve Clark, gun and a demo, Osia Kadima, Nottingham Forest. Ubechiraiwa Peterson, Makana, Henry, Robinson, hey, Andrew Robinson, Jiremo, McGinn.
1: He's a skipper of the side.
0: Yes, solid. Solid. Ferguson, Astarte, McLean, so Astarte, and
1: McGinn.
0: Scott McTominay, Winnipeg.
1: Yeah, Scott McTominay.
0: And so Astarte,
1: and a Sackland.
0: On
1: the leading line.
0: On the leading line.
1: So they come inside with four back, four central midfielders.
0: Yes.
1: But central midfielders, almost two laterals. And almost two central midfielders. And all but one top.
0: Yes.
1: One top is spearheady attack. You know?
0: And
1: McTominay.
0: Adrian
1: Nechi has auxiliary number 10.
0: Yeah.
1: But anytime we lose the ball, no, I drop it.
0: Yeah.
1: Eddie about the center of the midfield.
0: Yeah.
1: About the ball. But we win the ball now. Now we're joining attack. You know?
0: Yeah.
3: Swadi as here. Only say he have eye for goal. Mm-hmm. And we know 4-4-1-1. And Brazil also about with diamond information.
4: Yeah.
3: But the way a diamond information, you know. Mm-hmm. So what's your sister when I know ball AC Milan? So and Gennaro Gattuso, Ricardo Kaká, then Clarence Seedorf. So what they say? Kaká, Seedorf, Gattuso. So Gattuso on the right hand side of the midfield. Kaká as the schemer. Then Andrei Pelu, Onana. So what they say? Or the anchor as the defensive midfielder. And the same. Information and system and all about Real Madrid. How the movie you about we know what is our system we are here, and before say he's getting the best out of it.
4: Okay,
3: if you watch their game against Morocco, they were solid. It's just that Morocco was also super. So, as you see, so game on for Scotland and Brazil.
4: Game on, Koso. You see, I can't ask him, and num and Tabunia will be and Shabby. Atom 107.3 Asampa 94.7 FM Brazil era kutabono de Salasao Makaeza Jabon with your Quetre and Adiacoma Maquinos. And also, trust here Brazil for their passable honor or more ashes war. Kepra Makaez, the Jem of Fefe, Juan Elko, and Ney, and Sir Vinicio Junior, Ake Kanaho, Vinny. I said Casano Aya Dosso. Betano, Betano, believe in make it real. Vena Water, changing people's lives. 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Pepstodent, Pepstodent, do the two with Pepstodent. Brush every morning and evening. 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Casemiro with a shot, and ya Brocky Bono. Hey, Scott McTominay. On a Brocky Bono, Sanya, Casemiro, a power bono, nanwati.
3: A Medford action, and Scott McTominay, on a Casemiro, na bebo bono. Omo mi eni na, omo ni mamu mi pa. And Scott will make sure, say, on peso munya point, we ya. As I saw stop Casemiro from operating. Now, Casemiro is the anchor of a Brazil team, you know. On a no-yet distribution, you know. And it's a brilliant goal.
4: Vinicio Junior,
3: a gifted one.
4: Sala me kasa soke kanu because Haaland mo she Ronaldo she Messi she mo bogu musa obi e bogu mo.
3: But he's a talisman of the team.
4: Sala me kasa so
3: he's a talisman of the team.
4: Vinicio Junior, and so je team nsa boko boba ye four goals.
3: Omo ni Morocco onu no ye adwuma ni nyina.
4: Ye adwuma na bat o ye mo goals.
3: Oh yeah, that is true. No doubt about that, but before say World Cup the affair they started. See, this is the biggest football stage in the world and it's for big boys. So what they are saying? On say any one one Messi a share, Ronaldo a share, Mbappe a share, Haaland a share, Matoskuna a share, Vini a share. So what they are saying? On say they are big players. So Lautaro Martinez, no, Julian Alvarez, they are yet to respond. But as the tournament progress, you know, those big boys they will start. You will see their name on the goal scoring sheet. Plenty. On no mobile check character.
4: And look at the way of beating goalkeeper, no, or tricky pano.
3: He's a fantastic player.
4: But keep on, not green or so. Keep on, rebuy it. And I didn't know you saw the Beshevini. And a Vinny Chikon in front. Keep on, call left. And I'll tap on you. And look at Ancelotti. Ancelotti.
3: Carlo does not celebrate. Anytime you see Carlo celebrating, it means a gamer.

0: friend of FIFA president. Yes. Your friend Christian Karembo. Asempa
1: FM. Entia Samketwa. Me wusa Ronaldo. Wenye Cristiano Ronaldo. Brazil nino. You say why Casio?
0: Yeah, Luis Ronaldo de Lima.
1: Oh, why Casio Ronaldo?
0: For me, he is my all-time best number 9.
1: Oshogu Pao.
0: Yes, my all-time. Hey, it's my view, it's my destiny.
1: Opinion.
0: Yeah, yeah. He's the best number 9 in our generation. So I just say, for me, he's my all-time best number 9.
1: Masi Ashobo Pao.
0: Hey, Luis Ronaldo. Only any days with Barcelona. His days with Inter Milan. Cramp on the mommy who say, oh yeah, oh yeah, oh yeah, striker. Or no, yeah, proper number 9, a typical goal merchant, too. And yet, number 9.
1: Chance for Price, oh. Now, so that be when you want them, a goal kick. A goal kicker, yeah, but body at your Brazil.
0: Gabriel Magalhães.
1: Yes, Gabriel Magalhães. Oh no, the team, the case, papa, now, so and to for ball, my boy, no, trash, yeah. Atom 106.3, Asempa 94.7, and look at Neymar Jr. Neymar at the bench.
0: Neymar de Santo.
1: Neymar de Santo. Neymar de Santo. Neymar de Santo. Neymar de Santo.
0: Neymar de Santo. Or injuries, one of them. So I just say.
1: Of a defense.
0: Yeah, injuries, you know.
1: Because, to be honest with you, Kaboya Yebo, Bianca, Messi, Ronaldo, because this is a Neymar. Call Neymar Po. Can be a name of crowd for best his goals for World Cup.
0: Neymar is ahead of Mbappe in terms
1: Yes, into the maker.
0: Time almost started more.
1: Yeah, but me person which just said, can you say, yeah, now you sure? I say generation.
0: Yes, yes.
1: Yeah, if you say Bianca, Messi, Mone, Ronaldo, Mukwa, Neymar, Mbappe, what I say, ever.
0: Brazilian is no more penny.
1: Neymar, the name of Diagro.
0: The movement from Barcelona to Paris Saint Germain made him the second highest paid player in the world. So, as I say, and Oko PSG, who's a friendly one here, relaxed. So, as I say, I just want more champions.
1: Crossing us, what should that be? King Reginald. Now, a long range. Wushasin or two born Mama Kai, Jabi Alonso. And then, Vinny Jr. Nenia Brepa, papa. 4 goals in the last 5 matches for Brazil.
0: Yes.
1: Vinicius Jr.
0: Quality, technically solid. Vinicius, yeah, my problem, I'm going honey and discipline. Apart from saying your discipline. So I just say, he's a quality player. Any day, any time. Vinicius Junior is a quality player. Memo Biana now. So I just say, yeah, quality player. So no, only quality player called Real Madrid. Or a Real Madrid player. He has been consistent for Real Madrid for the last 5 years. In the absence of Cristiano Ronaldo, no. I'm going to fight Eden Hazard. Somebody replace, you know. Hazard flop. And Vinny took over from Hazard. And he have one share in a tip BME. Ebe Pemenea. Match we cause no. Vinicius Junior on your player, meme penasin. On your style of player. But he's a quality player by all standard.
1: Vinny Junior. Yeah, quality player by all standard. But do baby up complains too much. Kakra bibia no kasa.
0: No, exaggerating so ne ball no. So I don't like players who exaggerate with the ball. It's in a man said that nada name no. The players only direct power. So I just say only purposeful on the field of play quality no. So I just say and me man said that nada name be breeze. I'm not saying he's a bad player, but he's not my type of player. My type of player is hard work players. Cristiano Ronaldo. So I just say quality. Kylian Mbappe and the Haaland no quality. I'm show class no. On the field of play, so I say.
1: Mean so the Vinicius Junior, mean you know
0: how. Oh yeah. He's not a bad player. He's a quality player. Even my first time, I'm the world best. You know, Eddie Ma, Ballon d'Or, Emma Rodri. He should have been Vinicius Junior. That season, he was the best player in the world. He won the league. He won the Champions League with Real Madrid, and he was doing well with Brazil national team as well. So I say.

0: Ofo say no, they cheated the boy. So I just say, and it was his own doing. And the mass had you know, at all. So I just say, apart from that, no, he's a fantastic player.
1: Oye ne subai a opé complaints kakana enei oko referee so na kasakasa vini edube bi so a na ye bunu bu monkey a hard trip wa bre papa Vinicius Junior emorofo no tete no onye obi a na kuma edu anke bia badisa mukranka wa papa a chance na sudabi Bono Ebedi Viniro Obeguromana Vinicius waiting on Sudabia Manukwan a corner kick against Scotland. Scotland Fono Enya Brepa Papanaso and Kosiaga. Ushasina Vini Efa Bono Remudian Canuano Vinicius Junior Atom Wanzo 7.3 Asempa 94.7 FM UMB Bank Proudly serving Ghana with speed since 1972. And they are the official banking partner for GFA and the Ghana Black Stars. Corner kick in favor. Brazil, Desalessao. And this abridge, Tribune Smore, and so pushing across. Still, pressure is the Scotland Fossil. What type of body born aquarium? Atia Faso betwe huana Scotland for betwe kwana na so da bi od bona se chire ah ke regional
0: it was the only option one take his option na ye be born in the finishing he is being surrounded by three Brazilian players and away is be a far ball no any say the ball no e for front no so I dey say he have no option say as a short pass ball ne back no me safe
1: so mu e save so sisiano Vinny Aswishi from left to right. Vinicius! Vinny Junior! And... Oh, Vinicius Junior!
0: Roberto Carlos,
1: Natiwano!
0: And Rivaldo!
1: Roberto Carlos! Rivaldo! I come.
0: I'm here France 98 squad.
1: Ah, Charlie. And then he plays in our mobile with
0: the Japan, Korea that's 2002.
1: Make pass a Kafu, Jilawa Kafu. Kafu.
0: And Brazil, I'm off a World Cup in this country.
1: Yeah.
0: So, what's name?
1: Yes.
0: I'm off a World Cup in this country. Biawiase. And I'm Mukita, one of the greatest players football I've ever seen.
1: Oh,
0: what
1: Billy?
0: So, what's in Idinda? What Billy?
1: Charlie. I am a kaikapa, I'm a shirt, bopa, yashe. Japan, Korea 2002. Oh, Dabi. Roberto Baggio.
0: Hey, Franco Baranzi.
1: Charlie. Oh, Dabi. Bebeto. Dunga. Masa. I come, I don't say so. Shabba pa ya comment to a place no crowd in the mau crowd when you film. Ya mau a year new towns on go rise crowd comment to a baby day. And never bra place. A place is just a wow back studio no. Place is just a what did he nice or come on? Ah, 20 minutes. And still, Scotland at the former Kabako with Tribune Sonal Sudabi. Bono air troll. You try and jump pass away, but Brazil for Casemiro. Chassis have a fair for the Abemfin free, and Brazil for a dominating play. Vini, goalkeeper, Con. No, a Piabe Sobor, Mr. Kriam Adama, Scotland, the supporters. Vini, any abriye, papa, sene, Kwabia Soro. Obeying Konya or Coben Kumuwa Badi for no Sako Jamadoho Wafabono Vinicius Ego Vinicius Junior. Look at the dance and the celebrations. Look at the celebration. Pinisho Junior. Vinicius, Oko Benkum, no abandon for no abandon free. A one mistake, a buyer, defenders no hope. Pa. King Reginald, Brazil 2, Scotland 0.
0: The biggest stage in the world. And Vinicius Junior is showing the stuff of player he's made of. Quality, all round, fantastic. Apart from so, or yeah, technically sounding. Okita presence. So as I say, or a flamboyant. I know so it's a presence.
1: Oh ball keeper the
0: sword. Without ball cramp, no, no field ne so or bright. Long. It's players who have presence. Well, not a Ghana near was a baby pele. So as I say, Tony Aboy a striker. No a huge on him board and bone go say. But Tony Aboy does not come with presence. Who abedi pele will field the soa? On fan and nine carbon the crampuya. Okita sa ora no, that one no on the field. That is a baby pele for you. One Steven Appiah. Now Steven Appiah was the same thing. One Andre de Dea you. No, no, she was the same thing. What's that I say? Vinicius Junior, she was the same thing. So I say, those players, omo ye, unyomu bebre, omo ye 1-1-1-1. So I say, ebeni Kylian Mbappe, ewo France.
1: Omo she.
0: As a VAR.
1: Omo VAR no review go no.
0: Yes, yes.
1: Yen she dia VAR no.
0: As a Vinicius Junior, omo mini ball no or ye foul kakra.
1: Aha. Ena player no so twi Vinio no oso no. Vinny far ball, no?
0: It was a ball, it's a referee in the back castle, or bear fair power ball, or it's all designed, it's all in goal, no? Because there was a foul before the goal.
1: A foul before the goal?
0: Yes, yes. Yeah, there was foul.
1: Brazil, for no, the amount, yes, my son, more corner, so. Referee, a casa, a announcement, no? Since I did the abarano, or question by we have been referee, Cesar Atoro. Ramos, when you go, no, no go. Oh, oh, oh, oh, no go. You see how they are born in here. Asa, Vinicius Junior, Ekwasa, yes, celebration of Koya in Ayakwa. Yes,
0: oh, oh, oh, oh, oh.
1: Vinny,
0: Otiane
1: National of our born.
0: Born.
1: Otiane National of our born.
0: So it's a good call from the referee. And the VAR, no. This is what I was expecting them to do yesterday. When Prince Duke Abna was fouled by Koza that Nasri, it was the same thing that happened. But Oji,
1: and Ransan and your coach, he can say,
0: Oji, offside,
1: Van, the Anjou man,
0: it's Vano, penalty didn't happen, and Sana va offside, no. So I was shocked, said Oji, offside instead of so baggy penalty, you know. And their boys, you know, so they didn't complain. They didn't do anything about it. So, Sanya Manketin Kitty winner, Abrofono, the Western Europe, to be precise, Omutimi di BT and Kakrano.
1: Yes, yeah, Oko complainia, Omuadi, when complaining, so ye blemu. And Tianya day.
0: Sir,
1: as some sinner, Nipako can, yes, see, hey,
0: Sakapo
1: can swa,
0: Sakapo.
1: What? Yeah, Adeni Ayakokoa, Kokomi, Adia Mempan, so who's Adeni Koko, Chinchina, who said to Badia Bufisa.
0: But was it a penalty yesterday?
1: A penalty. Inter so be complaining as well as a penalty. Nipa ye in a Sabia, the day you Koka, you cried or Kajakada. Kenyan Sumaka, so the day you, a friend, Jordan, are you of a complaint to do? Obian Swanko, why is Adeni a place and uncle complaining? What kind of human being are we?
0: Sana, we are Senetier, and Yanni are opening our being. So I say, the world in general is not fair.
1: And you feel?
0: Yeah, so you have to be strong.
1: Ah, why are you strong, Padi?
0: Yes, yes, yes.
1: Because in
0: yes,
1: same way, she say, I'm able to pop, pop, pop, pop, pop, pop, pop, pop. Young to admire and swahe at 2-1-0-7.3.
0: Hydration
1: break. Hydration break. Omo Kwanimusio. 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Who lucky? Track it to one of the cassia. Who lucky? Track it to one of the cassia. A more de bruta. Hi, boss. Good evening. I am listening to you live inside Accra. Transaku, fantastic commentary and analysis. Keep it up. I'm Latif. Greetings to my lovely girl, Rose. To Rose, Latif. Oh, what Transaku? Oswaldo Bruta. A more hydration break. Bones you. Also, Latif said, the lovely girlfriend, friend Rose. And I wouldn't Rose, and
0: that'll be my son, but
1: I'm proud. I dear Latif with Baba, you will see you alone. 27 minutes. Good evening, my boss. I see a friend. Good evening, my boss. Network is my name from Ablekuma, Brazil, too. So no, Nidin had a network. That's how we have network issues. Be a die, but from a better solution for us, our problem by network. Delicious all the way. This is from Kwame Nyako from Achim Akukwaso. Yencha Achim Foina Mosiaso for Achim Mosiaso. Ehinamu for Yechiamo Papa. Titru Mosiaso for Achim Mosiaso. Udu aye ehinamua on your left. And a Mosiaso. Ti Achim Foina Mutiano. Michiamo Papa. As in passports, you are good. That is why you are number one. Keep it up. I'm Eric Donas. Dear Eric Donas, dear Barano, Oma Bonsuano area up a lot of messages. Corner kick, 28 minutes. At 216.3, as in Parano for Fonsuan FM, Corner Neswara, Scotland, Dabi, Ya Pimbona Fruho, Bonus Nasaye, Scotland on the move, and what in Fafamo. We come on a smooth tea, swallows, call Labbe Tatakana. Now, should I be? You born from a fair, better not believing, make it raw. Fana water changing people's lives as a paint. Number one since 1925. Bigger energy. A big refreshing moment. Gemino, Emuayashi, Papa, after that, Amuko break by no. The supporters. Yes, calling for Amuko Steve Clark and Oma Bonkomo de Mwating. Amanka can was free up a papa. Ninfafamo, Scotland for an echo. And there was Chef Ferguson, Samson McLean, Scott McTonamy. More passable on the Kamakama Momo. Andy Robertson, Capito, Siakarma, Liverpool, and Ibra Bria, some Ketokra. Na ene Gabriel Moya she papa Scotland for no so e diagro Yesia kanya Ah yeah she say Scotland for e betumi ati omoka Lance Bryson for say mobo fantastic commentary by all standard Amini Manche AKA Apia Machu from Achim Kukran to me. I'm listening to you inside Pop City Camp. Ewa Achim Kukran to me. Thank you. Thank you for doing the listening. More fire. Asampa FM and Atum FM. You. I see more fire. Asampa FM. You know Ghana is on the way winning the World Cup. I'm Michael from Ejuma Kubisi. I say, hey, Michael. And yeah, Mumbai, when we had the pa Ghana, the World Cup, people come here. And I'm going to on my mua. Hey. So Ghana, kwa the World Cup. Hey, Radi Yesu. Hey. Kebe ye butu. My name is Mr. JB from Atebubu. 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Greetings to my wife, Anita. And I agree there when she Anita and Kwasuba Shipasan said, why don't Sanya Wobono there? 31 minutes, Scotland 0, Brazil 1, Coronel so Casmero, where you born if you want Brazil. Kunmo diye papa. Brazil for Epimoso. Samsuna Bruno Guimarães and nay Edmo Yano on Casemiro. Ano din papa papa papa papa papa papa. 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Obunye papa papa papa papa. That's a Ferguson Emmanuel Quine. Ferguson solid guy. And look at this tackle. Very deadly. Mwa Jepa.
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1: Given why Shepa and Ken Reginald. Yeah, more corner because what's your corner, sir? Squall and for the yana, a door supply so much in five, baby, a memo, we're not going to have another corner kick. Abba Mascoland. I will be in Kuma for sure. Our most supporters, no airborne pire. Which more than small now should be a premier floor. Chance for Scotland now should be offside. I mean, no moon, your corner spar, but I'm going to invite BBS Scotland for no.
0: Bibri or Honoma, Omuni, sir. Technica, we know, Muddy, yes, I did. So I just say, a depending on coach or tell bench. Fatty, or no, no, Bema obey improvises, Sani Amano. Now wait me a use you on the field. So I say, Scottish team, you know, only all play all. Almost strength, a center of the midfield. Almost defense, you know, almost strong. Into Ubasha, almost concede, almost last game, you know, and also master concede be in the first time in the Doma.
1: As some Cassia BSC, Haiti, and their tomb, Sisia, Haiti 1, Morocco 0. Charlie, yes, Haiti Asha Morocco. First half, 34 minutes, Morocco 0, Haiti 1. Now, someone take away party, just as a football party. Abbas Oyo Mori.
0: Who's America? The uncertainty aspect of football.
1: Haiti 1, Morocco 0. Yes, of course,
0: and 35 minutes 35 of play, dude.
1: Yes. So many are starting the same dominant.
0: And it was an own goal from Bono.
1: Bono.
2: FM.
1: And a demon. Tino. On goal. 34. And I share a Morocco. And a demusa. Morocco for the former Kabako. And a squad and force who the former Kuaha. Now, okay. Set piece in the corners and what's
0: up. Sure. I'm used to. And I'm on Shadden and Siani. And come much more used to. And come used to. A brand new friend Scott McTominay because of the area ability, no. So as I say, I'm a force. I'm going to say that I need much more practice. And Scotland, I'm going to say that a more proper team play. So as I say, I'm going to say no. I'm going to lack that team cohesion, no. So I'm going to say that needs that team cohesion.
1: I'm going to say that needs that team cohesion, no. Brazil. Against my friend, Scotland, Brazil, Bako, Scotland, Timothy, and Morocco, Fonsu, Defom, Eka, Bako, Abra, Haiti, Ongo, Bonu, goalkeeper. No, to be so, what question? Oh, yeah. And we room our Brazil, World Cup, Omakono. 23 times. Brazil have World Cup 23 times. First World Cup of course ever Uruguay 1930. Now Brazil ever hobby. Amoji 1958. 62. 1970. US 94. Japan, Korea 2002. And to Brazil J World Cup no 5 solid times, the most successful nation in the history of the Mundial. That is the World Cup. Omo Nigeria do to Brazil. Omo Bobo Bruta. And they omo notable players. And as a place kuku dem no bebre na na be piamu ewaye. Stadium ho. Pepe and they wish Pepe. Senia Pepe, we're Trinity Pana Pepe, but I tell you about this Pepe warfare. Hey, Pepe. Oh, we are brutal Pepe. Brazil for Nacosia, Vinny Jr., ewo benkwa faso wura 18 no betimi adashi akwara so ya na hwe ho referee say play must continue atom 106.3 asempa 94.7 fm sports water don't just play terminate vim energy drink vim day insight life soap feel fresh Sigma Appliances, create possibilities. 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Dabi, Anyanghukra. Shabona Sinanso, 1 money, ye. Sanya Osi, Aya so Paso Sugo Kipano, Ryan, Osia Karma, AFC Bournemouth. No share number 20 suggested my Brazil, Nankai Jerry, a paran, so that be a franchise. Ryan, Yawo no Ted, August 2006, 19 years in the way. AFC Bournemouth, or attacker, Oko Bournemouth, or share 37 jersey, but Brazil there, or share jersey 26. No, and a border, long range shot, but a fan chain. Game no, a very tight 38 minutes. Don't forget, sir, Morocco, and a former Kabako, Haiti, 1, Morocco, 0, Scotland, 0, Brazil, 1. We air Group C final group stage matches and airborne and Tiabodina same time no Kukwasa wow Papa Venga Ase Venga and Atuano Ase Venga well bunny suits and supporters will be a coachia Ase Venga our VIP hall and a Papa Venga airborne in some moment say thank you, thank you, thank you, thank you, thank you, thank you. Atom 106.3 Asempa 94.7 FM Alice Becker Jabalmo Ewe Chiroho Asakwadi Alice Rebecca Goli Edema Brazil Alison Wejim Fefefe Eneneme Chiroho Brazil from Portable Umetua Kumanimana Umatua Eye 10-year box on the center circle no Euromo Dabi Asabe Chirebio and Woshe Gabriel Marquez, Santos, Maquino, Danilo, partnership no aye massive. Bono Ewan Fifri, Casimiro, Casimiro, Jemu Adiama aye Maquinos. No switch as ever fair fair. Pakwata. Now so that be passing aye very bad. Passing yan yan yan yan Ferguson, Apima Quetra, and the goalkeeper Khan, Abachi Bons, Scotland, and Echo, one of Kuta Bons is here. Player Shah Jesse number 17, Ben Canoon Jock. Ono suwa AFC Bournemouth. Ono na kofa bono for Scotland. Watene 14 minute plate. Scotland 0, Brazil 1, Vinicio Junior 7 minute pepepe. Ena Oshie Gono. Sempara ni 4.7 from Atom 106.3. Meeting area Ben Nego Komensa D. Dotman. Mene King Reginald and King. Look at the ladies.
0: Beautiful.
1: Very beautiful ladies at the stadium.
0: Beautiful. Beautiful. And I mean, use you another word. Splendid.
1: Sir.
0: Splendid.
1: Sure. Can reach that. Morocco Fatia Mokano. 1-1. Morocco Atikano. And until Morocco 1, Haiti 1. Group C, Ewaya Japa Papa. Morocco 4 at your Mokano. Aya 1-1 our Morocco game on mobile. And Tisabre Uko Aya Mercedes Benz Stadium. Our Atlanta. The capital city of Georgia, USA. And Euromua Morocco 1 Haiti 1. Scotland. And after Brazil game no a Tojo Hard Rock Stadium, Miami Gardens. And Brazil LED 1-0. 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Tabia Takum. Tabia Takum. The key to male vitality. Tabia Takum. The key to male vitality. And now no pay me shared revenue with us. So yeah, Takum Jayano. Oti nisi ane chiamo se nisi simuli na yano no kono kono kono mi se eh yani yau si simuli ke regular ko fosi simuli abu da pao tabi ata akumu na baba usi simuli yao dead
0: ata akumu de sao ni ni ede ye
1: yes
0: and purposely no me fosi eh ya juma de mankro fo
3: pa
0: so adi asi inti se me count for the amount so adi asi
1: no so I have the boy juma
0: oh dabi. Nabi, but then minim se matin ah minim se a solid a good so I dia say eh minim se a ye adwuma pa ma nko fo di ho dance
1: eh you regular
0: sure
1: oh ya bruta
0: me comfort abiata ku ya ma yes se un se a draw a food and drugs board so I dia say o ma science you know it means
3: FDA
0: sure
3: FDA for jatu tabiata ku ye adwuma pa
1: Fortune spread, yummy, delicious, always on point. 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Vim energy drink, Vim day inside. 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Pep student, do the two. Oh, Pep student. Bema wonuma ya kama osebaye dindin di baye fita. Abribia no ko edomo. Hey! Morocco 1, Haiti 2. 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A chance for Bryce Vini Junior. Sudabi. 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Asempa 94.7 FM. 2026 FIFA World Cup, Mexico, Canada, and then USA, final group stage matches, and this is Group C, MYA ding ding ding ding ding ding ding ding ding ding ding ding, MYA she, aya corner kick, Brazil 4, Bobon and Tempa, Sudeti, aya, Scotland, Juana Girabonachi, Bruno Gumarez, we come on say, Shot corner border who the maya scorner su goalkeeper. Goalkeeper Agnus gone. Wabesu Bonum Setriam or Jacoben Kwafemo, Juan Elko, Andy Robinson. What you wanna say, Germania? McLean. McLean or Jimmy Ferguson. A money to so. And who's a Scott McTonami? Quack of a born of a fefe. Pushy, pushy. And yes, some Ketokra. Scotland for and a Brazil for Shishomanso. I'm attacking on and you're potent. I'm doing Muana, I saw who I promo. Sama Edwin Numuno, Edwin Numunaso, 45 minutes in and one, but we are here. Eddie Simancia, 6 minutes. Anna Ediatoso, additional time, 6 minutes. And the Urban Edia, some Morocco. I'm okay, come on here, Papa, dear Morocco, for your idea. Anuade, 84. And then they, Morocco, Emma. Well, 2-2, Morocco, Asante Kano. Game na yet, Evo Group Siho. 45 minutes, you know. I want to swap, but we are at the 1 minute. And then 2-2. Hey. Game na yet, who? Chale, 84.
0: Sir, World Cup, dear. Obian, who are about World Cup? On your well prepared. I just said 1-1 team B. I know more about more modern mono. Haiti is already out. And the homophobia, Morocco need that point.
1: Yes.
0: So, the more pressure better almost. So, Haiti does not lose anything.
1: Because we show more table now. Brazil, game in Kone, but not Brazil or four. Kwa point to yen fank and I fank on prekuna mukwa. Enterprise be yen 7. Morocco be yen 5. Scola be yen 3. Haiti ekosi omusu be yen 1. Ah Haiti for no omu ye we match we omu park omu no makufi.
0: But opeso or making history.
1: Okay.
0: Opeso ni din ko history book mu se time Morocco jina ne nine so no. Omu Haiti and omu timi e go work up. Almost stop your moment me and you three maximum points. But game on, they say 2-2. So we still have
1: second half
0: of the game to play.
1: Yeah.
0: And Morocco will go back and go into the dressing room, do things, or come back with different all this thing together, and they will get the needed resource against Haiti.
1: I know Eddie Ken Redman Eddie Tuja at 106.3 Asampana 4.7 FM. And now Brazil, Chan Sudabi, Bruno Guimarães, Casemiro, Vini Jr., Paquetá, Nasu Vini, and a goal! Vinicius Jr., Vini, and look at the celebration, Vinicius Jr., Fabulous goal! Wow, Vinny Jr. King Reginald.
0: That's a samba dance. You won't get this kind of play from player Biakeke. This is Vinicius Jr.
1: I'm going to fit.
0: A master class and a quality player on his own.
1: Yeah.
0: Any day with quality. And what show of tournament is it? What the football last year? And our eye for goal. He was at the right place at the right time.
1: Yeah.
0: And he poked his head to the blank side of the goalkeeper.
1: Yeah.
0: And I must say, this is typical Vinicius Jr.
1: Yeah.
0: Charlie. It's typical Vinicius Jr.
1: Oshie Gorio no didn't say Bonadrin ho.
0: The samba dancer.
1: The samba dancer. And if you name a bunny, name a bunny. Ramos. I know every Mexico El Bonabemo at the Ferry Carabria. I see I'm really enjoying the game and your romantic commentary. Big ups to the gunshot man. Edward. What's your chair, Papa? Edward. HR. Edward. Edward.
0: HR.
1: Edward.
0: HR.
1: Edward.
0: Mr. Lutuno. Anna Michia, Mr. Samirenchi.
1: Hey.
0: Baby, or would be
1: on you,
0: Michiano.
1: Oh, in the sky,
0: sky,
1: on that.
0: Sky is strong.
1: Oh, yeah, strong.
0: Sky, one of the strong guys, Na Mel Basso, Ewatama Stadium, those days, sir. Miranetta, my youth with Osei Palmer.
1: Oh,
0: and now Sky, and
1: Palmer, sure,
0: there. Was your and then the birthday.
1: Oh, happy and birthday.
0: See, happy birthday to the Don. The boss of the boss.
1: Oh, Osei Palmer.
0: P for P.
1: P for P. Now when in come up your hole, who can P for P? Or move back to Abano. We are seeing who. And I'm wa sana Mr. Mensa, former secretary, Ebusuad was.
0: Yes, Kepkus. Mr. Mensa very well.
1: Chance now so
0: J.H. Mensa.
1: J.F. Mensa. J.F. Frederick.
0: J.F. Mensa.
1: Oh yeah. Matter is nip penny cassio Ghana and a Ghana tourist a year board or your penny board. No,
0: meaning Mr. J.
1: Yes,
0: JF,
1: JF, sir. Oh, your papa,
0: no, call Mancia.
1: Very good.
0: Those days, sir.
1: Or more about 12 by people feeling when I see for by Master Ghana Nipa, you cry. Yeah, Charlie. Shobona Simona, so that be a premier floor. Shorts, make cut you know man call for a kick up on the Pahua. Why are you honey Pakra? Won't you?
0: Yes, I know we are setting you. Yes, I know we are setting
1: some penny for pa meti beer. Challenge is you. You crumble Hano, Bebrenano, Chale, I'm Mira Hopa. Some people pin our boss on referee. Up on a bemo
0: character. Yeah, my young game now.
1: Yeah, we are betting come with you. My church, what can you match your match up? And I remember when the power you care for.
0: Oh, sure.
1: For you, oh, yeah, no, sir, come for.
0: Abednego. Abednego. May say, be a family who may say, then you be brave, but near my men who we are saying, and say, my mate. Things that I'm preview to. Try as
1: it's election, no. P for P.
0: Yeah.
1: Who beside Jeff Mensah, Beckham as much?
0: Oh, yes. Oh, yes.
1: Referee, no. Abona Bed, Bibia, but we are Freddy Cano. Center referee, Cesar Arturo Ramos, of Free Mexico. Wabona Bay, Ade. Freddy Cano, but we are Scotland. And they are more Edemia. Omo wa for mu ye pa. Scotland 0 Brazil 2. Vinny Junior and I punish you amo. The other game was where Coswell Group C Juan Ano. Uromua Yasam Ketokra. Aye 2-2. Morocco 2 Haiti 2. Did you promise about any Haiti fees or media grow? Oh many bidia bid you World Cup bro. Ayasam Ketokra. Into the first half. Abdum 107.3. Asempara 4.7 FM. 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Wuloki, Chaketwa, Nedikasie, Nafinsu, Last Palmer's Fourth Center. Last Palmer's, Omu Edua Nidie. Obuakura, my main kind message is look at Kraba, Pana, can read that. Papretire ba ye paa na yenhwe nkofo na yo kofo do ye papa it's not easy so by this time omu ani ehwe bom now I see they should bring Argentina, Spain, France, Brazil and Portugal combined. We know they fear anyone. The coach is a tactical Chesa say coach na ebruta.
0: But Ghana
1: for say ohun so
0: bu. Ghana for nto mo bo ase. Me wo sa gidi no. E wo team ni mu sey sey. But Abed,
1: ma me kan wie na bra. 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Uso ma me ntumi kan. 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Say fantastic commentary by all standard. 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Ni yesu ya dasi, ni edieba. Listening to you live from Agboboloshi. From me, Big Joe Fast Food. I'm not going to sleep until the end of the match. Big Joe, and kwada kra, ya nemo ebe wye wye kra, mamonda, no besi da. 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We say good evening. 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Listening to you live from South Africa, Durban. 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South Africa, you ain't Ghana for more South Africa. Nah, see, Akes is my name. I am talking from Mountford, Ghana is ready for any team. Good work. And ready on also at the Abba. So Ghana, yeah, crowd for any team. Your baby, yeah. Good day. I'm Dachi Hine from Tema. Ghana will beat Portugal or Co. if we meet them. God bless you, Asampa FM and Adum FM. My name is Dachi Hine. And here, dear Dachi Hine, at the Abba Aye, dear Shum, at the Amamo. I say, I am Benjamin from Spintes at Azar Company Staff. Oh, okay, I saw Azar Company Staff. Azar, I'm sorry, I'm going to you. 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Azar, a fitting penny focus, see the last person. You chem in Azar for. She said, I'm okay. Once I'm going to see a share commentary, one more sponsor idea. Yeah, you do a money titru. You know, and I'm in T. Azar. Remember, I'm marina. Moving together will be the current bro for moving together. Then see an antiabomo and T. Any at the Abba. See all the free Azar Spintes and the Odiaba. I say high standard performance. Ghana, Kwabiasono, ye queen. Hala Ghana. Now, see, you say, yao dabo, nsu, and I say, so, che, yao dabo. Hey, dabo, eh, boy, you know, campo, yao dabo, and your friend is, Lewin, kujon kansa, Lewin, and yao dabo, omumu, witi, place, no pa. I say, I'm listening live from Oduma Sikrobo, Panama will draw, and, okay, I say, Panama, omu, kwabia, so, omu, omu, friend, no, England final game no or metro na Saturday Ghana you to me ash Croatia need to me aquinum. I say hi, I am Boahin from Tema and Odie Base Kwabiasono. Good commentary na Ghana or my be a bishop Biansono, you between Eddie. Good evening. This is your boy Maserati. I say this is your boy Maserati from Insawum. So Croatia go win 2 goals. Against Ghana and Maserati there on also Edia Baru Maserati. Aha, Maserati is a womb. The Odia Baru no. I'm Ernest inside Domi Pillar 2. And see nice commentary. I'm doing the listening. Yes, so yeah, that's it. Someone die. 0542 77 1092. I see greetings to King Reginald. I'm enjoying your commentary. Morocco, si Morocco, Omashu, no Moshe tutu no, still, me go so emmane tam ye pa, me shwe TV no, na me tie commentary, and ti, yan swe das pa, shwe TV, na tie commentary, because, aha, and indeed, 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you're so jagum, din, son, say, and you're for Jagra, you're nyabri, pa, just say, yeah, dear, you better, and take a Reginald, I know I love Hako, Libra, pa.

0: 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Second half no enya besha sia ne sa place no. Euromo our Ford no so. We aya group C. Matcha etwa to our group no mu ana ne omo ebo Scotland and Brazil. Ferdicano Brazil Eshemiano Emma Scotland and to me Antimo Ebi and Untano Yan Shadi Ebesi Efer Tosumiani Sansu and a group C Juanano Morocco and Haiti Gemino Omu Ebi first half no 2-2 Scotland 4 Eddie World Cup Trophy Ebaye Brazil Fonsu Kito Amodie Tiani any referee no air casa and Tiani Ebemo Wine and Efremo Scotland 4 ASSA Robertson Efremo Amatiani and Ebemo and Brazil and Carlo Ancelotti Omoa almost start here. No, I'm sir. And also a person yansa cryer Steve Clark, a manager. Trini Edema, Scotland, the supporters. Wedikai Ayan Sakraya, referee Alfred Mexico, Ramon Cesar Arturo. Mehusa, and your Bona Bemu Gemino, and ya Ashasia, Brazil Fona starting Gemino, Alice Becker, Chabona say, K Reginald, second half, Diana Ushenimo.
1: The same pattern, Brazil dominating the midfield action. Carrying the ball to Scotland and possessing, pressing from the final third, making sure yourself Scotland for the ember and with dangerous area. Hold on. Scotland will come in very strongly, try to equalize the goal and see say, if they can pick up a point out of the game.
0: Scotland for Baba Sunday. I'm sure so many. Go ni bi etimi ahye Sentinel so far and sakraye ba ko pe ene piamu the Brazil players almost start here your mona esa ejremo Alisson Becker Danilo Marquinhos Gabriel Macael Santos Bruno Guimarães Casemiro Lucas Paquetá Vini Junior and then kuna Ryan Oko aye Scotland Sramekan Tieni abemwe bayi Robertson Efremo, and Untino, Cicelia, goalkeeper, Agnoscon, Patterson, Henry, McKenna, Tierney, 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Heart of McLaughlin, Juana Lai Kinson, Kopia Mukosia Kain, Ebrebio Chomono, Ono and a Lidi, a Scotland Mino, Brazil Emano, a Bonium, a Motunium, Eddie Omo Kiki, Spurs Ahudo, Abba Stadium Ho, Esa Kutafan, and Ketua, to Miss Emano be Palife, Papa, from Mabe Breba, Boyano Kutafan, Ketua be Odi Hunuho. Two no pana Brazil for man, which let's call and for no. I'm a ball life which let's call and Saja no pa, quanta qua. A man in Bioha, school city Bioha. I'm a bad, there's a way gay of way. Wesley Girls, Holy Chat. A man in Babo is a wedding. Fan, who I'm owning as a for. I've been here. A man, any I call. I'm 106.3. Asempa 94.7 FM Mediera Bad Neck Commencer, The Dutman. 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

0: Na suanye Brazil ocean ma free jersey ena de ma Desalasaus of Brazil. 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This is the 2026 FIFA World Cup live coverage. Mexico chance na so na be goalkeeper Alice Bakaso Bomsekuam. Mexico, Canada and US and open board Pao Ken Rednard.
1: That's Scott McTominay. Ono na say Scotland bit me aye bibia. Ni nyina be depend on so. We try say opese on come. But then we me say bodia na kita no no. Bodia na no ajo.
0: Bodia na no ajo.
1: Yeah, we try we aye bibia from first half no e be pem. Minute or my ball was second half we mu no. Scott will show say also quality no. But the other players no omo nye ready for the party.
0: Omo anye ready for the party. Other players no omo na nam tenten wasa ukoto sa omo imu say obobo sa de waso be shi. Sana Rangiks ekomo komo ya Rangiks World Cup going to be ambo bra ho.
1: Gigi Manchester United, one of the best natural left-footed players of football who we are seeing.
0: And so, World Cup, no, or my boy, Uncle Piemua, Oba Koma, Uncle Siaga, Liberia, George, Oponwia, Bo Oponwia, boy, in a Utu Sara Place, and I'm Sosa, Momoshi,
1: Abedi Pili,
0: Abedi Pili, Sabedi, yo, Ghana. Brazil will lay pass to Vinicius Junior. As a goalkeeper, Pierre Cone was over Msekuam. Vinny Junior. One for 1 year. Kubet me up for hat trick. Bernard Paddy Botrena Miba. On Naya. Nani Abri Papa Papa Papa Papa. Bernard Paddy Botrena.
1: And a production.
0: Operations manager.
1: And a production of Bernard.

0: Juma papa.
1: I wish that time were wonders.
0: Do my team sheet. But then you're okay with it. And so production, no, the most important thing, no. Why your production be you, papa.
1: Ken Ridgeland, Paddy Bochayelina, Bernard, Paddy Boche, Yamiba, solid. Yamiba Paddy Boche. Yamin Shramin Tiasia, Atum 106.3, Asempa 94.7 FM, Game Numaya Shia Papa, Rush Energy Train Kachal, Nasunabi, Referee Eburenia Goso, Nascolan Fono Epapanati, Ken Reginald.
0: In fact, Angle Nayetano, any incident now you see, you know. Na mini na kure man chede hu incident ni ye. 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Me pese me say nya second chance say meet me hu ni ye. 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That is the fact. And I wo hu no ye.
1: Enya penalty. Enya penalty. 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Enya penalty.
0: But then, so as a camera, no, if you
1: hold if you are a flash, so too, but a penalty. Yen to a game, so that squad and funnel a pre penalty 52 minutes. Brazil 4 LED Scotland 2-0. The other game, no, so a Kosu Abra Morocco, also any Haiti elbow, Nina Group C. No, no, I want so dear Chiranagia Morocco. Ashemiano, Hetisu, Ashemiano, Moya de Papa de Ma, Omay, Morocco, Heti for Etiti, Amosuye, Papa, Tia Baha, Nabaha, Yaboha, Nabaha, Titeboro, Group C, Brazil, Equita 7

0: Point Sanya Resort in Tisiano, a home live commentary. Any idea about Nintendo Brazil? It was 7 for now. Morocco, Ebaya 5. 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No, that's it. Morocco, and we knew Ebaya. Also, Ebaya 7. Morocco, you obey seven.
1: Obey seven. Yeah. Brazil, you know, more four points.
0: Morocco,
1: so all but draw 2-2. No?
0: Yeah.
1: Into number one, you have 5 points. You know?
0: Yeah.
1: So on that go count 3-2.
0: Obey seven. See, Brazil, Morocco, be obey 7-7.
1: Sure.
0: So moving here.
1: Sure.
0: Yeah, to add you better. So Sigma appliances create possibilities. 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Anopa, now I know koshie koshie. Obina bone mu koshie koshie. 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Azapaint. Number one since 1925. Vena Water, changing people's lives. Goalkeeper, Asobon Musekuyam. 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Already, Vinicio Junior, Abo Brace. Tiama, why are alert ye, papa? Mentum wants to be a Koso, our Horaso. 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I say, how? What part is Ronaldo Asevinga? Omuina, who decision ye? Now, so referee, no, they were Huna Claire. Cesar Atoro Ramos. Mexico referee, no. Onfaboga and your swine. Alice Becker, a possible no. Brazil 4 and a FM. A dominating place is here. A baby didn't for a chess war. The baby who had a man. Squad Almana. And somebody become an Ahunasa.
1: See, or some of us almost secure victory in India. Omunya Wango come here. A basic year more. Scotland. Almost all me be born one day. No. In the Brazil. Brazil is far superior.
0: Brazil, our solo at Chiomo, a goal kick, a Quadiama, Scotland. Gemano Emoyeshe, live, our Hard Rock Stadium, Miami Gardens. Hona Gemano Etoja, Vini Eya Quinyana, goalkeeper con, Nenai, and a Ajin and Quan, 0542771092. 0542771092 and I face 0542771092 Udeba Yakamo message is na papa papa papa pa. I love when Vinny Jr. is scoring multiple goals or sinenia jepa. Because the whites dislike him one way or the other. So he got to prove them wrong. Keep the fire burning. Paddy Edwardi Free La Paz. Everybody know. Penufono Amo VIP Wano. Chill on more chilling, yes, I'm Ketokra. Yeah, Chiliano, who said the camera to the sonor, the glasses, if I'm more VIP or the Abua. Chilling Kwa Emmanuel Awuli from United States of Keseman. I say, move, Papa Papa. Now, Keseman works with K Lucky Electricals Hacho Atomic. And then they are say Atomic Road Nusu. Emmanuel Awuli from United States of Keseman works with K Lucky Electricals Hacho Atomic Road. Please tell Morocco that we've seen Morocco for a Sobuini. And we'll make all my slaves. So we try to bet you know. I see over 1.5. Brazil did over 1.5. To Morocco for Winnipe. I be so cool. And Morocco 40 to Papas. There you go! Brazil, I am Yansa. Brazil 3, Scotland 0. Wow! And now Morocco has some kikamo. Referee Luka Havana. Hey, we are you awesome?
1: W. Are you
0: awesome, crowd? Are you awesome?
1: Nothing like that.
0: Are you awesome? Are you awesome? We did. Ana pushing Ana.
1: There was a contact. Yes. There is no doubt there was a contact. But Nipa kuna oneni go for ball no more prepare ya no to fem no. Enye ono na o go for final ball ne koto ne.
0: Yes.
1: Eye matos kuna.
0: Yeah.
1: So this is referee decision.
0: Yeah.
1: The referee decided he will take a goal.
0: Okay.
1: Or he will take a goal. It's pure referee's decision.
0: Matheus Cunha, Manchester United player o. Washed third goal, Adama, Brazil. Me who say Carlo Ancelotti aswari everybody sam and so Scotland falling to Omuasakra. Hey, Brazil for celebration they are no deeper.
1: There's a samba celebration.
0: Samba celebration. Go no Ejina. Scotland 0. Brazil 3. Vinicius Junior Ashemiano. Oh no, SC Academy, Real Madrid, and Matias Kuna. Manchester United and also Asher Bako Scotland 0 Brazil 2 Brazil 3 and 2-1-0-7.3 Asempa 94.7 FM Yellow Card Esu Tieni Edafom MNA Yellow Card Hello Referee Cesar Arturo Ramos from Mexico. But my yellow card is soon. Ding, ding, ding, ding, ding, ding. So far, when the first yellow card, PMO.
1: Yeah, you've been disciplined.
0: You're my discipline power. First yellow card, Aquadama Brazil. And until now, two. Tim Slobia, you're very disciplined now. So, Danilo. And now, welcome to yellow card. Danilo. Shajesi Nama. 13 Flamingo. Hello, Sinakai. A free kick at here, Brazil. 62 minutes. Brazil free, Scotland 0. Ome to be IABB Ohana. Born at 18. Boxing online, super. Bayaguana. Shabono. Oh, goalkeeper, Alison Becker. Alison, you born a flu. Oh, Chechia, other players, no. The teammates, no. Casemiro, Mwina. Bonsemano. What a save. Maquinos, Omina, Echia, goalkeeper Alison Becker, corner kick against Brazil. Corner kick, 63 minutes. Game no more, Papa. Corner no, Swana, Chabonesimo, Gwaki Pepe, Yapimone Fluho, Sirbonis at Tieni, across the Bonesimo, Hadar, Sudabi, what a save, Gwaki Pepek, Alice Becker, still, Place Luchero, Alice Becker, hey, Kim Regent, Squadron for an abri,
1: sure, Omo, who said, some person who can't third best. Team or group no more, and yes, I saw Mutimi bomb home with him. And being down by 3-0, no, a bad at the Scottish football in general. So, I just hear, so they are doing everything to redeem a more goal. We know
0: Scotland for no air coins and they'll match me at your mom. Now, so any brain soldier, ammonia, papa, papa, papa, papa, papa. Betano believe in Nicky's role. Chance for Scotland. Also, I'll be a guy to one more one at Russia. Hey, and yet for the agro crowd, and Scott McTominay, and in the Mrenton in Yabria. Say yes and nay. Alice Becker, oh, yes, solid goalkeeper. Kasababa. This is King Sharon from Bremen. From Bremen, hey, go more chrono or ya no or ye disappear, go more German. To one share your big message free, Germany, Babacas, go more German this year, and one a free back. To wait, essay,
1: Bremen, Bremen,
0: Bremen. We want a weather Bremen, oh no, Werder Bremen,
1: Werder
0: Bremen, yeah, Werder Bremen. It is a free Germany bar. One Rebecca say, go more German. Yes, me, yeah, and we share the panon who say, when you go more German, said Dazzy, a crumble. Way every Germany and Eba Germany because no money a plus 4-9. A one of me who say you're good more German, a one Eba. So I said, this is King Sharon from Bremen, Germany. I am surprised neither you or Reginald don't mention Romario, Edmundo, and Junior Biano's name. Hey, Charlie, you make I remember squad this evening. Ya shep ball, papa, papa, papa, see, place to be your heart. Ye, you will flip na ye, bubo, dina, mua, kai, na. I say, I'm enjoying the game and listening to you guys as well. Good job, guys. I say, listen, I'm here, bubo, no, Brazil, for no. And I guess, Romario, ya, yeah, money, di. I see about Romario.
1: Romario, USA 94.
0: I see about Romario.
1: Oh, now him Romario.
0: Me mean,
1: great player. Fantastic. No. I'm not saying he's a unim no.
0: Me yakwara sa o.
1: So when you fit.
0: When you fit pa.
1: So as you say.
0: 40 plus na meti aro.
1: Oh, okay.
0: And chebenye 50 years.
1: Oh, okay.
0: Yes.
1: Abednego.
0: Me hun efe.
1: Dot man.
0: Unim me. Now what if you say?
1: Monsieur, yeah, yeah.
0: Okay, Reginald. Oh, yeah, only country my song. Yes,
1: I love you.
0: Patrick,
1: Patrick, I said, my dear, Rock would you send me penny?
0: Okay, so I said, I know, can you say, I don't know this.
1: Rock would send me penny.
0: Okay. Yan to admit in the century. Yan Mamma Mute from Germany, Nano. Yet Yamo Papa, Papa, Papa, Germany for. Atom 106.3. Asempa 94.7 FM. 2026 FIFA World Cup live coverage. And I did a moment away at Group C. And game on all, I am very interesting. Vinny Jr. Asher 2 goals. And Matias Kona, Manchester United, Alonso Ashabako. And still, Carlo Ancelotti. Sorry, issue instructions. Enter Brazil for Bayern Sosa. And who's a player? Sibin in Namtantanwa. Obey a double substitution. Go play Sino Masori Jina Ramodo Suyepa. Brazil for Bayern Sacra de Mortin. Where the Emmanuel Mobio had dressing break in Ukoso. Who said Carlo Ancelotti? Or none of the technical Timono Edin Como had dressing break 68 minutes. Steve Clark. Watra. Scotland coach, no. Okuta Pippa White. Nepen Air White. And so in training, you know, the former Camille Sam. Betano believe in Naked Roll. Vena Water. Changing people's lives. Azar Paint, number one since 1925. 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Chakitwa Nedikasye. Las Palmas Food Center. Hey, Nema Junior Ebo. Nema Baba. Nema Baba Yasabungo Sananka Yasabu. Ken.
1: Oh,
0: my. If I say, or challenge you, Messi.
1: Oh, no.
0: Nema Power, disappoint you.
1: Sad time, na Nema, bitch. So,
0: oh, Jobaya, Oma for Nema. Nema Ebano, Oma for Nema. Oma for Ronaldinho. Oma for Pele.
1: I'm a former
0: great lesson. I'm a pedo. I'm a winning
1: World Cup. I'm a winning World Cup. I'm a Brazil.
0: Brazil.
1: I'm a original touchline.
0: Yeah, original. So, this is a bubble man. Because I'm a name. I'm a bidding cabo.
1: Eh, possible.
0: Because on
1: on oh yes.
0: Ah, because name apa ne fisanka. I mean, ke Ronaldo money Messi.
1: Amukwa.
0: Amukwa.
1: Ono nanki ba besi so.
0: Ke name someone like Hazard and so. Also Hazard name mo generation so fi so mo ba so hu dia aye.
1: Name as a young guy no nya scantem. Ana Brazil be bi omu fi.
0: Omu pa chele.
1: Omu tradition ni omu culture no. Te unya scantem wa. Eh, timi bie wani ebro so.
0: Yeah.
1: So adi as.
0: I try to say the same thing. I try to you journal so you not drawn off in the fire kakra. Oh, rising for party. But you want talent.
1: Pure talent.
0: What talent, papa?
1: The best talent I will be seeing in Brazil, the best football talent.
0: Ah, more talent, Dodo. But stock, Scott McTominay, and the way
1: yes.
0: Look at this chance.
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0: 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Nema Junior Sanameka and Nema Ebemu. 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Tibe Muse Kuta. 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Ane. Takinaka. 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Enko diagro enko janyi na wawo sume enko chwamo enko preview. Te Nema Junior. Hwanebe yine film. Nema Junior. And then Leo Messi, so far, a World Cup, you about 5 goals. Kylian Mbappe, about 4. El Haaland, Asha 4. Jonathan David, Asha 3. And Denise Undauf, Germany, Asha 3. John Manzimbi. John Johan Manzimbi. And also Asha 3. And Omar Wagakaka, Matias Kuna, Vinny Jr., Hurricane, Kai Havertz, Small Sabari, Brian Brobe, Cody Capo, Muna Sheshe, two Hunty, Ahredia, Nema Sudeba, Nema Jr., 73 minutes. Atiafaso, Scotland, ana ko e be ye ho na tiene atene ejemu e fin frosto Scotland for the supporters ana kuta bono omu dia gropa na so sene be ye o meshe go ana aka Scotland for watch romo pa game no maye very tight so far. May I qualify for run of 32 no Canada qualify, Germany a qualify, Mexico so a qualify, United States of America, USA qualified, Switzerland qualified, Argentina qualified, anti enye fedi agrokra may I qualify no ana media tuja no Argentina, Switzerland, USA, Mexico, Germany, Canada. Bono infringement. Alisson Becker, RNG defense. No. Brazil for ILX. Scotland for no Emma pressure. Shabone Simo, goalkeeper Alisson Becker, Yibone Fru Hofa Fefe. Pressure. And then they are to Scotland for so Tieni, a Shabona Stintin, one Lakura Sunabi. Hey, Scotland for any abrio. Was such a bonus with you. A war as would be a corner. Hey, Kim Reginald, pressure day.
1: Yes, also my culture said, where Fabinho? And go say your Pembono. Go say Scotland for name. Scotland for name who say, other resource, I bet in Yakosomo. So much mean your goal, no, at the goal, no, so dear. A bet in Yaboa, I'm a bet in Yakonify as one of the best. 13, oh, good, baby. So, I just said, and almost dream, no, I just said, you know, I can't be now. Oh, sir, by the way, so I'm crampoa. If I'm at minimum, Morocco, a book, no Morocco, so I'm one, I said, by the way, so I'm one. You shouldn't be senior when you're on the way, no, so you're going to go deficit, maybe I'm better take a canon, anyways.
0: Matthias Kuna, Efremo, Amanema Junior, Abemo, Nema Junior. And support Asirina, Soria Jiramunaso, Nema Junior, Wapemo, Nema Ba, Adiana Nema Junior, Dibamo, Wababa Yi, Matias Kuna, Manchester United, Player Frimo, Casemiro, Swefrimo, Casemiro, Frimo, Fabinho, Fabinho, Bayi, Casemiro, Ana, Martinelli, Swefru, Abamo, Martinelli, Bayi, Pacquata, Swefru, Emma Pacquata Fremont and changes no eh omo bench no kra ya some kito Lucas Pacquata.
1: This is a tactical change
0: from
1: Carlo Ancelotti,
0: yeah,
1: an experienced coach who have sent it all who's with the national team no on said that your juma no bebe sir,
0: yeah,
1: but your assistant Edema Rigo Sachi and Sanu Ofi akwa kofa Oko club side. And with the national team, you know, one who be a player who has played as a who are bought as a player under Rigo Sachi or say a coach under Rigo Sachi. So I just say, it was here there, Ancelotti was here, the only money and so on a brilliant, so I just say, intelligent coach awaiting your Champions League back to back. There, so I just say, fight Italian Serie A. Bembi Obekobiano, he's a winning coach. And when my brothers sir, need a confidence, you know, and no more day, no. They are leading, you know, and it's me. So I just say,
0: and no, Eddie Abba, Neymar Junior, Morocco, and a Morocco free, Haiti too. Morocco, Ashamiansa, Haiti, Atumumiano, to Morocco for Ebanya 7 points, Sequajina Saya. Nema Junior and they Uromwa Wabo 128 matches and a Dema Brazil. If it is 2010 versus Abre, Nema 728 matches of Abono, Washa 79 goals and a Dema on my Brazil and 129 matches are. And our games are all about Adiama Brazil. Name a bit mentioning 88 goal. Adiama Braziana, a corner kick. Aetia Scotland. Name a junior and Equajina Bonetti. Name a 78 minutes. Scotland so Brazil. free. We come on this move. Now so. Kwa nani mabodi yeye?
1: Yeah, abobodi yeye, abobodi yeye pa, abobodi no ma, osuma abobodi nusu, baby esese oko, ni pa kuna osuma abobodi wa nchini no, ono na wamu tu enzi ni utilize, boni yeye, emana baya sano, but nema abobodi no boy no boni yeye pa,
0: nema abobodi no boni yeye pa papa, oh nema. Barcelona ever 123 matches, usher 68 goals for Barcelona from 2013 to 2017. Obi Afisa Neymar ever joined us for Tia Napabam. Urumwa PSG. Eko PSG ko ball 112 matches, 82 goals. Tia so ko nkurum. E horo ko na ye.
1: Yeah, ko nyeska. He made a lot of money. Ana we are saying you are aye kwa aye benyina no scan aye nyina aye pe ana meboa
0: yes kan kwada on
1: oh
0: kwada
1: nema
0: no wona me yes kan kwada
1: say adwuma ne yeye sisi adwuma ne yeye nema nema
0: what
1: just call PSG
0: oh pa oh
1: and what just call Saudi Arabia
0: okay Reginald oh yes smart pa yes kan kwada sa no person achire hey. Oh, okay, Reginald, we are brutal. I do 106.3 Asampa 94.7 FM 2026 World Cup Riot. Vini Nansu Dabi Vinicio Junior 80 minutes. Oh, okay, Reginald, Akwanya Kasiapa, Piamupa Sankene, Vini Asanko, Bon Hat Trick, but no Dibrikaro Dunti or 12 for Monobono Elborn and 9 goal kick King Reginald
1: solid from Vinny, but then also speed now Udino.
0: Yeah, went to me
1: engineer at
0: yeah.
1: Once
0: yeah
1: so as you see oh new ups in the ass born about the pounce
0: Auntie
1: Patterson
0: ne Dirk Efruma Rustin Abemo. Double substitution of Musuyo. Omutro in more players. Hey, Bryson Forza Behavior Mo. This is Salaban Eba. Aka Sabano Ancron. Carlo Ancelotti. Douglas Santos. And Ryan Efremo.
1: Yes, or my other players. No?
0: Alessandro. And Hendrick. And Abamo.
1: Yes, or my.
0: Oh, be playing, you know, Hendrick, you know. Me Penabon.
1: Real Madrid player yeah, called Hendrick. Leon.
0: Leon, yeah.
1: He's Hendrick. A good player, young
0: guy, pa.
1: But, what's that?
0: Young Twaj Merenesso. Atom 106.3. Asempara 4.7 FM at Tiafa so far. Referee. Ama yellow card Nesso. So far, 2 yellow cards Abe Inano. Equadama Brazil players, Diedicano, Danilo, Energy, first yellow card. And then another one, Asensu. See, Nadia, Brazil Fono, Fabino, Enswa Kwakwaji, Nono Fono, Danilo Fabino, Energy, yellow card. And the Ama, Aya, Brazil Minor. So we are very careful, Papa, 82 minutes. Still Scotland 0, Brazil 3. Fouls and misconduct. Scotland with trouble on the safe affair. A chance now. So, oh, Scotland for the do anymore. I said, oh, my God, I'm going to here. Can you read that? Oh, my, a lot of
1: quality. Our upfront.
0: Yeah.
1: Our quality, no. Also, any experience. Our big tournament way. And one thing, apart from Scott McTominay or your big name, our almost side, you know, Andy Robertson, my first almost like a quality, almost like a proper.
0: So, tell me now.
1: Oh, yes, but then, oh, almost some of your defenders.
0: Defenders.
1: Oh, I'm up front near weak. I'm attacking lineup near very, very weak.
0: I'm attacking, you know, a weak, papa. Because so far, attacker, I'm going to buy a Lawrence Shackland. Anusia Kao, Scotland Hua. And no man, Koye, and Famomo. Dachi Biano. Asafiano Mba Quantum. Initial Junior Abo Brace. Ana Fei. Matias Kuna Manchester United. Ataka. Anonso Ashabako. Free 0 against Scotland. Morocco free 82. Tisiano Group no. Morocco ni Brazil obi abenya 7 points. Sir Morocco for antrauma heti asa metedia. Kirejnal.
1: Yeah, this is the same point a Morocco enya eh. Oh, last edition now. Omo lu kopi mu semi final no.
0: Kata.
1: Eh, oh, kata no. And omo say enya this same point accumulation, no, me for say they deserve it. Morocco football have changed totally. Now they are doing what is called proper football. And I'm putting phone in our hands on decks. And from a juvenile level, at the bomb senior level, no, I think almost a Sanyama and a queer the Maum. Omi under 17 champion of Africa, Omi under 20 champion, Omi under 2023, I'm a qualify for Olympics game. I'm a senior side, need to be via football. As far as football is concerned, Morocco is doing something. I say, we are seeing nature and Nicole.
0: I say, we are seeing nature and Nicole. Brazilian corner kick. Neymar Junior, Jabo, and I will trouble this more. So, hey, Boedia can never pass two show. Can never pass two corner and a shapa. And I saw your man crying. A few more floor. Around the corner. David Beckham, Neniaji Aji Aji Aji Chechia, our VIP hall, another corner kick, Nema, a trouble in the one, oh, that's not be deflected. Nema, no corner, Nema, Hupau.
1: Nema, they are technically gifted. I'm not bought on him dead ball, or a proper dead ball expert. So, as I say, dead ball, dear. Name I expect one city as a your flecky born,
0: yeah.
1: I know two born as here, one power 980 born, you know. You only get it from Nema
0: Ubanya. Every Nema Hopper, Sabos, where your name are the Bamau Akasima and nine. Now, you be a way, game on Air Cross War, Hard Rock Stadium, Miami Gardens, Atom 107.3, Asempa 94.7 FM, meeting area, Pednickel, Cummins, the Dotman, many King Reginald, Reggie, King Promise, adjoining our commentary position, DJ Promise, then the social bottom, ding. I say hi, good morning, Atom FM, Mana Sempa FM. Say I do my FM and I say FM is superb. Back to back from the World Cup. Asempa FM. 24-7 all time. Oh, you guys are serious. Good job, Wati. Guys, are you cool? This is Nanapa, Argentina, but now in Columbus, Ohio. Listening to you always. Greet Kobe Stone for me, bro. God bless you. God bless you too. And take a regular anyway. Yashum Nanaba Osana or Argentina. Basisia Kopium or Columbus, Ohio. So I'm for India, crack, no bo. I do my family as a pepper basso. See or drain a home 24/7. And oh, yeah, oh, no, who say a bread? Oh, yeah, oh, no, who say I know. Also the over so so who said yeah juma papa say who Columbus Ohio Kobe suso jo so okuban kra oba humra chin so okuban kra ba she juma na dia woda dia so wa wujejireje na nkra na ho ye juma ntina won kan eh so na okai na juma ntia
1: na se yati juma ntia
0: tia she ye ni bi dia bi won kan no ya so ke to kra wo. Alrighty, Betano, believing in the Kisrael, Vena Water, changing people's lives. Chance for Scotland as goalkeeper Alison Becker. Scholar for no answer.
1: Almost said I never purposeful be as
0: you are with your motive.
1: I'm born a quack and said, Niasa, you observe feet, Panama in chain.
0: Yes, yes, I saw more baby, so much more motive.
1: I may be a giddy giddy giddy giddy giddy giddy giddy
0: giddy giddy giddy giddy giddy Lady Asanka Vinicius Ebo hat trick and mommy pa so yellow card no esu to so far yellow card in Mienu Aquama Brazil and about Aquama Scotland. Scotland for Ryan Christie Anona Kwaji yellow card no baby aboard Jano Ehu Nema Aquafa Bono Wakun Conti said that they are you. Seno jirano ase Andrew Morgan dede ayu dede bibi abo kwa die Nema nasuna bi ankwasa kwa di Nema hobi Nema junior jirani afa wano so ase chubore simu nasu kwa kipa kano wa chibu wano sekuya Nema junior Nema junior King Reginald
1: Nema junior
0: Nema bripa o
1: where Dos Santos o Nema yes. Dos Santos junior
0: junior
1: quality akomno ateko
0: Nema pa.
1: Eya mri bi atwe mu na sabo nka ye go. So ho.
0: Yeah.
1: Nema die oya Nema Dos Santos.
0: Nema die oya Nema Dos Santos. Santos suno si aka wo ho. Enti omo en sino form abra Calanchlotti. Edeles ba ye ni je ba ye se de na maka ho. 90 minute 3 na so. Yadi 6 minutes. Suma and Siena Diatoso. Also fantastic midnight commentary. Listening to you live from Obom Agabus 1Z. Agabus. Nami Enkaho. We say Yeuro Ayo. Yeah, good evening. Ana Akakrani Ure Aye morning. Yes. Teno Wadiaba. Good evening. I'm Sharif from Hajia Mosque, Brazil 4. Now, so, and so, sir, but you need to play Frimo. You strike around Frimo.
1: You suckland, Magin.
0: Yeah, we now
1: continue.
0: Adam Sabah.
1: Only new legs.
0: Abem.
1: Abem. Or here's a new legs in the bit to me. Abem. Kadia,
0: no, my deba. That will be Bianca won't be here. Scotland for your chances are interested in your match at Bakubia. Scotland for your sister Adams. No, Abemo, Chi Adams, Osia Kadama Torino, or a striker. Waba Ababe, Shackland, Efremo. I hear a quiet so Dibi Papa B. Eba, Nasu Atia Faso, Nasu, oh, Vinny Junior, Pastor Anko, Vinicius, Efleke Bonasso. A deflecting and gentleman, Quasaco for Bastel Takaro pushing because so and I believe I age more Vinicius Junior. Oh, yeah,
1: he's
0: better. Imagine MVP
1: player of the match,
0: yeah,
1: quality,
0: yeah.
1: And our chess is serious when you board the ball, we mean business. Vinicius Junior, I've always
0: said, I bet you Morocco 4-82. Morocco 4-82. Afanso bo ye dwuma no. Ah. Na sa brentie ba kuno di message by we didn't bet no. Also a call Brazil. Over 1.5. Na naka satam na Morocco ene heti deri 22 nto hwese Morocco be weni. Nti se wadi a sane a wundi ya odi message by we di a for message bre na use wadi.
1: No no no.
0: Ai so ya bo ampa ma ma wadi ye. Ti be hu se no message bre na use wadi. Good evening, I'm Sharif. From Hajia Mosque, Hajia Mosque, Brazil 4, greetings to my sweet friend, Mami Mary. Come into Luba and Humrachi, and Mammy Chichi, or Mother for Pau. San Mehu, but you may not to Fumu San Humrachi, Kobe and Trino, and Adriana Gridiano, which Chichi Adolfopa. This is Prince. I am with my friends, Richard and Abdul. Tell me, you're pa Abdo Richard Prince said, Muna Muti Kobin Truno. I see Hetty will score for Hetty Asha Bom Namum. Oh, man, to be a winning a chance for Brazil. That's so straight to goalkeeper con. Brazil win by 4-0. Jerry from Ablekuma, Vini all the way. I have 3-0 until I share Sabaya 4-0. I say I am Kiss from Aguna Yakrom. Ghana will win Croatia by 2-1. And yeah, Kiss condoms international Kofa Kiss out to Rosu by 4-0. Hey, Kiss. Good evening. I am listening to you from Koforidua. Fantastic commentary. God bless you. So from Shadrach. Hey, Shadrach, yes, I'm a bra penny. I see I'm calling from Dodua. Ghana will beat the team on Saturday. That is Croatia. On Saturday, Ghana and Croatia. And Ebo, good commentary by All Standard. It's a win for Morocco and Brazil. Vino will score hat-trick. I am Pastor Benjamin Bright Adakwa from the Wenya. Pastor Nyaminkanho. It's a good job. You guys are doing a great job. Please, which match will go on after this match? This is Bra Kwesi from Wutu Breku. Listening to my students in St. Stephen Anglican Basic School, Akrampa. You guys are doing a great job. Eho. Gofona kra.
1: Gofona yo. Gofona.
0: And Gofona kra. Ken Reginald. Kekaho. Champion Ken Reginald. And yes, I'm Ketua kra. Betano. Believe in Make Israel. Vena Wata. Changing people's lives. Azapent. Number one. Vini Afabone de Afaben Kwafasu Betmeye. Hat-trick of Vinicius Junior and Nawatane. Vinicius, where Jemima Nema, Nema Neko, Nema, where Jemima Vinicius, that's not being deflected. Oh, are you true? Nanka Nema Pasa Vinicius bought hat-trick into a far bonus animano. But Vinny Boy, no. Born into me uncle. Vinicius, I bet you should have hat-trick runner. Vinny, that's not be. Nippa by a noom. And on my boy, Piso. Vini Buafu, Vinicius Junior, Sama Enciare Tosuno Ninaso, Enche Center Referee, Cesar Arturo Ramos, Ofri Mexico, Obebona Bebu di Bibia, Badevia, Atum 10 7.3, Asam Panan 4.7 Referee. Cesar Arturo Ramos. Wabona bind me bia benevia ye ewo. Hard Rock Stadium Miami Gardens. USA. Okay, Reginald. Nenya Brebruta. Minya. Dia bayari ayaro. And I think I'm happy for Neymar. Oba we ngure nmas. Bibia brevia ye.
1: Dia ye. Dia ye. Eko sumi ya ni se.
0: Let's go to Swatio.
1: Sure. Scotland, or when you Swatio, wine, Swadias here. Brazil, only a team back, don't I expect it, say, only to be a qualified, and they are the next stage. And young one was said, only to me a winning goal, no, only to me a winning game by 3 goals margin. It was our first match, no.
0: Only said, but Robin is work across.
1: Only to me, I said, in the year.
0: Yeah.
1: No, second, and a second match, no. And also, no, only in the year, but then, no, Bibiaco, ye, man.
0: Okay.
1: Here we flow, ye. Goalkeeper, Baker, ye, solid.
0: Yeah.
1: Right backs, ne, left back, you know, excellent.
0: Yeah.
1: Defensive, central defense. Gilbo and Makiho.
0: Yeah.
1: Partnership, no, perfect.
0: Yeah.
1: On the central midfield, I think they have one of the best central midfielders in this tournament.
0: Yeah.
1: On attacks, also yes, sharp. Marcos Cunha, Vinicius Junior, Ryan, quality.
0: Yeah.
1: Excellent.
0: Yeah.
1: Tactically, they were disciplined.
0: Yeah.
1: Omo ye Brazil, but omo ma omo timu nyo omo debebre. Omo anka somo omo ye sort of talent.
0: Yeah.
1: Omo se na individual. players na if they going get tough for me to me a respond there. Mm-hmm. Gabriel Martinelli and Lucas Paqueta, no, they did their